used against believers, and it works because we lack knowledge. They have the knowledge. In the first service, I told you that the best deliverance I can give you is to give you knowledge. If you have the knowledge, you can be delivered. But when you don't have the knowledge, you'll be deceived. Hallelujah. And somebody can take the credit for your prosperity. Many years ago, I was struggling financially, seriously struggling. I needed to buy a tanker truck, and I didn't have the money to. I had zero money. And I went to God in prayer. Father, you are my great provider. Provide for me. And then I heard a voice. I was praying to God. Whilst I was praying, another voice spoke to me. He said, go and call your brother who has the money, who can give you the money. And immediately there was another spirit, another voice I heard from within me that responded to the voice I heard. That if that brother sponsors me in my business, he will take the glory from God and he will claim that I made him rich. So who sponsors you spiritually? Who sponsors your riches? Who sponsors your wealth is the key here. And God does not want anybody to take his glory. If God is blessing me, this is what Abraham said in when we read Genesis 14. I'll say, I've raised my hands to the Lord Most High. Therefore, if I take anything from you, King of Sodom, you will claim that one day you made me rich. And if you read verse 15, that's when God also, chapter 15, God met Abraham again. He said, in blessing, I'll bless you. And as soon as God blessed him, he built an altar. Why did he build an altar? Because altar is a channel of communication. It's a channel of power. Listen to me. This earth, there is something God did not give us. He didn't give us power. Because he is the ultimate holder of power. But why he gave us his authority? Was behold, I give you the authority to trample over what? So we stand on his power, which is the authority given to us to destroy the things of the devil. Hallelujah. So when it comes to power, he reserved that power. He will give man the authority to do things. Man the power. So I don't have power of my own. That's why we cast out demons in the name of Jesus. Because we are using Jesus' authority. Jesus' power to do it. Hallelujah. Okay. Now, Abraham encountered God. And he built an altar. Altars are built from the beginning. And the first altar that was built was in Genesis chapter 4. And what is an altar? Altar is a place where divinity meets what? Humanity. Altar is a place where divinity meets who? Humanity, the places that human beings cannot cross, divinity will come in and push you there. Hallelujah. So altar can be good and altar can be bad. Altar can be good and altar can be what? Can be bad. Some of you are writers. I know you love to write, but you didn't cheer. When you're here in Trotter. Okay. Alright, so an altar, people are writing, it's an exchange of power and authority. It's an exchange of power and what? So you are going there to receive
authority from the one who holds the power. Hallelujah. An altar is God's legal ground. An altar is God's legal ground. Whenever an altar is built for God, it means that it gives God the legal right to connect. Let me share a typical example with you. You know, when Jacob was running away from his brother, he was led near Bathsheba. That place was a place where Abraham had built an altar. He found a stone. And while he was sleeping, he saw angels ascending and descending. Why? Because that place, Abraham, his grandfather, had been there to build an altar. And that altar that was built in that place, angels were ascending and descending even before Jacob got there. Hallelujah. So an altar is God's legal ground. He stands on it to work. An altar is also a covenant between humans and divinity. A covenant between humans and divinity. Liba rabakosa. Ena rabakosa.

It can also be called a place of negotiation between God and man. Are you writing?

Some of them, the Lord just told me, and I'm now writing it down, you see. Are you there? Okay. All right. So it's a place of what? Negotiation between God and who? And man. An altar is a supernatural place, a meeting place, a power station. A consecrated place. Where angels or demons could operate. I told you there are demonic altars, then we have righteous altars, right? So I'm just giving you the place. That's why we use the word divinity. Because whoever God, whichever God you are about to, becomes your divine help. Hallelujah. Okay. So for us, we will say it's God's legal ground. It's a supernatural place, a meeting place, a power station, a platform, or a consecrated place where angels and demons could operate. Hallelujah. Should I give you more? Altar requires blood. Altar requires what? Blood. Altar requires sacrifices.

0: Hallelujah. It requires what? Sacrifices. And whenever there are sacrifices that are made, remember there's an altar somewhere. Hallelujah. You know, it amazes me why people don't, especially New Testament preachers, especially the charismatic, they don't hear altar. Can I say altar? But when they preach, they tell you, I'm making an altar call. So we are making an altar call. But altar call now, you know. Huh? Why are you inviting people to come to the altar? If you don't even understand, say it's an ordinary platform. How can it be an ordinary platform? And sometimes, don't you see, listen, when you become born again, it's not anything spectacular. Say after me, I've accepted Jesus, my Lord and my personal Savior, who invited you to the altar. Some way, somehow, the way you used to be, all of a sudden, it has changed. Because you have connected to an altar. It's not idolatry. It's a connection between man and God. Hallelujah. And every altar requires an offering, requires a sacrifice, requires blood. And look, when God sent Abraham to go to Mount Moriah, okay, I said, take your lad, your only son, take him to the Mount Moriah, and in that place, go and sacrifice your son on an altar for me. And Abraham did not say, ask why. Abraham did not tell his wife. Abraham just took his servants with him. And from where Abraham was to Mount Moriah, he walked for 3 good days. What an obedient son. 3 days. And when he got there, he told his servants, stay here and let me go with my son. Let's go further. And the son asked, where is the lamb? Do you know when the father, do you know when the son asks of the lamb? After the father has built an altar, there must be the blood of a lamb on it. Okay, so I say God will provide. Now listen, and God provided. Now God provided that lamb. And that lamb God provided and Abraham slain was Jesus Christ. Jesus died and rose again for how many days? How many days did it take Abraham to walk to Mount Moriah? It was Jesus that was placed on the altar. That's why Jesus is the ultimate sacrifice. Include blood. Any altar without blood is not an altar. Any altar that has not been, they have not performed sacrifice, other human or animal, is not. Here the first altar that was built for the Lord in Genesis chapter 4. So, read that for me. Liba Rabakosaya. You start from verse
1: Genesis. One. Genesis chapter 4.
0: Yeah, from verse 1.
1: Starting from verse 1. Now Adam knew Eve, his wife.
0: Yeah.
1: And she conceived and bore Cain and said, I have acquired a man from the Lord. Then she bore again, this time his brother Abel. Now Abel was a keeper of sheep. But Cain was a tiller of the ground.

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1: And if you do not do well, sin lies at the door.
2: Hallelujah.
1: Amen.
2: As of infancy, yeah. You see, these are two brothers, Cain and Abel. God told them to make sacrifices. And you cannot make any sacrifice without an altar. And it's especially when you are giving it to God, there has to be blood. Now, God told them to build an altar, make a sacrifice for me. But you see, Cain was like, okay, me, I'm a farmer, so let me use my farm produce to make my sacrifice and build my altar. But Abel used blood. Cain used foodstuffs. Cain used the plantain and the yam and those things, while Abel used blood. And God respected the one with blood than the one that was with food crops. So some people think, the Bible didn't say so. God did not accept it because it did not include blood. When it comes to altars, what makes an altar powerful is how much blood placed on them. Hallelujah. And that's why when you go to the witch camp, okay, they will tell you, if you want to rise to this level, kill 5 people successfully. And it will give you this kind of power to do this. Okay? And if you succeed to kill your uncle, kill your mother, kill your father, kill whatever, they will crown you. But if they give you an assignment and you're not able to do, they will what? Dethrone you. And every time they ask you to kill, okay, blood is poured. The more powerful you become. That's why witches, they grow very, very, very old. How many witches have died young? We are here praying, pay, they should die. They don't die. Because they are drinking blood every night. That's what I'm telling you. If you are in this church and you drink Jesus' blood every Sunday, that we do, witches cannot kill you. Because let me tell you, right now your blood has now been changed to the blood of the Lord Jesus. And no witch can drink the blood of Jesus. No witch can drink the blood of Jesus. That's why I tell you, say every day, every Sunday, yeah, put communion even in your house and drink them. Why? We are drinking the blood. And if Jesus Christ, who is the ultimate sacrifice, lives in you, then sacrifices must be made upon him. Hallelujah. Okay? So altars, whenever an altar is built, God wants to use that place as a place of connection. As a place that he himself will make an oath that me, once I've said this, I'll do. Hallelujah. And every look in, I think somewhere, Exodus chapter 25. So let's go there quickly. Exodus 25. Start from verse 18.
1: Exodus chapter 18.
2: 25.
1: Exodus chapter 25,

0: starting from verse 18. And you shall make two cherubim
1: okay,
0: of
1: you,
0: gold.
1: Okay, you start from verse 10.
0: Verse 10. Exodus. Reading from verse 10. And they shall make an ark of acacia wood. 2.5 cubits shall be its length. A cubit and a half of its width. And a cubit and a half of it. And half its height. And you shall overlay it with pure gold. Inside and out you shall overlay it. And shall make on it a molding of gold all around. You shall cast four rings of gold for it. And put them in its four corners. Two rings shall be on one side, and two rings on the other side. And you shall make poles of acacia wood and overlay them with gold. You shall put the poles, into the rings of the on the other side, on the side of the ark, that the ark may be carried by them. The poles shall be in the rings of the ark. They shall not be taken from it. And you shall put into the ark the testimony which I will give you. Verse 17. You shall make a mercy seat of pure gold. 2.5 cubits shall be its length, and a cubit and a half its width. And you shall make two cherubim of gold, of hammered work. You shall make them at the two ends of the mercy seat. Make one cherubim at one end, and the other. Make one cherub at one end, and the other cherub at the other end. You shall make the cherubim at the two ends of it, of one piece with the mercy seat. And the cherubim shall stretch

0: There is one thing that I normally say every night. The best gift you can ever give to yourself as a child of God is a gift of prayer. The greatest gift you can ever give to yourself, that you don't need nobody to pray for you, you don't need nobody to do it for you, is a gift of prayer. That is the best gift you can ever offer to yourself. And you need to understand this. It is something that the devil doesn't want to see you doing. Sometimes when you get ready to pray, is when the devil always put on you weakness, prayerlessness, laziness. The reason is that whenever a child of God prays, believe you me, so many things happening. I'm telling you, whenever a woman of God prays, whenever a man of God prays, so many things happen. Now, Elijah to be pompai, kase, eruadi mo wujem frusurumra. 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Whenever a man of God prays, whenever a child of God prays, so many things happening. And that is exactly what we are going to do right now. But I'm a dream, I mean, so incredible. 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You can't give up. The time to give up, me atwa satam ne twem. 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I will get it. O se sɛ de tie biara me mama ba mumu da. A year so pass o said denara. The media to nyame ni mabon ho mpa ye no mensa betumi aka ama na ye ye mensa ebetumi aka ama na ye ye. You do tell me that sometimes when you are in expectancy or something like that, say obe bi anyem a unim say sofo obe bi anyem a ya na nya bosom nkrumu no wo ebetumi wo 7 months ana nya sa ebetumi wo 8 months eno mo ka say no ye prematured. And na so for any premature that obi su to me wo 11 months obi su to me wo 9 months and no her dance and e come ha obi kura nyin se no say this
1: 11 years
0: obi su di 11 years na na nyin se di na say kura no so for say ye funu wanante kura timi di fufu I was so obo an kwa no be ko Jesus wo ye bra panyin no say ye funu nim mama me kire wadie bi. Whenever a woman is pregnant, whenever a woman is pregnant, the woman, whether the woman like it or not, the woman found himself in a place of expectancy. 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See me to me, yeah. I will expectancy, son and pie, but here, didn't be a old bumpire. Sometimes, a dear thing, your bumpire. Your bumpire said, you buy a bit to me, who know, ready and you yam. But watch this. Sometimes, or baby on my sofa, when you bosom on your moon. I won't hear any musenka 38 weeks, and I said 39 weeks, you know. Obey to me, I was born my 42 weeks, he born my 41 weeks, he born my 40 weeks. Asana abofrana or expecting no na chese tam na no hwe ni mu se akola ne mra no akora na ntimi anya den amasa tam no enso se obenya 41 weeks na akora no wo wo akora no asofo wo ana wo nwo e o mente wo ana wo nwo e it is say wo expect akora ne 37 weeks a wa ma wo expect ni 38 weeks a wa ma na akora ne beba 41 week and I say 40 weeks and 42 weeks no. Wow. Sometimes you are praying and you are believing God to a certain time. Ube use a certain time, no. Now am I? It has been denied. Sometimes the delay does not mean it has been denied. It do tembi and yema be to miyakechi. Enyen tem said ya wope. And no nchirese empire na wobo. So for so what bad time no expect to say 38 weeks on wo. Not 38 weeks, you know, so I want in my. And don't just say on your day. And don't just one. It is sometimes a oh bomb pie, never been see ya. And don't just say Adiana woman won't pie no. And to me, mem, a bit to me, a bem. All that you need to do is to keep praying. I am not the opinion for me here in Anna. She was too, whether the baby came on the 38 weeks or the 37 weeks or the 39 weeks, the woman still be in pregnant and the woman still be in the position of expectancy. What cost 1 year? One funny year from no copim ho and case semica 38 weeks na a memudia and yam year from no a crown will who an answer ye be debit what they still be in the place of expectancy. Then a person may travel on a G. What bompire biache and no one just said the wabo home pire no mm and an a radia same kind was a radia same dear it do tembia chadia betcher and so bad year a bebem it do tembia asam that he said denara papa dear a bebem. The bomb permanent pebble with your manager. I said, whatever that you were believing God for last year, 2025 for Antimia Memuno, which I need to me bomb permanent. If you for Yesu Christo Dimu, a bebem. Whatever that you were believing God for, whatever that you were trusting God for, that it did not happen the way you were believing Him for, I pray for you in the name of Jesus Christ. That let the God of possibilities, let Him arise and do it in your life. When you mean sorry, when you say, "Chano wabra bonimo," when you mean sorry, nyango wandi wabra bonimo. In the mighty name of Jesus Christ, me pray bonu say whatever that you have been praying for a long time. Ebi a ya wobin wabon home pa yache. Ayete say sto awonu nyinsa ne maye. Awadi ebin wabon home pa yache. Ayete say sto awadi anasa wompa kwa de nyami wontie. Sometimes when you are listening to others' testimony, it puts you in a place of questioning yourself and questioning God. And this is what you normally say. That bain a men so cran men so me to me a dear dance a year. 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Me bomb pay a man say. 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
0: Nanka wobi a wanyem a year 11 years. Eti mi ba. Me kwa that reminds me nyami yaduma all you na ye chair no 31st or 9th no. Ah, I started the dance ya kese ba obi nyin sen 11 minute bi da. Lady bi ni e friend Sabina, she Jesus fu ba kan no a. De ono ni mampoku ya. 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No mo free ayi e fen sey e La Paz. Okay. Number son, okay say onyem 11 years sa. Satam ni ye wo ayi. Santa Maria. And then you honor Susunya, Mima, I didn't sack canon or woe. I have friend Sabina, meaning Sobekaya. One only second person. What say? And Coco Susa, ABC one Coco, and also only the name, how many years?
2: I also know also the name is getting to 17 years. On him from getting to 17 years. Why, yeah, and yeah, and he
0: suffer. Now, only Obian, you mean 7 years, what they were crying out, crying out, so will you? Now, only say, Yanka, crying out, crying out, say, I can't say, I want you to be free, say. Eya grow bi niedi 70 en kokodian anwa cho ayam say 2006 and 2005 so for obi ba your program wanyem 17 years awon kokko babia ne ya so le yefro honom ayi kokko sija so na jesa sheshe it was babia ne ya 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It you nurse or what 33 and one yim ye chi ye bladi nyame ah me say empire ye nyam pa ye boda me say yam empire ye nyam pa ye boda na so for o dey say 50 pon anwa wa one yim 33 years e dey benya 50 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
1: Bang what say
0: and you be bomb pie pa and you be bomb pie pa solid in a way. Solid in a way. Baby, I want you to go to Facebook. The name on Facebook is Original FTPP. The Lord has done it. Original FTPP. The Lord has done it. Original FTPP. The Lord has done it. I beg you in the name of God, every one of us, let us share the link right now. Go to Facebook. You can type Bernard Usuansa. You can type Bernard Usuansa or Original FTPP. The Lord has done it. I beg you in the name of God, let all of us share the link. Let us share the page. Share the page. Share the page. Share the page. Share the page. Let us share to be a blessing to everyone. I beg you in the name of God, go ahead and share. Go ahead. The name is Bernard Usuansa or Original FTPP. You can type Original FTPP. Original FTPP. Original FTPP. Go ahead and please share the link and let us help somebody to pray. Would you just type Original? No one but FTPP. FTPP. That will Facebook. Share it for me. Those of you sharing me, the Lord bless you and prosper you. May the Lord bless you and prosper you.
2: Amen.
0: 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We are live on GH1 TV. We are live on Sony TV. We are live on Joy Prime TV. We are also live on Homebase TV. We are also live on Angel TV. And we are live on Light TV. And also Famous TV. Yet demo life ever Famous TV. 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papa ni ye nipa se obi nshada ntiasi e unu msi ibra fiman ofremi or frame me up so was freedom. I'm said the Lord has done it, daddy. Patch on when he was a upper penny because you chum. I'm say, hey, Ulmai, oh, you need passe. Musikenia would do yame. Yamia Shirano, our young pipe of Wayam and Fanny Niagro. That is the man. And daddy, God bless you so much. Yamin Shirano, Kosun Pedia with Numa no more. Multimedia workers if you know, Hobani. We shall be a. Amen. I feel patch of solid and answer you, Grandpa Bunim. Baby, I will be a freedom bar. Faster than Beverly, Biano de Radias, Biano de Radias, Biano de Radias, somebody lift up your voice, lift your voice, and bless the name of the Lord. David said, I will bless the Lord at all times, for his praises shall continually be in my mouth. Somebody love a lagada bahas. 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
0: this is our next prayer. 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Leka padi bada baza la gade baha la gade baha. Lefano roba da baza la gade baha. Ifele gade la baha la gade baha. 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My God. 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
0: 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I want us to pray that the Lord should give us divine power, supernatural strength in our prayer tonight to defeat every obstacle. That is our next prayer. Baby, will be lift up your voice and pray for strength. 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Everybody, my one more, they know some my
3: Amen.
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0: We are now entering into the serious prayer section right now. Afi ye be ram pai bo mu den den ba. One of the funniest thing is that whenever you are walking and you are there, when the number na would you free session in Tiame? Now, Obi so so ti baby chanti ti yao, kanti ti yao. 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
3: Every

0: Hear the word of the Lord.
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0: Die by fire.
1: Die by fire.
0: Any power.
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0: by the unique fire of the Holy Ghost,
1: Jesus,
0: we command those power to die.
1: Amen.
0: We command those power to scatter.
1: Amen.
0: By the anointing of the Holy Ghost,
1: Amen.
0: Any power that is working secretly, making sure that we struggle and die by the anointing of the Holy Ghost, we declare that land and west scatter. To me, biara eye juma ding tia yen. Eye juma boni yen yen inti yen wuno. By the fire of the Holy Ghost, every secret power calling our name in evil, working evil against our marriage, working evil against our life, by the anointing of the Holy Ghost, let that secret place catch fire. Let your amen sound like thunder. 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Let that secret place catch fire. Let that secret place catch fire. In the mighty name of
1: Jesus Christ,
0: declare, say, every evil that has been ordered against my life.
1: Every evil that has been ordered against my life.
0: Yes. Said yourself, you tell me who to fear and never be a technology a dream. Who to meet if you know what ordered you anymore? Who him say? Soon so musa, you tell me yes, sir. You tell me or die at the near the bar. You order who near the bar. It would one my own cabin shame, Ubertiane partner. See, now with your free him, it's a semi where the cabin shame declare. Say, every evil that has been ordered against me,
1: every evil that has been ordered against me,
0: you are a liar,
1: you are a liar,
0: you are a failure,
1: you are a failure.
0: What are you waiting for?
1: What are you waiting for?
2: I am a dama, I am a dama, I am a dama, I am a dama.

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I am a dama. I am a dama. I am a dama. I am a dama. I am a dama. I am a dama. I am a dama. I am a dama. I am a dama. I am a dama. I am a dama. I am a dama. I am a dama. I am a dama. I am a dama. I am a dama. I am a dama. I am a dama. I am a dama. I am a dama. I am a dama. I am a dama. I am a dama. I am a dama. I am a dama. I am a dama. I am a dama. I am a dama. I am a dama. I am a dama. I am a dama. I am a dama. I am a dama. I am a dama. I am a dama. I am a dama. I am a dama. I am a dama. I am a dama. I am a dama. I am a dama. I am a dama. I am a dama. I am a dama. I am a dama. I am a dama. I am a dama. I am a dama. I am a dama. I am a dama. I am a dama. I am a dama. I am a dama. I am a dama. I am a dama. I am a dama. I am a dama. I am a dama. I am a dama. 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

0: Every evil that has been ordered against our life, evil that has been ordered against our children. Me se boni biara ya shade ba ye maso. 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Somebody shout scatter by fire 3 times.
1: Scatter by fire.
0: Lord.
1: Scatter by fire.
0: Yes, Lord.
1: Scatter by fire.
0: Declare, say, every satanic wind,
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0: When himself of yet me man from a bonny be bow pa ujidini no abemobu. 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
2: Lift your head.
0: Obos afi Christo ni pass off enough for some the 90 bosom fee. 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One of the things I want you to know is sometimes when you are getting closer to a miracle, one of the greatest power the devil uses against us is power to give up. 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
0: 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Afi kumas will be at the A. Sofu Thomas in a nigay. Sofu Thomas in a nigay. And as of the failure near the sofa, feel cradier. 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And I said, Demi. The cook must keep baby and make over and also Sofu Thomas. Nasa Thomas of Yasiache. Or Tom Fos will false lie. 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
1: Assigned to blow me.
0: To give up on my God.
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0: Every evil wind that shall blow against you to kill your faith in Christ, we command that wind to die. We command that wind to die. We command that wind to die. In the mighty name of Jesus. This is our next prayer. 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Pray it very well. And this is your next prayer. 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
2: Amen. 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
0: Mo ma me ma me ntimi anware. 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
1: any family curse
0: that defeated my parents,
1: that defeated my parents,
0: assigned to defeat me,
1: assigned to defeat me,
0: hear the word of the Lord,
1: hear the word of the Lord.
0: Mention your name, Bodin. Bernard is not your candidate.
1: Bernard is not your candidate.
0: Can I get 5 people on Facebook to please share the link for me? I beg you in the name of God. If you are live on Facebook, please share the link for me. I'll be very happy if you share the link. Aloko pata lakate pele hezadia. Ye bompa ye mom drube biya ona so bibi si pa bompa iboni mo. Tiyo hobo pa. Shiro hobo pa nampa ye ne ye juma. Empa ye ne ye juma pa nti yiro hobo. Afi share the link for me. Share the link for me. Shiro hone share link ne mame. Share link ne mame. Within the next 2-3 minutes, share the link for me. Kan ho yen fabe 1 minute in share link no mum ye nyina ye share. The name on Facebook is Bernard Usuansa. 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
2: 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You know, what's Yanko. 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
1: Any evil power in my family.
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1: Assigned to defeat Bernard.
0: Assigned to defeat Bernard.
1: But would you know Bernard is not your candidate?
2: Yes, he is not your candidate.
1: What are you waiting for?
2: What are you waiting for?
1: Die! And Paris says, so for me, I'm born 10 minutes non-stop. And I 7 minutes. You're born to say the agony, you man. 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Me see a bomb pirate 10 minutes non-stop. I feel you could

0: 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What are you waiting for? Die. Lift your voice in prayer. Somebody share the link. Somebody share the link again. Share the link again.
1: I am a man.

Fire, fire, fire, fire, fire, fire, fire, fire, fire, fire, fire, fire, fire, fire, fire, fire, fire, fire, fire, fire, fire, fire, fire, fire, fire, fire, fire, fire, fire, fire, fire, fire, fire, fire, fire, fire, fire, fire, fire, fire, fire, fire, fire, fire, fire, fire, fire, fire, fire, fire, fire, fire, fire, fire, fire, fire, fire, fire, fire, fire, fire, fire, fire, fire, fire, fire, fire, fire, fire, fire, fire, fire, fire, fire, fire, fire, fire, fire, fire, fire, fire, fire, fire, fire, fire, fire, fire, fire, fire, fire, fire, fire, fire, fire, fire, fire, fire, fire, fire, 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
1: Thank you, Jesus. 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I want us to take a seed, represent God. A seed of 30, a seed of 3. Me yempa for the 30 CD be fa 2 3 so ana wakoma so.
3: You may be going
1: fa 2 3 so ana wakoma so. The number 3 metaka cho said the number 3 is the number of God. 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Me mpaibo kesian ni sana dwi. Whatever that defeated my mother can never defeat Bernard.
4: Amen.
1: Can never defeat you.
4: Amen.
1: Ye timi woman mean to me with that.
4: Amen.
1: Me se di ebre woman mi asi Yesu di mu entimi mre wa se da.
4: Amen.
1: Ye ma woman mi ko ya wo mu.
4: My God.
1: Yesu di mu entimi ma wo ko ha mu da.
4: Amen.
1: Fasa for the ne a seed of just 30 seed fa 2 3 so mame. Me say I don't want us to quench the fire. Let us sow into this atmosphere and activate this prayer over our life. Get a seed if wherever you are, just take a seed of 30 Ghana CD for 2 3, so put it on your head and confidently declare this loud and clear. Declare, say, by the fire of the Holy Ghost,
4: by the fire of the Holy Ghost,
1: with this seed I seal,
4: with this seed I seal
1: my prayer,
4: my prayer.

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1: Last one.
0: Amen.
1: Thank you, Lord. Put the number on the screen for me. 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
0: Amen.
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1: Far for dear no. 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I want everybody to do this. Do yibi. Number na jay, 05 number 95. A 0595 no abo 57. I feel about 6-7. Now what's on it about 5-7? Make a beam 0-5-9-5. I feel about 5-7. Now about 6-7. I feel about 5-7. 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Aye 0-5-9-5. Afibo 5-7-6-7. Not wasani above 5-7. 0-5-9-5. 0-5-9-5. No abo 5-7. 6-7-5-7. A dinner baby freedom time print. Me say petete si di biye bi. Emani niske bi amau. So bradi jina ma fo di iso. Sunday na me chere di bi wa sore. Nami adoma me tu asuko si ade. You can never go to a king with an empty hand. And when you go to a king with a gift, and the king accepts your gift, then the king has to grant every request that shall be requested by you. Make up you. So me cool tune for. Na se. Me di achedie. Also for un say the book of Matthew chapter 5. Matthew chapter 2. Bible say when Jesus Christ was born, there was a certain man that the Bible clarified them as wise men. Yes sir. Bible so omo ti say yawo ahimu. I can't say ahimfumu hene no. Trust them so omo ye dey. Omo ko che na de. Wo ka so omo ko chade ne kwa. Omo ko che na de. E no omo ko che na de wie ye no. Na omo nim say nipa na ye de ade ne ko che no no. So for mun tell revelation wey. Wo no never be ye wo himpon. King of kings, because Satan Babro said now ohina na wo ding an wo wo honi efen Herod. But on him, Pomania won one will be chain Herodua. One will cut Ania a ane on Tinte soon move from Fanetetramanfa or Nonia won one. It ye benya sour hini or a him for moon hini no any more dom. Nasa ye be bina sign him for moon hina yamaya. Unless we look for him and give him a gift. It's not called here, yes, you know. So, Matthew chapter 2, verse 11, say, and say, on entering the house, they saw the child with Mary, his mother, and they knelt down and paid him homage. Then, opening their treasure chest, they offered him gifts of gold, frankincense, and myrrh. When you men, oil bidding. Uko Israel, Israel pen abinya oil fen meh. 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Now we are WhatsApp presented with gift. 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Now, we just saw Mampire Cassia, your body and Timui, and sent you the HD Amaya. 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The Patroji beam. A year 05. 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Aha, a few 57. Now, yeah. 6 7. 5 7. Aye, 5 7 6 7 5 7. 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Je second number we will see a number we ye 0244. 0244. Aha. 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Nebo 6 1 8. 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Mi Mobium 0244 115 6 1 8. A dinner bebano a ye Bernard Usu and Sane Beba. 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A teacher, ne ye be. A femi patcho. Mammy for Vodafone cash in a mouth. 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Ebi out in your Vodafone cash. A patcho the number way. A year 0506. Any pa beye 25 will be a motor Usu Vodafone cash. 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Oh, Yehovah. Friday, all the branches will be meeting at the branches. At Takradi will be meeting at Papasi. What do you call it? Asama Sashama, Asama San number 2. 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
1: 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TV station ke CAB. Eye 0591. Aha. Anu abo 36. 1818. 0591. 36. 1818 0591 36 18 18 0591 36 0591 18 18 18 18 18 18 18 18 18 18 18 18 18 18 18 18 18 18 18 18 18 18 18 18 18 18 18 18 18 18 18 18 18 18 18 18 18 18 18 18 18 18 18 18 18 18 18 18 18 18 18 18 18 18 18 18 18 18 18 18 18 18 18 18 18 18 18 18 18 18 18 18 18 18 18 18 18 18 18 18 18 18 18 18 18 18 18 18 18 18 18 18 18 18 18 18 18 18 18 18 18 18 18 18 18 18 18 18 18 18 18 18 18 18 18 18 18 18 18 18 18 18 18 18 18 18 18 18 18 18 18 18 18 18 18 18 18 18 18 18 18 18 18 18 18 18 18 18 18 18 18 18 18 18 18 18 18 18 18 18 18 18 18 18 18 18 18 18 18 18 18 18 18 18 18 18 18 18 18 18 18 18 18 18 18 18 18 18 3618 18. My name is Pastor Bernard Usansa. This is Freedom Time Praying Partners. Bye bye.
3: Freedom.
4: The Lord has done.
3: Weakness in prayer has made kings become beggars, and beggars are riding on horses. According to scripture, 1 Peter chapter 4 verse 7 says, the end of the world is coming soon. Therefore, be earnest and disciplined in prayer. For this reason, Freedom Time Praying Partner, FTPP, is inviting all to join this power-packed prayer program every Sunday, Monday, Tuesday, and Wednesday midnight, 12 p.m. on... This power pack program is being led by Reverend Bernard Owusu Ansah.
1: Everything in you that attract evil people,
5: Jesus.
1: By the blood of Jesus Christ of Nazareth, we kill it by fire.
5: Amen.
3: Don't forget that the fervent prayer of a righteous man availeth much. Therefore, be part of this program. For any information, call 0244 115 618. Freedom.

0: He says that everybody move with me. In the sight of Benjamin, Ephraim, and Manasseh, stir up your mighty power in full display before our eyes. That is what exactly the Lord will do.
1: Amen.
0: Now, do you understand the scriptures?
2: Yes.
0: Now, continue. He says that break through and reveal yourself by coming to our rescue. How many of you need SOS this morning?
1: Hallelujah.
0: You want God to come through for you.
3: Yes.
0: You want God to rescue you tonight. That should be your prayer.
3: Amen.
0: That did not end. Continue. He said that everybody go. Revive us, O God. Let your beaming face shine upon us with the sunrise rays of glory. Then nothing
1: will be able to stop us.
0: Oh, come on. No, I did not write this. Don't be too funny. Tell somebody, don't be too funny. Because I did not write this. The Lord just exposed me to let you know that tonight, if this becomes your prayer, you will not miss him.
1: Amen.
0: Do you understand what I said?
2: Yes, sir.
0: Now, let's read a little bit further. Go to the four. I wanted to end here. Now, everybody say that, oh God, that mighty commander of angel armies, how much longer will you smother in anger? How much longer will you disgusted with your people, even when God will not throw you away?
1: Amen.
0: Listen. It says that God enthroned. Tonight I want you to know that God is here.
1: Amen.
0: And he will not leave you the same way you came.
1: Amen.
0: You want to lift up your voice to the Father. And you want to pray like the psalmist prayed. The prayer of Asaph. That God be enthroned. Go take me back to the first verse. And I love it because of the way it plays it. He said, be revealed in the splendor as you ride upon the cherubim. How perfectly you lead us. You want to say, oh God, be enthroned in my life.
2: Be enthroned.
0: Holy Spirit, be enthroned in my life tonight.
2: Holy Spirit, be enthroned in my life.
0: Lead me tonight.
1: Lead me tonight.
0: Ride upon the cherubim.
4: Ride upon the cherubim.
0: And set me free.
4: And set me free.
0: Is that a good prayer?
4: Oh, yes, sir.
0: It's a loving shepherd of Israel. Today is not Israel. It's you.
1: Amen.
0: Loving shepherd of our prayer line. Listen to our heart cry. And shine forth from your throne with your dazzling light.
1: Amen.
0: Lift up your hands and begin to talk to God. Talk to him like you know him. Talk to him as your Father. Be enthroned in my life. Be revealed like a light in my life. A splendor as you ride upon the cherubim. How perfectly you lead us as a people set free. Loving shepherd of Israel, listening to our heart cry tonight as we come before you. Let your light shine. Let it shine forth over our lives, oh God. You want to pray and say, oh God, our Father, tonight be merciful unto us and show up in our lives. Tonight be merciful. Oh God, our Father, be thou enthroned. Open your mouth and pray. Open your mouth and pray. Come on, raise your voice. Shine forth. Shine forth. Shine forth. Shine forth. Somebody be on your feet and begin to pray. Shine forth. Lekabada na biyosha na bana bana.
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yourself by coming to our rescue. 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That breakthrough, oh God, and reveal yourself. 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

0: In the mighty name of Jesus, display your power before her. 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If you can open your mouth in prayer, then there is a God to answer tonight. In the name of Jesus, he said that they that come to him must know that he is. And he is the rewarder of them that diligently seek him. You want to say, Lord, I've come before you. Let me not go back the same way I came. Let me not live the same, oh God. Somebody open your mind. Come on, raise your voice. Lift up your voice. Let me not go back the same. Let me not go back the same. Let me not go back the same. Rapata kataya davada. He thou and draw in a man.
1: Jesus, you will not miss God tonight.
2: Amen.
1: He said that those that come to him must know that he is. And he is the rewarder of them. He himself is the reward.
3: Yes.
1: Of them that seek him.
3: Amen.
1: Tonight, may you not miss God.
2: Amen.
1: May you not miss him.
2: Amen.
1: Because he's here. Yes, sir. No, you can be here and still miss him. You can be here and still miss him. Tonight is your supernatural manifestation.
2: Amen.
1: Tangible miracles.
2: Amen.
1: Are taking place right now.
2: Amen.
1: Visible tokens of signs and wonders is taking place right now.
2: Amen.
1: Be thou enthroned. Be thou enthroned. We celebrate you tonight. Holy Spirit, we honor you.
3: Yes, Lord.
1: Have your way.
2: Have your way.
1: Oh, yes. In Jesus' the blessed name. Amen. And let the people of God shout a big amen.
2: Amen.
1: Put your hands together.
4: Hallelujah.
1: You can do it better for Jesus.
2: Hallelujah.
1: Hallelujah. Somebody ready for tonight?
2: Yes, sir.
1: I want you to quickly go on your phones and share the link to somebody, invite somebody to join us. If you have your phones with you, I want you to quickly go online, tag at least 5 people for an encounter tonight. At least 5 people for an encounter tonight. And I encourage all those who are outside, I don't know for some reason why they are there and what they are doing there. But encourage somebody to step in before the door is closed tonight. Amen. Because we have come for an engagement with the Holy Spirit. Amen. Yes, God bless you as you share. God bless you as you share. At least invite as many people as possible. We celebrate God for the musicians, for the wonderful performance. It was amazing. God bless all the musicians and the singers. Praise the Lord. You have done a wonderful work. We also want to celebrate God for my daughter, Priscilla. Where is she? A very powerful ministration. Where is Priscilla? Yes. Carry so much within you. Amen. We thank God for our leadership, our elders and our pastors who are here, the auxiliaries, the ushers. Today you've been very smart, and all the people gathered here. I also want us to celebrate my father and my mother who is in our midst. Let's celebrate God for them. Amen. And without fail, I want you to celebrate my one and only beloved, the first lady of the house. Cecilia, God bless you for the peace you give me. Say the peace. Say the peace. The peace. The peace. I remember yesterday, she came from work and I was sleeping. I think it happened this day. Yeah, Wednesday and then Thursday. And I laughed the way she didn't wake me up. He said, oh dear, down I had it. Praise the Lord. That alone is a blessing. As well. Uncle said, you're quite a fool. What does I? I'm a mackerel. You my head. I'm a true. What does he head? I said, ah, sleep, sleep, sleep. Tell somebody sleep. But not here. Praise the Lord. Tonight you're about to pray. So don't hold. Sleep. Don't sleep. Amen. Very well. Father, we thank you for what you're about to do in Jesus' name. Amen. Please take your seat in the presence of the Lord. In a few moments, I want to share God's word upon which we will be praying. I want to encourage all those sitting at the back, move forward. Everybody move forward. If there is a seat in front of you, move forward. I want to see everybody move forward. Amen. You see, there is something about sitting in front whenever you go to church. No matter how trivial you may see it, according to the scriptures, the oil always flows from the head. Are you with me? It always flows from where? The head. Now, where is the head of this place? It's from the altar. Are you with me? By the time it gets there, it has drained. So those of you who think you can be backbenchers, you are one. Don't go home without catching the hall, the oil. Praise the Lord. I'm not hearing amen on that. Amen. I want you to know that tonight is your supernatural manifestation night. Amen. No, that is weak for somebody believing God. I said it is your supernatural manifestation now. Amen. And we'll be doing a lot of scriptures, but I want us to first of all consider Psalm number 139, the verse number 14. Psalm 139, the verse number 14. It's one of the powerful scriptures or verses you can find in the Bible. Praise the Lord. He says, I will praise thee, for I am fearfully and wonderfully made. Only three people responded. Yes. Greenwood, you have started early. He said, I will praise thee, for I am what? Fearfully and what? Wonderfully what? Made. Marvelous are thy works, and that my soul knoweth right well. Amen. What a word. Does something begin to sparkle in your spirit that I will praise thee, O Lord? The scriptures has made us to understand those who praise him. Now he spoke about the living. He said that the dead cannot what? Praise the Lord. But it is only the living. So among those who can praise God are those who are alive. Praise the Lord. Now, the second category of people who can praise God is also the redeemed. Because he said in Psalm 107 that let the redeemed of the Lord, Lord say so. So those who can also praise God are the redeemed. Say, I am the redeemed. I am the redeemed. The redeemed are supposed to praise him because he says they are fearfully and wonderfully made. They are fearfully and wonderfully made. Now, this is so important that we will acknowledge that for every child of God, God has made you a fearful wonder. A fearful what?
2: Wonder.
1: A fearful wonder. Which means that your life must begin to show fearful wonders. Are you here with me? Yes. He explained that marvelous are thy works. So in the life of the child of God must be marvelous works from the Lord. For this reason, he said, I will praise thee fearfully and wonderfully made. Your makeup as a child of God is that you are fearfully and wonderfully made. You are made a sign and you are made what? A wonder. And that makes you a supernatural being. Because God made you after himself. And God is the supernatural spirit being with supernatural abilities. He said, he that is born of the flesh is of the flesh. And he that is born of the spirit is of the spirit. I am. Now he said that marvel not that I tell you that you must be born again. You must be born again. For the wind bloweth where it listeth, and no one see where it's coming from. Neither do anybody see where it's going. But you can only feel the effect of it. Which means that you are born of God. Because you are born of a God who is a supernatural spirit being. And once you have the Holy Spirit dwelling in the inside of you, you become a supernatural being. In John chapter number 1, the verse number 12, he said that but as many as received him, as many that believed,

0: it. I am born of God. I am born of God. Who is a supernatural spirit being? Now, go back to the Psalm scripture. He said that, for I am fearfully and wonderfully made. Marvelous are thy works. Now look at it, everybody. Look at it. He said, and that my soul knoweth right well. And that is where the problem is. Many of us, even though we are born fearfully and wonderfully, even though we are born to walk in the supernatural, even though we are walker to manifest the supernatural of God, he says that for many of us, our soul, which means that our mindset has not been programmed in that way. Though even though we are made in that image, we are made in that line, yet we are not walking in it because we do not know it well. Hallelujah. But thanks be to God, who through the psalmist said that I will praise thee. Why is he praising thee? Because he understands and knows who he is, my God. He understands and knows whose he is. It is my prayer that somebody who is seated here tonight will know who you are in Christ. You will know who, by the grace of God, how God has made you to be. He has made you to be above and never beneath. He has made you to walk upon serpents and upon scorpions and upon the powers of the enemy, and nothing shall by any means hurt you. He has made you to rule and to reign in this life. Can I talk to somebody? God has made you a supernatural being. And he said that my soul shall know it well. I came to announce to somebody, if only you will come to grip of who you are in Christ and what he has made you to be, and begin to walk in that consciousness and the same expectation thereof, then something supernatural is going to take place in your life. You are not just anybody walking on the surface of the earth, but you are God person right here. Because the other day God told Moses to confront Pharaoh, and he says that when you go and Pharaoh asks you who sent you, say that I am sent me. He went on to the chapter number 7 verse 1. He said that today I have made you a God over Pharaoh and over Egypt. Can I talk to somebody here? Tonight God is making somebody a God. Amen. He's making you a God over all the powers of the enemy. He's making you a God over the ancestral spirit and all the powers that be, and every spiritual host of wickedness, they are under your feet. Can I talk to somebody here? In Psalm number 8, the verse number 6, the Bible says that God has placed all things under your feet. Tonight I came to remind you of who you are. Say, I am a child of the living God.
1: I am a child of the living God.
0: Oh, come on, say, I am a child of the living God.
1: Therefore,
0: I operate in the supernatural.
1: Therefore, I operate in the supernatural.
0: In the name of Jesus Christ.
1: In the name of Jesus.
0: I operate in the supernatural.
1: I operate in the supernatural.
0: Listen, I cannot spend the whole time, but I want you to understand some few things as we are about to move into prayer. I've meditated upon this. I've really prayed over this. And there are two things the Lord wants me to share concerning the supernatural manifestation. Before anybody can walk and live in the supernatural, two major ingredients are so important. And tonight you are not living here with that.
2: Amen.
0: Are you ready for that?
2: Yes, sir.
0: Now, it is important to know that for everyone to walk in the supernatural manifestation, the anointing is key. Say, the anointing is key.
1: The anointing is key.
0: The anointing of the Holy Spirit is key. Now, what is this anointing? The anointing is that spiritual endowment that God releases upon a man in order for that person to manifest what God has placed within that person. Which means that the anointing is that catalyst that when it comes upon a man, it causes you to manifest every potential, every grace, every promise, every word

placed in you, the anointing can be synonymous to the blessing that comes upon you. It is that spiritual impetus that is released upon a man in order for that man to function in the capacity as God and to do things the way God would do it, and to flourish the way God will flourish, and to manifest the way God will manifest. Shout the anointing. The anointing was so obvious in the life of our Lord and Savior Jesus Christ. In Luke chapter number 4, the verse number 18, Jesus did not miss words, and he said that the Spirit of the Lord is upon me. The Spirit of the Lord is upon me. The deposit of the Holy Spirit in you will release the anointing for the assignment that God has for you. Will release the assignment for the purpose of which you have to live. Will release the strength with which you need in order to move forward in life. He said that the Spirit of the Lord is upon me because he has anointed me to preach the gospel to the poor. He has sent me to heal the brokenhearted, to preach. This is Jesus' mandate. This is his core assignment here on earth. And that assignment could not be fulfilled until he was anointed. Jesus, who is an embodiment of the Godhead and all that is in God, could not amount to anything until the anointing came. That spiritual impetus. And tonight, somebody hearing the sound of my voice, that anointing is coming upon you. Your amen is weak. For every assignment in life, that anointing is coming upon you. For that supernatural life, Jesus left supernatural life because the anointing was. In Acts chapter number 10, the verse number 38, he said, how God anointed Jesus Christ of Nazareth with the Holy Ghost and with power. And the Bible says that he went about doing good, healing all them that were oppressed of the devil, for God was with him. God, I feel the anointing right here. He said that how God anointed Jesus Christ. How God anointed Jesus Christ. How God anointed Jesus Christ. And he added his hometown of Nazareth. Oh my God. It's important where you're coming from, because where you're coming from can limit where you are going. Where you are coming from can stop you from where you have to reach. But when the anointing comes upon you, it breaks your limitation. It breaks every limitation.

0: speaking to somebody tonight. Somebody tonight, that limitation over your life is breaking off.
1: Amen.
0: It is important to note that Nazarenes have never emerged as anybody in life. They have never emerged as a great person or great prophet. They have never been a great preacher or great prophet coming out of Nazareth. Right from the days of Samson, nobody has ever emerged. It was an old adage and everybody knew. That is why Nathaniel had to say that, can anything good come out of Nazareth? I don't know your hometown, where you are coming from. Has there been anybody emerging to become great and to do great things? But tonight the anointing will fall upon you.
1: Amen.
0: No, I came, I said the anointing will fall upon somebody here.
1: Amen.
0: And the Bible says, he went about doing good. They said that nothing good will come out of your life, but from today you will go about doing good. Oh, can I talk to somebody here? They called you a failure, but tonight you will live here doing good.
1: Amen.
0: They said that you did not qualify, but tonight you will live here doing good. They couldn't see any good thing coming out of your life, but tonight you will. Can I talk to somebody here? Oh, I wish I had the right people here. We're saying that they said that nothing good can come out of your life, but by reason of the oil, tonight you will live here with that goodness of God emanating from your life.
1: Amen.
0: Amen.
1: Amen.
0: Amen. Amen.

0: Abesona.
1: Obeye Yeyo. Obeye Yeyo. So everywhere he went, he was doing good. The mighty healer, healing the lepers. When the cripples saw him, they started walking. When the dead saw him, they started rising up. Tonight I came to declare over somebody, your life will never be the same again. The anointing is coming upon you. Somebody receive it. Oh my God. So he went about doing good and healing all them that were oppressed of the devil. Let me tell you, every sickness has its root with the devil. And the root came as a result of sin. When you are saved and delivered, the first thing God does is that he forgives you of all your sins.
2: Yes, sir.
1: The second

0: been forgiven in the name of Jesus.
1: Amen.
0: And if you believe you have been forgiven, then he said he will heal you of all your diseases. Disease is not just a physical thing. It is a spiritual thing. What makes the body unease? What makes you uncomfortable in life? He described it as an oppression, which means that in life you will come up against certain situations, you come up against certain times, you come against certain attacks that you need an extra energy, you need power from on high in order to overcome and to ride over. And tonight I came by the power of the Holy Ghost for every barrier before you, the anointing is coming over you to overcome it.
1: Amen.
0: For every obstacle in your life, that anointing is coming over you to overcome it.
1: Amen.
0: For every mountain to be moved, receive the oil of the Holy Ghost.
1: I receive it.
0: For every shame, receive the oil of the Holy Ghost.
1: I receive
0: every stuckness and every setback in your life, receive the oil of the Holy Ghost.
1: I receive it.
0: Let me tell you, tonight, if you are under any bondage, the reason why you are still under the bondage for many years, through many prayer points and through many spiritual gymnastics, is because you have not experienced the true anointing. What it means for somebody to be anointed means to have a liberty to break free from that limitation and that oppression of the enemy. Tonight he said, healing all them that were oppressed of the devil. If the enemy is having any upper hand in your life tonight, I came by the power of the Holy Spirit. As the anointing is flowing through the word of God tonight, may you receive your total liberty.
1: Amen.
0: We shall have the right people. I said, may you receive your total liberty right now.
1: Amen.
0: And you know the amazing thing? He said God was with him.
1: Amen. Amen.
0: The anointing is synonymous to the presence of God.
2: Hallelujah.
0: From today, you will carry God's presence.
1: Amen.
0: And his presence will carry you.
1: Amen.
0: You did not hear me. I said you will carry God's presence.
2: Amen.
0: And his presence will carry.
1: Amen.
0: The Bible makes us to understand in Isaiah 45, the verse number 1 and 2, talking about the King Cyrus, the Bible says that, oh my God, I love the scripture. He said, that saith the Lord to his anointed, to Cyrus, whose hand I have holding. He said, to subdue nations before him. And I will lose, and you know, come on now. He said that to whose hands have risen to subdue nations before him, and to lose the loins of kings, and to open before him the two livered gates, and the gates shall not be shut. That is the anointing at work. That is the anointing at all. That is the anointing at all. That is the anointing at all. Listen, for every child of God who has the Holy Spirit inside of you. And I believe as many that have gathered per our previous discourse in this house, you have the Holy Spirit inside of you. Now what is going to happen is that the Holy Spirit is going to release that energy, that anointing, that will cause you to subdue nations. Are you here with me?
1: Yes, sir.
0: The nations here are not America and China. Are you here? The nations are principalities and powers of darkness. They are demons. Are you here with me?
1: Yes, sir.
0: And he said to lose the loins of kings. The kings represent demons. Are you with me? And to open before him the two living gates. Listen, a gate must be opened to somebody.
2: Amen.
0: Do you know why you have been standing at one door knocking? Because you have not the key. Are you with me? For everyone that has a key, you enter a door without knocking. Am I talking to somebody here? You will only knock at the door when you don't have the key. And tonight, one of the keys for your supernatural entrance is the anointing you must carry tonight. The anointing you must carry tonight. Say, the anointing I must carry tonight.
2: The anointing I must carry tonight.
0: It opens doors.
2: It opens
0: all. It opens all. It opens all. Tonight, for the rest of the year, may every door close to you be open in Jesus' name. The verse number 2, quickly, let's move fast. He said, I will go before thee and make the crooked places straight, and I'll break in pieces the gates of brass and cut in asunder the bars of iron. For the blessing, the anointing concerning his servant David. Oh my God, I love it. In Psalm number 89, starting from verse 17, Psalm 89, verse number 17, are you people with me?
1: Oh, yes.
0: Pay attention. We are about to pray very soon before we go to the next one. He said, for thou art the glory of their strength, and in thy favor our horn shall be exalted.
2: Amen.
0: Oh, come on. I think I'm in the wrong church. He said, our horn shall be exalted by our favor. Now continue on the verse numbers 18. For the Lord is our defense, and the Holy One of Israel is our king. My God. Continue, sir. He said, then thou speakest in vision to thy Holy One and said, I have laid help upon one that is mighty, and I've exalted one chosen out of the people. Tonight, God is picking somebody.
2: Amen.
0: He is handpicking you out of the crowd.
2: Amen.
0: Talking about his servant David. You today will be the David of your time.
2: Amen.
0: You are going to be the David of your family.
2: Amen.
0: In the name of Jesus Christ. Amen. Now continue, sir. Now listen. He said, I have found David my servant. Oh my God. May God find you tonight.
2: Amen.
0: I said, may God find you tonight.
2: Amen.
0: May his anointing locate you tonight.
2: Amen.
0: I have found David my servant. With my holy oil have I anointed him. Hallelujah. Amen. And whatever, go on, sir. Go on, sir. With whom my hand shall establish. My hand shall be established upon him. Which means that when the anointing comes, you are established.
2: Amen.
0: You are no more moved to and fro by every other wind.
2: Amen.
0: But you are established in the things of God. Amen. You are established in whatever God plants you in.
2: Amen.
0: You will never be moved by any other wind, but you will be established.
2: Amen.
0: Receive divine establishment by reason of the anointing.
2: I receive.
0: Nor the son of wickedness afflict him. Listen, the anointing will cause you not to be afflicted.
2: Amen.
0: Are you with me?
3: Yes, sir.
0: They will attack you, but they cannot afflict you.
2: Amen.
0: There's a difference. The fact that you are anointed will bring many attacks. Because the same David, the Bible says that from the day he was anointed to be king, then the Philistines began to attack. The Bible says they rose up against him. The anointing will attract enemies. But the good news is this, that they cannot afflict you.
2: Amen.
0: Continue, sir. Continue, sir. These are the benefits. He said, and I will beat down his foe before his face, and bless them that hate him. Push it for the next one. But my faithfulness and my mercy shall be with him.
2: Amen.
0: Don't you love this?
2: Oh, yes.
0: That by reason of the anointing, God's faithfulness and mercy shall be upon you.
2: Amen.
0: And in my name shall his horn be exalted. Tonight, God is about to exalt your horn.
2: Amen.
0: He's about to exalt your horn.
2: Amen.
0: What it means for your horn to be exalted is that God will give you a testimony.
3: Amen.
0: Our word breakthrough can have many dimensions of understanding and meanings. But tonight I want you to understand that your breakthrough is seeing your desires.
3: Amen.
0: Seeing your heart.
2: Desires.
0: Is there any desire in your heart?
2: Yes, sir.
0: It takes the anointing to bring it to pass.
2: Amen.
0: Is somebody here with me? The Bible says in Psalm 107, I'm just laying the scriptures and then we begin to pray. The verse number 12, 2 to 14. Psalm 105 pushes up the verse number 12 to 14. Thank you, Jesus. He said, when they were but a few men in number, yea, very few, and strangers in it, continue 13. When they went from one nation to another, from one kingdom to another, pushes up. He suffered no man to do them wrong. He's talking about you.
2: Amen.
0: And the Bible says that, yay, he reproved kings for their sin.
2: Come on now.
0: And you know the last verse 15 says what? Saying, touch not my anointed and do my prophets no harm. Let me tell you, you are the prophet and you are the anointed of God.
2: Amen.
0: Do you know why I'm taking time to share all this with you? Because the psalmist says that I will praise thee, O Lord, for I am fearfully and what? Made. Marvelous are all thy works, and my soul knoweth it what? Do you know what it means? Your soul is your understanding, your consciousness of who you are. And therefore, without knowing, there is no way you can manifest. You need to carry something for something to carry you. You need the grace of God to move to the next level of your life. And that can never happen until the anointing comes. Let me tell you, the anointing has many dimensions and it comes through many avenues. But the key of them tonight is the anointing that comes from the altar of prayer. Say the altar of prayer.
2: The altar of prayer.
0: Listen, there's an anointing that comes by impartation. Somebody can lay his hands on you and the anointing that is upon that person will come upon you. Are you with me? There's also an anointing that comes by corporate gathering like this. As we have all gathered, there's a corporate anointing that will operate. And every one of you can be able to catch it. Are you with me? But then, what's your way that you cannot miss that tonight you can live here with that anointing is on the altar of prayer. He said, call on me and I will answer. And I will show you great and all mighty things that you do not know. The anointing is not carried in bottles of oil, but the anointing is carried on the altar of prayer. Jacob said, I will not let thee go until you bless me. What a moment. Then he began to banter until something happens. There and then, he said, what is your name? Then an admission came. My name is Jacob. Say, oh, now you have admitted that you are a conniver, you are a cheater, you are whatever. He said, from this day forward, no one will call you Jacob again, but you shall be called Israel, the Prince of God. From that moment, the anointing started. My God, and a man who was nobody, a man who was almost an entity, a man who had almost failed and had midlife crisis, is now rising up to face every challenge of his life in order to overcome it. Tonight, if only you will pray, that anointing is coming on you.
2: Amen.
0: Jesus spent the 40 days and 40 nights in the wilderness. Do you think what he was doing? He was praying for the empowerment. For the empowerment.
2: Yes,
0: for what?
2: The empowerment.
0: For what?
2: The empowerment.
0: For what?
2: The empowerment.
0: In order to enable him. Mm. And the Bible says in Luke chapter number 4, give me the verse number 15. Give me the verse number 15. You can start from verse number 14. Sir. Oh, God, Mahonya. And Jesus returned. What did Jesus do?
2: Return.
0: Speak like you are here.
2: Return.
0: Speak louder.
2: Return.
0: I can't hear you. Shout it.
2: Return.
0: You will return from here with that same power.
2: Amen.
0: The power of the Spirit into Galilee. And let me tell you, he needed no radio announcement. He needed no TV advertisement. The Bible says, and the fame of him spread abroad. From today, by the time you get there, everybody is talking about your exploits.
2: Amen.
0: People will be talking about the God who has made all things well.
2: Amen.
0: So, the anointing is carried on the altar of all. Let me tell you, there are things that when you consistently do, God grants you the grace in that thing. Are you with me? And that becomes a form of anointing. But tonight, you don't have that one. But the sure way is your prayer life. As you engage the Holy Spirit, let that anointing come upon you. Are you here with me?
2: Yes, sir.
0: I said, let that anointing do all. It comes based on your demand. It comes based on what? Based on your demand. For everyone that goes to Philly Station, it depends on how big your tank is. Are you with me? That will determine how much you can be filled with. Are you here with me? So the anointing will not go where there is no demand. The anointing will not go where there is no hope.
2: Demand.
0: Let me tell you, your number one key to work in the supernatural manifestation is the anointing you carry.
2: Amen.
0: And thank God there's an anointing of the Holy Spirit in this house.
2: Jesus.
0: You can catch it.
2: I can catch it.
0: I said you can catch it.
2: Amen.
0: It makes the nobodies out of somebody's out of the nobodies.
2: Yes, sir.
0: Are you here with me?
2: Yes, sir.
0: The anointing makes the nobodies out of all.
2: Somebody's
0: out of all. No. Yes. Yes. It makes somebody's out of all. No. It makes something good out of nothing. The anointing. And tonight, that anointing is coming upon you.
2: Amen.
0: I want us to look at two scriptures and we begin to pray. Be on your feet. Be on your feet right now. If only you desire it, it's coming on you. I said, if only you desire it, it's coming on you.
2: Amen.
0: In the name of Jesus Christ, receive that anointing over your life, even as you are about to pray in the name of Jesus Christ.
2: Amen.
0: May you not miss your portion tonight in the name of Jesus Christ.
2: Amen.
0: May that anointing be so strong over your head.
2: Amen.
0: In the name of Jesus.
3: Amen.
0: 1 Samuel chapter 18, verse 15 to verse 14 to 15. 1 Samuel chapter 18, quick one. Thank you, Holy Spirit. Hallelujah. Hallelujah.
2: Hallelujah.
0: Hallelujah.
2: Hallelujah.
0: David, the anointed of God. The Bible said, and David behaved himself wisely in all his ways, and the Lord was with him. And do you know what it means? It means he carried the anointing.
2: Amen.
0: Say, and the Lord was with him.
2: Yes, sir.
0: Say, the Lord was with him.
2: The Lord was with him.
0: Yes, I want to feel you. Go to the next verse. Wherefore, when Saul saw that he behaved himself very wisely, he was what?
3: Afraid.
0: Must have put it in the GW or the GNT, the Good News Translation. Yes. He said that Saul noticed how very successful he was and became even more afraid. Somebody who God was with him, his arch rival, his enemy, noticed how very successful. From today, by the anointing,
3: Jesus,
0: those who hate you will see how successful you have become.
3: Amen.
0: I think I'm in the wrong church, but only few people are receiving it. Let me tell you that. Listen, whatever God will do, he will do. But as to how you live here depends on you. I've already prayed. I know what God has spoken to me. And I know what is going to happen tonight. But how you live here doesn't depend on me. But it depends on you.
3: Yeah.
0: You hear what I'm saying?
3: Yes, sir.
0: So now you can play. You can even ignore whatever I'm saying and sleep. You can take that question.
3: Amen.
0: Amen. Those who is it for? God will visit them tonight.
3: Amen.
0: Are you here with
3: me? Yes, sir.
0: So notice the anointing will cause people to notice how successful you are.
3: Amen.
0: It is that energy that caused men to be successful. You will become enviably successful.
3: Amen.
0: Say, I receive the anointing tonight.
3: I receive the anointing tonight.
0: My God, my God, my God, my God, my God. Let the anointing come upon you.
3: Amen.
0: Now give me 2 Samuel 5:10. The same GW. 2 Samuel 5:10. Are you people here for the anointing?
4: Yes,
0: yes, yes, yes, yes, yes, yes. Read with me, everybody, go.
5: The people of Hebron cried out. They brought the ark of the God into Israel.
0: They brought the ark of God of Israel here to Canaan. No. Let's read again. He said that so the people of God sent the ark of God to Israel. But when the ark of God came to Ekron, the people of Ekron cried out. They have brought the ark of God. Listen, when the presence of God came among the people, they were feared dead. They were feared
3: dead.
0: That is what is going to happen.
3: Amen.
0: By virtue of his presence, which signifies the anointing, dead in your life.
3: Amen.
0: Thank you, Holy Spirit.
3: Thank you, Lord.
0: Listen, it is based on demand. It's based on what?
5: Demand.
0: He doesn't put his spells before swine. Are you here with me? Someone who finish up. Are you with me? Psalm 46. So understand that let the oil come so that you will manifest who God is. Are you here with me?
5: Yes, sir.
0: It is based on your demand. How bad do you need that anointing in your life? Are you here to pray?
5: Yes, sir.
0: Are you here to pray?
3: Yes, sir.
0: Tonight is your night.
5: Yes, sir.
0: Let nothing stop you.
5: Yes, sir.
0: Let nothing hold.
5: Stop me.
0: Let nothing hold.
5: Stop me.
0: Let nothing hold.
5: Stop me.
0: Engage your heart.
5: Yes.
0: Engage your heart.
3: Heart.
0: Lift up your hand.
3: Yes, sir.
0: Lift up your hand.
3: Yes, sir.
0: In Psalm number 42, is that 40? Yes, 42. He said that ask the deer pants for the water brooks. So my soul pants after thee. My soul.
3: Yes, sir.
0: Listen, every spiritual endowment is received on the altar of desperation. On the altar of what?
3: Desperation.
0: Because listen, you have every reason to convince God Why? When he grants you that grace, you will put it to use. Whatever you cheaply have, you cheaply discard. Or you don't take good care of it. Are you with me?
4: Yes.
0: He doesn't just give the anointing, but he gives the anointing to those who are in desperate need of it. Not for their ego, not for their selfishness, but for the glory of God. Are you here with me? Are you here with me?
3: Yes, sir.
0: So you are lifting up your voice and say, Father.
3: Father.
0: Tonight. I am a child of God.
3: I am a child of God.
0: You by scripture.
3: You by scripture.
0: Have given birth to me.
3: Has given birth to me.
0: I thank you.
3: I thank you.
0: For the gift of the Holy Spirit.
3: For the gift of the Holy Spirit.
0: Which reside in me. I thank you.
3: I thank you
0: that through the Holy Spirit,
3: tonight,
0: I'm going to be empowered with a fresh anointing. In the name of Jesus.
3: As
0: I open my mouth. In desperation. Of this anointing. Oh God, my Father. Let that which worked for Jesus. Come upon my life. That which came upon the apostles. Come upon my life. In the name of Jesus. Today I receive fresh oil. For every assignment in life. In the name of Jesus. Open your mouth and begin to pray. Raise your voice. Be desperate for it. Pray for fresh oil. Spirit of the living God, we cry out unto you, O God, that tonight in the name of Jesus.

0: blessing.
1: Let me throw more light so that your prayer can be empowered. And let me tell you, as you are praying, you don't need anybody to touch you, but the anointing is coming on you.
2: Amen.
1: You will feel within your spirit that there is a quickening in your spirit.
2: Amen.
1: Thank you, Holy Spirit.
2: Thank you, Lord.
1: Whenever God wants to use anybody, the first thing he does is he touches you by his spirit. Mm. And that is the anointing. Now look at the scripture as we are about to pray the same prayer again. In Isaiah chapter 44, the verse number 3 and 4. Among my favorites. Isaiah chapter number 44, the verse number 3 and 4. Everybody read with me if you are in prayer. Go. For I will pour upon him that is what?
3: Testy.
1: Remember Jesus said that, come unto me, all ye that are testy. Come unto me. Jesus was speaking concerning the Holy Spirit. But here Isaiah prophesied, he said that I will pour water upon him that is who?
3: Testing.
1: Is anybody testing in this house?
4: Yes, sir.
1: Now he said, and floods upon the dry ground. And listen, he said that, and I will pour. So you see, he's explaining the first statement he made. So he brought the column. So the water there, and the testing there, the floods there, the dry ground there represents something. Are you with me?
3: Yes, sir.
1: Now he's saying that I will pour my spirit upon thy son. And my blessings upon thy offspring. So, the water signifies the Holy Spirit's power, presence. Are you with me?
3: Yes, sir.
1: His presence that he comes to quench every thirst in every man's life.
2: Amen.
1: The dry ground represents your life. Is there anything dry in your life? You need the anointing.
2: Amen.
1: But that did not end there. If the scripture had ended here, in fact, I would have cried. Look at the verse number 4. He said, and they shall do what?
3: Spring up.
1: Oh my God. They shall do what?
3: Spring up.
1: Spring up for people to say spring up. They shall what?
3: Spring up.
1: So hitherto, what was happening? They were rather going down or they were stuck on the ground. But when the anointing comes, you will spring up.
2: Amen.
1: Your destiny will spring up.
2: Amen.
1: Your academics will spring up.
2: Amen.
1: Your career, everything about you will spring up.
2: Amen.
1: Oh, let there be spring ups.
2: Amen.
1: Do you hear what I'm saying?
5: Yes, sir.
1: I want you to be desperate.
5: Because
1: you cannot remain the same. Things cannot remain the same. I must have a change in my story. There must be a change in my story. God must come through for me. I need the anointing for change of level. I must spring up. Whatever is keeping you down tonight, by the anointing, that thing is leaving you.
2: Amen.
1: I have the right people. You are lifting up your voice. I'm not feeling the prayer. Listen to me. You see, by God's grace, we have prayed and understand the prayer to a certain point that, listen, if it cannot move you, then it can't move anything. The prayer that cannot move you, prayer is about your consciousness of who you are, whose presence you stand. Are you with me? And the prayer must be out of the recesses of your being. Do you understand? It must take over. Listen, anything that moves you, can move something.
2: Yes.
1: But whatever cannot move you, cannot move anything. Are you here with me?
2: Yes, sir.
1: So if your prayer, it's not that way it can move your life, then forget it. Are you here with me? Which means that you pray with intensity, You pray with intentionality. Listen, we are not here just to babble words. The case of Pompeya, you have a Onimasuma Waka. Before the cartons, express yourself in your own language. Understand what you are praying first. And let the tongues take over. Do you understand me?
0: Yes, sir.
1: Do you understand me?
0: Yes, sir.
1: Listen, you can waste the whole hour, waste the whole time thinking you are praying, but you didn't pray. The fact that you did, blah, blah, blah, blah, blah, blah, blah, blah, who are you talking to? You are crazy. Are you here with me?
0: Yes.
1: Pray with consciousness. Say, pray with consciousness.
3: Pray with consciousness.
1: And pray with intensity.
3: Pray with intensity.
1: Are you here with me?
0: Yes.
1: You are joking. Order. Listen, tongues now has become a lazy way of praying. People don't read the word of God. People don't express themselves through the word of God anymore. Because the moment you may pay yourself now, no, to praise the Lord. Raise your hands to the Father in total surrender and desperation. You want to say, Lord?
4: Lord,
1: anoint me.
4: Anoint me
1: with the fresh oil of the Holy Spirit.
4: With the fresh oil of the Holy Spirit.
1: Tonight. For the manifestation.
4: For the manifestation.
1: Of your power.
4: Of your power.
1: For the manifestation.
4: For the manifestation.
1: Of your word in my life.
4: Of your word in my life.
1: Tonight.
4: Tonight.
1: I receive the anointing.
4: I receive the anointing
1: that makes me overcome.
4: That makes me overcome.
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1: that makes me breakthrough in life.
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1: In the name of Jesus.
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3: 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My name is Pastor Obedjoy Obin from Miracle Manor Church. 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There is a violent activity against your relationship, against your marriage, against your job, your finances, and it's time to violently take everything that belongs to you on the altar of prayer. As you begin a new week, join us from Mondays to Friday, 2 a.m. to 5 a.m. and your life will never be the same. Make a date and don't be late. God richly bless you.

0: God has been good to us. God has been merciful to us. Wherever you find yourself at this point in time, I just want you to connect with your heart. I just want you to share to somebody. I just want a grateful people together on this platform this morning, and let us all together begin to offer the sacrifice of thanksgiving unto our Lord, our God, for bringing us through. It is a great privilege and honor to be the status of this new month, and it is also expedient on your part for you to lift up your voice in thanksgiving wherever you find yourself. You don't want to keep mute this point in time. In the name of the Lord Jesus, let's take some moments and give praise and glory to our Lord Jesus Christ for what he has done unto us. Go ahead and thank him. Go ahead and thank him. Thank you, Jesus.
1: Started all because I and my husband wanted to settle together, but we had issues with immigration. They made a big deal out of our own application for no reason. We tried to explain to them, but they gave us no hearing. And for 5 good years, this issue has been pending with them in the United States. I joined Prayer Line last year through my kid brother, and God bless him wherever he is. Actually, I joined Prayer Line with a broken heart. I was so much in pain because we're going through turbulence in our marriage at the time we wanted to settle together. Just the time I joined Prayer Line, 1 month into Prayer Line, an issue that has taken us 5 years, that for 2 years within the 5 years, we've not heard from them. A month into Prayer Line, we heard from them for the very first time. And that was a time that Daddy has declared 14 days of supernatural visitation during our CTG service in September. So within that 14 days, that was the first time I had come for CTG. So I came and I prayed to God concerning this issue. Because for 5 years, I have nothing to pray with. The only thing that I've been praying on for the past five years is this immigration issue. So I came and I prayed to God. And when the thing was declared, for the 14 days, I sold into it and I trusted God to make a way. And on the 9th day, for the first time in 2 years, we heard from them the first time, which I did. I brought the documents that they required to the second CTG. That was my second CTG when I came. I prayed to God and I sent the documents to them. And they gave us an approval for the first time in 2 years. After the approval, by then I hadn't known Daddy for the first time. I've not met him. He did not know anything about my issue. So I kept on coming for CTG, and I never relent on Prayer Line as well. I made sure that every time I was awake and I'll join when the time is up. So from September to April, we haven't heard anything from them. That was last year, September to April. I think it was the 7th month. We have not heard anything from them again. They were so quiet, just as before. But I still trusted God. And before that time, during our 40 days exceptional fast, on the 33rd day, during Prayer Line, Daddy opened the phone line. That particular day, we prayed about the glory and the favor of God. So he opened the phone line. And I don't know what happened. I just felt like calling. So I tried, and my call went through, and I was the last but one to be picked by him. So when he picked the call, the first person that he asked is, "I hope you are doing the fasting with us." And I said, "Yes." He really prayed for me. So when he was praying, he said,

0: He's seeing the glory of God all around me. And God is telling him that you should tell me that this year will be one of my best years ever. So I responded, amen, in tears, and I hung up. So after the prayers, as if God was in my room, I just called him and I was like, this is what the man of God is saying. I've been receiving promises from you each year. This is my fifth year. So you should have mercy on me and give me rest on this issue. So on my way to work, I replayed the part of the prayer that he said for me. And that was what I was listening throughout when I was at work. I had my earphones on and I was listening over and over again. I did it throughout the last 7 days of the fast. And I made sure that from that particular day that I called, I made sure that I don't miss the evening service during the fasting program because I couldn't make it in the morning. So from work, I'll drive and I'll come for the evening service. And that was the same week that we did the washing of feet. So I had so much hope and faith in God that this year he's going to make this thing happen. And by then I have not met him in person. He did not know anything about my case. He did not know anything about my issue. I don't think he even knew my name by then. So after the 40 days, during the breakthrough night, I came along with my passport and I prayed to God that you should remember his own words and you should give me rest this same year.
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Lift your voice and give glory to Jesus. Lift your voice and give glory to Jesus. Leko Pano Shata Leko Pano Shata Lepenta le cabranaba, Ratoko penosheta, Lepenta le cabranabaya, Rapenta le papa, Rasheta, Lasapenta le papa, Rapanosheta capa, Lepenta le cabata, Mayanta le menosha, Rateka penosheta, Lesabada cabata, Rapenta le papa, Rapanosheta. Somebody is blessed to be on this altar at this very point in time. This is Prayer Line on LUV99.5. And it's always a blessing to come your way, leading God's army into victory. This is a network of praying believers all over the world. We are God's victorious army, and we know no defeat. We command our morning to influence our day. Somebody, if you are connected at this point in time, I want you to share right now. I want you to connect somebody right now. I want you to call somebody right now and let a person begin to join this prayer in the name of the Lord Jesus Christ. This is the prayer or the thanksgiving of Hannah after God has fulfilled or answered her prayer. And Hannah prayed and say, my heart rejoices in the Lord my God, for my horn is exalted in my Lord. My mouth is enlarged over my enemies, because I rejoice in thy salvation. There is none holy as the Lord, for there is none beside thee, neither there is any rock like our God. Talk no more exceeding proudly, let no arrogance come out of your mouth. For the Lord is God of knowledge, and by Him actions are weighed. I want you to lift your voice this morning and begin to thank God. You are thanking Him as if the prayers are already done in the name of the Lord Jesus Christ. You are giving praise to Him. You are giving glory to Him. 1 Samuel chapter 2, verse number 1 and 2. Lift up your voice and go ahead in thanksgiving. Let's magnify the name of the Lord this morning. Bless the name of the Lord this morning. Exalt the name of the Lord this morning. Lakoveno shata, rakapeno shata, mayantelemeno shatata, mayakapango shata, lebeno shata tebradikaveno, lazopantele bradikapa, mantele kabradaba shata, mayantelemeno shata, rakapeno shata, lazopano shata. Raise your voice and give Him praise. Raise your voice and give Him glory. Raise your voice and give Him the honor. In the name of the Lord Jesus. Korati meno shata. Lezeven telemene kafa. Rati mato shepratiskefa. Lezeven tenebradi kapaya. Lekazopana shata. Raise it right now and give Him praise. Raise it right now and give Him glory. Raise it right now and give Him honor. In the name of the Lord Jesus, somebody bless the name of the Lord. Somebody bless the name of the Lord. Somebody bless the name of the Lord.
My heart will rejoice in the Lord. Can somebody's heart begin to rejoice in the Lord, your God, your salvation, in the name of the Lord Jesus? Let your heart rejoice. Let your heart rejoice. Let your heart rejoice. Let your heart rejoice. Let your heart rejoice in the Lord this morning. Radimenokova, Shapan Telebradikova, Mayan Telekabradavashata, Lesapente Kateklatikova, Rabando Shetekablata, Kadabadikata, Shapan Telekabradakata, Lesapente Telekabradaka, Ratekapano Shapa, Lesapente Telekapa. Rakapa no shata, aleko shapa, leshapente le kapa, reshapa no skapa, ratele prati kapa ya. Go ahead and lift your voice in thanksgiving. Raise your voice in praise to the Lord. Raise your voice in adoration to the Lord. Rakapa no shata, levente le kapa raba, retapa no shata. 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Is somebody giving glory to his Lord this morning? Go ahead.

to the hills of the Lord. Magnify the name of the Lord. Exalt the King of Kings and the Lord of Lords. There is none holy as our God, for there is none beside thee, neither there is any rock like our God. O God, our Father, we give glory to you. We give praise to you in the name of the Lord Jesus Christ. O Lokoveno Shata, Redimine Kapano Shata, Alevantene Kovaya, Rokopanosa, for our heart will rejoice in thee, O God. Our heart will rejoice in thee, O God. Our heart will rejoice in thee, O God. For our hands has been exalted. And this morning, O God, we have come to lift our voices in praise and in adoration unto you. In the name of the Lord Jesus, take the glory, Jesus. Take the glory, Jesus. Take the glory, Jesus. You have made all things well. You have made all things possible. You have made all things glorious. You have made all things awesome. In the name of the Lord Jesus, lift your voice, somebody, and begin to bless him now. In the name of the Lord Jesus. Child of God, if you are connected, I want to encourage you to begin to share right now. If you're on TikTok, if you're on Facebook, if you're on radio, make sure somebody is joining this morning prayer, and it's going to be a blessing unto you. Make sure you are joining. Make sure you are sharing. Make sure you are tagging somebody. In the name of the Lord Jesus Christ. Psalm 66, verse number 9 from the NLT. Psalm 66, verse number 9. The Bible says that our lives are in your hands, and he keep our feet from stumbling. Our life is in the hands of the Lord, and the Lord is the one that has kept our feet from stumbling. We went to sleep like dead men. We couldn't even have woken to look over ourselves. But whilst we were dead, even in sleep, the mighty hands of the Lord was resting upon us, because our lives are in the hands of the Almighty God. That is why nothing can plug us out of this earth, because our lives are not in our own, but in the hands of God. I want you to raise your voice in thanksgiving one more time, blessing the name of the Lord. That, Father, I thank you that having my life in your hands, in the name of Jesus. And if you have your life in the hands of the Lord, you are already saved, you are already secured, you are already protected. That is why you are awakened this morning to see a brand new day, to see a brand new week. Even the last days of the month of June, we barely have less than 48 hours to enter into another month. And I want you to raise your voice in thanksgiving. You are giving praise and glory to the Lord, and you are saying, Father, I thank you, for my life is in your hands. I give glory to your name. I give praise to your name for keeping me alive until this day. May your name alone be praised. May your name alone be glorified. If you had not been for you on my side, where will I be by now? Father, I thank you for keeping my family intact. Nothing broken, nothing missing. We are here today because you made it possible. Oh God, our Father, take the glory this morning. Take the praise this morning. At the early hours of the day, my praise shall ascend unto thee. Can I have grateful people lifting up your voices in thanksgiving and in praise and adoration unto the Lord our Father? Go ahead and bless him now. Go ahead and bless him now. Go ahead and bless him now. Go ahead and bless him now. Shababadi kefa, shabom bentene kafaliata, lesepentele kablata. Our lives are in his hands, and he keeps our feet from falling. Thank you, Jesus. We magnify you, O Lord. Ratimini kopandu shakupala, bentele meno kafaliata, parazimini kumbandis, radimini kovala katush. Somebody continue to share. Give glory to God, the keeper of your soul, the sustainer of your body, and the preserver of your destiny. Raise your voice and thank him. Raise your voice and thank him.
Raise your voice and thank him. The psalmist says that our lives is in your hands, oh God. We thank you, Lord Jesus, for keeping us alive. For keeping us alive. For this is the day you have made. We will rejoice and be glad in the day that you have made. This morning, oh God, let our praises ascend unto thee in the name of Jesus Christ, giving honor unto you, blessing your holy name, exalting you, oh God, for you have made all things well, you have made all things possible, and this morning, oh God, we can keep silence in the name of Jesus Christ, because you are the keeper of our soul, and you never sleep nor slumber. In the name of Jesus Christ, when men are asleep, you are actively working for men. When men are asleep, you cannot slumber. In the name of the Lord Jesus, you have taken the responsibility to look after your children, to care for your children, to protect your people. In the name of Jesus, then we thank you, oh God, for such a great responsibility you have assumed for yourself, oh God. No one appointed you to do it. But out of love, oh God, out of mercies, oh God, out of grace, oh God, out of kindness, oh God, out of faithfulness, you always keep us alive. And this morning, we have awoken, oh God, to experience the goodness of the Lord, even on the land of the living, in the name of the Lord Jesus. That is why, oh God, even lying on our beds, we can keep quiet. And that is why, oh God, even whilst we are working, we can keep quiet. That is why, oh God, even whilst we are slumbering, we can't keep quiet. Lift up your voice and bless the name of the Lord. Lante kablata, retekata, kapente ne kapa, la sopete kablata, rekapete kablakata, na yapente ne kapa, rabado sheta, la sepe, kalapente ne kapla, rakapendo sheta, lepente ne kapa, rapente la basheta. Is somebody giving praise to the Lord? In the name of Jesus, lift up your voice. Regardless of what happened, you are still alive. In the name of the Lord Jesus, the arrow that was thrown at you, in the name of Jesus, you are still alive. Raise your voice and begin to thank him that the chaos that came your way didn't sweep you off, because the Lord has a plan for you. He has a purpose for your life this morning, this week, in the name of Jesus. That is why he has kept you alive, for his own purpose, for his own glory. Why don't you lift up your voice and begin to give him praise, begin to give him glory in the name of Jesus. I want grateful people, drop your comment of thanksgiving in the name of Jesus. Lay aside that burden, that weight, in the name of Jesus Christ, and begin to give him glory. Begin to give him glory. Begin to give him glory. Begin to give him glory. This morning he deserves it, in the name of the Lord Jesus Christ. Revelation chapter 7, verse number 13 and 14. He said that, and one of the elders answered, saying unto me, what are these which are arrayed in white robes? And hence came they. And I said unto him, sir, thou knowest. And he said unto me, these are they which came out of great tribulation, and have washed their robes, and made them white in the blood of the Lamb. They have washed their robes and made them white in the blood of the Lamb. Child of God, this morning I want you to plead the blood of Jesus in every area of your life. And you are lifting up your voice and you are saying that, Father, in the name of Jesus, this morning I wash my robes in the blood of the Lamb, and I make them white through the blood. Father, I plead the blood of Jesus Christ over every area of my life, from the crown of my head and to the very soles of my feet. Let the blood of Jesus begin to speak for me in this new week. In the name of Jesus, may the blood of Jesus Christ begin to wash away everything that is not of Christ, anything that does not bring glory to my Father.
Oh, blood of Jesus, let your voice be louder this week than before. In the name of Jesus, blood of Jesus, speak on behalf of my spouse. Speak on behalf of my children. Speak on behalf of anything that concerns me. Oh, blood, let your voice be heard in my life. In this new week, in the name of Jesus, lift up your voice. Revelation 7:14. Revelation 7:14. Raise your voice right now. Begin to pray. Let the blood speak on your behalf. Ragadimini kavala kadeya. Ragendengen brengen venton shumpen telekata. Plead the blood on your behalf this morning. Plead the blood on your behalf this morning. Plead the blood on your behalf this morning. In the name of the Lord Jesus. Arekevenoshata. For these are they that came out from great tribulation. And they have washed their very robe in the blood of the Lamb. Father, we thank you for our robes, oh God, have been washed in the blood of the Lamb. Raise your voice, somebody, and begin to thank him, begin to bless him, begin to thank him for the blood that speaketh better things than the blood of Abel. The blood of Jesus Christ that speaks better things than the blood of Abel. In the name of Jesus, drop your comment and say, oh, blood of Jesus, speak for me this week. Speak on my behalf. Speak for me this week. In the name of Jesus. Leketeke brady kapan. Mantele brady kapan. Rokovando shabanta. 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Leventele brady kapan. Rabado shata. Alasepentele kapan. Is somebody pleading the blood? In the name of Jesus, the blood is cleansing you from all filthiness of the flesh, perfecting holiness in the fear of the Lord. Anything that does not bring glory to Jesus in your life this morning, as you wash your robe in the blood of the Lamb, they are becoming white. They are becoming white in the name of the Lord Jesus. Raise it right now. Raise it right now. Raise it right now. Shaka penokove. Shombom bendiglaka. Aliklokotaka blata. Barete kevente lemeno. Rokopano shata. Lemeno shata. 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Levente lekablata. Rokopana shata. Is somebody washing their robes in their blood? Is somebody washing their robes in their blood? Is somebody washing their robes in the blood? The robe of your conscience, the robe of your heart, the robe of your desires. In the name of Jesus, wash them in the very blood of the Lamb. Make them white as snow. In the name of Jesus. In the name of Jesus, somebody, I want to continue to encourage you to share. Make sure somebody is joining this prayer. Make sure somebody is praying because of you. Make sure you are calling your friend, your brother, your sister, your auntie, your parents, whoever needs to pray, let them pray. In the name of the Lord Jesus Christ. John chapter 14, verse number 16 from the New King James. John chapter 14, verse number 16. And I will pray the Father, and he will give you another helper, that he may abide with you forever. He will give you another helper. This week, help will come your way. In the name of the Lord Jesus, by the presence of the Holy Spirit in your life, may you receive help. I say, may you receive help. You are lifting up your voice, and you are saying, sweet Holy Spirit, I thank you for being my help. This week, I subscribe to your help, and I declare I cannot help myself. Only you can be of help unto me. Therefore, I submit myself under your leadership, under your control, under your governance, and I ask you, Holy Spirit, take over my life and have your way. In this new week, in this new day, in the name of Jesus, I can't make it another day without your help. In the name of Jesus,
Therefore, Holy Spirit, you are my helper. You are my comforter. Help me this morning, this week, today. Help me. Help me. Lift your voice as you call for his help. You are submitting yourself under his authority, under his power, under his rulership. Ask him to be a help to you. In the name of Jesus. Somebody is receiving help this morning. Somebody is receiving help this morning. Somebody is receiving help this morning. Help is on the way. The Holy Spirit presence in your life will cause you to never lack help. In the name of Jesus. Is somebody praying right now? Is somebody praying right now? Say, sweet Holy Spirit, help me this morning. Help me this morning. Help me this week. In the name of Jesus. Power tap the screen, TikTokers, Facebook share right now. Radio call somebody right now. In the name of Jesus. For help is available this morning. For every assignment, everything that you need to do, you need to have. Even this week, this month, in the name of Jesus. Before the close of the month, help is coming your way. In the name of Jesus. Raise your voice. Aroko Veno Shata Brother Kappa. Mantele Kappa. Levante Kappa. Rete Kablata. Leantele Menosha. Help is coming right now. Naya Pantele Brady Kappa. Roko Pando Shata. Azepentele Kata. Lakoto Kappa Tikati Blakatosha. Zepentele Kappa. Naya Pantele Bradyata. 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Levante Kappa. Roko Pando Shata. Ala Zepente Kata. Zepentele Kappa. Arokofana, Azatata, Leventele Bradia, Rokofana. Is somebody calling for help? Is somebody calling for help? Is somebody calling for help? Is somebody calling for help? In the name of the Lord Jesus, let help come your winner. Razive de Kappa, Resha Brandiska. In the name of Jesus, this morning you are receiving help. By the presence of the Holy Spirit, as He takes over your life, as He takes over your day, as He takes over your week, receive help. I say, receive help. In the name of Jesus, receive help from every side. In the name of the Lord Jesus, you are raising up your voice and you are telling the Holy Spirit that you are weak, you are weary, and you are tired of that burden, of that issue. Therefore, he should give you rest. In the name of Jesus Christ, somebody, your rest has come. In the name of Jesus, take me to Matthew chapter 11, verse number 28. Take me to Matthew chapter 11, verse number 28 from the NLT. In the name of Jesus, then Jesus said, come to me, all of you who are weary, carrying burden, and I will give you rest. All of you, no exemption, no exemption. If only you realize or you admit the fact that you are carrying a burden, then you are the one Jesus is calling this morning, and he is asking you to lay your burdens before him. And not only are you laying them, he's granting you rest. This morning, receive rest. Before the end of this month, may you receive rest. In the name of Jesus, you are saying, Father, in the name of your son Jesus, I am weak in myself. I am weary. I am tired of this issue, of this burden. Oh Lord, by your mercy, please give me rest. Give me rest. I lay down my burdens before you, because you are the one ordained to carry our burdens. Therefore, Father, in the name of Jesus, I can't have it anymore. I can't carry them anymore. The issues, oh God, are overwhelming. And today, this morning, before I step out, I lay down all my burdens,
all my curses, all my issues before you. And as I lay them down, oh Lord, give me rest. Give me rest. Give me rest. Lift up your voice. Lift up your voice. Lift up your voice. Lift up your voice. Lift up your voice. Somebody's receiving rest. Lay down your burdens. Lay down your issues. Lay down those burdens right now in the name of Jesus. Somebody drop your comment and say, Father, I lay down my burdens in the name of Jesus. Let me have rest. Rest run about. Rest run about. Rest run about. Rest run about. Rest run about. Rest run about. Rest run about. Rakapa, shapata, lakapa, shapata, sepentene kapa, rokapa na shata, na yapentene brade kapa, rakapa na kapa, rapentene brade kapa, repando shata, lekapa no shata, rashata, lekapa no shata, levantele kapa, redadadada mene kapa, repente kablata, rapando shata, atentele kapa, lepando shata, lekapa no shata, levanta, rokapa, shapata, rise from that bed right now. This is your defining moment. Call somebody to join you. Call somebody to pray. Are you not tired of that burden? Raise your voice in the name of Jesus. This is your time and this is your moment. Something is already happening right now. Rokopano sataya, rekapano sata. Jesus is calling on you this morning to lay down your burden. To lay down your burden, to lay down your issues in the name of Jesus Christ. Aren't you tired of carrying that issues? This is the time to lay it down in the name of Jesus. You are not crossing into your seventh month with that same issue, with that same problem. And the remedy for you to get through the days of your rest has come this morning in the name of Jesus. Lift up your voice now. Something is already happening. Something is already happening. Something is already happening. Rakapando shata, lepente kapa, lepente kaplete, rakapando shata, lepente kapa, rakapando shata, lepente kaplete, lepakasha, sakapa rakapa, lepente kapa, rakapando shata, lepente kapa, kapando shata. In the name of Jesus Christ. By reason of your prayer this morning, every burden, everything that is weighing your life, your destiny down, in the name of Jesus, may Jesus give you rest right now. Receive rest round about. Whatever you have been battling with, anything that is happening in and around your life from the very beginning of this month, in the name of Jesus Christ, as you stand even on the threshold into another new month, I pray that you will not carry those burdens again. I say you will not carry those burdens again. In the name of the Lord Jesus. Jesus said, come unto me. Come unto me. Come unto me. Wake somebody up this morning and let a person come unto Jesus. The one that brings rest to us. The one that takes off our burdens. The one that takes off our yokes. In the name of the Lord Jesus Christ. And something is already happening. In the name of Jesus. By the end of this prayer, everything that was weighing you down, that made your heart so heavy, that brought sorrow to you, in the name of Jesus Christ, are being laid off now in the name of Jesus. I said they are being laid off now in the name of Jesus. Take me to 1 Peter chapter 5 verse number 10.
First Peter chapter 5 verse number 10. You are going to lift up your voice and engage the God of all grace in the name of Jesus for every assignment, for every purpose, for every mandate that you need to execute, you need to achieve, you need to have done even today, this week. You need the grace of the living God to help you right then in the name of Jesus. And the Bible said about the God of all grace, the God of all grace who has called us unto his eternal glory by Christ Jesus, after he have suffered a while, make you perfect, establish, strengthen, and settle you. Somebody will be settled before the end of this month. After this prayer, you will be settled. After this prayer, you will be established. In the name of the Lord Jesus Christ, you are engaging the first part of the scripture that says that the God of all grace, the God of all grace, the God of all grace, the God of all grace, you are lifting your voice and you are saying that, Father, in the name of Jesus, you are the God of all grace, Spirit of God, endue me with fresh power, with fresh grace to execute every assignment, every task that has been laid before me today, before the end of this week, whatever I need to do. Oh God, let the abundance of your grace be released upon me in the name of Jesus. Lift up your voice and engage the God of all grace. Everything that needs to get done, you can do it by your strength, you can do it by your power. They take the grace of the living God to have everything done in your life. Therefore, you are lifting up your voice in prayer and you are saying that, Father, you are the God of all grace. Let me receive fresh grace for a new day, for a new week, in the name of the Lord Jesus. Raise your voice and begin to pray right now. Raise your voice and begin to pray right now. Arakapandoshata, the God of all grace, the God of all grace, the God of all grace. Something is already happening. Somebody is receiving fresh grace in the name of Jesus. Whatever you couldn't do before, grace to do it is coming upon you in the name of Jesus. Whatever you couldn't achieve before, you are receiving that grace that will cause you to achieve it in the name of Jesus. Lift up your voice, raise your voice right now and begin to pray. Begin to pray now. It is already happening. Fresh grace. The God of all grace. The God of all grace is coming through for you. It's coming through for you. It's coming through for you. It's coming through for you. In the name of the Lord Jesus. Rakapandosha. Lepentenekapa. Apanta sepetekaplakata. Rakapandosha. Lift your voice right now. Call somebody. Connect somebody. Talk somebody in the name of Jesus. TikTokers, power tap the screen. Drop your comment of thanksgiving. Drop your comment of prayer. Drop your comment right now and declare the God of all grace. The God of all grace is coming through for you this morning. He's coming through for you this morning. Something is already happening. Parazu vidi gidiata, sopanten konve, meniku bradiata ta, lemenokopa, mayantele kaplandosa, rabantene kapa, rabashapeta, alekopanda, alepandosata. Somebody is receiving the ability, the grace, in the name of Jesus, the fortitude to make it another day, to do that which you couldn't do before, in the name of Jesus, grace to rise from that sick better in the name of Jesus, grace to write that exam, grace in the name of Jesus Christ to even go to the court this morning in the name of Jesus, grace to see the doctor this morning in the name of Jesus, grace to stand before the consulates in the name of Jesus. Lift up your voice. Grace is available this morning. Grace is available this morning. Raise it right now. Raise it right now. Something is already happening. Grace is being released. Grace is being released. Marakapa, lepantelekapa, rakapandosha, latakapa, kapantakapla. In the name of Jesus, say, Father, in the name of Jesus, you are the God of our grace. This morning, grant me the grace to finish this month well. In the name of Jesus. Oh God, you are the God of all grace. This morning, as I engage my heart
on the altar of prayer. I receive fresh grace, fresh anointing to finish this month well. In the name of Jesus, lift up your voice. Lift up your voice. Raise your voice now. Fresh grace, fresh grace, fresh grace. 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Somebody's receiving fresh grace. Somebody's receiving fresh grace. In the name of Jesus Christ. The grace to finish this month well. The grace to finish it. Somebody will be finishing in a grandstand. You'll be finishing it with your testimony. You'll be finishing it with your healing. You'll be finishing it with a miracle. In the name of Jesus. Let it be your prayer. Let it be your heart cry. Arakopano Sara. 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Somebody continue to share. I encourage you to share. This is your time. This is your moment. This is your defining moment right now. In the name of the Lord Jesus, men always ought to pray and never to faint. Don't sit on that bed. Don't lie on that bed and slumber. In the name of Jesus, something good must come your way, must happen to you even before the end of this month. And I encourage you to rise from that bed. It is enough. The laziness is enough. Rise up and begin to be counted. And lift your voice unto the God of the heavens in the name of Jesus. For if there is a man to pray, there is a God to answer. God is waiting on your voice to answer every need, every heart desire in the name of the Lord Jesus. God is waiting for your voice to come through, for you to cause that change in your life, that shift in your life. Therefore, I encourage you to cause somebody to rise from that bed in the name of Jesus. Sir, add the Message Bible to this same scripture, the Message Bible, and let's do some prayers this morning in the name of the Lord Jesus Christ. Something is already happening. Something is already happening in the name of Jesus. The Message Bible says that we are taking the first part. If you are on radio, you have to come on live so that you can engage your heart as the scriptures are on the screen for you now. In the name of Jesus, the Message Bible says that their suffering won't last forever. I didn't hear that. Your amen. The suffering won't last forever. That part alone is okay. That part alone is okay. The suffering won't last forever. This is the word of the Lord. This is what God is telling somebody. This is what God is commanding me to tell somebody this morning. That your suffering won't last forever. What you are going through won't last forever. God is about to bring you out now. God is bringing you out now. In the name of Jesus, every predicament, every issue of life and your destiny, the Bible is telling me to tell you this morning that it won't last forever. And I want you to drop it. I want you to agree with me even as I declare it over your life that my suffering won't last forever. Drop it right there. Drop it right there. My suffering won't last forever. What I'm going through won't last forever. What the issue won't last forever. In the name of the Lord Jesus. And you are going to use this as a subject of prayer. And you are praying and you are telling God that, Father, in the name of Jesus, in accordance with your word, my suffering, the issue, whatever I'm going through, it won't last forever. In the name of Jesus. Oh God, stretch forth your mind
mighty hand and bring me out from any suffering, from any pain I'm going through in the name of Jesus. The suffering won't last forever. I stand on the power of your word and I declare over my life, over my destiny, that the suffering I'm going through won't last forever. The sickness I'm going through won't last forever. The pain I'm going through won't last forever. In the name of Jesus, lift up your voice and begin to pray right now. It won't last forever. They are not meant to last forever. That is not your portion. Drop your comment. The suffering won't last forever. Raise it right now. Rise from the bed. Something is already happening now. The suffering won't last forever. The suffering won't last forever. The suffering won't last forever. It won't be long. Somebody's already coming out. Somebody's already coming out. In the name of the Lord Jesus, whatever you are going through, whatever is happening in your life, in the name of Jesus, they are not meant to last forever. By the close of this day, it will come to an end. By the close of this month, every suffering, every pain, every anxiety that you are going through, it won't last forever in the name of Jesus. Therefore, raise your voice, drop your comment, and begin to pray right now. It is happening for you, Matazuma, in the name of Jesus. It is happening for you, Bridget, in the name of Jesus. Drop your comment and let me mention your name even before the Lord, in the name of Jesus. Nani, it is happening for you, Ikapara Katushata. It won't last forever. Nanake, it won't last forever. In the name of the Lord Jesus. Salome, it won't last forever. Raise your voice, drop your comment right now. In the name of Jesus Christ, the suffering won't last forever. The suffering won't last forever. The suffering won't last forever. Kappa katusha, pentenekata, lepentekabla, naya pentekata, rakabentosha, ala pentenado, kopentenaya, arakabendosha, ala kapata, akapata, akapata, nakapata. Somebody is bringing an end to every predicament, to every issue, to every suffering you are going through now. In the name of Jesus, by the power of his word, the Bible says the suffering won't last forever. Therefore, you are not meant to die with that pain. You are not meant to die in that sickness. You are not meant to die in poverty. You are not meant to die in shame. It won't last forever. The expiring date is now. The expiring date of whatever you are going through has come this morning. In the name of the Lord Jesus. Is somebody dropping their comment? Is somebody engaging their heart? In the name of the Lord Jesus. Rashata, lepente kapla, rapente le kapla kapla, redadada mene kapla, lepente kapla dosha, ala pente kapla, vante le kapla ta, rapente le kapla, MFI, it won't last forever. In the name of Jesus, Frank, it won't last forever. Tina Shanti, it won't last forever. Anything you are going through, the end has come. Noah, it won't last forever. In the name of Jesus, drop your comment. Let me agree with you in prayer this morning. In the name of Jesus, Rakapando, Allah Sopensana Kappa, Rakapando Shat, Adimini Kapala Kata Kapla Kata, Rakapando Shata, Nayapanda. In the name of Jesus, shout it, it won't last forever. And I want you to drop it, confirm the word of God in your life. It won't last forever. For some of you, you have come to believe that whatever you are going through, you are meant to die with that predicament. You are meant to die with that pain. You are meant to die with that sickness. But I came with the word of the Lord, which is the word of hope, a word of deliverance unto you, to let you know that it won't last forever.
I say it won't last forever. In the name of the Lord Jesus, whatever you have been battling with, whatever you are going through in your life, in your destiny, I came with the word of the Lord that it won't last forever. I say it won't last forever. Somebody is coming out right now. Somebody is coming out right now. He said that it won't be long before this generous God who has great plans for you in Christ Jesus, the eternal and glorious plans, they are in the name of the Lord Jesus. The Bible said that will have you put together and on your feet for good. Somebody is being put together. Any issue that came your way to disintegrate you, to cause you to scatter, I came with the word of God that you are being put together. The marriage is being put together. Your body is being put together. Your finances is being put together. In the name of the Lord Jesus, he said that it won't be long. Drop it. It won't be long. Somebody's testimony is already showing. I say your testimony is already showing. It won't be long. I declare over as many that are connected, as many that are sharing, as many that are tagging, dropping their comments, that in the name of the Lord Jesus Christ, before the end of this month, whatever you have been facing, whatever you have been going through, the expiring date has come now. The expiring date of that sickness is now. The expiring date of that issue is now. Drop it. It won't last forever. It won't last forever. It won't be long anymore. In the name of the Lord Jesus, somebody, you are coming out. I said, somebody, you are coming out. You are saying, oh God, you are the great deliverer. This morning, as I engage the power in your word, bring me out. Bring me out.

Somebody pray. The expiring date of that sickness is now. The expiring date of your poverty is now. In the name of the Lord Jesus Christ, God is putting people together this morning. People are being put together. You are being put together. You are being put together. In the name of Jesus, the plans of God for your life, in the name of Jesus, will manifest before the close of this month, before the close of today. Something is already happening. Something is already happening. Raise it right now. Shakakakataka. 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Akabata, something is happening right now. Don't sleep. Don't give your prayer life to chance. Something must stop for something new to begin. It won't last forever. In the name of Jesus, don't give up on yourself. The expiring date of that issue is now. Raise it right now. Raise it right now. Raise it right now. Rakata kapa. 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Pakashataka. Drop it. It won't last forever. It won't last forever. It won't last forever. It won't last forever. Something is happening now. Something is happening now. Somebody's coming out. Somebody's coming out. In the name of Jesus. It won't be long. It won't be long. It won't be long. It won't be long. It won't be long. Rekateka, rakapaka, lapanta lekabra, rakapandasha, alapanta kablaka, rakapanoshata, lasopanta. In the name of Jesus, shout it, it won't be long. It won't be long. In the name of Jesus, the suffering won't last forever. I said the suffering won't last forever. Anything you have come to admit that you believe and you think for this issue, for this reason, I can't be liberated, I can't be set free. I came with the word of the Lord. He said that it won't last forever. I declare over your life this morning, on the first day of the working week, that it won't last forever. In the name of the Lord Jesus, the last but one day of the month of June, I declare over your life, your destiny, that it won't last forever. Whatever you started the month with, any issue you started the month with, that is not pleasant, that is not good. In the name of Jesus, I came to declare over your life, over your destiny, by the power of the Holy Spirit and grace working upon my father Pastor Ben, that it won't last forever. It won't last forever. It won't last forever. I want people whose faith has risen to the highest peak to drop their comments in agreement with me this morning and drop it and say it won't last forever. It won't be long. In the name of the Lord Jesus, somebody's already coming out. I said somebody's already coming out. Somebody's already coming out. Anything that kept you, any power that kept you in that suffering, in that predicament, for all this year, for all this world, in the name of the Lord Jesus, I see that power breaking over your life now. Any hand that kept you abated, that kept your life in check, making sure you don't come out, in the name of the Lord Jesus, I came with the word of the Lord to declare over your life that that power is breaking now, in the name of Jesus. And you want to lift up your voice in prayer and you are declaring that, Father, that was weak, Father, in the name of Jesus, any power, any authority from the spiritual world against my life, keeping me in that suffering for all these years, for all this world, oh God, as I engage the power of the Holy Spirit, I break myself free, free, free from that power that has kept me in that suffering, in that pain, in that sorrow, in that shame.

in that tears in the name of Jesus. As I stand today, oh God, I declare it won't last forever in the name of Jesus. Therefore, let the power keeping me in that suffering break now, break now, break now, break now. Lift your voice. Lift your voice. Whatever kept you in bondage, whatever kept you in suffering, in the name of the Lord Jesus, rakatika pakuto zumbin tinglada na rikitiata rakapandosa alakapa rakapa parakata alakapa rakapata kantalapa apapa akatwa akapanta akapalaka akapalaka akapalaka akapalaka rakashata kaplakata rapanosata rashata alapanta lakapla rapata katakalapata. Something is already happening. Something is already happening. Something is already happening. Somebody's been delivered from that power that kept you in suffering. In the name of the Lord Jesus, you are being delivered from that power that kept you in pain. You are being delivered from that power that kept you in sickness. It won't last forever. Their suffering won't last forever. Their suffering won't last forever. Their suffering won't last forever. Is somebody praying? Is somebody dropping their comment? Don't slip off. Don't slumber. This is your time. This is your defining moment. Your day of deliverance is now. Your day of deliverance is now. Your day of deliverance is now. Your day of liberty is now. Adumiata kabradika na yapanta kabla rakabada kata ayapata kabla kata na yapanda ta sha. Now, it is already happening. Kapon kwata, lapanta la kapa. The suffering won't last forever. Rakalabada kapa, rakapandosha, alapantos kapa. In the name of Jesus, I want to encourage you to continue to share. There is already fire on the mountain. Your day of deliverance, your day of liberty is today in the name of the Lord Jesus. Jesus didn't promise us trouble-free world, but he didn't also say that we must stay in that trouble forever. I want you to understand it. Even though we are meant to go through some things, anything that has gone beyond a while, when you read the King James, it says that after you have suffered a while, so there are things we must suffer, but it shouldn't go beyond a while. There are things we must go through, but we shouldn't live in it forever. Therefore, in the name of Jesus, any predicament, any suffering that looks like forever, in the name of Jesus, it means that there is a power holding it and sustaining that problem. You are going to lift up your voice and you are going to pray that any power sustaining my problem in the name of Jesus, any power sustaining my predicament in the name of Jesus, let that power break down. Any power sponsoring my suffering in the name of Jesus, this is the time you needed to be free, but you are still in that which you have been through for all these years. What is happening? You ask yourself, what is happening? Am I not doing something right? Am I not praying enough? There is a power holding and sustaining that suffering in your life, but I came with the word of the Lord. Any power sponsoring, sustaining, and keeping your suffering, making sure you don't come out, in the name of Jesus, let that power break down. You are going to lift up your voice and clap your hands in prayer. Wherever you find yourself, share right now. Before I leave the prayer point, share right now. You are going to lift up your voice that any power sustaining my suffering, in the name of Jesus, let that power break down. Let that power break down. Let that power break down. Say, Father, in the name of Jesus, any power sustaining, sponsoring with the suffering I'm going through, as I pray, oh God, I engage your superior authority, your superior power to break that power sustaining my suffering in the name of Jesus. Lift up your voice.
Raise your voice right now. The power is being broken right now. Anything sustaining that problem, you needed to be free by now. You needed to make advancement by now. You needed to travel by now. You needed to be healed by now. You needed to be married by now. What is keeping you in that suffering? What is keeping you in that pain for all this year? The devil is a liar. Today is your day of liberty. Today is your day of freedom. Any power sustaining and keeping the suffering, in the name of Jesus, you have suffered the world enough. You have suffered the world enough. Don't stay in that problem any longer. Rise up right now. The power of the Holy Spirit is upon you. Don't stay there. Rise up right now. Rise up right now. In the name of Jesus. Back by yourself. You are coming out now. Rock up, rock up, rock up. Somebody lift your voice. Kalakapa, rakataka, pakashapaka, lakapantekla, arakapa, rapantekapa, akatoko, atepeta, nakapata, alakapa, akapata, alakapa, nakapata, akatapa, akapata, atekapa, alapata, akapata, alapata, akatosha, akapata, akapata, akapata, akapata. It is already happening with somebody. It is already happening with somebody. Whatever has been sponsoring your suffering, whatever has been sponsoring your suffering, you are coming out. You are coming out. Let that power begin to break now. Barakovandosha, Rekadeglata, Rakovandosha, Rokopa, Arakapa, Lakosa. 30 seconds more. Lift your voice and begin to share right now. Lift your voice and begin to share. Connect somebody. Pray and deliver yourself. The power of the Holy Spirit is at work. Wherever you find yourself, anything sponsoring your suffering, in the name of Jesus, I pray for as many who are connected, who are engaged, pray in their room, their offices, wherever they find themselves, in their car. And I declare over your life, any power sustaining that suffering in your life, in your destiny, let that power break over your life now. In the name of Jesus, whatever has made sure that you will never rise from that sick bed, in the name of Jesus Christ, whatever has made sure, regardless of the drugs, the diagnosis, the test, the scans that you have taken, you will never be well, I came by the power of the Holy Spirit and anointing upon my Father God's servant, and I declare over your life, any power sustaining that sickness, that disease, in the name of Jesus Christ, let that power break over your life now. Break over your life now. Break over your life now. In the name of Jesus. They are giving you all the kinds of drugs. They are buying everything. It's almost like you are using all your resources to purchase drugs, but yet you are not getting well. What devil is doing? What kind of devil is doing that? I came by the power of the Holy Spirit and I declare over your life, as many that has I engaged, you are coming out from that sickness. You are coming out from that sick bed. In the name of the Lord Jesus, it won't last forever. I say it won't last forever. It won't last forever. By the end of this prayer, that sickness is taking leave of you. In the name of Jesus, no matter how hard you work, the power is sustaining poverty in your life, in your destiny, making sure that you will never have money to do that which you need to do. But I came with the power of the Holy Spirit, and I declare over your accounts, over your money, over your bank accounts, over your wallet, over your pocket, that any power sustaining poverty in your life, in the name of Jesus, let that power break down. Let the power break down. Let the power break down. I am praying for somebody this morning. As many who sat are engaged, any power sustaining pain, sustaining shame, shame and pain. It is like almost everything you do, the outcome will be shameful. Who is sponsoring that shame in your life? Which power is sponsoring that shame in your life? Which demon is sponsoring that shame in your life? I came with the power of the Holy Spirit and I
declare that shame has ended now. It has ended now. It won't be long. Drop it. It won't be long. It won't be long. In the name of the Lord Jesus, whatever has been sponsoring suffering in your life, in the name of Jesus, let that thing take leave of you. Let that thing take leave of you. Anything sustaining suffering, Bakadi Kadia, Pantanokoto, Rokovini Kataya, Alikulokotaya, Baraka Zuvetaya, Araka Panda, in the name of Jesus, any power suffering, conflict, disagreement, misunderstanding in your marriage, you are the verge of giving up. In the name of Jesus, that divorce will not happen. I said that divorce will not happen. That divorce will not happen. Any power sustaining conflict, disagreement, chaos in your home, in the name of Jesus, it has come to an end now. Drop it. It won't last forever. Their suffering won't last forever. It is coming to an end. It is coming to an end. It is coming to an end. I am praying for a mother who has a child suffering all this while with a disease. In the name of Jesus Christ, you are giving up on yourself already. But I came with a word of hope that it won't last forever. You are coming out. That child is being healed now. That child is being healed now. In the name of the Lord Jesus, I want you to lift up your voice. Begin to share before I leave this prayer. This is very important. Your brother, your sister must pray. Your auntie, your uncle, your friends must pray this prayer. You are going to pray right now that any temporal condition, that what a permanent position in my life, in the name of Jesus, is deleted now. Yeah, that the Bible said that after you have suffered a while, so you are meant to go through something a while, but you are not meant to go through forever. I don't know what is becoming forever in your life, but this morning my God, my Father, God's servant, sent me here by the power of the Holy Spirit to declare that it won't last forever. It won't last forever. Therefore, you are going to lift up your voice. Any temporal condition that wants a permanent position in your life, in the name of Jesus, the sickness was meant to be temporal. The poverty was meant to be temporal. The shame was meant to be temporal. But it seems and it looks like they are now established. They are becoming permanent in your life. In the name of Jesus, you are going to take them out. You are going to take them out. Say, Father, in the name of Jesus, as I lift my voice in prayer and I engage the word of the Lord, any temporal condition that want a permanent position in my life, today you will not succeed. You will not succeed. In the name of Jesus, there is no permanent place in my life for you. In the name of Jesus, therefore, any temporal condition, any temporal issue, any temporal suffering that want a permanent position in my life, in my family, in my workplace, in the name of Jesus, let it break now. Let it break now. Let it break now. Let it break now. Let it break now. Raise it now. Shaka. Rakapa kataka. Rakapa. Arakapa. Arakapa. Alakapa nosha. Let that temporal condition, lekapa nosha takaplata, permanent condition come to an end. Anything that want the permanency in your life and in your destiny, in the name of Jesus, rakapa. Shapaka, Lapeta Lekaba, Ratakata, Rapano Shalakabradakata, Retekablanto, Maroko Pondo Shama, Bronton Combrondo, Alumbono Kappa, Aligla Dega, Araka, Pantale Cabraca Pondosa, Retekablantosa, Alazante Cablata, Nala Brando Shata, in the name of the Lord Jesus. My brother, add the NLT for me. NLT for me. The same scripture. Rekapanda, Naya Pantelekapa, Radusha Pantelekapa. Any temporal condition that wants a permanent position in your life is humiliated now. It's humiliated now. In the name of the Lord Jesus. Rekapanda, Allah Zopleta,
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In the name of Jesus, look at the NLT. Say that so after you have suffered a little while, so your suffering are meant to be little, but what you are going through is not little. You know yourself that what you have been going through, they are not little. It is not little. But the Bible is saying that they should be little. Therefore, I pray for somebody who sat and engaged right now in the name of Jesus. Any temporal condition, any temporal issue, any temporal situation that want a permanent condition in your life, the permanent position in your life, let it be humiliated now. I say, let it be humiliated now. In the name of the Lord Jesus. In the name of the Lord Jesus. Drop it, it won't go beyond a while. It won't go beyond a while. In the name of the Lord Jesus. And when you continue, he said, after you have suffered a while, this is what God is going to do. I will restore you. I will restore you. I will support you. I will strengthen you in the name of Jesus. And I will keep you at a firm foundation. A firm foundation. This morning, may the restoration of the Lord come your way. In the name of Jesus, whatever the issue, whatever the suffering took away from you, you are going to lift up your voice. The Father restore. Father restore. Father restore. For some of you, whatever you went through has taken so much from your life. It is almost you have been depleted in life, in every aspect of your destiny. You look almost impossible. It looked almost impossible to bounce back. But I came with the word of the Lord. After the war has ended, after it has ended, what comes next is that he will restore you. Before the end of this month, you will be restored. Anything you went through from the beginning of this month until now that has caused you to lose things, that has caused you to lose valuables, that has caused you to lose friends, that has caused you to lose loved ones, that has caused you to lose your job, in the name of Jesus Christ, this morning receive the grace for restoration. I shall receive the grace for restoration. Is somebody dropping? I want to agree with somebody. I want to agree with somebody and pray. And pray for somebody right now. In the name of the Lord Jesus. Say, Father. So, Father, in the name of Jesus, whatever I lost as a result of my suffering, oh God, restore, restore, restore, restore, restore, restore, restore. 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

0: The Lord is restoring you now. 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Maleka banga. Somebody's receiving support. Somebody's receiving support. In the name of Jesus, it is coming your way. Rede gabrakata. Levante kaba. Kapantalaba, Alabasa, Kapantaka, Rakapata, Lakapata, Pakalaka, Kapakabla, Kapakabla, Kapakabla, Kapakabla, Kapakabla, Kapakabla, Kapakabla, Kapakabla, Kapakabla, Akapabla, Akablaka, Rakapanda Shata, Lakapanta Kabla, Rakapa, Akapanta Kabla, Akapashata, right now, it is already happening. Whatever you lost as a result of your suffering, the Lord is restoring now. The Lord is restoring now. The Lord is restoring now. Leka laga rabalaka, baya panta lekabla, roka panda shata, levanta kabla, raka panda, ala panta kabla, rato shapa, kopong kopa, pong kopa, kompong kopla, roka panda, leka panda sha, roka panda. In the name of Jesus, drop it, restore. Oh, I can feel you. I say, drop it, restore. In the name of the Lord Jesus, He will not only restore. The Bible said that He will support. Drop it, support. And I see the support of God coming your way. I see the support of God coming your way. Not only will He do that, He will strengthen you. I say, He will strengthen you. He will strengthen you. Somebody receive the strength of the Holy Spirit. Receive the strength of the Lord. Anything that depleted your energy, anything that siphoned your energy, in the name of Jesus, your energies are restored. Your strength is restored. In the name of the Lord Jesus, not only will He do that, after He has restored, number one, after He has supported, number two, after He has strengthened you, number three, the fourth thing that the Lord does is that He will place you on a firm foundation. I say He will place you on a firm foundation, which means that where you were supposed to be, that because of the suffering you lost it, where you were supposed to be, the position, the height you were supposed to scale, but because of the suffering you lost it, God is about to position you there. God is about to settle you there. Can I pray for somebody who sat and engaged this morning, that may the Lord place you at your firm foundation? And from today, you will never be shaken. You will never be moved. You will never be shaken. In the name of Jesus, God is settling you. He's settling you. The court case are settled. I say it is settled. In the name of Jesus, somebody is receiving strength. Strength for another week. Strength for another day. In the name of Jesus, somebody is being restored. You are being restored. And the support you needed, all this was is coming your way. I said the support you need is coming your way now. This month, this week, before the end of this month, you will receive support. I say you will receive support. You will receive support. Angie, you will receive support. In the name of Jesus, let me pray for somebody. Jacqueline, you will receive support. MFA, you will receive support. Rahel, you will receive support. Who is dropping their comment? Who is dropping their name? In the name of the Lord Jesus. Benedict, you will receive support. In the name of the Lord Jesus, drop it, I will receive support. In the name of Jesus, and I will be settled. I will be settled. I will be settled. This is what God is doing. You are saying that, Father, in the name of Jesus, whatever displaced me from my original position, oh God, by your restoration, oh, settle me. Settle me. Settle me in that marriage. Settle me in that company. Settle me in my health. Settle me. Lift your voice. Lift your voice. Da! Shakapa! Kapantalaba, Ratan Kampanda, Lapantala Kapa, Rakapanta, Nayapante Kapla, Rekapanda, Alazo Pantecata, Latakata Kapata, Rakapantaka, Rapantala Kapa. Somebody's been settled this morning. Somebody's been settled this morning. Know why you are being settled this morning. In the name of the Lord Jesus, who is dropping their comment on TikTok, you are being settled. You are being settled. You are being settled this morning. Recovento Shata. Whatever took you from your original position, you are coming back. You are coming back where you were supposed to be. Even by this time of the year, God is settling you there. God is settling you there. You will not miss your position. You will not miss your position. In the name of the Lord Jesus, Rokovela Kapam. Mashateka Rabantala Kapa Lekokokokata Saka Sopaka Pakapa Kopoka Kapantala Kapa Nayapando Shata Arokopantos Kata Alabrandosha Alekapa Akapantana Kapa Rakapanta Alapantana Kaplata Alakapa Ashapanta Kapa Alekapa. Is somebody praying now? These are the last moments of the prayer. Don't doze off. Rise up now. Sokopa. It is already happening. It is already happening. It is already happening. Redegedega, brother. Somebody is receiving their settlement. You will be settled. You will be settled. You will be settled. Drop it. I am settled. I am settled. In the name of Jesus. Regedaya. Alegabaya. Akabadiya. Akalakaya. Marokopandosa. Rakapandosa. Alekapandoskataya. Radadada brakapan. Pakatusataya. Levanta, in the name of Jesus. Being settled means that you have come to your place of fulfillment. And before the end of this year, before the end of this month, before the end of this day, you will be settled. I say you will be settled. You will be fulfilled. In the name of the Lord Jesus. You will not be unsettled anymore. Wherever God originally positioned you, wherever God originally placed you, that because of the suffering, you have been displaced. I came by the word of the Lord, and I declare you are now settled. I say you are now settled. Drop it. I am now settled. In my marital destiny, I am settled. In that company, I am settled. Concerning the establishment of the business, I am settled. I am settled. In the name of Jesus, nothing will take me out from my original position. Not anymore. Not anymore. In the name of Jesus, the temporal condition will not become permanent in my life. In the name of Jesus, I am free. In the name of Jesus, and I declare their suffering won't last forever. In the name of Jesus, something is already happening. I say something is already happening. Something is already happening. Somebody has come to your place of settlement. You didn't hear that. I say you have come to your place of settlement. You have come to a place where support will not be so difficult for you. Support will not be scarce for you. Every support you need in this journey, in this life, in the name of Jesus, is coming your way now. Every strength that you need in order to have everything done in your life, I pray for somebody, that strength has been released. That strength has been released. That strength has been released. Say, Lord, I thank you for humiliating all the sufferings in my life with my testimony. In the name of Jesus. Father, I thank you that the temporal condition is not becoming permanent. The suffering won't last forever. In the name of Jesus, shout your loudest amen. It is already happening. The scripture is so loaded. every version you pick, it's loaded on its own. It's loaded on its own. This is the time I will encourage you to soon. Today is the last but one day of the 6 months, and you don't want the month to pass. You don't want the day to pass without sowing into the word of the Lord. You will see today is that the suffering won't last forever. I am coming out in the name of Jesus. I want you to pick that phone. I want you to raise that seed right now. I'm going to pray over your seed right now in the name of Jesus. And I'm going to declare the word of the Lord over your finances. The financial constraint. The Bible tell me to tell you, the word of the Lord say that it won't last forever. It won't last forever. I say it won't last forever. In the name of Jesus. You are going to show right now. You are going to show right now. This morning, you don't want to be left out of those who are coming out from that long suffering. You don't want to be left out. Father, in the name of Jesus, I pray for as many who sat are engaged to sow and give a seed in confirmation of your word, in trust of your word, and in faith they have in your word. And more also in support of what you are doing here on this altar. Father, as they drop their seed on this altar, let every suffering they are going through come to an end. In the name of the Lord Jesus, let the financial constraint, the financial suffering, the scarcity, the difficulty come to an end in the name of Jesus. Go ahead and sow right now. Go ahead and sow right now. Go ahead and show right now. The numbers are 0244-99-1294. Go ahead and send that seed. Send that seed in trust of the word of the Lord. Send that seed in support of what God is doing. Something great is happening to you this week in the name of the Lord Jesus. And I want to remind each and every one of us that this Friday is your momentum night. This Friday is your momentum night. You can't miss it. Last week was your breakthrough night. You have already broken through. And this Friday will be your momentum night. The God of all grace will give you the grace for speed. I say the God of all grace will give you the grace for speed. Don't sign off. Don't sign off because I mentioned that you sow. Send a seed. No amount is too small. Whatever you have, as you are led by the Spirit of the Living God, go ahead and send your seed right now. If you're on radio, hear the numbers again. If you're on Facebook, it is on your screen. TikTokers, the numbers are on your screen. You are saying that, Father, I thank you that the suffering is over. 0244-99-1294. 0244-99-1294. Send in your gift, send in your seed, and it's going to go a long way to be a support to this broadcast and also to be a blessing unto you. Send it right now, send it right now, send it right now. Something is already happening in the name of the Lord Jesus Christ. Now I want to take this opportunity to thank God's servant, my father, Pastor Obed, for giving me this privilege always to be a blessing to God's people, to lead God's victorious army into victory this Monday morning. It is always a blessing, and I want to appreciate the grace of God upon his life in the name of Jesus. I take this opportunity not lightly at all. I don't take it lightly at all in the name of Jesus. Thank you, God's servant, in Jesus' mighty name. Amen. Go ahead and send your seat. Maybe you came across this broadcast, you were just scrolling on your phone, Facebook or TikTok, or even you are just tuning in your radio and you happen to find yourself here, but deep within you, you know that you don't know Jesus. If Jesus should come now, you don't have a place in him. If he should call you home right now, you don't have a place with him. I want to give you an opportunity on the first working day of the week to make amends with the Lord, to give your life to Jesus, allow him to come into your life. And I want you to pray with you wherever you find yourself. Don't assume you are born again whilst you know deep within you there is this voidness, there is this emptiness that can only be filled, that can only be filled by the power of the Holy Spirit through his son Jesus Christ. And you are saying that, Spirit of God, Jesus, I thank you for my life. I admit I am a sinner My ways are not right. This morning, forgive me of all my sins and wash me with your precious blood. Cleanse me from all unrighteousness and let my name be written in the book of life. Today, I ask you to take over my life and be the Lord over my life and over my destiny. Jesus, thank you for forgiving me of all my sins and cleansing me from all unrighteousness. In Jesus' mighty name, amen. If you have prayed this prayer, I want you to believe that you are born again and the power of the Holy Spirit will come upon you if only you avail yourself. See you tomorrow, God willing. This is Prayer Line on LUV99.5. My name is the Pastor Kwejo, the son of the Bishop, Pastor Obed. God willing, we will come your way again. It is the last day of the 6 months. Make sure you are joining, telling people about Prayer Line. It's going to be a blessing. This day, may you have a blessed week, a fruitful day, productive day, a prosperous day in the name of Jesus. And may the Lord deliver you from all calamity. Make sure that this Friday you will join us at the prayer center. We will talk more about the Momentum Night in Jesus' name. Shalom. Peace be unto you. You are blessed.
1: BBC News with Roisin Hasty. More international teams have been arriving in Venezuela to join the rescue effort following Wednesday's double earthquake. Tens of thousands of people are still estimated to be missing, but hopes of finding more survivors are fading. Nearly 1,500 have been confirmed dead. Will Grant is in one of the hardest hit areas, Catia La Mar.
2: There are so many thousands of families in Catia La Mar now homeless that they've set up a temporary camp in the local baseball stadium. The only thing to protect them from the elements are donated nylon tents or makeshift shelters they've put together with blankets and sheets. The youngest resident of this tent city is Aiden, a one-month-old baby. The size of the rebuilding Catia La Mar is so vast that in all probability, Aiden will be a toddler before he's back living in permanent accommodation once again.
1: There's also growing anger with the Venezuelan government as residents say there isn't enough support. Earlier, their interim president, Delcy Rodriguez, said progress had been made towards restoring key services.
3: We have already restored about 75% of electricity service. Teams are continuing to work towards full restoration of electrical services as well as water services. And the transit and circulation in roadways are about 90% restored, which is very important for rescue operations.
1: An American official has said the US and Iran have agreed to halt strikes after a series of clashes around the Strait of Hormuz. They say technical talks on the recent memorandum of understanding are expected to continue. Iran has yet to confirm this. Yoran Nell reports from Jerusalem.
4: The renewed fighting was triggered by efforts to reopen the Strait of Hormuz, with differing interpretations of the memorandum of understanding to end the war. Now, a US official says that both sides will stand down for now, allowing vessels to move freely. Unconfirmed reports say technical talks are due to continue in Qatar on Tuesday. The latest exchanges of fire in the Gulf began after Iran attacked a cargo vessel last Thursday. President Trump threatened that Iran would cease to exist if it didn't honour the interim agreement.
1: Pakistan says it's carried out airstrikes and ground assaults on Islamist militant targets across the Afghan border. The Paktia, Paktika and Kunar provinces were reportedly hit. The Taliban authorities in Afghanistan also said dozens of civilians have been killed or wounded. The strikes follow an Islamist group attack on a Pakistani paramilitary camp in Karachi. Australia and Vanuatu have signed a sweeping economic and security agreement that bars any foreign military base on the Pacific Island nation. The Australian Prime Minister said the agreement ensured the Vanuatu territory would remain free from militarisation. BBC News. President Putin has acknowledged that Russia is suffering fuel shortages as a result of Ukrainian attacks on energy infrastructure, but said the situation was not critical. Mr. Putin said the main task was to increase air defences and ensure fuel supplies, especially to Crimea. A fossil which has been ignored for 40 years has turned out to be the first dinosaur bone ever found in Antarctica. It's now been identified as a tailbone of the largest dinosaurs ever to roam the Earth, a titanosaur. Rebecca Morell reports.
5: The 10-centimetre-wide fossil was unearthed during an expedition to James Ross Island 4 decades ago. Its discovery was recorded in a field notebook with a tiny sketch of the fossil and a note saying, "Vertebra from a large reptile." But that was as far as the identification went, until the fossil was spotted amongst the thousands of specimens stored at the British Antarctic Survey. Its distinctive shape revealed it was part of the tail of a titanosaur, the largest dinosaurs ever to roam the Earth. It dates to 82 million years ago, when Antarctica was very different to how it is today.
1: The world's most powerful particle accelerator, the Large Hadron Collider, is shutting down for a 4-year upgrade. The circular tunnel under the French-Swiss border used atom collision to find the Higgs boson, a particle that could act as a portal between known particles and dark matter. Scientists hope intensifying the machine's ability to accelerate and smash particles will provide 100 times more data to hunt for dark matter. One of the most famous names in global fitness, Les Mills, has died aged 91. He competed in the shot put and discus for New Zealand at 4 Olympic Games. He's also known for lending his name to a fitness brand that developed group workouts set to music such as Body Pump and Body Combat. With his wife, he opened his first gym in the city in 1968. BBC News.
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7: In the book of Psalm, chapter 63, verse 1, David said, "Early will I seek thee." Abraham was an early riser. Joshua was an early riser. Moses was an early riser. Jesus prayed early in the morning. David also prayed early in the morning. What about you? Be an early riser as you join God's servant, the pastor, Obed Joy Obing, on prayer line on Love 99.5 FM from Mondays through to Fridays, 2 a.m. to 5 a.m. each day. 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

Well, God bless you. It's always a joy to come into your home. And if you're ever in the Houston area, please stop by and be a part of one of our services. These are the finest people in all of Houston, right here at Lakewood Church. We will make you feel right at home. But thanks for tuning in, and thank you again for coming out. I like to start with something funny. I heard about these three men that were traveling together, a Hindu priest,

0: a Jewish rabbi, and a televangelist. They stopped at a farmhouse for lodging. Farmer said, "I only have room for two of you in the house. Somebody will have to stay out in the barn." The Hindu priest said, "I'll do it." In a few minutes, there was a knock on the door. He said, "I can't stay out there. There's a cow, and cows are sacred in our religion." The Jewish rabbi said, "I'll do it." A few minutes, a knock on the door. He said, "I can't stay out there. There was a pig, and that wouldn't be kosher." The televangelist said, "Okay, I'll do it." A few minutes, there was a knock on the door. It was the cow and the pig. Hold up your Bible. Say it like you mean it. This is my Bible. I am what it says I am. I have what it says I have. I can do what it says I can do. Today, I will be taught the Word of God. I boldly confess, my mind is alert, my heart is receptive, I will never be the same. In Jesus' name, God bless you. I want to talk to you today about all is well. It's easy to go through life worried about the future, frustrated because a dream has taken so long, upset because somebody did us wrong. But instead of complaining about the difficulty, instead of being sour because your plans didn't work out, you need to remember these three simple words: all is well. God is still on the throne. He's directing your steps. He wouldn't have allowed it unless he had a purpose for it. When you're tempted to get discouraged, keep reminding yourself, all is well. I lost my biggest client. I'm not stressed over it. I know something better is coming. All is well. I was cheated in a business deal. That's all right. God is my vindicator. All is well. Prayed for my loved one, but they didn't make it. I'm not bitter. I know they're in heaven, rejoicing where there is no pain. All is well. When you have this all is well attitude, there's a peace, a rest. It takes the pressure off. You don't live on a roller coaster. You know all is well when you're on the mountaintop, and all is well in the valley. All is well when business is great, and all is well when it's not so great. You have a made-up mind. You know God is bigger than any obstacle. As long as you stay in faith, nothing can keep you from your destiny. That's what three Hebrew teenagers did in the scripture, Shadrach, Meshach, Abednego. They refused to bow down to the king's golden idol. They were about to be thrown into a fiery furnace. They could have complained, "God, it's not fair. We're doing your will, and look what happens." No, they said to the king, "We're not going to bow. We know our God will deliver us. But even if he doesn't, we're still not going to bow." They were saying, "All is well if it goes our way, and all is well if it doesn't go our way. All is well if our prayers get answered, and all is well if they don't get answered." The king had them thrown into that furnace. It should have instantly killed them. He came back and checked a little later, said to the guards, "Didn't we throw three men in bound? I see four men loose, and one looks like the Son of God." When you know all is well, the creator of the universe will make things happen that you could never make happen. Like these teenagers, you may be in a situation where you don't see a way out. You could be discouraged, upset, stressed. No, you need to start declaring, all is well. "I'm struggling in my marriage, but I'm not living stressed. All is well. I'm dealing with this addiction, not where I thought I'd be in life, but I'm not discouraged. God is still working on me. I'm not a finished product. All is well. I never thought I'd be facing this legal problem, this sickness, this divorce, this bankruptcy. But can I tell you, all is well. I'm at peace. I know God is in complete control." Maybe you're single. You thought you would have met somebody by now. Let me encourage you. All is well. God already has the right person lined up for you. They are in your future. Now stay in agreement with God. Don't go around thinking, "Oh, it's never going to happen." No, have this attitude, all is well. Maybe your child made some poor choices. Worrying is not going to help. Losing sleep doesn't make it better. All through the day, let this phrase play in your mind, all is well. You'll hear the voice, "What if he doesn't change?" Answer back, all is well. What if he gets in more trouble? All is well. What if it doesn't work out? All is well. Replace the thoughts of worry with all is well. Maybe the medical report wasn't good. it would be easy to let those words play all day long. You're not going to make it. Learn to live with it. No, turn off that recording. Put on this new recording. All is well. The number of my days God will fulfill. Nothing can snatch me out of His hands. Or perhaps a legal situation. You don't like it. It wasn't fair, but all is well. It says in Psalms, the trap the enemy set for me, they will fall in themselves. When you meditate on this simple phrase, all is well, you're saying, God, I trust you. You're bigger than this problem. You can turn any situation around. It's interesting. The Hebrew teenagers were doing the right thing when the wrong thing happened to them. Being in God's perfect will doesn't mean we won't have difficulties. You can't reach your destiny without opposition, unfair situations, people doing you wrong. When things come against you, it's easy to think, Joel, all is not well. Look at these difficulties. No, the truth is, the enemy wouldn't be fighting you unless he knew God had something amazing in your future. You can stay in faith. You can declare all is well, knowing that that opposition is a sign that something great is coming. In fact, the scripture says, don't be surprised when you face various trials. Don't get bent out of shape because life threw you a curve. You had an unexpected challenge. Sometimes we face difficulties not because we're doing something wrong, but because we're doing something right. Jesus told a parable about this in Matthew chapter 13. A farmer went out and planted wheat in his field. He sowed good seed. He was doing the right thing. But at night, while he slept, an enemy snuck in and planted weeds in his soil. When it came time for harvest, the weeds popped up with the wheat. He thought, where did this come from? I didn't sow these seeds. Anytime you're doing the right thing, honoring God, being productive, helping others, don't be surprised if you find some weeds among your wheat. Like this farmer, doesn't mean you've done anything wrong. We think, I've been loyal to this company for 20 years. How could they treat me badly? I raised my child right. Now he's veering off course. I just don't understand it. Those are simply weeds that the enemy has sown into your field. The good news is those weeds cannot keep you from your destiny. If that trouble was going to stop God's plan, He would have never permitted it. And what I've learned is the weeds always pop up right before the harvest. Your business slows down. A child acts up. You have trouble in a relationship. Don't panic. You are close to your breakthrough. Your harvest is about to come. That's why the weeds are popping up. And instead of falling apart, God, why did this happen? No, our attitude should be, it's no big deal. It's just another weed. I didn't sow it. I don't have to reap it. God said He would take care of it for me. If for some reason you were to lose your job, don't panic. That's just...
1: Order for Jennifer C.
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1: Yeah. Can you handle that much caffeine?
2: Did you know Discover automatically doubles all the cash back you've earned at the end of your first year?
1: 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That's great.
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0: The weed popping up. You stay in faith and God will give you a better job. If the medical report is negative, don't get discouraged. See that sickness as a weed. It cannot stop you. You're a child of the Most High God. You have the most powerful force in the universe breathing in your direction. Maybe somebody walked out of a relationship, did you wrong, caused you a lot of pain. Next time you see them, under your breath, just say, hello, weed. You don't need them to become who God's created you to be. I didn't say it to their face now. This parable ends with the workers asking the farmer, should we go pull up the weeds? He said, no, just wait. And at the right time, they will be destroyed. God is saying that to us. The weeds that pop up, the unexpected challenges, the sickness, the trouble at work. You don't have to fight those battles. Don't spend all your life trying to pull up the weeds. You can't fix everything in your own strength. And if you're constantly trying to straighten this person out, fix this problem, make this situation resolve, you'll be frustrated. The scripture says, those who have believed enter into rest. At some point, you got to say, God, I'm trusting you to take care of my weeds. You keep honoring God, being your best, and God will move the wrong people out of the way. God will restore what's been stolen. God will straighten out the situation at work, at home, for you. The battle is not yours. The battle is the Lord's. Be still and know that He is God. See, we shouldn't always be wrought up, uptight, worried, frustrated, trying to fix this, rebuking, resisting. A mature attitude says, hey, everything's not perfect in my life. I have some struggles, some situations I wish were different, but can I tell you, all is well. I'm at peace. I'm not worried. I know at the right time, God will take care of my weeds. Until then, I'm gonna relax and enjoy my life. But too often, we're frustrated by the difficulties. We have to realize we can't have a harvest without a few weeds. David would have never made it to the throne without Goliath, a big weed. We would have never acquired this beautiful facility without a 3.5-year lawsuit. There will be weeds in all of our lives. We're not always going to understand where they came from, why it happened. Don't get discouraged. Just keep moving forward, knowing that all is well, and God promises He will take care of your weeds. I know a young couple. For 10 years, they had been saving up to buy their first house. They were so excited. At one point, everything came together. They found the house they wanted. They had the funds. But on the day they were to sign the closing papers, the young lady was at the realtor's office finalizing the details when she got a phone call from her husband saying that he had just lost his job. He'd been with this company for 6 years, always had a great attitude, did his best, but his supervisor didn't like him. For years, treated him unfairly. What was that? A weed. Just before the harvest came, that weed popped up. And they could have been discouraged. God, I can't believe this happened. No, they had this same attitude. All is well. God, we don't understand it, but it's not a surprise to you. When he wasn't interviewing for another job, he'd come up to Lakewood and volunteer. Week after week, didn't look like anything was happening. But when you see those weeds popping up, those unexpected challenges, you're doing the right thing, but the wrong thing is happening, that's a sign that your harvest is getting closer. 5 months later, he got a call from his old company. Hadn't spoken to them since he was let go. An executive from the headquarters informed him they had fired his old supervisor and put a new management team in place and wanted him to come back. They not only offered him his same position, but they restored all of his benefits, all of his seniority, all of his retirement. They went back and checked on the house they wanted to buy. It was still there, just like it had been waiting on them. Today, he's not only excelling in his career, but they're living in that house of their dreams, as happy as can be. God knows how to get rid of the weeds in your life. Ladies, quit looking at your husband. That man is not a weed. In 2 Kings chapter 4, Elisha prophesied to a lady that she would have a baby. She had been barren her whole life. Sure enough, the next year, she had a son. She was thrilled. When the boy was about 10 years old, he was out in the field playing. His head began to hurt. They carried him to his house, where he later died in his mother's arms. You can imagine how heartbroken, distraught this woman must have been. After waiting all these years, now her only son is gone. She got on a horse and took off full speed toward Elisha's house at Mount Carmel. Elisha saw her coming from a great distance, the dust billowing in the air. He was concerned. He said to his assistant Gehazi, "Go check with the woman and see if something is wrong." He jumped on his horse, Gehazi did, and cut the woman off at the path and said, "Ma'am, let me ask you, Elisha is concerned. Is anything wrong?" Without hesitating, she said, "No, all is well." kept going full speed toward Elisha's house. Gehazi thought, that doesn't make sense. Caught back up to her a second time. Ma'am, let me ask one more time. Is everything okay at your house? She said, yes, all is well. Is everything okay with your husband? Yes, all is well. Then he asked, is everything okay with your son? She said it again, all is well. Well, Joel, I'm not going to lie. If it's not well, I'm not going to say that it is well, but really, this is what faith is all about. The scripture says you have to call things that are not as if they already were. When the situation doesn't look good, you don't see how you could accomplish a dream. Your child's off course. Every voice says, it's not going to happen. It's too late. Just accept it. But you dig your heels in and say like this woman, all is well. That's not just being positive. You are prophesying your future. You are speaking faith into your future. Don't use your words to describe your situation. Use your words to change your situation. It's easy to talk about the problem, how it's not going to work out. Well, I just believe in telling it like it is. My back's been hurting for 13 years. I'll never get better. Had this addiction since high school. I'll never break it. That's prophesying defeat. Why don't you do like this lady? In spite of the difficulties, you don't see any sign of it changing. Dare to say, all is well. You lost a loved one. You should be depressed. No, all is well. God's still on the throne. You didn't get the promotion. Your friend says it's not right. You deserved it. Don't join in. Yeah, I can't stand my boss. No, all is well. Something better is coming. The medical report wasn't good. Yes, but God is good. All is well. You've been in a drought. Hadn't had a good break in a long time. Yes, but I'm not worried. I know the abundance of rain is coming. All is well in my life. This lady finally got to Elisha's house, and she told him that her son had died. Elisha got on his horse, went to her home, prayed for the little boy, and he came back to life. A great miracle. But I don't believe this would have happened if she would have sat around in self-pity, discouraged, God, it's not fair. It happened because she believed all is well before she saw any sign of it being well. You may be in a situation right now that is not well. It is not well with your health. It is not well in your finances. Or maybe it's not well in a relationship. You have a choice. You can accept it, get discouraged, complain, or you can do like this lady. In spite of what it looks like, in spite of what your mind is telling you, in spite of the negative reports, you can dare to say, all is well. The ship informed him they were at the exact place where his four daughters had lost their lives. He took out a pen and wrote these words. When peace like a river attendeth my way, when sorrows like sea billows roll, whatever my lot, you have taught me to say, it is well with my soul. No matter what comes our way, we need to be able to say with him, it is well with my soul. Life may have thrown me a few curves, but it is well with my soul. All my dreams haven't come to pass yet, but it is well. Went through a divorce, I'm not bitter. It is well. Lost a loved one, don't understand it, but it is well with my soul. 15 years ago, Thursday, my father went to be with the Lord. I received a call from my mother that night. Joel, come over quick. Daddy's had a heart attack. He died the next day. It seemed like everything was out of control. We didn't know what was going to happen to the church. Would people keep coming? Who would the pastor be? There were all these variables. In the midst of that storm, the waves seemed so big. The winds were howling. We could have gotten discouraged, depressed, but really, we did what I'm asking you to do. We said by faith, all is well. And sometimes you have to announce it, not only so you can hear it, not only so God can hear it, but so the enemy can hear it. He's expecting you to fall apart, get depressed, give up on your dreams. But when you look that adversity in the eye and you're not moved by it, you've still got a report of victory. You've still got a smile on your face. You're still being good to people. That gives him a nervous breakdown. He hits you with his best shot. but his best was not enough. He doesn't have the final say. God has the final say. And God has not brought you this far to leave you. You've seen God's goodness, mercy, favor in the past. You're going to see it again in the future. When it's all said and done, you'll still be standing strong. Now, you've got to do your part and speak victory into your future. If you don't talk to yourself the right way, negative thoughts will try to talk you out of it. The what ifs will bombard your mind. What if people don't keep coming, Joel? What if you don't meet the right person? What if you don't have the funds? What if your health doesn't improve? No, declare it by faith, all is well. God, I may not see a way, but I know you have a way. This may be a surprise to me, but it's not a surprise to you. Week after week, month after month, I kept meditating on that simple phrase, all is well. Today, we don't have to say it by faith. We can say it as a fact. Lakewood is well. The church is strong. Greatest days are still out in front of us. The future is bright. How you respond in the difficult times will determine whether or not you reach the fullness of your destiny. Say to the righteous, it shall be well with you. You are the righteous. God says, say this to you, it shall be well. Not hope so, not maybe, not if you get lucky. No, God promises, it shall be well with you. Maybe you lost a loved one. You don't see how you can go on. That is not the end. That is a new beginning. It shall be well with you. The job situation didn't work out. You lost a client. You got let go. Don't worry. God has something better. It shall be well with you. You're struggling in your finances. You don't know how you're going to make it. God's got it all figured out. He's called the Lord our provider. He clothes the lilies of the field. He feeds the birds of the air. It shall be well with you. I'm asking you all through the day to let this phrase play in your mind. When you're tempted to get upset, to be worried, offended, just smile. No thanks. I know all is well. Friends, God has promised that all things, not some, all things are going to work out for your good. That means even the weeds are going to work to your advantage. You may have some weeds in your life right now. You remember, that's a sign that you are close to your harvest. You're about to see a breakthrough, healing, restoration, promotion. You may have to say it by faith today, but one day, like the lady and Elisha, you will say it as a fact. All is well in my health. Got a good medical report. All is well in my career. Dreams are coming to pass. All is well with my children. They're fulfilling their destinies. You will see the faithfulness of God. Promises will be fulfilled. Negative situations will turn around. I believe and declare you're coming into your harvest, the fullness of your destiny. It shall be well with you in Jesus' name. If you receive it, can you say amen today? We never like to close our broadcast without giving you an opportunity to make Jesus the Lord of your life. Would you pray with me? Just say, Lord Jesus, I repent of my sins. Come into my heart. Wash me clean. I make you my Lord and Savior. Friends, if you prayed that simple prayer, we believe you got born again. Get in a good Bible-based church. Keep God first place. He's going to take you places that you've never dreamed of.
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0: Today's the 29th of June. By Wednesday, we shall be entering the month of July. You are well, you are alive, the family is with you, your job is intact. And you be bringing Naira Dia Yama out here. Song from the Daughters of Glorious Jesus. And you know what? It's a brand new Monday, a brand new week, and a brand new opportunity to write a better chapter of your life. Don't walk into this week hoping things will change. Walk into this week determined to change things. The difference between those who celebrate on Friday and those who regret the week is often what they chose to do on a Monday morning like this. This week, don't wait for doors to open. Knock on them, and if they don't open, build your own door. Don't allow fear, excuses, or yesterday's failures to rob you of today's opportunities. Remember, the eagle doesn't fear the storm. It uses the storm to rise higher. Your challenges this week are not sent to break you. They are sent to reveal the greatness in you. So go to work with passion, do business with honesty, speak with confidence, treat people with kindness, pray with faith, and give this week everything you've got. You know what? You've got it. Well, isolated thunderstorms with an overcast are expected this morning. This morning's temperature is at 25 degrees Celsius. Humidity, that is at 88%. Precipitation is at 34%. Wind is blowing at 10 kilometers per hour. Now, thunderstorms with an overcast are expected in the afternoon. Afternoon temperature will be at 27 degrees Celsius. Humidity, 84%. Precipitation, 56%. Wind will blow at 7 kilometers per hour. Now, rain showers with an overcast are also expected in the evening, as temperature will settle at 22 degrees Celsius, and that's your weather for today. And as always, we say a very big thank you to Amansea Community Bank PLC, your reliable financial partner. They assist us to bring to you the weather update. Now, Amansea Community Bank PLC is one of the foremost formidable rural banks in the Ashanti region. Now, it was certified to commence business within the region on the 22nd of October 1983. Bottom line is, they've got over 40 years of experience, and currently, they're the best community bank in Kumasi. 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So they have commercial loans and overdraft that they give out to people. They also have the salary loans for both government and private workers. They have the pensioners loan, Simisu loan, that is a top-up, is available. 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Now listen to this. Lake Bosumche is not just a tourist destination, it is a national treasure. It is a source of livelihood for thousands, a symbol of our national heritage, and a place many believe must be protected for generations yet unborn. But as I speak, concerns are growing, allegations are emerging that illegal mining, yes, you heard right, illegal mining, that's galamsey, may be finding its way into communities around the lakeside, including Biposo. Now, if these reports are true, then this is not just, you know, an environmental issue. It is a threat to our water, our farming, our tourism industry, our local economy, and our future. Now, Ghana has already paid a heavy price for Galamsey, and we're still paying. Listen, we have seen rivers turn brown, forests disappear, farmlands destroyed, and communities left to suffer the consequences of short-term profits. So I'm asking myself, must we allow history to repeat itself at Lake Bosumtwi? This morning, we move beyond rumors. We will seek facts. The MCE for Bosumtwi, Engineer Abdullah Hamidu, will join us for a conversation. What's going on your mind hearing that Galamsey activities have begun at Lake Bosumtwi? Beposo. We've got a Love Sports Center to come your way later this morning. The man Steve Zando, he'll be joining you as he brings to you the very latest from the world of sports. South Africa partook in the round of 32. Were defeated by Canada. Ghana plays this next match against Colombia. That's going to be on the 4th of July. It's going to be a Saturday at 1 a.m. For all that and more, stay tuned. Steve Zando comes your way. The very latest from the world of sports. Later this morning, on the Super Morning Show, we shall bring to you a conversation about the performance of the Black Stars so far at the ongoing World Cup. Plus our agribusiness conversation. It all comes your way later this morning on the Super Morning Show. So as we get ourselves ready to bring to you the news at 6, I'd like to say a big thank you to Holy Mosquito Spray and Coil, one of our partners supporting us to bring to you the news. Also, a many thanks to Lillian Seasoning Powder. If you want to enjoy your meal, you need to use Lillian Seasoning Powder. I'll be telling you much more about them after the news at 6. Many thanks also goes to Tropical Cables. 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Many thanks goes to...
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0: 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Coming up, TUC serves notice, organized labor will resort to a strike if government fails to address growing concerns over unequal salary adjustments in the public sector.
1: You cannot give us 9% and go increase yours by 100%. We are all in this country. If it is not true, then it is not, it's not true. But if it's true, then that's ready to share the cake equally.
0: President Mahama reveals government is in active discussions with investors, an investor seeking to revive the Comenda sugar factory, hinting at a partial ban on sugar importation when the company is operationalized.
2: And in business,
3: explore impact on the economy as crude oil continues to drop on the international market.
0: And later, growing defamation actions against journalists contributing to a decline in investigative journalism in Ghana. And that's the warning from the Ghana Journalists Association, as it says it has a negative chilling effect on press freedom.
4: So most of the people who are involved in deep journalism, which is investigative journalism, a lot of them are in courts. They are in court because parties, individuals have sued them.
0: This and more with me, Fred Smith. This is Joy News, independent, fearless, and credible journalism. Now, it has been a wet morning in Accra, with parts of the city already experiencing flooding. The Ghana Meteorological Agency says more rain is expected across the capital and other parts of southern Ghana into the afternoon. We are monitoring that situation closely for you. The advice is simple: avoid unnecessary movement and travel only when absolutely necessary, to reduce the risk of being caught in floods or any related emergency. Now, the General Secretary of the Trades Union Congress, Joshua Ansah, has issued a strong warning that organized labor will resort to strike if the government fails to address growing concerns over an equal salary adjustment in the public sector. Speaking at the 2026 Annual Labor Conference in Hull, he expressed dissatisfaction with reports suggesting that some categories of public sector workers had already had their emoluments adjusted by 100%.
1: You were all flabbergasted by a news flash yesterday, and you are yet to confirm that some portions of people in this country have increased their salaries by 100%. We are searching. We are delving deep into this matter and ensure that you have the right information. You cannot give us 9% and go increase yours by 100%. We are all in this country. If it is not true, let us know it's not true. But if it's true, then get ready to share the cake equally.
0: I heard the General Secretary of the Trades Union Congress, Joshua Ansah, speaking in Ho there. Now, President Mahama says government is in active discussions with investor seeking to revive the Comenda sugar factory. The Comenda sugar factory, which has remained largely dormant since its commissioning, has long been viewed as a key industrial project capable of boosting local sugar production. He disclosed this during his tour of the central region, where he said ongoing engagements are aimed at restoring operations at the factory and boosting local sugar production.
5: The Minister of Trade called the investor who indicated an intention to refine unrefined sugar. Because there is no sugar cane at this period, he wanted the state to permit him to bring unrefined sugar to the factory. He indicated that he would refine it here, package and sell it here.
0: President Mahama there. Now, government says it is stepping up efforts to address the long-standing challenges confronting market women with renewed commitments to improve their safety, protect their livelihoods, and expand access to financial support. Deputy Chief of Staff in charge of administration at the presidency, Nana Oyebampo-Addo, says the proposed Women's Development Bank will play a central role in empowering women traders by providing the financial backing needed to sustain and grow their businesses. Mamavi Sefakote has more in this report read to you.
6: For many market women across Ghana, Making a living has become increasingly uncertain. Traders continue to face disruptions that threaten their businesses and livelihoods. Deputy Chief of Staff in charge of administration at the presidency, Nana Oyebampo Adu, says government is committed to supporting market women through the proposed Women's Development Bank, which she says will improve access to financing.
7: I didn't hear the talk about the jolt of access to finance, but that is also an issue that we need to look at, and we're coming up with a women's bank, and we have Maslow, but I think we need to step it up and make sure that they're able to get access to finance so that they can also.
6: Director of ICT at the Ghana Police Service, COP Dr. Vance Gariba, called for improved safety standards, emergency preparedness, and greater resilience in markets to minimize future losses.
8: Market women are escorted using these armed vehicles or armored vehicles to conduct what we call convoy escorts for the market women to ensure their safety during the course of transacting their business.
6: Mamavi Sefakote's report, read to you.
0: And former Member of Parliament for Dom Kwabinya, Sarah Joasafo, has petitioned the Attorney General and Minister for Justice to review and transfer the criminal case involving the alleged attempted murder against her from the Adenta Circuit Court to the High Court. She argued that the Circuit Court lacks jurisdiction to hear the matter because the offences preferred against the accused persons are indictable offences that are triable only by the High Court. They have a statement said that according to the petition, the accused persons have been charged with several offences, including the use of offensive weapon to commit crime, contrary to Section 70 of the Criminal Offences Act. The other charges include possession of explosive, firearm and ammunition, contrary to Section 192 of the Criminal Offences Act, use of vigilante groups and activities, contrary to Section 35 of the Vigilantism and Related Offences Act, and discharging guns in town, contrary to Section 209 of the Criminal Offences Act, and causing unlawful damage, contrary to Section 175 of the Criminal Offences Act. The petition argued that the offence of intentionally and unlawfully causing harm with the use of an offensive weapon is a first-degree felony and is triable on indictment before the High Court, not the Circuit Court. We are monitoring that for you and will bring you updates on it. Now, the Ghana Journalists Association says an increasing number of lawsuits against journalists is discouraging many media practitioners from pursuing in-depth investigations for fear of ending up in court. According to the association, more than a dozen cases involving journalists are currently before the courts, a development it believes is undermining investigative reporting and weakening the media's watchdog role. The GJA is urging stronger legal protections and support for journalists to ensure public interest reporting is not stifled by litigation. Now, listen to the National Organizing Secretary of the Ghana Journalists Association, Dominic Lodge. He spoke on the law on the Joy News channel.
4: We are deeply worried. We are worried because, as we speak, when it comes to investigative journalism, it has gone down. It's not like it used to be. And so if that is going down, you can imagine what is happening with our journalism in the country. So most of the people who are involved in deep journalism, which is investigative journalism, a lot of them are in courts. They are in court because parties, individuals have sued them. At the last count, we're looking at over 15 thereabout of cases pending, journalists every day going to court.
0: And before we go, let's bring you an update on the ongoing World Cup in North America. Africa is making a major statement at the World Cup, with 9 of the continent's 10 representatives reaching the round of 32. South Africa have already exited the competition after a 1-0 defeat to Canada, but 8 other African teams remain in the hunt. Morocco face the Netherlands, Ivory Coast take on Norway, DR Congo meet England, Senegal face Belgium, Algeria play Switzerland, Egypt take on Australia, Cape Verde face Argentina, while Ghana prepare for a difficult test against Colombia. The strong African showing has been described as a historic moment for the continent, with only Tunisia failing to progress from the group stage. It also strengthens the argument that African football is becoming more competitive on the global stage. We'll bring you more on this and many other stories, especially the flooding situation. And that's it for the news at 6 with me, Fred Smith. Up next will be business on the Super Morning Show. We have more news at BanjoOnline.com.
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21: Oh, Minia, Makoto assassin will be my dad man's home.
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22: 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And Fred Chapel Hill Community 0544-646488. And also Fred 0244-420579. 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

Good morning and welcome to the Joy Business Report. Coming up, crude oil continues decline on international market. Could present a major turnaround for Ghana's economy after recent blips and challenges. Standard Chartered Bank Ghana shows client deposits are safe and no need to panic after announcing plans to sell its retail business in Ghana. And SNIT rules out disposing interest in Labadi Beach Hotel, insisting the firm is now more profitable than a lot of companies in the country.

0: My name is George Uyafe. Let's now settle for the details. The price of crude oil continues to decline on the international market, reaching fresh levels today. But the development could come with some major benefits for the Ghanaian economy. The following Business Desk report highlights some of the issues.
1: The first impact of this development will be on prices of petroleum products locally. There are strong indications that based on oil prices declining from $90 a barrel range to now $70, fuel prices could drop significantly this week. Now that could impact on the cost of living as well as the cost of doing business locally and possible decline in inflation rates in the coming months. Now that could lead to a push for transport fares to even be reduced as well. We should also not forget about the impact on Ghana's international reserves and the Ghana cedi. Due to the recent spike in crude prices,

0: that brought some fresh pressure on our reserves, and the country needed more dollars to finance the same volumes of crude and that of finished petroleum products. Development might also help in stabilizing the Ghana cedi going forward. The Bank of Ghana had earlier indicated that if crude prices crosses more than $150 a barrel, that could lead to a possible rate hike or maintaining the current policy rate at 14%. Now that it has even gone below that, we could see this fresh development resulting in a possible cut in the policy rate that could affect the cost of credit going down as well in the coming months.
1: And that is a Business Desk report. Now, Bank of Ghana Governor Dr. Johnson Isiama is warning that external threats to the economy are far from over, despite the declining prices of crude oil. The governor noted that there are still some issues with tight global financing and a possible strong dollar going forward. Speaking at the Bank for International Settlements Roundtable meeting for governors in Basel, Switzerland, he said the development shows that we should not lose focus as managers of the Ghanaian economy. Meanwhile, the governor has also been sharing Ghana's experience to the rest of the world when it comes to the drastic reduction in the country's debt stock.
2: Our response was a comprehensive debt restructuring under the IMF's extended credit facility. We combined this with fiscal consolidation and institutional reforms. And these reforms were designed to restore both debt sustainability and policy credibility. Mr. Chair, today the objective is no longer crisis management in Ghana. It is making sustainability durable through stronger fiscal institutions, continued discipline, and rebuilt policy buffers.
1: Bank of Ghana Governor Dr. Johnson Isiama speaking at the Bank for International Settlements Roundtable meeting for governors in Basel, Switzerland. Now, the Public Utilities Regulatory Commission has revealed that the power sector challenges that hit the country earlier this year has largely been resolved. There have been reports of power supply tightening despite claims by government that the situation has been stabilized. But speaking to German Executive Secretary of the Commission, Dr. Safik Suleiman, said some of the challenges still exist, might be a localized situation. He says they have taken steps to ensure that the power producers act on the issues.
3: Work with the utility service providers from the onset. Mm. I mean, and I can assure you most of the problems that we encountered beginning of this year till date have been prior aware of them. Mm. You are working with the Ministry of Energy, and you are also working with the Ministry of Works and Housing at all times. You are prior aware of most of them, and you are working with them to resolve. And that's the ultimate aim. If you are working with them to resolve, you know the problem from the onset, you are working with them to resolve, and you know they are actually making effort to resolve it.
1: Dr. Safik Suleiman is the Executive Secretary of the Public Utilities Regulatory Commission. Your deposits are safe and you can continue to do normal banking transactions with us. Now, that's the assurance coming from Standard Chartered Bank after announcing that it is working to sell its retail banking business in Ghana. There is more in the following Business Desk report.
0: The assurance was contained in an email that the bank sent to its clients last Friday and seen by Joy Business. Standard Chartered Bank in that email also added that it will continue to serve everyone as usual during this transition period, and therefore there is no need for anyone to be worried. The bank also states that they are hoping the process to settle on the new owner for the bank could take up to 24 months. However, Standard Chartered Bank was quick to add that during this process, it will continue to serve everyone. Sources close to the bank had told Joy Business that, as a listed company, they are bound by the rules to disclose this plan of selling the bank before even that process is concluded. Meanwhile, Managing Director of the bank, Jose Augustin Goji, has also begun a series of client engagement to help manage the process.
1: And that was a Business Desk report. Now, founder and group chairman of Group Indum, Dr. Parker C. Indum, has revealed that the company or the group is exploring the possibility of acquiring the retail business of Standard Chartered Bank. In a WhatsApp engagement with Joy Business from USA, Dr. Indum also stated that they will look at the option of listing that new entity on the Ghana Stock Exchange. Now, government has recorded about 60% of a subscription for its treasury bills auction, but the highest cost as investors demand more compensation. Now, that's according to the auction results by the Bank of Ghana. Interest rate hit nearly 13%, the first time since January this year. There is more in this report.
0: Investors submitted bids worth 7.3 billion Ghana cedis as against the target of 4.5 billion Ghana cedis. The government accepted 6.01 billion Ghana cedis. This time around, majority of the bids came from the 364-day bills, representing 73% of the total bid. A little over 5.4 billion Ghana cedis of the bids were tendered. About 4.2 billion Ghana cedis of the bids were accepted. The 91-day bill saw bids worth 1.47 billion Ghana cedis tendered. The uptake was, however, 1.34 billion Ghana cedis. The 182-day bill recorded bids of 161.9 million Ghana cedis. A little above 378 million Ghana cedis was accepted. Meanwhile, interest rates hit nearly 13%, the first time since January 2026. The yield on the 91-day bill went up by 74 basis points to 5.73%. That of the 182-day bill also increased to 7.69% from 7.04% the previous week. Similarly, the yield on the 364-day bill increased by 237 basis points to 12.82%.
1: And that was the Business Desk report. Now, State Pension Trust, SNET, has ruled out disposing its interest in Labadi Beach Hotel. The IMA reports that the major shareholder was looking at bringing on board a strategic investor to help manage and turn around things. But the Director General of the Trust, Kasia Fairbairn, says there is no such plan on the table.
4: Labadi Beach Hotel is one of our best investments. In fact, they have consistently paid dividends year in, year out. Last year alone, based on 2024 numbers, they paid us 17.8 million cedis in dividend for the year 2024, but they paid it last year. This year, we expect the dividend to be paid by Labadi to be higher once their accounts are audited, to be higher than they paid last year. To the contrary, we are actually engaging Labadi on expanding Labadi. The number of rooms that Labadi has, there are conversations today to expand Labadi. So it should tell you that where our investee companies are doing well, we are prepared to support and we'll make sure that we protect the workers' funds that we hold in the FISA.
1: Kasia Fairbairn is the Director General of the Social Security and National Insurance Trust. Kalin does a preview trading activities on the Ghana Stock Exchange for this week.
5: Last week, trading activity on the stock market ended on a subdued note, recording price gains in 8 equities against 6 laggards. The top gainers were Intravenous Infusions, Clydestone and Zen Petroleum, while Ecobank Ghana, Republic Bank and Standard Chartered Bank declined. As a result, the Ghana Stock Exchange Composite Index 68.4%, while the Data Bank Stock Index declined to a year-to-date gain of 86.8%. Weekly turnover increased to 125.9 million Ghana cedis after trading counters, with MTN Ghana and Casa Preco accounting for 80.6% of the market turnover. This week, we expect the share prices of Standard Chartered Bank, Zen Petroleum and GCB Bank to increase, while SIC declines. For Boy Business Report, Kipin Dazi of Data Bank Research.
1: Let's do some commodity news. And crude oil this morning is selling at $71 a barrel. Gold is still going down on the international market and is selling this morning at $4,051 an ounce. Cocoa has crossed the $5,000 mark and is going for $5,095, that is a ton. The dollar this morning is going for 11 Ghana cedis 50 pesos. That's the rate some of the major commercial banks are offering to their clients. The euro is going for 13 Ghana cedis 11 pesos. The British pound, on the other hand, is trading at 15 Ghana cedis 15 pesos. The Forex bureaus, on the other hand, are selling a dollar at 12 Ghana cedis 20 pesos. And that's all for the Joy Business Report this morning as we celebrate SMEs out there.
6: Thank you very much, George. So, cocoa is doing well.
1: Yeah, it's doing well. There's been some strong rallying, but gold is going down.
6: I mean, I'm surprised, but let's see. We'll have we'll look into that later on. But I'm happy at least that cocoa is doing well.
1: Yeah.
6: Which means we can bring our inspirational song for today, one by Joe Metal, Turning Around.
7: Romans 8:28 says that all things will work together for good to them that love the Lord.

0: right, and that's Joe Metta. 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And, you know, it's a rainy morning, so please be careful on the road. I've had lots of you calling me and indicating that, well, where you feel that you cannot use the road, you've looked for alternative routes or probably gone back home. And this morning, Kojo and George, I think that heads of personnel, or the human resource managers,
1: or human capital,
0: actually, please understand workers, because it's difficult to get to work.
2: Terrible.
3: I know shit. And you know, as we're giving drive safe tips, this is important when it rains. Don't be deceived by puddles on the road. Don't think that you can drive through them. They are deceptively deep. Mm-hmm. Deceptively deep. And in fact, we should stop calling them puddles. At Upunglu right now, it's pretty much a leak that is covering several lanes of the road. These are not puddles. So don't see like some water in the corner and think to yourself, oh, I can go through that. You might be very unpleasantly surprised. So yeah, be very careful. Always err on the side of caution. And if it just doesn't look safe, stop, turn around.
0: Exactly. And our fuel tip for today says, rainy days require extra caution around forecourts, depot, and walkways. Wet surfaces mixed with oil, grease, or fuel can become dangerously slippery. Slow down your movement and watch your step. Comac says, stay alert in all weather. And fuel tip is brought to us by the Chamber of Oil Marketing Companies, Comac, which means we can learn how to say it right.
3: Mm-hmm. The expression dangerously slippery is dangerously slippery. Mm-hmm. All right. Say It Right is brought to us this morning by Kingdom Books. At Kingdom, quality and affordability are their hallmarks. And Societe Generale Bank Ghana, the future is you. We're doing it live today, right? Okay, should I start with a song?
0: Something must be done.
3: I have a simple one for you guys today. How do you pronounce this word? C-A-P. Any takers?
1: Cup. Cup.
3: Yeah, cup. Simple. So why do I keep hearing cap?
1: Oh, so cap, that's then. The cup as in the...
3: Yeah.
1: And the cup and something.
3: Gear. Yes,
1: oh, okay. A flat, so cup and something.
3: Headgear.
1: Oh, okay.
3: Is a
1: okay.
3: Cap.
1: Okay,
3: a cap. Why do I keep hearing cap?
1: It is American, the slang.
3: Well, I don't know about that. Listen, it comes from the word caput, which means head, and it has been around. The caps have been around since 3,200 years before Christ was born. 52 centuries, and at no point in that time was it ever called cap. It's cap. C-A-P, cap. That is how you say it right.
0: And now that you know how to say it right, yes, go ahead and say it right. But let's get onto the phone lines, guys. Before we get into anything else, let's get onto the phone lines, because Kojako Tubuating is in Accra, driving through the rains, and is joining us with a report on what he's seen so far. We'll also get to Afienya, where Carlos Kaloni is, and also speak to him. But Kojo, good morning, and thank you very much for joining us.
4: Good morning, Teacher Kofi. So, not exactly a very good morning, but the best fun is ours.
0: Great. So, where are you currently? Where have you been? And what's the situation?
4: I'm just about driving through Flash Flash at the Fiesta Royale traffic light. It's flooded here as well. I'm just looking at the Corolla with almost all the tires submerged in the water. And I'm driving through the flood at the moment. And this flooding here is causing a bit of traffic, especially for those coming from the Gimpa side into town. You only have the inner lane as a motorable lane. The other two lanes, you cannot really use them because they are covered by water. Before I got here, I drove through Shiashi, Upunglu, and Atomic Runabout. And the Atomic Runabout at dawn, the Accra side, the Accra Brown side, was flooded. And I saw a lot of commuters at the bus station waiting for cars whilst it was raining. Now, when we got to Opongo, it was also flooded, and we could only use the inner lane. Now, Chiashi was also flooded, and we could use the inner lane. I can tell you that from Fiesta Royale to Achimota, the two outer lanes, okay, the middle lane and the outer lane and the slip road of the N1, they are completely flooded. You can only use the inner lane. So the middle lane, the outer lane, the slip road, completely flooded. Currently, there is a broken down vehicle in the inner lane at a certain point. So when vehicles get there, they have to try to use the middle lane and drive through the flood before they can continue. So Atomic Roundabout flooded, Opongo flooded, Chiashi flooded, Fiesta Royale to the name of the hotel, the Noga Hill Hotel.
0: Noga Hill, yeah.
4: The outer lane, middle lane are flooded. After Noga Hill, the N1 is clear. There is no water on the road. But the slip road that goes to Noga Hill Hotel is flooded. I'd want to advise and plead with the University of Ghana Authority to open all their gates to allow people to use the University of Ghana to avoid the flooding. Those coming from Hacho can use the gate close to Taiba, get through the University of Ghana, go past the University of Ghana Sports Stadium, and exit at the other side so they don't have to use the Opongo. Those also going to the Fiesta Royale side can be permitted to use the University of Ghana, because at the moment, around the University of Ghana, all the valleys are flooded. And it's flooding because the University of Ghana sits 80 meters above sea level. The valleys around the University of Ghana, the junctions are about 40 meters above sea level. So there is an elevation difference of 40 meters. It's raining, and the roads and the unpaved areas at the University of Ghana serve as the collection area. So you see a lot of water gushing down from the University of Ghana to these intersections. And the drains there cannot evacuate the water as fast. So if the school can help us, they should open their toll gate so that people use those roads. But I would also advise that people who live around Hacho, around Medina, around those places, who want to come to town this morning, if you are not coming to save a life, please stay at home and save your time and your life.
0: All right, Kojo, thank you very, very much for joining us. And you know, Kojo Youngson, the bit about if you're not coming to save a life, stay
3: yeah.
0: at home.
3: Yeah, yeah.
0: For me, and would plead with our heads of, you know, human resource at various institutions. Look, there's something I say all the time when journalists are on the field and there's chaos. I say you have to be alive to tell the story. Please. It's raining and it's becoming dangerous for people to get to work. Some may probably get to work afternoon.
1: Yeah, yeah.
0: And at that point in time...
3: What's the point?
0: What's the point? If they can work from home, let them work from home.
3: Yeah.
0: Those who are already at work, fine.
1: And Winston, you know my biggest challenge, I mean, sometimes if these roads are the roads that are not even well, and these are supposed to be ceremonial roads. These are supposed to be urban roads. I mean, look at the ring road in front of Total. That place is flooded.
3: Yeah.
1: And listen, even having a four-wheeled or whatever, you are so cautious that I shouldn't get stuck in this whilst I'm driving.
3: The problem is
1: and
3: not
1: this
3: the
1: thing has been issue. Who come and complain, and for me, it's not enough. Mm. And those who are supposed to do this, should bow down their head in shame.
3: George, the problem is not the roads. The problem is the drainage or the lack.
1: Yeah,
3: of it.
1: I'm saying that. Yeah.
3: So
1: and we'll come and complain here. And they'll set up committees and all those. Seriously.
3: And by the way, drainage is usually part of the contract when you are constructing a road. It's usually part of it. That's the road has to come with drainage,
1: yeah.
3: Right? And it's not just the drainage that you are constructing for that road, but you know you plan ahead. So you understand the topography of the area and you understand, okay, when it rains, the water will flow in this direction. And yeah. So we need bigger drains going further down, right? So that all the water that's gathering from all the different areas will have an outlet. So it doesn't end up just sitting on the flatland where the road is. You see, this one is simple. It's simple mathematics. These are problems that have already been solved hundreds of years ago. In the days of Pharaoh, when they were building, they solved these problems. And today, in 2026, Ghanaians can't figure it out. It's shameful.
0: Look, we'll be activating the phone lines shortly to hear from our listeners what the situation is, where they find themselves, so that the authorities who are listening to us this morning can actually go there and help them. But this is the point. I'll make this point. In August 2021, then Minister of Works and Housing, Francis Asenso Buache, did a presentation to Cabinet. In that presentation, he warned us that if we don't spend money in 2021 to deal with the problems, what would happen to us is that every year we delay, the problem worsens. And he anticipated that in no time, it will cost us about $50 billion to deal with this problem.
3: We may have gone past that mark.
0: This is 2021, when he did the presentation before Cabinet. In that 2021, he followed up with letters asking for funds to be released. Nobody bothered. Eventually, where are we today?
2: And listen, quick one. You know, I mean, yeah, that you remember, Kojo, that the Ghana Met Agency actually warned us last year that the rains this year will be terrible.

0: Maybe there's an SOS, though I've sent it to a team in Accra, but maybe someone is also listening and can help. It says that, can anyone help? Can anyone please connect me to NADMO line? Been calling the emergency line. My family and I are trapped at Makati Junction. The Pentecost prayer camp called Salvation. Please help.
1: All right, so,
0: and the person has posted this. So I've also shared with our team in Accra.
1: In Accra. So I've seen the Joyous MS people, you know, taking it up.
0: This is serious.
1: And one other problem that we have in our country now, the abuse of drugs. Have you seen that young student, the female student who is smoking carelessly, carefreely on the school premises? Have you seen that video?
0: They are smoking.
1: Smoking. And Joel, you can post it on our YouTube channel for me. And for you, who if you're not driving, okay, not this one, the other one. We'll come to this one. But the other one, the girl in the school uniform on the school campus. So look at this girl. On her school premises, so where we are JHSU said, I don't know what is making this girl do what she's doing. In your school, with other pupils there, and you're doing this. She doesn't give a damn about whoever is on the school, whether the headmaster or her teachers or whatever. Look at her.
0: No, but for
1: look at her.
0: Our students nowadays, you don't know.
1: No, but what is
0: for
1: this?
0: For someone to have the boldness to do what to do means that it's something that she's been doing for a while, yesterday I encountered something. I don't know whether I should share it on radio.
1: We'll talk about the other one you encountered. But as if this one was not enough.
0: Yeah.
1: Joel, now give me the second video. These are two girls who have taken some red, they call it red or say whatever. And Charlie, they are wasted, totally wasted. Now, if you watch the video carefully, Eugene, it got a point in time now she was even going, one of the girls was going to swallow her tongue. So they had to hold her jaw just to try and make sure that she does not do that. Joel, give me the second video, please. And listen, join us on, look, Eugene, look at this. Look at this. And those of you who are watching us on our YouTube channel, on Love 99.5, on our Facebook as well, Love 99.5, go check it out. Go check this one out. So, Ngolaya Wom of 9 months, look at you.
0: You know, David, yesterday around 11, 12 there, the three of us, if I say the three of us, you know, went to eat somewhere around campus. So when I was coming to move my car, there was an Elantra parked just by my side. So I noticed that the hazard lights were just blinking like that. And it seems nobody was in the car. So I was afraid that the person's battery would die. So I thought the person was eating at where we were eating and I wanted to alert the person. So I realized the boot was a bit open, the boot of the car. So I alerted Zando, then Fifi was knocking on the David. For almost 5 minutes, the person couldn't hear us.
1: Well, what done us waiting?
0: You, I'm coming. So we were alarmed. So we called the security around one of the hostels to come. Then when they checked David, we don't know what the guy has taken. The guy was almost near lifeless.
1: He was in the car?
0: He was in the car.
1: But then the car be two car and that's uncle.
0: Then when they were able to shake him and he was up a little bit, they told him to off the engine of the car. The engine of the car was on, David. Now I could saw light. He doesn't even know where the engine. And this is a young guy. It was one of the saddest days of my life. Wasted. He doesn't know where he is. Like,
1: but look at this girl. I mean, she could have died. So, she has grabbed him. Oh, sorry.
0: And David, this is serious. And this is campus. It tells you how these drugs are in the system. And David, if you, I don't know whether you've also followed the Australian thing, where we were able to bust almost 200 million worth of drugs. And
1: We talked about the last one. Leo and I talked about the last one.
0: Yeah, David, it's serious.
1: And even in Kumasi, the police also did some raid last week. They also accosted some three people, 161-year-old, another 22-year-old.
0: How are they coming in? Because David, this guy, he's likely a student. So imagine, David, you're on the road with such a person. You will drive carefully. You will obey every road regulation by pine. And he's serious. And this is not something I written just yesterday. Gani. Oh, I even had a short video. And David, I couldn't just believe how someone would just engage in drugs.
1: What is exciting about being wasted like this? What is the joy in this?
0: Maybe there's something in there they are not about. I don't see the fun or the sense in. So David, there's it. There's the video. So when they told him to, like,
1: turn off the engine.
0: Turn off the engine. Of course, light. So imagine this person is on the

0: food.
1: 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Lillian seasoning powder. Listen, what you say, oh, did you say when you spices, but baby, untra Lillian. Now, what you say, you're one air, papa. You may catch your air, papa. 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Tropical Cables, yes, it's a papa. Prayer cool. Now, Eugene, what is the guy people saying, the GTEC people saying about certificates and some of the institutions that are not accredited?
2: Yeah, so the GTEC is basically saying that they are going to, they are cautioning the public. I think they do it routinely. I've seen Professor Ahmed Jinapo do this a lot, and they are saying that they are issuing a strong warning to students, employers, professional bodies, and the general public over qualification from more than 80 local and international institutions that are currently not recognized in Ghana. So that's the rest. So it means that they may be recognized at the country that they operate in, but in Ghana they are not recognized. In the statement released on Wednesday, June 25, the commission cautioned the public to be extremely careful when dealing with certificates, diplomas, or degrees from these institutions. Then it goes further to issue a long list. But David, I think that to be safe, you know, I was affected. You know, when GTEC said that certain courses are not registered, the course I did at KNUS, and I would have sued KNUS if indeed they didn't fix that. Meteorology and climate science was then not approved. So I think that before you start any program, you need to go to GTEC to just go and ask them that I'm going to this university. I'm going to read this program. That's Ghana or the GTEC, because the GTEC is the Ghana Tertiary Education Commission. They are supposed to certify certificates and also do all these things. It's the school accreditor. Simply, then you just be safe. But what is frustrating, like my course, the program is there. But apparently, when they give you the accreditation, it's based on certain conditions. The accreditation can be withdrawn at a certain point and you have to apply for them to give you that accreditation again. It was not done.
0: Mm.
2: As and when Professor Ahmed, you know, they were low key for a while until this guy went there.
1: Yeah,
2: so I think that they got to a point that
1: people said we didn't even need them. They needed to close
2: the I think that the issue is that the university lecturers always, like a medical doctor, they think that they are superior to anything in this country. Let's also start to tell them the truth. How they are going about some of these things is not proper.
0: Mm.
2: David, there need to be a regulation of time. We're not in this country where a certain gentleman with a fake PhD was heading Senate systems and all that. People are going to the university. So they need a certain regulation. But they need to come to the table and agree on the modalities. Because
1: I remember one of your guys went to school. And even the institution that he wanted to attend were told that it was not accredited.
2: Yeah.
1: And that the person should be mindful and guarded.
2: Yeah.
1: So they are working. But for me, if they identify some of the institutions that are not accredited, and what do they do immediately to help the public and that institution? Because there are a few structures that they need to put in place so they can get the accreditation.
3: But how come institutions like universities, where it is known that, you know, following rules and procedures are the core of
2: employ people with questionable degrees.
3: Is it the, you know, bureaucracies in the registration that is delaying them?
2: You see, Leo, that is why I'm saying that they, as professors and doctors and academia, should sit with them. It's not about, you see, an issue when David, anytime, have you noticed in this case, some professional bodies act as if they are superior when they come to knowledge and that they shouldn't conform to any processes or regulation. David, is it better to have an institution to check the qualifications of people when they say they have I say that I have a master's degree in energy and sustainable management, there should be an institution to check whether indeed I pass all the courses, I have the right certificate and everything. Is it true or false? Should we have it? Yes. If it's yes, and there are loopholes in that, we fix it. When I was taking that guy to KST, what did we do? I called Kofi Asare, he called someone at GTEC. This course that they've got, the person has a certain mark in a course. Should the person go to remedial? They said that no. The school says they can admit you don't need to do any remedial course. Okay. Then that's something like that. How is this difficult and all that? Because David, it's not GTEC's fault that you went to a school and the school is not qualified.
1: You're accredited.
2: So we should just need to. But David, Leo brings in a question. Multimedia. If the accreditor comes and says, I have a degree in this, what is the internal Ghana system to check that?
3: You can
2: just maybe upload David's certificate. Then maybe the system will give you a pop-up. Approved, questionable, hold on. There should be something like that going for it, and that is what academia should. They shouldn't fight GTEC. They should rather sit with GTEC to develop
3: systems. Because
2: how do you
3: let somebody go through a system for 3 or 4 years, and then all of a sudden you come and tell me your entire distance that you learn for 4 years and you're approved? That doesn't make sense.
1: And again, some of the big universities that are even accredited in Ghana, some of them in Kumasi, Charlie, look sharp. Somebody has attended school for 4 years at a big university here in Kumasi, and the person is about to complete school. I feel the moment who said Nidino, and said it does not tally with what is on their system and what is on the Ghana card. So it's like Liu Stanley Boite, and they made the Boite Liu Stanley. They say so it is not him. I feel the uncle Krum Kosu affidavit. No one changed Dino to conform with what is on the Ghana card and on their system. After 4 years.
2: Yeah, David, I have a friend.
1: After 4 years, don't you send the person his results after the person writes, you know, end of same exams? For 4 years, you didn't notice this.
2: I'm having a lecture. I don't want to mention the name because maybe that's what's going to go public.
1: That's why I didn't mention the name of the institution. But
2: he said that I like your submission. David, for example, in 2014, when I came to meteorology and climate science, it was not my job being admitted into that program necessarily to go and check. It's the university's job to ensure. So if, in fact, JTEC didn't do the... We know the later they said that, they passed the system. I think there was even a presidential statement that, they should allow us to go through. And if my certificate was withdrawn, David, will it be fair to me?
1: Nope.
2: So I think that they need to, because David, this thing is becoming a serious issue. In fact, there's an university in Ghana where the last time a friend of mine, all their qualifications, it seems it's from one university, to the point that one of them is the vice chancellor of the university. How did that happen? And David, they sit there and sometimes they talk as if they are, I don't want to go there because they are good friends, but they should work with. Professor Jinapo has issues. I am sometimes not happy with the way they go by some of these directives and everything. But David, it's a serious issue we are getting to. Anybody wakes up in this, have you noticed that, David, almost every pastor in this country has a doctor, a doctorate attached to their names?
1: Oh, but we know that.
2: And the media is part of it.
1: Most of them.
2: This Rashid Tanko guy, comes abroad, calls himself a doctor, and everybody was splashing doctor on media flash, including our station. So that's what I'm saying, that even the media, we are part of that thing. So the GTEC and the academia should bring us a system where if someone comes, I'm Dr. Rashid, his name is, his name, David, should have should have shouted us that we should check his qualifications. Where did we check?
1: All right, so do you need a reliable bank to save your hard-earned money? Kumbiwuman Community Bank PLC is the best choice and also the preferred bank. Now, since 1982, they have safeguarded and protected customers' funds without fail, and then they shall continue to do so. Now, Kumbiwuman Community Bank PLC has opened its doors to individuals, to businesses, to private schools, and traders who are looking for loans to expand their businesses or complete their projects. 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Kumbiwuman Community Bank PLC, they are the listening bank.
2: Yeah, David, talking about flood, there's an SOS here and the person has actually sent pictures. I don't know that area, but Leo has confirmed. I just confirmed the flu. There's an area opposite the VIP hotel and the First Care Hospital, Dr. Anani's place.
1: So, yes, yeah, so it is from our very good friend.
2: Yeah.
1: Maybe I don't want to have to mention the name. I'll mention the name. Yeah, she sent it to me as well. And if you look at the structure, I sent it to the core platform. So, Joel can project that also on, you know, on our Facebook and.
3: That land is waterlogged.
1: It's waterlogged. Yeah. We know it is. And somebody is building. That's the building. Look, but Joel, use the other picture. This one is make it look.
3: It's a church, right?
1: Yes, yeah, a church building. This one makes the picture look far away. But no, there's another one that would make it closer. And the building itself, whether the structural integrity passes or befits whatever it is being done, I don't know.
2: It looks Kosro Kobo style.
1: Kind of. And oh, so nobody will go and check this from the very beginning. Mm. We'll sit down unconcerned till the building is finished, completed. And then when the problems emanate, then we'll come back and we'll say we're doing what about what.
3: But have you noticed, in you know, churches are usually found in waterways?
2: Oh, recently there was they were demolishing a guy, so that's why David said that he sacrificed
1: 22 cows
2: for the NDC to win the elections, and now they have come to demolish the church.
1: Oh, Charlie,
2: David, it's you see what I was talking about, the media, David. A place that is supposed to be the moral sanctuary, a place where they are supposed to call out the foolishness of society.
3: Yeah,
2: David, most churches in this country are cited in waterlogged
3: areas. Waterlogged areas, yeah. Every neighborhood that you go, when you go to...
2: That's almost Padiafu, almost Cheapside, Cheapside.
1: But if you say you are worshipping God and you want to establish a church, you do what will please God in the first place. Something that God will frown on, something that somebody will sit back and say, "Nyame or someone put away the wuye," is going to make God look bad. So if you're a pastor and you do something wrong,
3: but in their eyes, if they build in waterways and you are raising the building down, in their eyes it's a sin.
1: When you're going to put other people's lives and property.
3: Oh, that's their belief.
1: Oh no.
2: You haven't seen the video of the guy.
3: I've seen it.
1: And then he says, "My daughter, this is my daughter, she's a lawyer. She's a lawyer, and so what?
3: So what?
1: If she's a lawyer, she doesn't know the right from wrong."
2: But David, you see, just like the Ken West thing, when the regional minister and the MC, the Sakura guy, what's his name? I forgot it.
1: Amu Kamel.
2: When they trace the water sources, did you see the drone pictures you saw?
3: Yeah.
2: Did you see it? So the problem is no Karen was getting flooded though. As David, the English, the source.
3: Yeah.
2: They have a lab. And David, the pictures, the region, I don't know if David Joe can quickly get. David, Adanyo many hostess or Messi Siwa Kwan or someone. So the issue that Sokwa municipal. Nobody saw this thing. You see this chair, David? What two foundation? It's as if the building is roofed, though. Why, you know, construction? Yeah. Why, you pillars?
3: Yeah.
2: Why, you windows?
3: And there's ECG lines going there.
2: And there's an ECG line.
3: Yeah.
1: But you know what?
3: Hurts? It has water.
1: You know, Ghana water. What hurts me? We're talking about flooding. But just last week, when the fire service tender wanted to go put out a fire,
2: there was a
1: problem as well. Yeah. So we're not just creating structures in waterways that is resulting in flood. We are building to prevent help from getting to people who need the help.
2: David, see, I always say this. I stayed in Asafo for how many years, David? 3 years or so. David, you should wait me up to 40 years. Asafo will never flood. Look at how the old days, I ate me, I could look at me, I begged me for no. Look at how they built.
1: But don't forget that now Asafo is flooding. Why? Because the drains are now choked.
2: No, I'm talking the market area, they're floods.
1: Even the Mekarifitemo area.
2: Oh, really?
1: Oh, last two weeks, for example, I witnessed flooding on the street. Because the gutters themselves are choked with all manner of things.
2: Oh, they've destroyed my place.
1: Let's talk sports.
2: Why? I never knew Asafo is now flooding.
1: Kojo Zando. My brother, it's your turn. No, you saw the girl who was has OD'd on, you know what they call it, red.
2: Are you fine?
1: Movie don't start to be real whole yeah. But they send you the Leo Trobrem, you know. Meets me on radio. So,
2: but did you tell you about it?
1: The guy you saw yesterday. Yeah, oh yeah, he has.
2: Oh yeah.
1: No, but what is with people getting high?
2: I don't understand. His ignition was
1: to
2: on.
1: To the extent that you lose your senses.
2: Exactly. He had locked himself in his vehicle and he was enjoying the moment. Charlie, we thought he was off.
1: So
2: now I am fine.
1: So Saturday, I'm going to ask you a direct question. Give me a simple yes or no answer.
2: Yes.
1: Did Ghana decide to lose a game to Croatia? Yes or no?
2: Oh no.
1: We didn't.
2: No, not at all.
1: Because where I was.
2: But you watched the game.
1: Where I was.
2: You watched the game, right?
1: Where I was. Mm-hmm. When we equalized, the people got started agitating.
2: Why did you score?
1: And I said, what is happening? Before I got to understand, if we play second, we have to leave US and go to Canada. It will affect Thomas Tepati. So that one,
2: they forgot that we won in Canada without Pate. And so we can't always have Pate in our team. But David Akwete, Ghana versus Colombia.
1: Charlie.
2: First of all, we need to say a big thank you to our patrons who from the Sewa Sky Bar, Oak Plaza. That was a beautiful place.
1: It was a beautiful night.
2: It was a beautiful night. Wow. Me who be that? Let me not quit it. This one, Apuzo, good morning. We have to do it again, eh?
1: Sure. So you are going to
2: did
1: ask
2: anybody win?
1: No, nobody won. I told you this morning. But so we're looking at Saturday.
2: So 2-1 in favor of Croatia. You couldn't predict.
1: So we're looking at Saturday. Ghana, Colombia.
2: But David Akwete, we've had this conversation.
1: No.
2: Your mind no day, my boss. So you know something?
1: Tell me something.
2: That game will be played on Friday in the USA.
1: Okay, but
2: in
1: but
2: Ghana
1: morning. 1 a.m.
2: It's a Saturday.
1: 1 a.m.
2: So 1:30 a.m.
1: So it's 3rd July in the USA.
2: Yes, exactly.
1: 4th July.
2: Exactly. 1:30 a.m. in Ghana should be around 9 p.m. 8:30 p.m.
1: Roughly there
2: in the USA. What a game, but Colombia! But you watch Colombia versus Portugal.
1: Charlie, so
2: you have a very strong team.
1: They drew with Portugal. But let me say this: they have this guy called Coroboro or whatever. And Luis Diaz. they don't dribble to your box to try and score. They are firing from every angle possible.
2: So you know something. Let me give you this stats quickly. Against Portugal, they played 55% ball possession. You're talking about Portugal. Mm. Portugal with Vitinha, Cristiano Ronaldo, Nuno Mendes. Mm. They had 24 shots. Portugal had 13 shots. Mm. Shot on target, 6 for Colombia, 2 for Portugal. Mm. Big chances created, 2 for Colombia, 2 for Portugal. Corner kicks, 5 for Colombia, 2 for Portugal. Mm. I've mentioned ball possession already. 55% for Colombia and 45% for Portugal. What's that? Enough from sir.
1: By your favor.
2: Yes.
1: Our coach says the other one, the group stages was a warm-up.
2: Warm-up, yes.
1: It is now that the World Cup
2: is
1: beginning.
2: We are into the real competition.
1: Uh-huh. Uh-huh. So with that said, Honor America does the next tour on possible Canada. Enjoy your own Otana, U.S., Kansas. Colombia.
2: David Akwete. But Saturday will be fun. You know kickoff starts at 6 a.m., eh?
1: Yeah.
2: And the game will end at 1 a.m.
1: Yeah.
2: So what should we do?

0: Hey, so your boss's wife is celebrating her birthday today.
1: Yes, sir. Yes, sir.
0: And you know your boss now.
1: Delali Atiasi.
0: The wife is celebrating her birthday.
1: Love FM Sports Director. So happy birthday. But I mean, he sent a message through, right? Let me go through his message. That's a sweet message.
0: I read it earlier. Though, okay. You can also decide to do it for him. On his normal.
1: Let me take it line by line. It's very important. Happy birthday to the sweetest mommy and wife, Mrs. Ellie Grace Atiasi of Gloryville School, Kote. Myself and the kids love and appreciate your love and care for the family. May the good Lord continue to give you strength and to continue to perform your role as the senior prefect of the house. Hey, the lolly. We love and appreciate you, Madam Ellie. Wow. And he added some exclamation signs to it. Look, that line, last but one. May the good Lord continue to give you strength to continue to perform your role as the senior prefect of the house. Hey,
0: he calls the senior prefect of the house.
1: So, Mrs. is the SP.
0: For me, I call mine the commander in chief.
1: Me, I call him boss.

0: All right, so it's 27 minutes past 7 and we are dedicating today's last post center to Dalali Atias's wife, Mrs. Ellie Grace Atias of Gloryville School, Kotei. Today's her birthday. We wish you long life and prosperity. We've got a lot of Black Star stories for you because we've qualified to the runoff 32 where we'll be playing Colombia this Saturday, 1:30 a.m. is kickoff. And not forgetting the match that was played last night. Canada is through to the runoff 16 of the 2026 World Cup. But as usual, before we get into the stories, let's say a big thank you to Bigo Energy Drink. 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There's over 2.5 million worth of airtime up for grabs and chest freezers, television sets, microwaves, cookwares, gas cookers, and so much more. Promo and Pomo Achedia Soko promo. 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Pomo, taste the love. Let's begin with our first story because Group K winners Colombia face Ghana at the Kansas City Stadium on Saturday, July 4, after Black Stars, you know, qualified to the round of 32 in third place in Group L. Colombia merged into the round of 32 unbeaten, topping Group K with 7 points from 2 matches and, of course, a draw. The Black Stars survived a dramatic Group L to reach the knockout. Carlos Queiroz's side finished third with 4 points, 1 win, 1 draw, and 1 defeat after beating Panama, drawing with England and falling to a 2-1 defeat against Croatia and Philadelphia last Saturday. Ghana's progression to the runoff 32 was confirmed on goal difference, setting up a knockout date with Colombia on Friday in the USA and Saturday dawn in Ghana at 1:30 a.m. For the Ghana versus Croatia game, we came to you live from the Oshawa Sky Bar in the Oak Plaza Hotel at Asokwa, and we brought you our listeners and of course patrons viewing experience like you've never had before. Some of the patrons spoke to Last Pulse after the match.
1: Okay, so the game was fun, it was nice, but for the first half it was a bit tough for us, and then I think the defending was a bit poor altogether. We did our best, and then I think we can do better. We can do way better than what we did today.
2: I predicted Croatia 2 and Ghana 1, and it actually came to pass well, but I'm not happy that Ghana didn't score Croatia.
3: It's okay because for me personally, I didn't see Ghana scoring, by the way, because we know the Croatians are very good. Yeah, 4 years they were able to battle with France. So I know they were very good. But then we trying to score at least one goal, that makes it fair. And so for me, I'm happy, hoping that we win the next game.
0: You heard the voice of some Ghanaians who thronged the Sora Sky Bar at the Oak Plaza Hotel Asokwa over the weekend when we brought you live commentary of the Black Stars versus Croatia game where Ghana lost by 2 goals. Well, speaking of that game though, and Ghana coach Carlos Queiroz has criticized FIFA's 48 team expansion, claiming that's turned elite football into money ball and reduced the value of the World Cup qualification.
4: The number of teams that qualify for the World Cup, I am afraid that can turn this competition a vulgar, ordinary competition, because see, in South America, in this moment, it is the brilliant success of one coach in South America is not to qualify. I think the value of the competition in terms of being rare to be in the World Cup is, in my opinion, still debatable. I need to see. It's one opinion personally. In order not to reduce the rare significance and minima of the World Cup, the value should be focused and serious. This is called football, but money ball. Personally, in resume, I prefer to see the World Cup as a rare event to be really very significant.
0: Now, Carlos Queiroz added that the real World Cup starts at the round of 32 and that the group stage was only a warm-up competition.
4: The World Championship, the really World Championship starting next game. Group stage, it is a warming up for the qualification, as I said today to my boys. Qualification is not a destination. Qualification is just a credit card that you receive to deserve to be in this stage of the competition. Now you have to pay the price of having that credit card in your pocket. And these kind of games are really when the World Cup start. Everything to the winner, nothing to the loser. So that means that every single game, it's about drama. Nobody can hide nothing since the first minute. Every minute, everybody must go for it. Everything, puts everything in the game and play really the knockout stage with that spirit of entertainment and drama, emotional. That's the really World Cup that start next game.
0: Already hear the voice of Black Stars head coach Carlos Queiroz. Now, former Black Stars defender Jonathan Mensah was at the Philadelphia Stadium and he felt the game was a bizarre one, but is happy the Black Stars have qualified to the next stage of the competition.
5: But I was just glad for the boys. Getting, 3 points in the first game, very important. That obviously helped us qualify. So I'm glad we did that. Now recover, prepare, and then go again. It was a bizarre game from my perspective, especially psychologically, when you're already through to the knockout stage. You play, the sense of urgency wasn't there. Obviously, a couple of changes. I don't know what was happening, but I'm glad the team came out of the game healthy. No one go ahead. Now you can recover. The scouting team need to start working already. What opposition, and then we can go compete.
0: Now, on the game against Colombia this Saturday, Jonathan Mensah said Ghana doesn't fear any opponents.
5: In Serbia. I mean, you just need to prepare according to your strength. And then you do the scouting. Whoever comes your way, you prepare. You scout them well. Because now the scouting department kind of like wins you the game before you even go on the field. So hopefully they do their work. And the boys also go on the field. And I say we also like our play. The boys go on the field and do their part as well. At the end of the day, you go out and still compete. So just prepare and just, go out and fight for the nation.
0: You heard the voice of former Black Stars defender Jonathan Mensah. Now, former Italy striker Mario Balotelli has declared his support for the Black Stars at the 2026 World Cup, insisting he's proud of his Ghanaian root and enjoys watching the Black Stars play.
6: There is no Italy, so I support Ghana. Obviously, I'm from Ghana. I'm proud. I'm proud of Ghana.
7: Have you enjoyed watching them play?
6: Yeah, they're good. I think 2010 was the best team from Ghana.
8: They beat the United States. We never recovered.
6: I'm sorry. But the team is good. I love the player Semenu.
8: Oh, yeah.
6: I love the way he plays. It's very good. But this team is good, to be honest.
0: Mario Balotelli speaking on the Black Stars. Now let's talk about the round of 32 game, the first round of 32 game that was played yesterday. And of course, Canada is through to the last 16 after edging South Africa.
9: This is dropping nicely. It's the key!

0: seen their historic journey at this FIFA World Cup 2026 set to continue.
1: Yeah, so that's how it happened. Steven Estocrio scored a dramatic stoppage time winner for co-host Canada as they beat South Africa by a goal to nil to become the first team to book their place in the last 16 of the World Cup. Canada head coach Jesse March was an excited man after qualifying to the next stage of the competition.
2: Yeah, I think the performance was really strong and disciplined. We didn't really give much away. And even when the goalkeeper was slowing things down, we didn't lose our patience. We knew that being compact and being organized so that South Africa couldn't get themselves out into open spaces was going to be really important. And, we could have made life a little easier on ourselves if we would have made a play earlier when we had some big chances. But obviously, the timing of the goal means that the win is incredibly dramatic, and I think the effect that it will have in Canada and the inspiring of people will be immense.
1: That was the voice of Canada head coach Jesse March. Now, South Africa head coach Hugo Broos is hailing his team despite the exits.
3: I'm still as proud as 2 or 3 days ago, so I think we did a very good World Cup. But you see today, when you play against a team like this, where it's power and speed, then we are a little bit running behind, and this is something we have to learn, and therefore it was so important for this team that we were here.
1: Let's listen to South Africa goalkeeper Ronwen Williams, who was also proud of his teammate and their head coach Hugo Broos.
4: Yeah, so proud of the boys. We show our quality, and you know, we wanted to come here and compete. We can live here with our heads high. Proud of the boys, the effort, the fight, the character, the mindset. We keep fighting. We didn't have the best start to the tournament. Our backs were against the wall. But to come out here today and show up and show our worth, can only be proud. It's a very young team. This is good lessons for them now, going into the future. But we can be proud.
1: South Africa goalkeeper Ronwen Williams speaking after exiting the World Cup tournament. Tonight, we have two matches coming up at 5 p.m. Brazil will be playing Japan. Brazil head coach Carlo Ancelotti says Japan is one of the best teams in world football at the moment.
5: It was a good experience for us to know that Japan is a really competitive team. They are one of the best teams in the world. They are number 17 in the ranking. They beat England in March. So we have completely, totally a full respect of them. And we prepare a game like a final, because it is a final. There is a Japanese player that I'm following because he's playing for my team, that was Parma when I grew up, and Suzuki. is doing really well and is really respected in my region.
1: That was the voice of Brazil head coach Carlo Ancelotti. Now at 8:30 p.m. Germany will be playing Paraguay. Let's hear from Germany head coach Julian Nagelsmann on the game tonight.
6: I think the important topic for us is also tomorrow when we play against Paraguay, and that we always try to find the right position to score goals. And if we are not able in such a situation to score a goal, find the right position to have a good control and ball possession, do not lose ball possession, and have quick ball possession movements. And if we do that, I think we have the capability to do a really good game tomorrow. At least we did a good game, especially in the second half against Cote d'Ivoire. Against Ecuador, it was not that good because we do not find the right position over the 90 minutes, and that will be a key topic for tomorrow.
1: All right, you heard the voice of Germany head coach Julian Nagelsmann in there. Let me tell you about the other last 16 or last 32 matches. This dawn, Netherlands will be playing Morocco at the Montjuïc Stadium in Mexico. Tomorrow, Ivory Coast will be up against Norway at the Dallas Stadium in the USA, Texas. France will be playing Sweden in New York, New Jersey Stadium. There will be Mexico versus Ecuador on Wednesday. England will be playing DR Congo at the Atlanta Stadium. Georgia, Belgium will be up against Senegal at the Seattle Stadium. We have USA versus Bosnia and Herzegovina at the Francisco Bay Arena Stadium. And then on Thursday, Spain will be playing Austria at the Los Angeles Stadium in California, USA. Portugal will be playing Croatia, Toronto Stadium, Ontario, Canada, and there is Switzerland versus Algeria in Canada. And then the last one of matches will be played on Friday in the USA, but of course in Ghana it will be on Saturday, especially the game between Colombia and the Black Stars of Ghana. Kansas City Stadium, USA. Argentina will be playing Cabo Verde, and then we're gonna see Australia versus Egypt. So these are the matches for the round of 32. at the ongoing 2026 World Cup tournament. Later today at 3:05 p.m., we'll be here to bring you more from the tournament. My name is Stephen Zando. 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David Akwete, Eugene Osetu, and Leo Stanley will continue with Live in the Morning after this.
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16: Enkane no ani ama amenu mdi bidie chuchri yeseno. 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
19: All right, so thanks very much for staying with us. This is Love 99.5 this beautiful Monday morning. Now, Lake Bosumtwe is not just, you know, a tourist destination. It is a national treasure, and I believe you know that. It is a source of livelihood for thousands, a symbol of our natural heritage, and a place many believe must be protected for generations yet unborn, and I buy into that. But as I speak, concerns are growing. Allegations are emerging that illegal mining, that is Galamse, may be finding its way into communities around the lake, including Biposo, that's around the lake area. Now, if these reports are true, then this is not just an environmental issue. It is a threat to our water, and of course, our farming, our tourism industry, our local economy, and our future. Now, Ghana has already paid a heavy price for Galamse because we have seen rivers turn brown, forests disappear, farmlands destroyed, and communities left to suffer. The consequences of, you know, short-term profits. So I'm asking myself, must we allow history to repeat itself at Lake Bosumtwe? This morning, I've been joined by the DCE for Bosumtwe, that is Engineer Abdullah Hamidu. He's on the phone lines. He joins us right now to help us understand and appreciate what is indeed happening at Biposo at Bosumtwe. Honorable, good morning to you. Hello, Honorable. Hello? Honorable Hamidu, good morning. Can you hear me? Well, I think we're having some slight challenges with our phone lines. Let's just quickly fix it. All right, so is he on? Okay, so we'll try and get him back on the phone lines. Also, Erasmus Asaridonko will be joining us on the phone lines as well. He took a trip together with his team to this area. He would also be sharing with us what he found when he went onto the grounds. All that coming up your way here on Love 99.5. But listen, if you see something, say something. And, you know, we've been informed that all this came as a result of the whistleblower. People saw something, they said something, and that is why we have gotten to know about it. And we are about to have this very conversation here on Love 99.5 FM. And like I said, we will be joined shortly by the DCE for the area, Abdullah Hamidu. He'll be joining us for this very conversation shortly. Okay, so whilst we wait for him to join the conversation, let's take a break.
20: 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Flight C8 has been delayed.
21: 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Madam, can you please point me to the water fountain? 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
1: Hello?
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1: Oh minia. Makoto assassin will be a man dynamons.
2: Aqua we pane we are getting was so can you add an answer.
1: Ah, then so I said chess.
2: The upper assassin man so anywho. And Fred Chapel Hill community. 0544-646488. And also friend 0244-420579. Chapel Hill Community Agency no ewo A1 Hospital wa we nyinem. Chapel Hill Community. Baby a safatasa wetna eno no.
19: All right, so we having a few challenges getting through to the DCU for Bosom Tree. But like I mentioned earlier, Erastus Asaridonko and his team also took a trip to this place, and so we're going to raise Erastus on the phone line to also share with us what his findings were when they got there. That was yesterday. So so we can have this very conversation. But listen, what do you make of the Galamse fight? Do you think that this administration, that's the NDC government, is doing better? You know, are they winning the fight against Galamse? Because we cannot sit down unconcerned whilst these activities, you know, go on. Because we're talking about our environment, we're talking about our very livelihood, and of course, our very existence. We need to ensure that the right things are done. We need to ensure that we win the fight against Galamse. So, you know, Erastus also joins us in a bit for us to have this very conversation. Okay, so we'll be activating the phone lines later this morning where you can share with us your thoughts on 03220-83596, 03220-83597, and 03220-83598. And if you join us on our Facebook and, of course, our YouTube channels, we're live there. We're showing you the Galamse activities. So Bosom Tree, as we can see it on our screen, has a very green surrounding, but where the Galamse activities allegedly is going on has turned brown. So good morning, Erastus.
1: Good morning, David.
19: And trust you're good.
1: Yeah, good was grace.
19: All right, so you took a trip to the Bosom Tree area just to ascertain for yourself whether indeed Galamse activities are ongoing. Can you share with us what your findings are?
1: Right. Thank you very much. We also saw on Facebook and other social media outlets pictures of a supposed degradation of the land around the lake. And so we decided to use this weekend to investigate. And in fact, we found a lot which confirms what we saw. We started from a town called Yase. Yase is let me say, 7 miles from the lake, but is within the enclave of the Bosom Tree area. And when you reach Kontinasi, you take a right, and the left takes you to the lake itself, Abonu, and then the right takes you to Yase. And we found that there were armed men, some of them holding pump-action guns, with piercings, ear piercings and tattoos, very, very fierce looking. They've mounted a barrier, a barricade, and they are protecting an illegal miner who is mining in the plains of Yasse, in that particular area. From there, we moved on to Nyamieni, got past Nyamieni to a town called Konkoma. Konkoma is also just behind the lake, about some few meters behind the lake, and also close to Beposo. In that area, within that valley, there's also serious illegal mining going on in there. It's just behind the school and within the precincts of the Lake Bosumche itself. And we found a lot of mining going on down there. And we saw that based on the social media post, the national security people were there. They had seized one excavator and they were trying to cart it away. There was another excavator seated in the mining plains over there. From there, we moved to Beposo. And that is where the dangerous part of this whole illegal mining around the lake is. That one is very close to the lake. In fact, the lake is like a crater. It's like something fell in there and it created that hole. So you could see mountains surrounding the lake. That mountain on Beposo is one of those mountains surrounding the lake. And the illegal miners have been able to mount washing pipes. In fact, these are pressure pipes, and they are extending from a mechanized borehole dug beneath the hill. And they are transporting the water up to the hill, and they are using the water to remove the layers of the earth. And so they have done quite an extensive damage when you get there. And even when you're standing on where they are digging, where they're digging up to, you see the lake visibly in front of you. So it's just like a thin layer of earth between where they are digging and then the valley where the lake lies. And so if they continue digging up to a certain point, mining residue will start flowing from the mountain into the valley where the lake is. And to me, that is a very dangerous move. Very, very dangerous. And I wonder how such a brazen-like activity went on without a notice of the DCE or the district, who is the chairman of the District Security Council. Because such a development will never, ever go unnoticed. If really the person who is in charge of that community is really on top of his job, and he knows what is going on. And this has been going on for weeks. And so when we went there, there was nobody there. I learned there was an operation there, and so they've been able to drive them away, so they were not there. But when we were coming, we decided to speak to the traditional authority for the area. We learned that there was no chief. There is a Kuntihine who is standing in for that area. We tried to look for him. He operated a bar at the top of the town there. We went there. His wife said he was not around. We asked her to call him for us, but he said he cannot be reached. And so we had to continue our journey. But we wanted to establish whether they, as custodians of the land, are also giving their blessing to such an activity. And to me, if anybody says they are trying to save Lake Bosumche, this is the time. Because when once illegal miners settle very close to a resource, based on my experience, they will keep digging and digging because they will follow the line trace of gold. If it falls within the valley, they will follow.
19: Erasmus, let me ask you a direct question. And I'm asking this question based on some information I gathered from the DCE when I spoke to him yesterday. You mentioned Yasse, you mentioned Konkoma. I haven't heard much about those areas, but my concern is with Beposo. When you got to Beposo with your team, can you confirm to us that there was illegal mining activities going on there?
1: Of course, what I'm telling you, close to the lake, is at Beposo.
19: I asked you because when I spoke to the DC yesterday, what he told me was that for the past 3 months, there has never been any illegal activity at Beposo for the past 3 months.
1: That, I can tell you, is a palpable

0: Do we know
1: that the major part of the illegal mining, the one very close, in fact, when I was standing on the hill where they are mining, it's like you're standing close to the lake. You could see the lake from there. And when you see my report, my video report, which will be coming on Joy News, you will see the lake. I've sent you pictures. You can show them.
0: We're showing them already as we speak. But
1: yes.
0: Who?
1: So it's undisputable, indisputable that if anybody should tell you that what you're seeing is not close to the lake or it's not Biposo, that is Biposo proper. And it's undeniable.
0: So having said that, you also mentioned that, you know, you came across some men, some having tattoos and having some, you know, piercings on their ears and all that, and having pump action guns, and they were protecting the site. Do we know who is mining, the individual who's mining, who owns the site for them to be protecting?
1: I understand it belongs to one Pepra.
0: Were you able to reach out to the Pepra?
1: Yes, I reached out to him. He said he's in the U.S. He will get back to me.
0: Did he you know, confess, admit that he owns the site and that the activity is going on there?
1: It's not a deniable fact. He did not deny it. He said he was going to get back to me. I don't know what he wants to get back to me on, but that is an illegal mining. It doesn't have... I understand they try to operate under cooperative mining. They do not have the cooperative license. They have... if they have the cooperative license, they wouldn't put mercenaries on the ground there to protect their illegal activity.
0: They are there
1: illegally, and I understand the townsfolk, some of them raised objections, but when you have the power and you have the gun in the Galamsey field, anything is possible.
0: Erasmus, can you tell us about the extent of damage so far? You visited Biposo, you visited, you know, Yase and Konkoma and all that. Tell us about the activities and how bad it is.
1: So when you go to Yase, they've cleared, there are about four illegal mining sites over there when you flew the drone. In fact, when we requested to enter through the right channel, the gate, they told us we cannot go, and so we have to turn. These are people holding machetes, pump action guns, and others. And they told us point blank that we cannot go through there. So we have to turn. Come back through another route and raise our drone to film. And you could see we can count about four different sites in that particular area.
0: Erasmus, kindly hold the line for me. Don't go off yet, Erasmus. Hold the line for me. I have the Honorable DC for Bosumtwi on the phone lines with me as well. Honorable, good morning to you.
2: Good morning, Dave.
0: So what can you tell us about this, you know, allegations that we're hearing about, you know, illegal mining activities happening at Bosumtwi, to be precise, Biposo? What can you tell us about the activities there?
2: Thank you, Dave, and good morning to your listeners. And let me put this on record. Bosumtwi district has 67 communities. When you take the lake to specific, we have 22 communities around the lake. And out of the 22, 12 of these communities falls under the Bosumtwi District Assembly. And I've been on record as a district chief executive. In that of all that 12 communities, none of them has ever been mined, or there's never been any sort of illegal mining activity around any of these 12 communities.
0: Okay, so indulge me. Does Yase fall under your, you know, jurisdiction?
2: Yes, Yase is a community under the district.
0: Does Konkoma fall under your district?
2: Yes, Yase is a community under the Bosumtwi district.
0: Does Biposo fall under your district?
2: Exactly, yes.
0: And can you say on record that there's no illegal activity going on in those areas?
2: First comment I made was around the perception and the outlet that there's mining in the lake. That is what I wanted to debunk or put on record. But the mining activity has been happening in the community for decades now. I think Erasmus can attest to it. From a 2023 documentary from Konkoma, Biposo, it's something that I inherited as a chief executive.
0: So you agree that illegal mining is happening at the Yase, the Konkoma, and Biposo? And you're saying that it's been there for a long time. What have you done about the situation?
2: Yes, Dave. These are two separate. Let me put them so that we can see. This morning, I want to put certain things on record so that at least where the Konkoma, Brodekwano Enclave, situation is something that I've waited there on three different occasions.

0: personally with my district police command, I've invited NIMOS, I've invited the regional security coordinator led by Captain Jabari, who's waited there. But our challenge is that these communities bond with Gabin and Bosome Frehon. So after the raid, sometimes you find them coming around through the terminacy into some of these farmlands. My challenge is, out of this, my district, 67 communities, 174,000, I have less than 40 policemen, 40 men in uniform, only one active vehicle. It's something that I'm struggling with. You go in there, you read a month or two, you see, you find them coming through the farmlands. And mostly it's by the community folks. So you don't you hardly get information on this activity. You hardly. It's something that I am pleading. I'm using this medium to work with the chiefs and then the people in the community. Without information, my office at times will be handicapped. We need information to work with.
1: So
0: we need
1: them to come out. You mentioned, Honorable, that you've spoken to security, NIMOS and all that. What has been their response?
0: Yes, NIMOS has conducted an operation, I think, on two occasions in the Bepo Senke, that I know, two, under my request. The regional security on its own has done that under my request. In the space of one year, myself have done three of them under my watch.
1: So if NIMOS has done it, you have done it, and they're still mining illegally there, what is going to be your next action? Because we need to put an end to this.
0: Yes, just recently, I met with the regional security coordinator, Captain Jabari. We've made some arrangements that we are going to submit to the regional minister to declare the entire Bosomfie district as a no mining area. No, so that we put that restriction there that this is what is going there. Because there have been some mining activity some decades in Beposo and what have you. Even there is a mining pit, a shaft, like what you have in Obuasi, in Beposo. There's a mining shaft like that in Beposo. So they have that mentality of Beposo is a mining community. No, we need to declare that it's a no-go, it's a zero mining area. So that at least from that moment going, we know that this is the policy going forward. Nobody's giving any authorization to enter Bosomfie for any activity.
1: Honorable, when was the last time you or any team member from Bosomfie visited, you know, this Bipasu area to ascertain for themselves whether activities of Galamsey is going on or not? When was the last time you went there?
0: We did one. We met a place, which I think there was a video. We met a place. But after when we went there, there was this small excavated tank, which we were told it was going to be used for hydro forest. A septic tank. So this year, we've done some work over there. Myself, we went to inspect a new school at Amakum. So on our way, we stopped in the close community to do the few search around the community. So earlier this year, I think we've done that.
1: Has there been any arrest, any prosecution that would serve as, you know, deterrent or a scapegoat so that people would know that you guys are serious about handling this situation?
0: Yes, Dave, that is a challenge this morning I want to put up. See, when you get information, it will be added to a social media handle or somebody will take a video or post up or write something, a post. So before you move from the district capital, that's Kontana, from with a team, even before you get to the community, these men will boat and leave their machines. It's the machines you pick, and nobody will come for them. And nobody will keep in them, nobody will come for them. This is like just what happened. The drone, when it was captured and sent to us, one day, yesterday, was myself with the regional security coordinator. The site looked abandoned for like 3 months now. We got the name of the gentleman in that charge of it. Because he had hint of the news on the socials, the district commander invited him. And we are to get in this morning. But some of these things are not supposed to be discussed in the media. But I can assure you that this time around, we are going to be on manhunt for these individuals so that we could prosecute them, set examples for people that intend to mine within that enclave.
1: If you're going to search for them now, people are of the view that it is weak enforcement that is encouraging people to continue with these, you know, Galamsey activities. Would you say that indeed is true?
0: Dave, I won't ask that this is true. You see, because they are not concessions that are in people's name, you read the site and everybody has voted. The machines has no names. You hardly get people coming out to see it's A or B. You don't hardly get their names. Just like this one that we were able to even ascertain the name, and now we are manhunt for the person.
1: Oh, no,
0: when you read the site, you meet an empty site. Nobody. You don't see anybody. It's only the machines you see there that you pick and send to RCC, and then they won't even go for it for them.
1: So before I engage with the Rasis, I just want to know from you, who is this person? Who is behind this illegal activity going on?
0: Yes, the name that has come up, honestly, I have never met that gentleman before. I don't know him, but I've been told that he's a native of the Peposo community.
1: The name, I mean, what's the person's name?
0: Yes, Richard Entry, one Richard Entry.
1: But Rasis also mentions one Pepra.
0: Pepra from Peposo.
1: Yes.
0: That I honestly, but I for the people so enclave we were is Richard Entry.
1: Erasmus, you've had the DC for the area. What are your thoughts? Erasmus, can you hear me? Hello, Erasmus. Hello, Erasmus. All right, so we're going to get back Erasmus on the phone lines, you know, to also share his thoughts on what is happening there. The Honorable DC for the area says, Shelley, there are challenges. I mean, there are challenges, and that we need to fix the challenges there. We'll be talking about the way forward shortly. But Erasmus, can you hear me? Hello, Kweku.
2: I hear you.
1: All right, so Erasmus, once you're back on the line, you've heard the DC speak. He raises concerns about challenges that he's facing and all that. You wanted to come in at a point. What was on your mind that you wanted to share?
2: David, I can understand his challenges. But one thing I really did not like is about what I think is he's playing with the facts and being economical with the truth of what is happening on the ground. For example, when he says that people are saying that there is mining going on in the lake, I have not heard anybody saying there is mining going on in the lake. People have said that there is mining going around the lake. And around the lake, and as close as it is, I expect him to take it very seriously and even mention it, that yes, it's within the buffer of the lake. I understand that in previous times, the Asantehene Otunfuo Osei II has even barred people from even doing farms or developing or clearing land around the lake. And this is to preserve the lake. If we have illegal mining this close, and that Beposo mining is not a shaft. I know what a shaft is. A shaft is when you sink a machine down into the underground and you try to dig and blah, blah, blah. They have laid a pipe from a borehole, a mechanized borehole, beneath the hill. And the standard...
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2: The pipes up the hill, and they are digging on top and washing on top of the hill. And this is one of the mountains that surround the lake. One of the mountains that's around the lake. From where they are digging, they're digging up to, when you're standing there, you see the lake.
1: Well, I lost this DC on the phone line, so I'm trying to see, you know.
2: And the mountain is what they are digging. And so very soon, if I'm not mistaken, very soon, if they continue digging that way, definitely they are going to move down the valley of the lake. And that's a very dangerous point, which I think DCE failed to capture. All the other mining that is going on are within the precincts of Bosumtwi district and also close, if not as close as the Beposu one, close to the lake. So if we are saying that for the preservance of the lake, we have asked people to even stop farming and clearing land or forest close to the lake, and now we are allowing something that has degraded forest, something that has really destroyed communities. We are allowing that to go on that close to the lake. I don't think he's really telling us the truth. Please.
1: Erasmus, tell me this. How are the people who live in the communities themselves reacting to this whole thing?
2: Of course, they are happy with it. Many of the people who are mining within the precincts of the lake are happy with it because they are getting money. These are not people from anywhere. These are people within presence of they are indigents of the town, and they are the ones who are mining. So let nobody mince words. What he's telling us means that he has been aware of the mining that is going on at Beposo, and he has given his blessings. From what I gather.
1: And so let me quickly put something across, Erasmus. I spoke to him personally three times yesterday, booking for this interview this morning. I spoke to him again this morning, and we have agreed to have this conversation. Along the line, we tried reaching him unsuccessfully, and I had to use my phone and my speaker to get through to him to speak to, and then the line dropped. I'm calling him back. He's not picking. Along the line, he goes number busy, goes on waiting and all that. Because I have a few things I wanted him to clarify for me. Because if Erasmus on the ground with his team could identify people who are having shotguns, if they could identify such people, then he has no excuse. He should be able to identify those people who are protecting their sites and arrest them and prosecute them. Because for all we know, the person who is mining the area doesn't have any right appropriate documentation, and the people who have those shotguns do not even have licenses to carry those guns. So I wanted clarity from him as well. But unfortunately, I'm not getting through to him. Erasmus, from what you observed yesterday when you went there with your team, how soon, if nothing is done, how soon do you think it would affect the dam itself, the Bosumtwi, the lake?
2: If I were the regional minister, I would really speak to this DCE. Yes. Because what he's saying right now, trying to belittle the impact of what is happening over there in his district, close to the lake, if he's trying to belittle the impact, to me, he has given his blessings already to those who are doing the illegal mining within that enclave. Because you cannot tell me that just behind one of the hills, which hosts the lake, there is illegal mining going on. We are witnesses to what illegal mining, when it started very small and unchecked, what it has done to communities. David, it starts like this. And then you will say, oh, it's 3 miles to the lake, so it's nothing. When people see gold, they become crazy. They become like madmen and women. There's nothing that can stop them. We have seen it in Samraboy, where currently there is so much flooding over there. We said the warning several times. What happened? Nobody listened to us. It started just like this one. And now what are we seeing? Large-scale flooding. We saw it in other communities like Akrupon, Wasakrupon. We served the warning. Wasajapa, Wasantrinchina. They started very small, and now the whole town has been taken over. And now they cannot be stopped. It happened in Manso. It started small. Totokrom, Mansonkrain, and its environs. Now, Manso is a dead town.
1: Mm.
2: And you cannot stop them.
1: But Erasmus,
2: and now it has started in Bosumtwi.
1: Behind the
2: that's
1: scenes.
2: That's very close to the lake. And we are saying that, oh, it's not close to the lake. If we continue to allow them to. I'm telling you, mark it on the wall. Mark my words. Very
1: Hello, Erastus. Hello, Kweku. Oh, he says very soon. That bit is what I want, because listen, if we're dilly-dallying and toying and playing with what is happening at Biposo, at the Bosumtwi district, and care's not taken, within 1 year, it's going to affect this beautiful lake as we have it. And like I said, you know, Erasmus passed a few comments and said, well, from what he's picked up, it looks as if the man has given his blessing. We cannot independently verify, authenticate that. He went to the ground, and based on what he saw, he's saying what he said. But just saying, we distance ourselves from that very comment. But, you know, the... Yeah, Erasmus. Hello?
2: Yeah.
1: So, very quickly, you were going to wrap up on something before you go to Insura. And what I want to know from you is, you're saying that if we don't act now, very soon, what will happen?
2: David, if we do not act now, mark my words, very soon we'll be dealing with a highly polluted lake, Bosumtwi. Mark my words.
1: Okay. Now,
2: because where they are sitting right now, if they continue to dig for a day or two, mining residue will begin to flow from that hill down the valley, and it will join the lake.
1: Erasmus, generally speaking, nationwide, are we winning this fight? Is the NDC doing better? Are we winning the fight against Galamsey?
2: We are not winning anything. We've been doing back and forth. It's getting worse in communities. With the forest areas, I have said that yes, we have chalked some success in the forest areas. We've been able to drive the illegal miners out of a number of these forest reserves. And so that's a good sign. But what we are witnessing now in communities, settlements, on water bodies, is getting worse. And we need to sit up.
1: Erasmus, thank you very much for joining our conversation. We're grateful to you. So that was Erasmus Kweku. You know, what?
5: So, David, I'm also picking Signal down.
1: So let me thank the guy for talking to you. So, Erasmus Kweku,
5: okay.
1: Asari Donko, okay. Thanks very much for joining us, you know, on the show.
5: Okay.
1: And unfortunately, the DC for the area, he's not picking my calls anymore. So I don't know what else to say about that. Liu is still with me here in the studios. Eugene is still here.
5: Yeah, David, so the information I'm picking is that the DC is trying to go on a certain, go into a certain meeting, and is currently preparing to possibly also leave the country for a certain assignment he's been assigned to.
1: True. He's going for a conference, actually.
5: A conference. So that is possibly why, because at the time we were trying to reach him, he said he was checking into the airport and everything. And if those on YouTube, we know that for the first time, we're not making the call through our usual telephone system. It was David's phone that was on speaker that we were speaking to him. Yeah. So I'm not holding brief for him, but that is the information.
1: But that's what it is. I mean,
5: that's what production want to put across. But David, when the story hit on Saturday, the regional minister issued a statement. In fact, there have been two statements from the regional minister. The first one was this. The individual alleged to have carried out the mining activity has been identified as Richard Entry, a native of the area. He claims to have lawfully acquired the farmland from the landowner. He stopped, and investigations are currently underway to verify this claim with the traditional authorities and to ascertain whether he obtained the requested licenses and permits as required. Then on Sunday, the regional minister, Dr. Frank Amakunye, came back and said that, update, Galamsey at Bosumtwi, the fight against illegal mining remains firm and uncompromising. Following credible intelligence provided by vigilant whistleblowers on alleged illegal mining activities at Biposo in the Bosumtwi district, the national security team at the region undertook a swoop this dawn. The exercise led to the impoundment of 5 excavators believed to have been used in the illegal mining activity, whilst investigation continued to identify and prosecute all persons connected to the operation. Earlier suspects are equally being pursued. We appreciate the whistleblowers whose timely information made this intervention possible. We remain committed to protecting our forests, water bodies, and environment. Illegal mining has no place in Ashanti region. But David, I find this statement, let's do a bit of analysis.
1: Yes, let's do, because there's a lot of loopholes in what the statement says.
5: Yeah. So the first thing
6: the
5: is
6: same
5: that.
6: Old, same old thing.
1: It's not about the same old, same old.
5: No,
1: so,
5: it's not about the same old thing.
1: Are you saying that up until the whistleblowers blew their whistle, they didn't know that there was Galamsey activities going on?
6: That's what I'm saying. I mean, they are making it look like this is some secret thing that has been, discovered, and they didn't know. Like,
5: no, even before that, I'm trying to
6: the John story. We are not going
5: to take it. I'm trying to get Joel to put side by side the statement of the regional minister. And David, you see a pattern. Now, Joe, I've sent you the two statements. Put it side by side. Now,
1: and first, Lord puts the two new statements side by side.
5: Yeah.
1: I also put on the call, Joel, listen, we're working. Don't, whatever. Put on YouTube after the two statements. Put also on YouTube some of the videos and pictures I shared with you from the DCE. He visited a place. He was doing some reclamation of lands and all that. So he tells us all that they knew about this. It's not about whistleblower. But you go ahead.
5: Now, David, the first statement from the regional leadership is that, look at the tone. The individual alleged to have carried out mining activity has been identified as Richard Entry. Listen, mining activity. There was no attachment of illegal mining. So I'm waiting for the side-by-side. Now, the minister in the second statement now comes and says that credible intelligence provided by vigilante whistleblowers on alleged illegal mining. So in 24 hours, the tone or the description of the activity
1: has changed.
5: Yeah. Now, does it mean that the minister has confirmed that the person didn't have the right permit? Because in the first statement, the minister said, the concluding statement, he stopped and investigations are currently underway to verify this claim with traditional authorities and to ascertain whether he has obtained the requisite licenses and permits as claimed. Now, in the second statement, which is yesterday, the minister comes back and says, David, there's a statement on the screen.
1: No, I'm checking it out on my phone as well.
5: It says that credible intelligence provided by vigilante whistleblowers on alleged illegal mining. Because, David, in fact, if we are to confirm this, we don't even need mandate for mining minerals commission offices to open for us to check the licenses. The second observation, David, I'm making is that it seems when you look at the drone footage, it seems as if it's a one-site thing. Like, so if you look at the drone footage, it's as if the thing is happening at only Love FM. But when you look at the close shot, it's like the entire SG Mall, the washing bay area, the Assemblies of God Church. It means it's like a cooperative kind of a thing.
1: So for Leo, you understand these things much better than I do. So when you look at the red patches there, surrounded by a vast green vegetation, you realize that there's another thin line down there.
6: Yeah.
1: That's also some red patches there.
6: Yeah.
1: Is it Galamsey water or is Galamsey activities?
6: No, that's a road.
5: That's a road
6: that's leading to the place. When it gets to where the picture ends, it takes an upward road. So they've created a road uphill to where the mining is actually happening.
1: Now, Erasmus mentions a name, Prepra. The DC is also mentioning one entry.
5: Yeah.
1: The regional minister mentioned the same entry.
5: Yeah.
1: You know, in the statement that he released.
5: Yeah.
1: So,
5: Tells it's not one person.
1: Exactly.
5: Now, David, our good friend, Ebo Danche Benjamin, you know, works with Betty Encho, our lawyer
1: friend. The lawyer friend,
5: He flew to Kumasi over the weekend and he made a Facebook post. I want to read it for you before you go to the phone. He said that, last Wednesday, I flew from Kumasi to Accra on Passion Air. Shortly after we reached cruising altitude, the captain invited passengers seated on the right side of the aircraft to look down at Lake Bosumtwin. What followed was an impromptu lesson in Ghana's natural heritage. He spoke of its origin, its history, its uniqueness, and its significance with such passion that one could hardly resist the urge to visit. It was a masterclass in promoting Ghanaian tourism, more than any captain I've flown with to Accra. It is therefore profoundly disheartening to learn that the environs of this irreplaceable natural treasure have been alleged to become the latest target of illegal mining. If the allegations are established, this is not merely another instance of environmental degradation. It is an assault on a national heritage that cannot be recreated once destroyed. We have already watched with alarming indifference as rivers across the country have been poisoned and forests laid waste in the relentless pursuit of gold. Must every ecosystem now be sacrificed on the altar of illegal mining? The explanation that one acquired the land is legal and morally insufficient. Ownership or occupation of land has never conferred an unfettered license to destroy the environment. Let me take that paragraph here. It says that the explanation being given by the regional minister and the DC that one acquired the land is legal and morally insufficient. Ownership or occupation of land has never conferred an unfettered license to destroy the environment. The law imposes obligation that transcend private property rights because certain natural resources belong not merely to today's landowners, but to the nation and to generations yet unborn.
1: For me, one thing that I think the DC should also have at the back of his mind is that for now, where we sit as Ghanaians, we don't want to hear I inherited it and I'm better yet.
5: We don't care.
1: We don't care because we have moved on from there. I mean, somebody was in power. The person was not doing some things satisfactorily. So another government is in power. You came to power to fix these things. Don't tell us you came to inherit it and they've been doing it for years. If they were doing it for years and it's the right thing, we'll keep quiet. But this is an illegality. Not too long ago, we embarked on a campaign, a thought leadership campaign, to get the road to Lake Bosumtwi fixed. I went to a funeral in that area. The road is terrible. So whilst we're campaigning and asking that, and I'm having to speaking to the roads minister, Agbuja, and he gives me assurances that, they'll be fixing it. In fact, I wanted to ask the DC again about the road to Sewa.
5: Yeah.
1: Yesterday when I asked him that, why have they abandoned the shorter route? Abandoned the shorter route and are using, a longer route. He says both routes are being done simultaneously, which is good. But if we do this to get to Sewa, and then our lake road is bad, and the lake itself has these activities going on. Erasmus was mentioning Kokoma, Yase, and Beposo. And you come and tell us that there's something that has been going on for years. So
5: Now, David, you see, there are some people too on Facebook who are saying that when it comes to the I inherited it and that part Now, David, you see, the point is that will say this again. Any DC whose district has Galamsey is threatened. He's feigning ignorance. That is pretending you don't know. He's pretending totally or he's complicit.
1: But didn't the president tell us that in areas where Galamsey was rife,
5: there
1: would be transferring the police commanders there? Didn't the president tell us that? What has happened at Beposo or Bosumtwi? If he tells us he has only 40 men in uniform and he thinks that they are not enough, what has he done to get extra people to help protect the area? Here we are again. We know that we've been told that even DCs, and Kenashikwi has spoken about this severally, that the DCs whose communities or districts having these things should also be dealt away with.
6: I mean, that excuse is not enough for me. You don't need 40 policemen to go and stop illegal mining activities. A simple pen on a paper, on a document, can even stop these things if they really want to. So that excuse that I don't have enough men, I don't buy it.
1: When
6: they are bringing in these machines, it is passing through police checkpoints. They let them go. When it gets to the towns, the machines are offloaded from the low bed.
1: You should call Jabari. Call through, Captain Jabari for me.
6: It tracks through the communities, and everybody see it. When they are bringing in the materials to set up their camps and everything, it is glaring for everybody to see. So you don't need 40 policemen to go and stop that. One police car can go there and say, you are not supposed to do this. Everybody should go away. And it will be done. Furthermore, nobody can tell me that anybody went to the Minerals Commission and they were given permission to come and go and mine at Lake Bosumtwi.
1: Don't say mine. It is illegal.
6: It
1: is not mine.
6: What they are saying, they have papers. And I'm saying, there is no way anybody will go to Minerals Commission or the EPA for them, and then the EPA will look at this and no, go and mine at this area. It's impossible. So if they are telling us that they have papers, right now we don't want your CZ machine,
5: Who signed
6: the documents? What are we doing to those people? Why is it that anytime we go to mining sites, it's only the machines that we are attacking, but the people behind, nothing is happening to them? Why?
5: Because, David, that's a very important addition you are bringing. If indeed they even have legal papers, who gave them the authority that communities near the lake, buffers? Do you think God is stupid?
1: But guys, I'll be surprised if they have any documentation that is legal.
6: It's impossible.
1: Who gave out those documentation? Is it EPA, Lands Commission, or who? Because it doesn't make sense that anybody in his rightful sense will give a mining documentation or certification to say go to
6: Lake Bosumtwi. In a protected area like this. How?
1: 0322083596, 0322083597, and 0322083597. 9898. Hi, good morning.
7: Yeah.
1: Kofi.
7: Yes, Dave. Good morning.
1: Morning, Kofi.
7: I must say that Yasi is not it's far from the lake. Yasi is far from the lakeside. So as Konkoma, I don't know of the puzzle. But I am not saying this to condone illegal mining, but truth must be told. Yasi is very far from the lake, so as Konkoma. Now, David, I am having this problem. I don't know if Love FM is different from Joy FM. You have two statements from the regional minister, and you are comparing the statement. You are not getting understanding. Why don't you call the regional minister to explain? Joy FM will have done that. I don't know what is preventing you people from calling the regional minister to give further and further particulars.
1: All right, so let me answer that question directly for you. Do you know the number of calls we've made behind the scenes right now? Hold on. You have asked a question that you don't know why we haven't called. We have called, he's not picking. We've even called Captain Jabari. Captain Jabari that the DC mentioned, I just called him personally. He has not picked. Even the DC we were speaking to. You know what happened?
7: So how would your listeners know you have called these people?
1: I've said it this one, haven't I?
7: Mention it on air so that we know that you have made an effort, but you couldn't reach them. But if you don't tell us, how would I know? You see, this issue should not end today. If it will take you 100 years to get the regional minister to give us the clear picture, you have to continue until you get him.
1: I hear you, Kofi. Thanks for joining us. And let me put it back on record. We have even called Captain Jabari. I used my personal phone to call him. Earlier, Eugene was telling you that even with the DC, I called him with my line. We spoke for a while. Along the line, we couldn't speak to him. And I had to use my phone to call him. We used my phone speaker to communicate with him. You have no idea what we're doing here. But very, very well noted, Kofi. Thanks. Why? Ifya, good morning.
8: Good morning, David. How are you?
1: I'm very well, Ifya. Your thoughts, please.
8: Great. I'm also fine. I'm so happy today. You're talking about my hometown. I come from Kontan, so I know the route you are talking about. And it's a systemic failure. That's what I see. If you look at the fact that the former regional minister, Honorable Semenza, the former education minister, Dr. Educhum, and MPP chair in the person of Chemaun to me, all come from that lane. And that is our road. I leave that to anybody to think about it. And then to the latter day saints who are saying we came to meet it, blah, blah, blah. So why are you there? Ghanaians realized that they were not performing and we voted them out. You've been in for like 1.5 years. We are not seeing any change. We are only hearing lamentation. And who is ready to read the book of lamentation? Who is ready? We need action. We need people to be called to order. We pay them with our taxes, for crying out loud. I'm desperate to the core. The fact that the person who owns the mine is staying in America, breathing good air and polluting our air, God will punish him. Thank you.
1: Well, thank you very much. And for you, Kofi, we want us to say everything on radio. Let me say, so I just tried to reach the regional minister again. It says cannot be reached at the moment. And let me just do this because that's what I did earlier.
5: No.
1: Sometimes they think that we just sit here, we're not pulling any strings. This is the regional minister's number.
9: Currently not reachable.
1: So this is the regional minister's number. But we don't come and tell you everything that is happening. Because the bottom line, we need to have the people on the show to talk to you. Nana Kwame, good morning.
10: David, good morning.
1: And I'm okay, Nana. Let's hear you.
10: David, I don't want to talk about the politicians. But I want to go straight to the chief. Very disappointing. David, do you know that some few years ago, there were some people, I think last year or so, some people went to fell some trees there. The king sanctioned them. They were made to plant more trees than they fell. David, when there's an occasion, you see the district chief executive and his people mounting barriers there, taking money from people who are going to leak. Where does the money go? It goes to the assembly. It doesn't go to the chiefs. So for them, I don't even want to talk about them because they are complicit in what is going on. But if you were a chief at that area, you watch on for your land to be destroyed, and you call yourself a chief. David, I know the person, there is no chief there. You know, yesterday, there are some people also who went to Pechi number 2. David, let the rastos go there. Just Pechi number 2 here, just after trading. And the chief there is, the chief is dead. And since then, there's this serious galamse going on in Pechi number 2. The regional minister is in the region, telling us that he doesn't know. Then, as head of RegSec, what are you doing in the region? You have no business being in the region. Look at what the DC was saying. David, may I only want to talk about the politicians, but the chiefs. And David, we are already here. This morning, we have made some calls. And you will see, from this you go, you will hear something.
1: I pray so, because very bad. Thank you very much, Nana Kwame. I'm hoping that we'll hear from His Royal Majesty Otunfor-Setutu on this matter. Ishak, good morning.
9: Hello, good morning, Dave.
1: Ishak, are you DC for Jacobu?
9: MC for Bekwai.
1: Bekwai, okay, MC for Bekwai,
9: yes.
1: Okay. Ishak, let's hear you.
9: Dave, but I just bumped into this conversation. But what I want to say is about legacy projects. I think the President, John Dramani Mahama, should be commended for his efforts in dealing with legacy projects. You see, a whole 20% of DACF is for legacy projects. And as I speak, and that is the second highest. Apart from the 25% that goes into DACF, the second highest is 20% that goes into...
1: Ishak, forgive me, Ishak.
9: ...are the uncompleted projects.
1: Ishak, can you hear me?
9: This government is making...
1: Hello, Ishak, can you hear me, please?
9: I'm listening to you.
1: I'm sure you have missed what we're talking about. We're not talking about legacy projects, and we're talking about galamsey going on at Lake Busumtwi.
9: I overheard you talk about Lake Busumtwi's road, which is a legacy project.
1: But
9: going back to the road. But I'm saying that government is making effort to deal with issues about inherited projects.
1: What is government also doing about the illegal activities going on in the Lake Busumtwi area?
9: I want to deal with the first one.
1: No, the second one, the one that you want to deal with later, is the one that is on our table this morning.
9: Yeah, that's why I'm saying that I bumped into the conversation and I heard you talking about Lake Busumtwi, galamsey. But I'm not privy to the details of the issue. That is why I am reluctant in commenting about it. But I want to say that the government of Ghana promised the people what we call the responsible cooperative mining. If you come to Bekwai, there are portions of Bekwai that is into mining. What I'm doing currently is liaising with the Responsible Cooperative Mining's office to ensure that coordinates of some lands are taken, and the essence of the coordinates are to find out, is it a forest area? What are the water bodies that are there? If we think it's safe, then mining over there is allowed, and it is monitored by all the stakeholders who are within, like NADMO, the assembly itself, and national security, and all that. So that currently, that is what I am liaising with the cooperative mining office. We are doing stakeholder meeting. Very soon, we'll start a stakeholder engagement.
1: I hear you,
9: Isha. And all that.
1: Thank you
9: and
1: very
9: so
1: much.
9: I think that if you all put our hands on deck, we'll be able to deal with the situation, because the essence of the mining is to ensure that what is in the land belongs to this country and we must benefit from it. But it must be done in such a way that we benefit and the future generations will also benefit from it.
1: Thank you very much, Ishak. Andy, can you hold the line for me, please? Kofi Bedu. Hello, Kofi Bedu. Good morning.
11: Yeah, hello, good morning, Abby.
1: Is that Andy?
11: Yes, please.
1: Andy, welcome.
11: I hope you're doing good.
1: I'm well in terms of health, but what is happening to this country and to this region?
11: Then you have to find something to eat, because this country are not serious. We are not serious at all. There's nothing that you are doing today that you are going to do differently tomorrow that is going to give us a feeling of hope. Even the things that we are doing today, we are going to do the rest of them tomorrow, the days to come. We have to find something in it. There is nothing that is going to change. You come back to Ngoi and talk about the same thing every day. Listen, it will just come back. We are not going to change. So, let's move on.
1: I hear you. That was Andy there. So we're fighting Galamsey unsuccessfully for years. We're fighting floods unsuccessfully for years.
5: David,
1: we're fighting sanitation, you know, challenges for years. Near Tifako. Stephen, good morning. Hello, Steve. Hello, good morning.
12: Good morning, boss.
1: Is that Steve?
12: Yes, please.
1: Steve, good morning. Welcome, please. Let's have you share your thoughts with us.
12: All right, boss. My problem is, I think ever since this issue of Galamsey started in our country, I've never blamed any politicians. You know why? David, if you like, tomorrow, just go and buy blocks and go to any of these villages and start putting up a building. The next day, you'll be summoned to appear before the chief at the palace. So if you're a chief and you sit aloof for your land to be degraded by, I mean, illegal Galamseyers, then you turn around to blame politicians. Then you have no business occupying that throne. That is the fact. I will lay the blame at the doorsteps of our traditional leaders. They are not helping us. They are not helping us. Are they telling us they are not aware of what is happening in their various, I mean, jurisdiction? They are the custodians of the land. But you know, one thing is, you see, Ghana, my politicians, now you blame 90. Our traditional leaders are on holiday, everything, because they do the thing and then we later blame politicians for it. So, they, in fact, I'm just waiting patiently for quite a two, four who say all the chiefs around those areas must be dethroned. That is the fact. Thank you.
1: Well, thank you too, sir, for joining us. And indeed, I remember Otunfo himself saying that as Galamsey goes on in your traditional area, if you fight it and you cannot succeed, why don't you come to me? He said so at KNUST. Come to me.
5: Now, David.
1: Let's finish with the two callers so we don't waste your credits and then we'll come back to the studios. Ken, good morning.
13: David, good morning.
1: Welcome, Ken. Let's hear you.
13: Doing your own thing. David, you know what? Like the one who just spoke before me said, it's about time that we forget or we stop talking about politicians doing this and that, blah, blah, and that. We all know that those who own the land, our chiefs, they are those that own the lands, and then we should focus on them. We should not talk about it. We should rather attack them. Okay, not physically, but with words. They are the reasons that they are the reason for all this thing happening. Because there is no way I can go there and then start working on any land without consulting the chief or whoever that is, well, that owns the land. So it's about time that we shift attention to the owners of the land and stop talking about politicians. And then I keep saying, you see, this country is a funny country. The more we fight, the more we lose. So we have to stop fighting. If we can't stop fighting, then we should rather fight directly to those who are causing this thing. And then it's not the politician. The owners of the land, we should fight. Good morning.
1: Good morning, Ken. Kofi Bedu, we've lost you twice. Sorry about that. Collins is on the line. Hi, Collins. Good morning.
14: Kofi Bedu, rather.
1: Kofi Bedu. Okay, so Kofi Bedu is back. Okay, good to have you, Kofi. Yes. Good to have you, Kofi. Go ahead, please.
14: Okay. Dave, you've done a good job this morning. But what I wanted, to get from all this conversation is that I think we are not being fair with the DC of the area because, I mean, even upon his busy schedule, traveling outside and all that, had Eugene not come in to say that he's perhaps at the airport booking off, he wouldn't have known that, I mean, the reason why you called him again, he couldn't pick it. But, you know, he said that he has invited Naimos three times to, I mean, conduct some operations over there. So it means he's trying his best, but perhaps his best is not all that, I mean, good enough. So what if, and again, he said that going forward, he is going to declare that area no mining area. But that is also going to be very difficult for him. You call Captain Jabbar and all that. I mean, he's not picking. We don't know why they are not picking and all that. So let us continue to push. And I mean, the regional minister also is giving us update. Does not mean that he doesn't know what is going on. He said, I mean, in Because once they see this, he has made an effort to invite the Naimos and Captain Chapal to make do, I mean, so patients there. This entry that they are talking about, he had demand, I know that area, I mean, very well. He had demand in this, those areas 8 years ago. So some of the chiefs will come and will come to you, the DC, and say, when the blah, yeah, this year, I am mining Waha. I hope I and some of these things, I mean, it's very tricky, and it's true that we have to, I mean, take a holistic look at it. Once the regional minister have said that they are going to, I mean, the investigation and all that is going on, let us continue to push, I mean, for some of the, because once you have license and permit, I know it's been given by the EPA, is that not it? Even though you have a license to mine, does not mean that you have permit to mine in a particular area. So that's where you have to put our focus. Thank you.
1: All right, so thank you very much. And our final caller comes through now. Hi, good morning.
15: Hello, David. Good morning.
1: What's your name, please?
15: I'm Collins.
1: Collins, good to have you. Let's hear you.
15: David, one of the issues that we are facing right now is when something becomes financially rewarded, it becomes very difficult for you to fight against it. And in our country, you see, we don't know how political parties are financed. We don't know how chieftaincy is financed. So, if these two major stakeholders in minerals, right, or whatever, we don't know how they are financed, it becomes very difficult to fight against Galamsey. I remember you did a show on that, how political parties are financed. And since we don't know, these same monies from Galamsey finances these two sectors. So how do we fight it? I think if we have the discussion from that angle, in the near future, it's going to help us in finding a solution to this Galamsey issue. Thank you, David.
1: Thank you very much, Collins. There. And Joe pushed one through. So our final caller is in Jones, in Free Yakutu. Sir Jones, good morning.
16: Good morning, Dave. It's been long.
1: Yes, sir.
16: Yes, sir. I just wanted to bring some perspective on the Galamsey conversation. You see, the over-concentration on the chiefs to me looks like a convenient way to dodge the real issues. You know, land ownership in Ghana is in a lot of strata, like there's, of course, Alodia owner, Yusufratri owner, with an all sort of interest in land. So, for instance, if I am farming on the land, I have the Yusufratri right, and I sell that right to somebody informally, and the person pays me money. I think I've not even sold the thing to him, and somebody is destroying the land and mining there. What really would the chief do, even if he becomes aware? What he can do is to report to police that somebody is doing something there on my land, but he has not talked to me or something. So my point is, let's go to the basics. What is the basis? A crime is being committed. Who is responsible for that crime? Police should arrest the person, prosecute the person. If the person has obtained a mining license from Minerals Commission, for instance, the person should be able to use that as his defense. And for me, that should be basic. Police intelligence and national security intelligence should be able to deal with this issue so that we don't blame the DCE, the regional minister, the chief, and all these things. The point is that a crime is being committed. Who is responsible for such things when a crime is committed? For instance, when I went to steal a plantain or something, somebody would just report me to police. I get prosecuted and get imprisoned. So if somebody is mining without license, why can't we take them, arrest them, and the law is clear, including the cessation of the excavators and everything they are using. The law is clear. So my point is that we should go to law enforcement so that we don't have to blame a chief. Sometimes if you talk to the chiefs, they are themselves vulnerable. They are themselves vulnerable because the people mining, the force they are using, local Odikros and those ones, will not be able to face it. That is my perspective on it, David.
1: Well, thank you very much, Jones, for joining us this morning. And this is where we draw the curtain onto this edition of Love in the Morning. Team members, any last words from you?
5: 10:36. I stand to be corrected, but most of the interests are mostly state land vested in Abusuan pennies and chiefs and everything. So I don't think that when someone says that the traditional leaders' involvement is just convenient, no. When you even look at the at 10:36 and you look at the interests of land, most Aludia interests are vested in chiefs and Abusuan pennies and families. So they have a bit of a say in who the land are being given. Yes, when you read the concept, I think the portion of the natural resource, my phone is now, I would have checked. The natural resources are rather vested in the president. And the president is the commander in chief of the Ghana Force. So if someone is
1: whatever you find under the ground,
5: exactly, so
1: be it oil or gold or diamonds,
5: it's vested in the president.
1: Yes.
5: So David, all these stakeholders are important. But for me, what I agree with him is that the bigger responsibility comes with the political leadership of the day.
1: But aside from
5: David, you see, at the end of the day, as Leo said, it's the political leadership. Because the leader at Minerals Commission is a political leader. He's appointed by the president.
6: The one at EPA.
5: And most often, EPA is Professor Kluche there. It was Kokofu. Their terms are mostly coterminous with the president. So they are political office. As Leo said, who is signing this contract? David, because it's quite strange. I nearly use the urban radio. Almost foolish. To the point that you sit in an office and say that it's okay to go and mine. And I'm coming. Kofi was saying that the place is far. David, Samaboy, when it started, do you know where Samaboy town is from the forest? Have you seen the videos from Samaboy now when it rains? Because the place is a hill, the remnant of the activity they are doing on the hill will descend to the water.
6: David,
5: I'm coming. The Accra floods that we are discussing today, David, look at where Yemen's eye is. Every single thing happening there comes all the way to Adenta Medina. That is how God created Accra. Is like a basin. David, I don't know if I'm right. Because Accra is below the eastern region that Yemen says. So everything will come down. That is how the natural order of things is.
6: So about, Kofi saying Kokoma or whatever is far. Respectfully, he hasn't had the benefit of seeing the entirety of the images and the videos. Like when you use Google Maps or when they take drone shots, you will realize that it's not far at all. If you consider the fact that you are comparing it with walking steps or driving through the towns and then, measuring the proximity, you might think that it's far. But when you take drone shots, you're just a few, miles away from where the lake is. And when it rains, like Eugene said, everything that is happening there will wash and slowly make its way into that river. I'm challenging you right now, even with the small that they've done, go and test the water right now, and I'm sure, I'm dead sure, that you are going to find remnants of these heavy metals in the lake as we speak.
5: Yeah. And David,
1: it's a farming community.
6: Yeah.
1: People also fish in the lake.
5: Yeah.
1: So when we are doing this, when we're doing all this, that's all for me. What I'll land on is this. For this one, dear, I pray that if Otunfo says, Charlie, it will stop. No matter who the Jabaris and the regional ministers and the DCs are.
5: You don't even need them. Otunfo should say that they should, and nobody should go there and do anything.
1: Simple.
5: Nobody should. We don't need police. We don't need diamonds. Don't go and mine. And you're too good. Obwase.
1: Some of them.
5: You know, Obwase in free poverty. David, I'm coming. You're too good. 200 million years. Then Obwase in free poverty. Okotakwa. Retakwa kwain. Kwatan. Time be a worse area. David, I'm too good. I'm going to be a baby. I'm going to. And David, see, the impounding of those machines, they must sell those machines to recover the land and grow back the vegetation.
6: Yeah, of course, yeah.
5: Joe should bring back the video. Look at how far they've destroyed the vegetation. You think God is foolish? This morning we are talking about floods in Accra. Do you think that if he kept the vegetations, if he kept the natural wetlands and ramses, Accra will flood? Something is wrong with us. How do you allow people? And as Leo said, David, these machines are kept like the drugs you're talking about. David, drugs in Ghana, do we produce opioids here?
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5: Yeah. How are these things coming into the country? They drove through border. David, in fact, Kuntinasi, before you descend to the lake,

0: Yeah. How are these things coming into the country? They drove through border. David, in fact, Kuntinas, before you descend to the lake, there's a police checkpoint there, right after the Kesben University. Yeah. There's a police checkpoint there.
1: So we have seized machines. We have seized machines. It's not enough.
2: The machines are not small machines like some ping. These are big, huge machines that are being carried on the payloaders, the lay loaders, whatever loader it is. And they acquire in whom?
0: David, look at somebody's land. Look at somebody's building. Look at this. How can any officer come on radio and say that? Look at this. Look at this. David, Mr. Destiny, give me 3 months. If a 2-4 doesn't step in point, David, you run around Crawford, you mark it today. Look at it. This is the drone shot. That's why I said that when you look at the single picture, you think that it's happening on a small scale. But David, look at it. You know this will be about 4 acres of land destroyed. At just one side, though. And David, the question is that the person who has built there, how would the person even assess the house or the property? All because you are searching for gold.
2: All right, so Accra is still talking about the flood scene in Accra, and it's crazy. I see who said, "Oh, you about the Asia."
3: Our good friend Kojo Kofi says wives are trapped.
2: Charlie, it's crazy what is happening. And the rains are going to come down today. The rains are going to come down in this July that we're entering into. How ready are we?
0: But David, you are in management. I think that I need to appeal to your colleagues in management. David, the employers, the schools, David, maybe let's go for them 1 week.
2: But that is why they are saying that if you're an HR for an institution, they should send a mail to people, especially if you can work from home. Because Charlie, somebody could be trapped in the rainwater.
0: Have you seen the school building in Accra?
2: Yes. Yeah. Well, the kids are in the water. Whether they are swimming in the water, and it's not like a swimming pool. It's flood. That has flooded their school. And they're in the water as if they are swimming. It is crazy. Thanks very much for your time. We're not gone yet. Please stay tuned. We'll be bringing to you some more conversations here on Love 99.5 from Joy 99.7.
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3: Oh, Minia, Makoto assassin will be my dad man's home.
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4: 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And Fred Chapel Hill Community 0544-646488. And also Fred 0244-420579. Chapel Hill Community Agency no ewo A1 Hospital wa wenyinem. Chapel Hill Community. Baby a sefata sa wetna enono.

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0: heavy now. Both roads are flooded.
1: Ah, where you where you said about 350, right?
0: Yes. Same place. No car is moving. So I don't know if you can now. So those who are coming from Kasode, go back so we can go back to our houses.
1: Wow.
0: Serious. From 350, I left the house.
1: No. So this is Old Barrier. You're at Old Barrier now, right?
0: Right now, STC.
1: STC. Okay.
0: STC. Towards go Atala.
1: Towards Atala. Okay.
0: Yes.
1: All right.
0: It's cold. I'll send more than 4 hours on this section.
1: Thank you very much. So 350, that's 5 hours. It's getting to 6 hours. Philemon is in Pukiasi. Good morning.
2: Good morning.
1: Yes, kindly reduce the volume on your radio set.
2: All right.
1: What's the situation?
2: So I am safe at where I am, Pukiasi, but then I have a friend who lives in the chat. And the place is called Ifla. As aware that I've sent a video picture, and we are requesting for the services of NADMO to go to their aid.
1: Where exactly are they?
2: Chadu, they are in their room. Some it's a store building, and they are saying they're flat actually.
1: Okay. All right. Thank you very much. Since you've sent us a video, we'll look at it and forward it to the authorities. Let's go to Achimota. Jonathan, good morning.
3: Good morning, Kojo.
1: Yes, Jonathan, what's the situation?
3: You said I should call and tell you where I find myself.
1: Yes.
3: Today. I find myself in a visionless country, a country full of cowards who are not truthful to themselves and their country. They are afraid of speaking the truth to power. And they have no patriotism. They only talk. And they vote carelessly with nepotism and tribalism. There is no public honesty in them. So they cannot have a country that is able to control itself. Somebody just called and said, go to Benin. Even Togo here, they are like New York to Ghana. Ghana, we just talk. If not because of the name of that great man, Nkrumah, because when you say Ghana, whether you like or not, in your mind, the word that comes is Nkrumah. That is the one keeping this country. Otherwise, we are not a serious people at all, from top to down. Let's get serious.
1: All right. Thank you very, very much, Jonathan. Gilbert is in Okwegono. Gilbert, good morning.
4: Good morning, Winston.
1: Yes, Gilbert.
4: Yeah, the situation here is very bad. Hello, sir.
1: Yes, I'm listening. It's bad at Okwegono, right?
4: Yes, Okwegono Highway.
1: Okay. Give me a picture of the problem.
4: The whole place is flooded. On the highway getting to the Hotel Green Road. So I've even sent you a video on this same number.
1: Okay. All right. Thank you very, very much. And we definitely, would inform the authorities to deal with that for you. Okay. Thank you very, very much for joining us. Let's get back onto the phone lines now. And Joanna has joined us. Good morning.
5: Good morning. Liz, how are you?
1: We're doing well. Could be better.
5: Great. So I work at Lagos, so this morning we went there, but when we realized that it was raining heavily, we returned. So I used the Hacho Road, the Hacho to Atomic Police Station Road. So on that stretch, from the Pillar 2 bus stop to the police, close to the police station, the place is flooded, seriously flooded. In fact, when I managed to go through, water entered my car. And there are two cars stopped on that small stretch. So it caused serious traffic on that stretch. So maybe some authorities should go there and support.
1: Okay. Thank Thank you very, very much, Joanna, for joining us. Folks, stay with us. When we return after these messages, we'll pick more of your calls here on the Super Morning Show. But in the meantime, let me just share with you the emergency lines, okay? So the NADMO emergency line, of course, the national emergency line is 112. But also, if you want to reach out to NADMO, 0302-964-884. 0302-964-884. And the 48th Engineers, the operation room, the number is 0244-312-667. 0244-312-667. But the Minister of Interior this morning has told us, has advised all of you, if you haven't set off for work, please stay home. If you're on your way to work and it's safe to go home, please go home. However, if you're at work, please stay at work, okay? Because we're told that it would continue raining till about 2 p.m. But we'll issue a statement shortly. Once they do, we'll share it with you. Stay with us. We'll be right back.

I'm a preco catrani bano. 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I feel na me when I know in the trash ye. 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I'm sorry, mama, na me nim tea. 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The way type

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0: via the other near the Sonnen. 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
2: In the book of Psalm, chapter 63, verse 1, David said, "Early will I seek thee." Abraham was an early riser. Joshua was an early riser. Moses was an early riser. Jesus prayed early in the morning. David also prayed early in the morning. What about you? Be an early riser as you join God's servant, the pastor, Obed Joy Obing, on Prayer Line on Love 99.5 FM from Mondays through to Fridays, 2 a.m. to 5 a.m. each day. Prayer Line, the presence of the Lord is here. 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
3: Ministry of Interior has issued a statement, so public safety advisory on flooding, and the Ministry of Interior advises the general public to exercise extreme caution following the heavy rains and flooding experienced in several parts of the country this morning. As a precautionary public safety measure, members of the public are advised to remain where they are until conditions improve. Those who are safely at home are urged to stay at home, while those who are at their workplaces or other safe locations should remain there until it's safe to travel. Unnecessary movement should be avoided, and motorists and pedestrians are strongly advised not to attempt to drive or walk through flooded roads, bridges, or waterways, as floodwaters can rise rapidly and pose significant danger to life and property. The Ghana Police Service, the Ghana National Fire Service, the Ghana Armed Forces, and the National Disaster Management Organization, NADMO, and other emergency response services have been deployed to monitor the situation, assist affected persons, manage traffic, and undertake rescue operations where required. Residents in flood-prone communities are advised to move to higher ground where it is safe to do so and promptly report emergencies or persons in distress to the nearest security agency or emergency response service. The ministry urges the public to remain calm, cooperate with the directives of the security and emergency personnel, and rely only on official channels for information and updates. Members of the public in need of emergency assistance or wishing to report persons in distress are encouraged to contact the following emergency lines: Ghana Police Service 18555 or 112, the Ghana National Fire Service 192, and the National Disaster Management Organization 112. So there you have it.
4: Kofi, I have a question though. Why do people put on their hazard lights when it's raining? For me, especially in the night, it blinds me, and I don't know why people do that.
3: What I know is that during the day, it's just to indicate to people that, my guy, there's a vehicle here. Because for some people, when it's raining, it's difficult for them. I mean, visibility is poor when it's raining. So during the day, but at night, because the lights are on.
4: What I know is that you put it on if your car has a problem. So if your car is a hazard. But then it's raining and everybody puts on their hazard lights. And for me, when it happens like that, I don't know what to read.
5: What are they even telling us?
4: Yes,
5: what's the community?
4: That there's a hazard ahead. Maybe we need to do a bit more education on that. In the night when it's raining and people switch on their hazard lights, for me, it blinds me. For some reason, it keeps blinking and all that. Anyway.
3: Well, on a lighter note, someone sends this message and says, "Good morning, Winston. You guys divorce. I nearly stepped out, but the call-in made me think twice. The issue is, if we don't have food at home, then trouble. Especially those of us who live on boat food from breakfast to dinner, dear. What happens?" Charlie.
4: You know,
5: it's about time boat started a boat service in Accra.
4: And I know the rainy season, a lot of businesses that depend on deliveries actually have reduced revenue. I am seeing about 40% reduction in my revenues because it's raining, you cannot deliver, so they're not going to get money. But I've seen a photo a friend has shared with me. He lives around the Weja area. His house has not flooded before, ever. He just shared a photo of their Land Cruiser with the water covering the hood.
5: A Land Cruiser.
4: A Land Cruiser. Look at this.
5: Wow.
4: His house has never flooded before. And I stepped out to speak to him, and basically, people are building along the drainage channels in the area. And so this is somebody who has done the right thing, gotten land, gotten all permits, built right. Then some other person goes to do something bad somewhere else, and then he has to pay for it now.
3: Very sad. Very sad. We'd activate the phone lines again, okay? We want to hear from you so we're able to, you know, direct the authorities to wherever you are. We've had calls from Pokuase, Achimota, you know, Dansoman, and we'll pick more of your calls. But look, if you miss the World Cup, you don't have to miss the Commonwealth Games. 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
4: And this message says that a colleague and her family are stranded at home around Community 19 stretch near Alaji's wife. She needs help from NADMO. I suggest that all those who need help, if you can also be calm and describe what your situation is. If you can, take a photo and a video, and also add your location pin, right? So that you send to us, we'll forward it to NADMO. We can also forward it to the 48 engineers team that is working on it. Once you do that, it helps with the coordination. So if you need help, be specific with the help you need. Maybe your whole house is flooded and you are standing on top of your furniture. You can describe the depth of the flooding and everything. So anybody coming to your aid will know the tools they must bring. But if you just say you need help, they cannot figure out what type of help you need. So if you have any of the NADMO numbers, any of the 48 engineers numbers, I suggest that these are very dangerous times. You are distressed, I understand, but try to, you know, describe the type of situation you are in. Take a photo or a video, add your location pin as well, make it as accurate as possible so that the responders can come to you straight and give you the help that you need. Now, the Ghana Association of Banks is telling all of us to shine our eyes when we receive urgent emails or messages. There's a lot of fraudulent activity going on. People have created all sorts of links. Sometimes they are mimicking your bank's websites and all that just to steal money from you. Now, some of these fake links appear Correct at first glance, but contain slight differences such as extra letters, missing letters, or numbers replacing words. Others may use long, confusing web addresses or shortened links that hide the real website. So never click suspicious links. Instead, quickly visit your bank's official website for information or contact the bank directly using its official phone number. Shine your eye, spot the fraud, stop the fraud. This is a message from the Ghana Association of Banks.
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3: And it's a rainy morning here on the Super Morning Show, 30 minutes to 10. When we return after these messages, we're going to be activating the phone lines and pick more of your pick more of your calls, telling us where you are and the situation where you are, so we can direct the authorities to you. Stay with us. We'll be right back.
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11: 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It's

0: lawyer would understand.
1: There's something I want to raise, and I don't think there's any better day or time to raise this. That flood insurance that the government of Ghana was supposed to take, that flood insurance that we got some funding from the German government and other institutions for us to take, they didn't really take that flood insurance, because this morning there are people losing
2: their... What does it cover this morning?
1: So it's for the Gama area. There are people losing their homes, losing their cars, losing their wares and all those things. And an analysis was done, and the state was advised to take flood insurance. In fact, it was a full project with a lot of consultants that did a lot of work. I'm wondering if the Ministry of Finance has taken that flood insurance, and people who are going to lose their stuff today, and people who have lost their stuff this season, will get some relief. I'm really wondering if
0: point.
1: We've done that thing.
0: What I want you to do for me, Kodrago Tubati, is find out the scope of the flood insurance and the reliefs that we can get if we're affected by flood. But let's go to Agbogbloshie, where Koko is. Koko, good morning, and thank you very much for joining us.
3: Good morning. Thanks for...
0: So, tell us what the situation is at Agbogbloshie. Hello, Koko. If you can hear me, tell us the situation at Agbogbloshie. Oh, I think we've lost Koko. We'll try and get in touch with Koko again. But there are a lot of messages. Let's share, you know, some of these messages with the authorities.
1: Yes, we have a lot of messages this morning. And so
0: Before you continue, I'm telling Koko is back on the line. Yes, hello, Koko.
3: Yes, please.
0: Yes. So you are at Agbogbloshie. Tell us the situation there.
3: It's just getting worse. The water is descending from the Kole Lagoon, and it's descending down. If you know Agbogbloshie very well, you know it's on the lower ground. So it's descending down, and then it's just covering everywhere. Traders are not able to move. It's just terrible. Just terrible. Usually I leave Agbogbloshie by 6 o'clock. I'm done shopping, and I'm heading home. But because of this situation, I'm stuck. You can't move your car anywhere. So you just have to wait and let it subside, and you can go.
0: But I hope you're safe where you are.
3: Yes, luckily I'm parked on a higher ground, so I'm safe. Yeah.
0: Now, you talked about, you know, the water rushing, descending and rushing to the market. And you say you normally would have gone there, you're done with shopping by 6 a.m., so let's look at, you know, the foodstuff that are being sold. Are they being affected? Is there any affecting it? Are they being washed away?
3: Yes. Some foodstuffs are being washed away. Other people, too, are able to protect theirs and move on to a higher ground. So, but then with the way things are going here, there's going to be a lot of wastage today because most traders are unable to come to the market to shop. Yeah.
0: All right, Koko, thank you very, very much. Not a good situation at Agbogbloshie.
1: No, no, not at all. And millions, millions in Ghana cities will be lost today in Agbogbloshie. Millions. Just imagine one tomato truck is about 600 to 700,000 cities. Okay, one tomato truck is about 600 to 700,000 cities. So imagine the number of trucks that come in the night hoping to sell, offloaded onto the ground. It's raining, flooding. Millions will be lost today.
0: Sad. The phone lines have been activated now. 0302-216-541 and then 0551111997. We'll pick more of your calls. We want to find out the situation across the country, across the capital and also other parts of the country which is being flooded. Kofi Bentil is in Kaswa. Hi, Kofi.
4: Yes, sir. Good morning.
0: Good morning.
4: How are you doing?
0: God is still taking care of us. It could be better because of the flooding this morning. But tell us the situation where you are in Kaswa.
4: It's too bad. Kaswa is too bad, especially our at the WBR. Our house, all over. All of
0: All of you are safe.
4: We are safe, but
0: Where in Kaswa? WV what?
4: Well,
0: yeah, say that again.
4: In the south.
0: use the WV because there's breaks in your line. Okay, thank you very much, Kofi Bentley in Kasua. Let's go to Kumasi. Ken is in Kumasi. Ken, good morning.
5: Good morning.
0: Yes, Ken.
5: Ghana is a country that the people in this country, we don't learn. So, there's this song that somebody played, Nawu Porta. You see, we are the cause of most of our problems. The problem that destroys our life, we really are the cause of it. Okay, we have short memory. Today it happened, then we fight it, or we talk about it, or we try to solve it. When it's over, then we start doing what brought about that. Now, it's Accra, right? Kumasi is waiting for his own. On his own. This is how do you call it? It's something that it's a sacrifice that we normally, it's an annual sacrifice. Every year, things will happen. We come on air, we talk about, oh, this is what is happening to me. I'm here, I'm stuck here. My properties have been taken away by the rain or the flooding. This, though, we don't take our money. So, today is Accra, we are waiting for our own tomorrow. And then, we hear that it doesn't take life, most of our life. Good morning.
0: Thank you very much, Ken, in Kumasi. George is in Lashibi. George, good morning.
6: Good morning.
0: Yes, George, what's the situation in Lashibi?
6: Yes, it's very, very terrible. Where the new bridge is under construction, close to Water West Kragom, there is a shop there, and Washibi, the third part, the whole place is flooded. And now our prayer now
0: is the bridge from Shalom Sport going?
6: Yes. The bridge just after Shalom Sport. So the bridge was not well constructed. It has rather diverted the water into those shops there. So now the whole shop, the whole place is submerged. And the prayer now is that if the water breaks the gate, it will carry everything, all the items that are being sold. It will carry everything away. So please, we need your assistance.
0: Okay. Thank you very, very much, George. And I go to watch and I see you are surprised, eh?
1: I'm not, because if you remember, sometime in February, we had this conversation in the studio and I asked that we are constructing roads across the city with a lot of drains undone. And the roads we are constructing, we've cleared a lot more land, so we've increased surface area for collection. So what is the national plan and the city's plan to prevent flooding when it rains? We asked some of these questions and we thought we would get answers. Aside that, the Standogbe committee flew around the country. As I sit, because I'm a watcher of that space, I don't know any drastic attempts to change the environment and to improve the situation. So, I'm not surprised about this. We are constructing roads, drains are not leading anywhere, there's a lot of siltation, the actions we must take, we are not taking them. And so I saw this coming, and I don't think it's something that we should always be predicting to happen to Ghanaians when we should be solving these problems easily.
0: Now let's get on to our WhatsApp console and read more of the messages that have come in this morning. Loads of messages.
1: Okay.
0: Yes, Kojo.
1: This message here is from Rhoda, and she says, mile 7, the Kasua area, Finney Hospital Road. We built our drains and the road was awarded to a contractor, and the contractor came to demolish the drains. They have not built any new drains. And so now it rains and our homes get flooded. So they moved there, built their own drains. The road was awarded to a contractor. The contractor comes in to demolish the drains. They thought new drains were going to be built. No new drains. So now their homes are getting flooded. And they are not getting help from anywhere. So
0: Sad one.
1: That's a message from the Kaswa Finney Hospital area, Mile 7. Let's look for more messages. This message says, my niece and a baby who are coming to my house from Takwa are in a bus parked at the ADB Wager branch. They need help. My niece and her baby, who are coming to my house from Takwa, are in a bus parked at the Wager branch, ADB. They need help. So, NADMO, soldiers, police service. It's a long bus carrying a lot of people from Takwa, and it looks like the bus is stuck in floodwaters, and people could get hurt or lose their lives. ADB Wager branch. I know that ADB Wager branch because it's close to SEC.
7: Uh-huh.
1: So they are in the middle of, they are at ground zero on the Wager Road. And so if the emergency services, you have any deployments in that particular area, look out for this bus with our transport branding on it and see how you can help evacuate the people from the bus.
0: Okay. Now, let me just get on to the phone lines because we're told there's a fire outbreak at Odona, and Alex Kinnat is with Ghana National Fire Service. He's joined us to provide us with an update on that. Alex, good morning, and thank you very much.
8: Hello, good evening. Good morning.
0: Yes, good morning, Alex. Now, tell us, we're told there's a fire outbreak at Odona. Bring us up to speed with that. What's happening there?
8: Yes, truly, there's a fire outbreak at Odona. Just behind the Assemblies of God Church, I've gathered that it involves a rubber factory. We've dispatched more than four fire tenders to the scene, and our officers are currently there working very hard to bring the situation under control.
0: So, as it stands now, your team is trying to bring it under control, which means it's not under control.
8: It's not under control, but I can say that it's been confined. Because the fire was fast spreading. Mind you, this is a place that stores a lot of rubbish, and these rubbish are highly combustible materials and spread much faster. And so our ultimate aim when we get there is to make sure that we confine the fire from further spread, and that's what we are doing. And so once we're able to confine it, and putting out a fire involving rubbish is not an easy task. You can't just pour water on it. You have to be tactical and deploy special tools like the foam concentrate in order to be able to prevent oxygen from further exacerbating the fire. And so we are on top. I can say we've confined the fire, but the fire is not under control just yet.
0: And so far, no persons have been injured?
8: So fortunately, no person has been injured. There was a fire also at Takaman Blue Lagoon. We extinguished that fire about an hour ago. There are a lot of rescue activities that officers are embarking on right now. Our team from Adina are on route to Taifa Kantanka area. Our team from Amakaman are at Samakaman right now on a rescue mission. Our rescue team, again, from Amasaman, are mobile to Abdulkuma for a building collapse. Our team from Pram Pram had earlier today responded to incident at Mingo Mutual. There's also the incident at Kaswa. We had about three separate incidents at Kaswa. There was also incident at Tema Newtown. As I speak, another incident is at Chadu Trade Fair. And so we are doing our best to make sure that as much of these emergencies call that we receive, we'll make sure that we'll get to people. The challenge for us is that the flooding situation causing traffic invariably is also affecting our response time. Because when our officers are responding to some of these fires, because the place is flooded and cars end up blocking the whole road, when officers get to a scene, even though our appliance is quite big and can be able to pass through this water, because the whole area is choked, we are not able to get access to respond to people. It makes it difficult. And so I'd implore people to be patient when they call on us, because there are some of these factors that are inhibiting our response time.
0: And talking about people calling on you, how can they reach you?
8: So So there are our toll free number, which is 192. There's also another number, 0302-772-446. I'll probably do well to share a flyer of the numbers with your producer so that you can keep reminding people to call on them. If I have the time, if you can give me the time, I can mention all the numbers.
0: Please do. So that mention all the numbers. It's very important. Mention them.
8: Okay. So, so as I mentioned, there's the 0702-772-446. And then also there are the emergency numbers, if you'd explore just in a few minutes. So we have 029. We have 029. 934-0387. We have 0299-340-643. There's also 0299-340-996. There's 0291-713-235. There's 0302-959-561. And then also 0302-779-637. These are all both GOTA and landline that when you call, you will be able to get this fire service so that we'll be able to help the Franciscans where they need you.
0: All right. Thank you very, very much, Alex Kinate, for joining us this morning. Yes, Kojo?
1: You know, Kojo Yangsin mentioned coordination earlier. And I'm seeing a trend this morning. So we've spoken to Operation Boafo by the Ghana National Fire Service, right?
0: We've spoken to Ghana military.
1: We've spoken to NADMO. We've spoken to Fire Service. The spokesperson for the government, Felix, has also posted on Facebook. He says, urgent safety alert. With the long hours of continuous rain, several areas are experiencing severe flooding. Do stay indoors if you are in a safe location. Don't attempt to cross flooded roads, whether on foot or in a vehicle. Emergency. If your home is being inundated, move to higher ground immediately or call 112 or 030-2964-884 and 029-191-3077. Why am I bringing this up? So now we've put out like 5 or 10 different numbers.
7: More than 10.
1: Every institution is putting out a number. And we should, as a people, make emergency a core part of the country, where one emergency number reigns supreme. And we have a proper emergency call center where coordination is happening from. Because now, government spokesperson, different number. Different operation, different number. Fire service, different number. NADMO, different number. Everybody, different number.
0: Yes, we need... So the emergency number is 112. That's the emergency number. That's the national emergency number, 112. 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
3: From 5-6 upwards going. But right now the rain has started raining and the flooding is taking all over the roofs. It's a very serious situation. It will compare the drivers to park somewhere. Because no one will go and then face that situation. It can even let your vehicle involve in accident. So actually, it's a very bad situation, and they have to do something about it.
4: Meanwhile, the Interior Ministry has urged residents of Accra to work from home on Monday following severe overnight rainfall that has triggered widespread flooding and brought part of the capital to a standstill. The minister advised that workers already at their workplaces should remain there until conditions improve, while those yet to set out for work should stay home and operate remotely if possible. Away from that, Asante Hini Otumfo-Saitutu says Ghana's quest for quality healthcare hinges on deliberate investment by government into training and deploying pharmacists nationwide. The Asante Hini believes no health system can effectively run in the absence of well-versed and properly utilized pharmaceutical workforce, as he stressed that the role pharmacists play in quality healthcare delivery. Addressing the Pharmaceutical Society of Ghana in Kumasi, Otumfo further admonished the health workers to live in tenets of their professional responsibilities for safe and effective drug use. Emmanuel Bright-Kweku reports.
5: As part of the activities commemorating its 90th anniversary celebration, the Pharmaceutical Society of Ghana held a celebratory forum on pharmacy education in Ghana. The event, dubbed the Professor Taki Arex Edu Forum, assembled members and students of the pharmaceutical profession to reflect on the evolution of pharmacy education in the country. The forum was held on the theme 90 Years of Science, Impact and Legacy, Repositioning Pharmacy for the Future. Reflecting on the theme, Asante Hini Otumfo-Saitutu II admonished the health professionals to discharge their duties in accordance with the dictates of the profession for quality healthcare delivery.
6: To the leadership of the profession, I say this: do not compromise on quality in the name of expansion. To pharmacists across the country, I offer this direction. Your relevance will be defined by your value to the patient. You must position yourselves not only as dispensers of medicine, but as experts of safe, effective, and rational use of medicines within our health system.
5: The Asante Hini re-echoed the essence of deliberate investments by government into the pharmaceutical sector.
6: And to government, I will state this plainly. No health system can function effectively without a strong, well-trained and properly utilized pharmaceutical workforce. Investments in healthcare must include deliberate attention to the development and deployment of pharmacists across all levels of care.
4: In other stories, transport operators on the Obuasi to Ayemfri Road have decried the rise in highway robbery, attributing the problem to the deterioration of the road. According to them, plying the road has become a threat to the lives and property of commuters, especially at night. Emmanuel Oseyabua, secretary to the Asafo GPRTU Welfare Association, in a petition to the government, has called for the necessary steps to be taken to address the poor state of the road. More in this
7: the
4: report.
7: Road linking Obuasi in the Ashanti region to Ayemfri in the western region is in a very poor state. The road is not tarred. It has developed deep potholes and becomes muddy during the rainy season. Although the Obuasi to Dunkwau section is tarred, it is riddled with deep potholes, increasing travel time.
8: Today, we declare that we can no longer tolerate the catastrophic failure of governance that this road represents. We bring to your urgent attention the following critical grievances: breeding ground for incessant armed robberies. The completely untraveled nature of the road has turned this stretch into a death trap and a haven for violent criminals, because vehicles, including

0: VIP buses and the cargo trucks are forced to slow down to a crawl to navigate deep craters. Armed robbers regularly ambush commuters. Innocent citizens have lost their hard-earned money, goods, and tragically, lives during these frequent highway robberies. The road is now an active security crisis zone. This stretch is a major transit route for timber, cocoa, mineral resources, and foodstuffs. Due to the deep gullies and muddy craters, vehicles frequently break down, capsize, or get stuck for days. Transport operators incur unbearable maintenance costs for broken axles. Pregnant women in labor and critically ill patients being referred to larger medical facilities are forced to endure hours of agony on this bumpy stretch, leading to avoidable tragic losses of life.
1: Emmanuel Oseyebua is the secretary to the ASAFU GPRTU Welfare Association. And those were some local stories. We go for international news.
2: Oil prices stayed on Monday as Iran and the United States agreed to halt recent hostilities in the Gulf and Middle East. Producers pushed ahead with loading oil and liquefied natural gas despite fresh ship attacks. The two countries also agreed to renew talks over the Strait of Hormuz, raising hopes of saving an interim peace deal that had been threatened by days of tit-for-tat strikes. In other news, Ethiopia has struck a preliminary deal with key bondholders to restructure its defaulted $1 billion international bond, the finance ministry said on Monday, moving the country closer to resolving a debt crisis that has dragged on for years. And that is all for the international news.
1: 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They also give guidance to apply for U.S. visas. Education USA Accra, which is based at the U.S. Embassy in Accra, also provides these services too. 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

0: Sometimes I wish my DJ, DJ Monster, would give me peace. Again. So thank you. But he doesn't give me peace one bit. But that's still a memory, yeah? 'Cause you'll never know what it meant to me. 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Good morning, Kumasi. Good morning, Ghana. Welcome to another beautiful weekend on Metro Mix Love 99.5 FM. Yes to the memories.
1: I wish that I could call you up. 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
0: 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Oh, as you know, Metro Mix comes your way every Monday to Friday from 10 a.m. to 12 midday. And at midday, we cross over to Joy 99.7. That's our sister station in Accra for the midday news. And this is how we do it for you every Monday morning.
1: Thanks for the memory.
0: Sweet love songs.
1: Here's to the memory.
0: Gentle, calm, and easy.
1: I miss you.
0: I mean, we're using it to motivate you,
1: you know,
0: to get that peace of mind, to work for the money, yeah, to work for the cash.
1: So thank you for
0: Mondays are money making Mondays.
1: When I had no left, help me come.
0: Welcome back from the weekend. Yeah. I hope you had a great weekend.
1: For the memories.
0: I hope you created memories everlasting.
1: Miss you.
0: To cherish forever.
1: You know.
0: My name is Patricia and I'm doing the show with you, my cherished listener, right now. DJ Monster, Yao Safu Jemfi.
1: So thank you for all.
0: And production from Eugene Osetu to DJ Apuzo and their technical team.
1: Me close at my loneliest. Thanks for the memories. Here's to the memories.
0: And congratulations to the Black Star still.
1: More than you know.
0: Although Croatia beat us, they still did something nice, yeah? Congratulations, guys.
1: More than you know.
0: And we know you're going to do greater works when you face Colombia.
1: Help me close at my loneliest.
0: And to all the people who predicted and won, we say thank you for always supporting the team.

0: 42 minutes past 10. And I'd like to use this opportunity to ask everyone to check on their friends in Accra.
1: Help me close.
0: Yes, if you have a relative or a friend, a business associate in the national capital,
1: to the memory.
0: Try and check up on the person.
1: Because I miss you more than you.
0: They suffered floods, eh?
1: You know,
0: it's not a beautiful situation at all. So try and check up on your friends in Accra.
1: So thank you.

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1: So thank you.
0: And a special good morning going out to you, Nanaya Nayas at KJTR Dubai. Sweetheart, how are you doing this morning? Yes. Thank you for your message, okay? And to our friends at PZ. Chronom Jom, Bantama Jom, Aija Market, Father Soul, Ofori Chrome Jenny Jom.
1: So thank you.
0: I mean, wherever you're listening to us from, okay, we'd like to say thank you so much. Our WhatsApp number is 055-111-1995. 055-111-1995. You can send us a message. Let us know where you're also listening to us from. And if you have any message for a loved one, you can equally share it there. Birthdays.
1: You know, 'cause I miss you more than you know.
0: We're here.
1: Thank you for
0: but we still miss you. 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
0: 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And I have this message from my WhatsApp console, and it's coming from my friend George.
1: Come and take your place.
0: George says, I come from Ejusu, but I stay in Kumasi. Love FM knows me as Uncle George, and I'm also listening to you live from Estresso High Tension. George, thank you so much, okay? We really appreciate the love. You can also send us a message on 055-111-1995. 055-111-1995. 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
1: Until it's wrong.
0: Steve Zandu will be here.
1: And you had it with you all alone.
0: For the World Cup minutes.
1: Now I'm picking up every piece. You must be.
0: And if you're planning to where to get your lunch today, we'll introduce you also to the Crash Smoothies and Juice Bar. Because at 11:45 a.m. they'll be telling us what's serving today. What's actually cooking today. So you don't need to bother yourself at all. You'll be sorted, yeah?
1: Know what you got till it's gone. Know when it's right.
0: But for now, I'd like to introduce you to the goodness of Kale Chaka toothpaste. 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
1: You don't know what you got till it's gone. Know when it's right.
0: 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We also like to say thank you to Tulium for bringing us the old new Bigo energy drink and an alcoholic drink. Rachel Torin Jensen and Inositol.
1: I wish I could say.
0: Now, this morning, okay, if you're engaged in a very strenuous act,
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0: And that's the group, Jive V. They call this one, I Wanna Spend My Whole Life With You. And I know when you hear this song, it brings back memories. Yeah, during the time that telenovelas, was in season right here in Ghana. There was a Latin or Spanish version of the song. I want to spend the rest of our days with you here on Radio Love 99.5 FM. Welcome in case you just tuned in. 27 minutes past 11. This is still Metropolitan Mix. 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And also 0533776893. 0533776893. 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It's 11:30. 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
1: Hello, good morning, welcome to World Cup Minute on your Super Station Love 99.5. Now, Man United midfielder Manuel Ugarte says he suffered the most serious injury a footballer can face while playing at the World Cup for Uruguay. The club have confirmed that the 25-year-old suffered a knee ligament injury in Uruguay's defeat to Spain in Guadalajara on Friday. Ugarte twisted awkwardly as he tried to make a tackle in the build-up to Spain's winning goal and had to be taken off the pitch on a stretcher. He was assessed by Uruguay's medical staff on Saturday Friday and will now travel to Manchester United for further tests before United officials decide the best course of action. Away from that injury situation to the World Cup matches coming up at the last 32 stage, Brazil will be playing Japan at 5 p.m. At 8:30 p.m., Germany will be playing Paraguay, and this door Netherlands will be playing Morocco at the Monterrey Stadium in Mexico. So that'll be all for the World Cup Minute on your Superstation Love 99.5, powered by Magberry Biscuit Predict and Win promotion every match day. Tune into our drive time show on this station from 4 p.m. to 6 p.m. and stand the chance of winning amazing prizes simply by predicting World Cup games. We have Betano on board. 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Pepsodent has a simple message for you. 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And there's Dunima Steel Complex on board, plus Lawson Gleman capsules. It takes away all the pain from your waist and enhances good performance in bed. No one's getting tired.
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0: that is Keith Sweat. He says, make it last forever. Yes, make this last forever. Bringing us to 45 minutes past 11. In 15 minutes, we'll be going to Joy 99.7 to tell you everything that's happening in and outside of Ghana on the midday news. 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And so, in 10 minutes, we go to Joy 99.7. But for now, let's go to the Christ Moody's and Juice Bar.
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0: good to walk away from the troubles in your life. But we are not walking away from you. We're taking you to Joy 99.7. Craig David with this one. He says, I'm walking away. Bringing us to 56 minutes past 11. Thank you for being a part of Metropolitan Mix for today. Thank you for staying tuned. My name is Patricia. I did this with you, DJ Monster. 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Tomorrow, God willing, we'll come your way with another edition of Metropolitan Mix here on Love 99.5 FM. But for now, stay out of trouble. Be kind to each other. And enjoy your lunch at the Crutch Smoothies and Juice Bar. We love you. Good afternoon, Kumasi. Good afternoon, Ghana.
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0: hours of heavy rain have left parts of Accra underwater, submerging roads, homes, businesses and vehicles, with reports of destruction to lives and property. The worsening situation has forced the Minister for the Interior, Muntaka Mubarak, to appeal to persons who have not yet left home for work or school to stay indoors. We'll bring you details of the Minister's appeal shortly. But first, listen to some victims describe the ordeal in video shared across social media. So you had some affected persons sharing their experiences and ordeal on social media. Let's touch grounds with our reporters who are at various locations across the capital. Ramat Bashiru joins us live. Let's start from Seko. That's where Ramat Bashiru is. Ramat, where exactly at Seko is this fire and has it been doused?
1: People are gathered at the circle around Osona Rubber Factory, very close to the market. That's where the fire incident is occurring. However, this morning when we go here, the firefighters are trying to get close to the exact location and clean the fire. As we speak, we are unable to bring the blaze under control because the road leading to the sea remains completely submerged. So now the focus is on trying to rescue the residents around who are stuck in their room. So what they are doing now is that they are trying to rescue the people around the fire situation, and they are also trying to rescue people who are also stuck in their room. So their focus now is rescuing people, leaving the fire into the because they are so unable to bring the blaze under control.
0: What about this flooding situation in the area? Have the firefighters been able to at least save the people who are in dire need of help?
1: Absolutely. What they are doing now is that roads and boats to get the people who are stuck in their rooms. Where the incident happened, they have like 5 buildings away from where the jewelry disaster occurred. And so a lot of homes around this particular spot also flooded. Vehicles are submerged and people are trapped in their homes and shops. And so what they're doing now is bringing those people out. And we have the MP for Clotilde Collins, the National Ajuma Collins, also coming in with some items, life jackets and other items to help the police officers and the firefighters rescue the remaining people who are still trapped. But as we speak, we've not had any people who are severely affected because they are able to rescue some people who were in there when the incident occurred.
0: Thank you very much. Ramat Bashir is reporting from Serco. Fatal Bayaga is also on the line to us. Fatal, where are you and what's the situation there?
2: Gemma, I am right at Alajo where water has inundated homes. A lot of the people here have been displaced. In fact, I've gone into some rooms and almost everything that they have inside their rooms have all been drenched by this huge flooding situation that has invaded this part of Accra. And in fact, one thing that I must report is that

0: Some of the people who were rescued and are currently in a church. I'm told that the church itself has also been inundated by the flood waters. So it's been a very serious situation here at Alajo. And for many of the people here, many of the people here are still struggling to come to terms with this particular situation. Gemma, let me also put on record that one person has been confirmed dead here. And I'm told that this is connected to this particular situation. Let me just speak briefly to this woman. I mean, this lady whose brother lost his life here. Please talk to us briefly. What really happened? Gemma, she's unable to talk to us at the moment, but she's completely in tears at the moment. And many of the family members here are in tears at the moment. They are struggling to come to terms with this particular situation. For their case, they've lost a family member, and they say it's linked to this particular flooding situation. And for the homes that have been invaded or inundated by the flooding situation, I would say that they are in their thousands because this whole area, Alajo, and its environs has been taken over by the flooding situation.
1: Not more officials there.
0: So clearly this family, Gemma, they are in tears at the moment because they've lost a family member. And many of the people here, it's been a very difficult situation for them. Some of them tell me that even inside their homes, they do not have food to eat because everything has been taken over by this huge flooding.
1: Fatal, where you are at Alajo, are not more officials there offering support to the people?
0: Earlier, some NADMO officials came here trying to support those who were trapped in their homes. In fact, I've seen the Director General of NADMO himself, Joseph Kuyon, who also came here to monitor the situation. In fact, when they came, they tried to help some of the people who were trapped in their homes. They've been able to do that before they left for other areas. I still see some of the officials who are still here trying to let the people or stop the people from getting to the most dangerous parts of this particular situation. So it's been, in fact, a lot of the people are now on the street. Some of them tell me that with this situation, where would I go and sleep? There's this woman who told me my business is gone. Even my house is also gone. I don't know where to go and sleep. Even the food that I should eat, I don't know where to get that from. So it's been a very disheartening situation that is lingering around Alajo and its environs.
1: Fatal Bayaga reporting from Alajo. Let's take you to other parts of the Greater Accra region. Carlos Kaloni is reporting from somewhere. Carlos, where are you now and what's the situation?
2: I am somewhere in the central region, like you said, currently at Bewadze, the college. It's a community situated between Winneba and Apan on the main Cape Coast to Accra Road. Gemma, I can tell you that where I am currently, hundreds of commuters are currently stranded here due to the flood water that have cut off the highway. I actually arrived here at around 9:34 a.m. and I was among the first few vehicles that were forced to halt our movement due to the flood waters. It's more than 2 hours now and the situation remains same. As I speak now, just some heavy duty vehicles are able to cross, that tipper trucks, articulated trucks, and some four-wheel drives that are able to make it. Apart from that, hundreds of, tow trucks and small vehicles are all stranded here. And the place looks like a marketplace. And we are just here hoping that the floodwaters will go down a bit so we will cross. Yeah,
1: Carlos, you reported from Afinga in the morning. Before leaving Afinga, what was the situation there?
2: Before I left Afinga, not more officials were on the ground. I also saw officials of the district assembly. The flood waters were still high. People were being rescued and all that. So the situation was not that good when I left Afinga. I don't know the situation now since I left Afinga, but at the time I left, the situation was dire. And I was told by the assembly member of the area that many residents were stranded in their rooms. They could not come out. We couldn't really tell the actual numbers of people who were stranded in the Afinya situation.
1: Thank you very much. Carlos Kaloni reporting from the central region. Now, floodwaters have submerged both the Accra-bound and Takoradi-bound lanes, bringing traffic on the highway to a complete standstill. The disruption has affected the movement of people traveling to and from the western region, as well as cargo destined for the region and neighboring countries. Some motorists say they've been stuck for more than 3 hours.
3: The roar of gushing floodwaters have drowned out the sound of passing vehicles here at the SCC section of the Accra-Takoradi Highway. What should have been a routine journey has turned into a frustrating ordeal for thousands of travelers, families, commercial vehicles, commercial drivers, and long-distance passengers remain trapped in endless queues while articulated trucks loaded with food and other goods cannot move as flood waters have engulfed a section of the Accra-Takoradi Highway here at the SCC part of the road. Now, with no clear alternative route, many motorists have switched off their engines and are now waiting for the water level to recede. For those who are sitting in commercial vehicles, they stepped out of the vehicles and are now crossing what looks like a mini river right here in the middle of the highway. Now, the gridlock has disrupted the movement of goods to the western region and neighboring countries. Drivers say they have spent more than 3 hours at a standstill, with some of them saying that they are running low on fuel. And the commuters are very helpless now. I see one woman here. Hello, mommy.
4: Comfort.
3: Catch me. I'm in Jinaya for how long?
4: Oh, I came here at 7:30.
3: Oh, you were here at 7:30.
4: Yes.
3: So you saw everything that happened here?
4: Yes. But by that time, this place is heavy. You can't come here. You can't come here. So you see that place, that white canopy over there?
3: Yeah.
4: Yeah, there's one old man that was dead over there. They put it there. It's there. If you go close, you see it.
3: An old man is dead?
4: Yes, he's dead. The water carry him. And other two also here, where the machine is, that place.
3: Yeah.
4: Two. So
3: wait, they were carried away by the flood water?
4: Yes, yes. So as we are talking now, three people have died here. And one is there. If you go close to that tent, you see the dead body lying over there.
3: Okay.
4: And the two were carried away.
3: Whoa.
4: Because the rain was heavy, so I left. When I came here, one is there and the two, I don't know where they have taken them to.
3: So, wait, these vehicles have been stuck here for how many hours?
4: Oh, some they said they came here for 4 o'clock a.m. and they are still here.
3: And they've not been able to move?
4: Yes, they are still here.
3: Okay, thank you for talking to us. Well, for the other body that she talked about, from afar I can see a body wrapped in white on the other side. But for the two, we cannot independently verify that indeed two people have also been carried away by the flood water, aside from the body of the old man that I see from about 50 meters away from this part of the road.
1: That was Maxwell Agbagba's report. Let's go to the phone line and speak to Alex Kenate. He speaks for the Ghana National Fire Service for some updates on the current situation in the Greater Accra region. Welcome to the Midday News. Tell us, or give us an overview of what has happened in the region so far. Hello, Alex. Can you hear me? So we are working the phone line to speak to Alex Kenate. He speaks for the Ghana National Fire Service. We have been bringing you reports from Serco, from Alajo, and also from the central region. In Serco, we understand firefighters are struggling to get access to the source of the fire incident there to be able to douse the blaze. But they are working to move the people who have been stranded there. In Alajo, a lot of residents also have been displaced, and NADMO officials were there earlier to provide support to them. One person, we understand, has been confirmed dead within Alajou and also in the central region. Carlos Kaloni brought us a report telling us hundreds of commuters have been stranded. My colleague Michael Ashale is also on the line to us. Michael Ashale, where exactly are you and what can you report?
5: Like many other people that are waiting by the roadside, hopefully to get a vehicle. I am lucky here to get a vehicle that is heading towards Seko. But if you get to a place like Golf House, where there are quite a lot of people, especially from the Chiaki area, who are expecting to get to the CBD area or to Seko, a lot more people were standing by the roadside. But the vehicle I'm sitting in only has space for two people. So you could imagine. And luckily, one student, and it's past 12, there's a student who's actually heading towards the Seko area. And I'm guessing that judging by her uniform, she's going to Accra High Senior High. So it's a difficult and a very big struggle for people, commuters right now, to actually get a vehicle to go to Seko. I can actually count the number of commercial buses that I have seen, trotters, since I left East Legon heading towards Seko. A handful of them, and many of them actually told me to my face that, well, they have closed for the day or will not try going back to Seko.
1: Right. Michael, thank you so much. But are there other means of transportation for these people who are stranded? Are they looking for other means of transportation?
5: Well, in terms of other means, really, you have ride-hailing services. You could order a boat, Yango, on Uber, right? Or you could go by motorbikes. But in a weather like this, motorbikes will really not be advised because of the current of the rains and the direction of the water and all of that. But as it stands now, for those who are standing by the roadside at Chiaki, for instance, and Shangri-La and the others, their only option right now is to get into a commercial bus, which is cheaper, though. But I don't think that this should be the time the driver should be looking at charging. That concerns already, and there's a woman who's sitting by me who's already complaining that, well, it appears that some drivers may want to cash in on the moment. Come again, where are you coming from?
6: Oh, the mate wanted to charge from Chiaki to La Paz.
5: Okay. Interesting. But now, how would he charge? How much would he charge you?
6: I don't actually know the actual price.
5: Okay.
6: But I think it should be around 5-6.
5: Okay.
6: But they were trying to charge 15-6.
5: Okay. So there you hear from somebody who I'm sitting in a vehicle with heading towards Seko, was that she was almost going to be charged more than she would have expected for such a short ride. But yes, there's still more people here. And around Golf House, there's a lot of water. Three-lane road is now one lane. It means that everybody has to take their time and squeeze into the remaining road. It remains to be seen what really will happen to that particular sector.
1: Thank you very much, Michael Ashale. Na Moko is also joining us on the line. Na, what's the situation where you are at?
7: Okay, so I'm at Taifa. I just left the place since morning. About it's been like 4 hours. No car is moving on the Accra Kasoa Highway. The whole place is choked. No car is moving or coming. And then the Taifa Junction 2 connecting to the highway, the flood is all over the place. One electric car got stuck in there and two pickups until firefighters came around to rescue the car from the floodwaters. And commuters are still struggling to find their ways out to their various homes. So that's the situation at Taifa.
1: Thank you very much, Na Moko. Let's stay on the line and speak to Frederick Kujo. He's a meteorologist at the Ghana Meteorological Agency. Welcome to the Midday News. How bad is the rains and what more should we expect in the region? Let's start off with the Greater Accra region.
8: Very good afternoon to all listeners. So currently the rains that we've experienced in Greater Accra region was as a result of a rainstorm that moved all the way from Benin, Togo, and then entered into our country over the southeastern portion. Currently, as we speak, the rainstorm is on its way to the central parts of the country, that is central region, some areas within Ashanti, western north region. So we are anticipating that from this moment into the evening, the rains will now subside over Greater Accra region, but then we'll still be having some intermittent slight rains over some parts of Greater Accra region.
1: we understand this particular downpour has only occurred in this part of the country, the Greater Accra and some parts of the Central Region. Is it expected to travel elsewhere beyond Greater Accra, Central, and maybe Ashanti Region? And how intense would it be?
8: Well, exactly. So the movement of the storm has been very, very slow, which has produced significant rainfall amount. Right from yesterday to this morning, we've recorded about 169 millimeters in one of our stations at the airport, which is very, very significant. So we anticipate that even as the storm continues, westward movement is going to continue producing a lot of rains for areas within Central Region, Western Ashanti, and then the Western North Region. And we anticipate that it will be mostly cloudy for today, but then later into the evening, it is likely that we are going to get a storm that will also propagate over the northern sector, that will also produce some rain over the north.
1: Please repeat that for us. We are expecting a storm this evening.
8: So I was saying that northern sector, we are anticipating that areas within Upper East, Upper West, some areas within Northern and then the Savannah region are also likely going to have some rains, but then their intensity will not be as we've experienced over the Southern Ghana. We are currently monitoring the situation. If there need be, we are going to issue a weather update for the Northern sector as well.
1: Right. Thank you very much, Frederick. He is a meteorologist with the Ghana Meteor Agency. Let's do some data now. Data research analyst here at Joy News, Anthony Manny, joins me in studio with some analysis. Tony, why does Accra continue to flood almost every time there is heavy rains?
9: Gemma, in as much as we are experiencing a really heavy downpour, it is not really about that. It's about how Accra has actually developed over the years. The city, if you look at where it is, lies on a low lying coastal plain where water actually drains through rivers like the Odo River. But however, the waterways and flood plains have been built over the years. Drains are clogged with plastic waste. Drainage infrastructure has failed to keep pace with the rapid increment in that we are seeing here in Accra. As a result, when heavy rains actually fall, the water has nowhere to go. In fact, some report that we've been studying from the Auditor General's report after the June 3rd disaster actually identified about 140 drainage sites that actually had fault here in Accra.
1: Right.
9: And after that, we've seen little evidence of what has actually been done as far as those faults are concerned.
1: So what has Ghana done over the years to solve the problem?
9: So, Gemma, if you look at the data, several major interventions have actually been launched. In 2012, for instance, government announced the 660 million Conti project to dredge the Odo River. And then, so as to improve the drainage system. After the June 3rd disaster, questions were actually raised about the implementation of this particular project. Then in 2019, the World Bank's Greater Accra Resilient and Integrated Development, the GARID project, committed some $200 million, and later it was expanded to some $350 million to improve flood challenges here in Ghana. Yet, 6 years on, only about 36% of funds have actually been disbursed. If you look at the economic impact, we are losing some estimated $200 million every year to flooding. And over the past decade, we have lost some $1.7 billion to this issue.
1: Thank you very much. Anthony Menu is with our research desk. When we return, we'll tell you more about what the Interior Minister has been telling Ghanaians about the flooding situation in the Greater Accra region. After the
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1: 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Now, let's listen to the Interior Minister, Muntaka Mubarak, who has issued a caution to residents to stay wherever they are and make sure they are safe and not move to work or school through the flood. 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
17: Every Ghanaian in Accra who is trying to commit to work, if you have not left home, please stay home. If where you are, you still have the possibility of returning home, please return home. Those who have already managed to get to the office, please stay in the office for some time. Don't just say that because we said you are not going to run, because the rains are coming and the flood situation is getting bad. Most of the linkages that links to the main city are getting overflowed. And according to the Meteorological Department, I just spoke to the Director General a while ago, the rains are still on. And they are even expecting a much heavier one from Togo. If that prediction comes through, meaning there will be more water before 12 noon. So please, work from home. Don't just step out if you've not left home. If you've left home, you are not far, you can still return. Please do. Managers who can have very important meetings on Zoom, please try and have the meetings on Zoom.
1: Your head minister for the interior, Muntaka Mubarak. And just before we go, my colleague James Aveji joins me in studio with a joint statement from GridCo and ECG on the situation. James, what does it say?
18: Well, Gemma, the heading for this statement is important. It says power supply interruption, temporary shutdown of Malam and Achimota primary substations, essentially saying that as a precautionary measure in the interest of public safety, the ECG and GridCo has taken steps to shut down power temporarily in these affected areas. And so they've not been able to give the exact communities or locations the power will go off. But if you experience power shutdown and your power supply is from Malam or the Achimota substation, know that it is due to the flooding situation, and the power, according to them, will be restored when they assess the situation and feels that it is safe to bring back power.
1: Well, I do have power when leaving home, so I can understand. That's how we end the midday news. Log on to myjoyonline.com for more story.
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Jordan Sparks. Don't need to worry about with Tattoos from way back 2007 is what you're listening to in the background. Good afternoon, ladies and gentlemen. Welcome to a new week. A week of fresh opportunities, new chances. Chance to accomplish your goals, achieve your dreams. Nothing's broken. Don't need to worry about everything else. For all those who are being driven, like it was my last one. This show is for you. Good afternoon and welcome to Waves on Love 99.5 FM. The name here is Rebecca Sways Mauro. Riding with me as my 2RC, as my co-pilot for this flight, is DJ Monster, the most dangerous one on the ones and twos. Today we are supposed to start inspiring one another. It is rather unfortunate. We woke up, we looked into our windows, especially for our brothers and sisters in Accra who are dealing with massive flooding issues right now. Companies are losing items. There's a fire outbreak somewhere around Circle or the 18th Junction in Accra. And it's terrible. The footages that we keep receiving, they don't look pleasant. People are swimming, trying to save their children from the flood. People are trapped in their homes. Others are desperately calling on NADMO, fire service, the police force. And honestly, it is heartbreaking to wake up to such news. We pray for the safety of everyone. We know that some lives have been lost. But I gotta be strong and leave you behind. I don't know for how long this is going to last. Nothing's broken. As far as I'm concerned, we've been dealing with this flood or floods or flooding issue from way back 1965, and it's still persisting. What can we do to solve this issue? And for those of you who are pointing fingers, riding on the blame game, blaming the government for an issue or for this issue, and for those of you who also say it is the citizens, this is not the time for the blame game. Sorry, but it's time strong and leave you to contribute, to work together to solve this problem. It is an all hands on deck problem. It's broken. So we need to work together as citizens. We need to work with the government to make sure that our environment is safe. Needed protection. So when you are told you have built on a waterway and you need to move, kindly comply. Just like a tattoo. Because it's not only going to cost you. Always have you. There'll be many more lives that would be lost if you do not comply. So please, stop thinking about yourself. Think about the country. Think about other people for a moment. Take the time to think about children who are currently trapped in their home, who can't swim, whose parents can't swim, who are possibly drowning right now, even as I speak. It is not funny. Don't look back at a new direction. Properties are being lost and you're just concerned about a building project. You're still a part of. When you knew very well you were not supposed to build where you've currently built. Let's not be selfish. Stop thinking about yourself. Think about the country. Accra is sinking. And it's not funny anymore. And the fact that some of us are still here in Kumasi.

99.5 FM. My name is Rebecca Swayze-Mal, and today I really love the playlist Monster is giving to us. So I just want us to continue with his said playlist. So just send me your favorite love song, your favorite R&B song, and let's keep the pace. Let's have a wonderful afternoon. 055-111-1995. I don't want to do a lot of reading today, so if you are going to send me your voice note or your request, make sure it's through a voice note. 055, that's our WhatsApp number. 055-111-1995. 055-111-1995. I'm doing only voice notes today, you heard? DJ Monster, I'd love for you to play me Love Again by Pink. Could stop, admit that I'm wrong, and then change my mind. And then you can play me Sorry, but Only Love by Jordan Smith. Behind, I can't waste time. And you know that second song you played today on your playlist, I'd have you repeat that for me. Don't worry about everything I. And then my fourth song, every second like it was my last one. Don't look back at a new. You know my favorite song, that song you always play for me, Don't Lose Me, yeah. Don't, what was the song again? Love Me Now. If you don't love me now, you lose me later. Yeah. And yes, you can join us live on TikTok. The name is Rebecca Swayze-Mal, and the WhatsApp line is 055-111-1995. So I was telling my TikTok family about how girly I become anytime someone calls me babe. I just feel like a big baby. I just feel girly. And suddenly I'm lovesick. As I was telling them, some people were just laughing at me. But it's just the truth, and that's why I want you to request these amazing songs, okay? So we keep the pace, because I just want to bask in the moment. I don't always get lovesick, but when I feel it, I always want to go through my emotions the right way. I always want to feel my emotions, whether it's pain, whether it's joy, whether it's love, whether it's sadness. I always want to feel it to the very end so that I can always appreciate the moment. Some of you, whenever you're angry, whenever you're sad, you always try to do something to dodge the feeling, only for it to perpetuate. Listen, sometimes when you get into a certain space, when you get into a certain environment, make sure you feel it to the core and finally let it go. But if you see it coming and it's like you're running away, there's an account proverb, I said, so when it's time to be sad, it's okay. It's okay to cry. It's okay to feel sad. Don't run away from it. Feel it. And then when the time expires, let it go. Sorry. So that when joy comes, you can also be in that state of joy. So that you always appreciate every moment. When somebody is sad, you can have empathy for them because you've been there and you understand it. Some people, you think that, oh, you are a girl because you are dodging your feelings. And then you more channel. The day you break down, nobody can console you. So please, when it comes, feel it. You'll be alright. You'll be just fine. We're moving straight to You Play, which is your request on the go. So feel free to send in your request. Favorite love song, R&B. Let's get lovey dovey on the show, okay? Let's send love to our brothers and sisters. I'm wrong and then change my in Accra. Check on your friends, check on your family. And listen, as you send your request, if there's one special person you want to say hello to, you want to make them feel special, please do well to send that message as well. If you're a guy and you have a girlfriend, you call her Emma, you call her Echan, you call her Gloria, you call her Fear. You just want to say, baby girl, I want to use this opportunity to tell you how much I love you. I want to acknowledge everything you've done for me. I want to acknowledge your love for me. I want to cherish you on the show today. So Afia, so Gloria, so Stephanie, so Josephine, so Emma, Mabana. This is my love song to you. Now, if you're also dating a fine, handsome, caring, gentle man who provides, who listens to you, who sees you, who understands you, who prays for you, who loves you, who shows up for you, you want to tell him.

0: tattoo. Yeah. There's a lot you've done for me. Like a tattoo. I cannot quantify. Like a tattoo. I cannot tell it all. I'll always have you. But I hope the lyrics of the song does the talking for me. I want to let you know you're the king of my heart. Change my. I want to let you know that I see you. I gotta be. That I love you. You be. I adore you. I cherish you. Give it a moment. Your love has opened my eyes to see the woman that I've always wanted to become. Live every second life. Without your love, I probably wouldn't know that I could become this woman. So baby, this is just me saying to you, Michael, just like Emmanuel, Copy, just like Melvin, I'll always have you. I just want to tell you that I love you from the bottom of my heart. And I know I may not be perfect. Wrong in the- you may not be perfect. Sorry, but I gotta be strong. But I'm just glad that we are imperfectly perfect together. In a moment. So this is my love song. Nothing's to you, my darling. Need to worry about everything I've done. Now that's how you do it. It was my last one. Let me tell you something. This is how love is supposed to be. I love you once. Need it for you're never supposed to endure. You're supposed to enjoy. And even when the trials come, you're supposed to go through it together. Remember, if you are in a committed relationship, if you're married, your union, your relationship, your magnetism, you're supposed to be stuck together to fight life. Not life fighting to separate the two of you. You're supposed to hold hands, fight together, not fight against one another. Love is such a beautiful thing. Don't be deceived into thinking love is for the weak, love is for the simple. Who lied to you? Live every second. Love is beautiful. Last one. And if you have never experienced this, you may not understand me. But for those of you who have experienced it, everything, I'm pretty sure you're on my heart just like a tattoo. Your heart is racing right now. Because as I speak, my heart is racing. And I'm single, so imagine that. Oh yeah. Evan Sajaman is asking, are we in the Valentine's month? No, we're not. But you don't have to wait till Valentine's to celebrate your lover. I'll be strong. Or to celebrate the love in your heart. A lot of people have love to give, but they don't have the object to pour into. I pray this season brings you somebody who sees you, who appreciates your love, so you can pour into them and they can also pour right back into you. Yeah. Addie's asking, are you single, Becky? Yes, baby. I'm single. I'm so single. Single like the single number one. So we're moving straight to you, Play. Your request on the go. DJ Monster, you ready? Scared him for me.
1: 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You play on waves. 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
1: DJ Monster. Monty saying, this is Ohini in Finland. And no home. Please play me Getting Started by Papa Versa. This is dedicated to my late friend Rosa Monique Jangba, who passed away last week. Why couldn't she just wait a little longer? Oh, my bye.

0: That's Rihanna's Love on the Brain. Feeling lovesick. The song is just appropriate.
1: Just stop loving me.
0: It's just appropriate. Shout out.
1: And babe,
0: to Ziggy.
1: And we're fine. Just to get close.
0: Lurking in the shadows on TikTok. I see you. Coming up next is 15 minutes past one. Coming up next is World Cup Minutes with Steve Zando.
2: Hello, good afternoon. Welcome to World Cup Minutes on your superstition Love 99.5. Now, Moises Caicedo is the new captain of Ecuador after his predecessor Ena Valencia gave up the armband midway through the nation's World Cup campaign. Valencia, 36 years of age, formally gave the Chelsea star, who is 24 years of age, the armband during an emotional ceremony in front of teammates after the South Americans confirmed their safe passage into the knockout rounds of the tournament. Ecuador are entering an exciting new era with a new team brimming with young talent, and former West Ham striker Valencia's generous act acknowledges as much. Last week's stunning 2-1 victory over Germany secured a first knockout berth in 2 decades for Ecuador, with the nation historically living in the shadows of continental giants Brazil, Argentina and Colombia. Speaking of the World Cup matches, at 5 p.m. tonight, Brazil will be playing Japan in the round of 32 stage. At 8:30 p.m., Germany will lock horns with Paraguay, and there is Netherlands versus Morocco this dawn in Mexico. So that'll be all for World Cup Minutes on your superstation Love 99.5, powered by Magberry Biscuit Predict and Win promotion every match day. 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And let me deliver this message from Pepsodent. 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Brush every morning and every evening with Pepsodent. There is Dyneema Soothe Complex on board, as well as Lawson Delayman capsules, which takes away all the pain from your waist and enhances good performance in bed.

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Put the needle on the record. You play on Wave. Send your requests now.

This life's too long, and this love is too strong, says Justin Bieber with this one titled Never Let You Go. It's exactly 2 p.m. on the dot. We're moving straight to Entertainment 9 and 5 with a global tsunami, the national chaos, daughter of Eve, witch of the coven. She is a chatterbox, Madame Mo, and a sack of troubles. Welcome to Entertainment 9 and 5 with Patricia Amabuntu.

0: I'm with the fella. Yep, yep, mic check once.
1: Hey, fella. Oh, fella.
0: Mic check.
1: Oh, fella. Oh, fella. Hey, girl.
2: Hello.
1: What's up?
2: Hello. Hello. Hello.
3: Raka.
2: Yeah.
3: Today is 29th. Phone.
2: Ah.
3: There was something will end when. Hello.
2: Tomorrow.
3: I'm checking something.
2: I got 2 days. I will some as a marriage.
3: 30 days. September.
2: April, June, and November.
3: Ah. Oh, yeah. Hey, 31. Except February alone,
2: hey,
3: which has 28 days or 29 days in is it in each leap year?
2: Hey,
3: okay, Obeka, no, wait, let's sing it because this one we will need it. Hello. 30 days are September, April, June, and November. All the rest are 30. Please, good afternoon to you if you are watching.
2: Hey, Emma.
3: See, I've never been this calm. I'm the calmest girl alive today.
2: Hey. Don't make that mistake. What do you mean?
3: Rebecca, it's not a mistake. Hello.
2: Hey,
3: it's not a mistake. But we are live on Facebook. And Alex, where are we? Is it TikTok or Facebook? Okay, no problem. Whether Yuna swallowed the fish or the fish swallowed Yuna, there was a swallow. So please, good afternoon to you, wherever you are listening to us from and watching us from. Today is another beautiful, brand new day.
2: Bam, bam, bam, bam.
3: I don't even know what I'm saying. Alex, please give me Clinton's picture. Eh? That boy, I understand he was born today.
2: Hey!
3: Hello, Clinton, your boy, how are you? Look at the boy and his tie. And his a trini and pese. Okay, Clinton, how are you? Happy birthday to you, okay?
2: Happy
3: Clinton
2: birthday.
3: Of our news desk.
2: Mm-hmm.
3: Today is his birthday. Raka, he's 45 years today.
2: No wonder. The hairline.
3: Let
2: me check the hairline. Yeah. Also, don't let the baby face fool you. The hairline is old.
3: The Onso Muka, they give them some yomo.
2: Yeah.
3: Uh-huh. Yeah. The yomo that your boss puts in his destiny. Uh-huh, Raka. So that is the yomo that Clinton is using. So, Clinton, happy birthday to you. Kofi Adudun first says he has sent you Momo. We should make that public announcement.
2: I'm speaking.
3: He has sent you Momo. The amount is 1,000 to
2: so
3: this.
2: So, please, if you have not received the alert, you can always come back and do the transfer yourself.
3: Yes. Let us know. Clinton, on San Kaya, we are here to fight for you.
2: That's right.
3: We don't have a job.
2: And I'm speaking of Momo and bosses.
3: Today
2: happened. I like the way you started the show. Knowing
3: I
2: that
3: told
2: it's
3: you today
2: 29.
3: Is a great day.
2: It's a great day today.
3: Hello.
2: Amma, on that note.

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3: Yep, mic check, 1, 2. Mic check, 1, 2. Okay,
4: fella, fellow, fella, A-S-E-M with a fella.
3: Yep, mic check, 1, 2.
5: Hey, fella. Oh,
3: yeah.
5: Fella.
3: Mike,
5: oh, fella. Oh, fella. Oh, hey, girl.
6: Hello.
5: What's up?
6: Hello. Yeah, hello. Hello.
7: Rebecca.
6: Yeah.
7: Today is 29th.
6: Ah.
7: There was something will end when? Hello.
6: Tomorrow.
7: I'm checking something.
6: I got 2 days. I was some as a
7: GFA. September.
6: April, June, and November.
7: Ah. Oh, yeah. Hey, roster 31. Except February alone.
6: Hey.
7: Which has 28 days or 29 days. Is it in each leap year?
6: Okay.
7: Okay. No, wait. Let's sing it. Let's sing it because this one we will need it. Hello. 30 days are September, April, June, and November. All the rest are 30. Please, good afternoon to you if you are watching.
6: Hey, Emma.
7: See, I've never been this calm. I'm the calmest girl alive today.
6: Hey. Don't make that mistake. What do you mean?
7: Rebecca, it's not a mistake. Hello.
6: It's not a mistake.
7: But we are live on Facebook. And Alex, where are we? Is it TikTok or Facebook? Okay, no problem. Whether Yona swallowed the fish or the fish swallowed Yona, there was a swallow. So please, good afternoon to you, wherever you are listening to us from and watching us from. Today is another beautiful, brand new day.
6: Bam, bam, bam, bam.
7: I don't even know what I'm saying. Alex, please give me Clinton's picture. That boy, I understand he was born today.
6: Hey!
7: Hello, hello, Clinton, your boy, how are you? Rebecca, look at the boy and his tie. And he's a trini and person, person. Okay, Clinton, how are you? Happy birthday to you, okay?
6: Happy
7: Clinton
6: birthday.
7: Of our news desk.
6: Mm-hmm.
7: Today is his birthday. Rebecca, he's 45 years today.
6: No wonder. The hairline.
7: Yeah.
6: You check the hairline. Yeah. Also, don't let the baby face fool you. The hairline is old.
7: They give them some yomo.
6: Yeah.
7: Uh-huh. Yeah. The yomo that your boss puts in his destiny. Uh-huh, Rebecca. So that is the yomo that Clinton is using. So, Clinton, happy birthday to you. Kofi Adudun first says he has sent you Momo.
6: Mm.
7: We should make that public announcement.
6: I'm
7: he has sent you Momo. The amount is 1,000 to
6: so
7: this.
6: So, please, if you have not received the alert, you can always come back and do the transfer
7: yourself. Yes. Let us know. Clinton, on San Kaya, we are here to fight for you.
6: That's right.
7: We don't have a job.
6: And Amma, speaking of Momo and bosses... today happened. I like the way you started the show. Knowing that
7: it's
6: 29.
7: It's a great day.
6: It's a great day today.
7: Hello.
6: Amma, on that note.

0: Rebecca.
1: Mama
0: have you checked on Enoch this morning? Eh? Mm-hmm. Have you checked on him this morning?
1: I've not checked. I've not seen him today. I've only seen Clement.
0: Deputy. But see, Rebecca, there's somebody that we can go and collect pay from. Alice, please give me the second picture.
1: Hey.
0: Hello.
1: Who is that?
0: Hello.
1: Oh. Rebecca.
0: Hello. What do you want to say?
1: Give me money.
0: Oh, Rebecca,
1: it's also his birthday today.
0: You're not far from Raito.
1: Oh yeah.
0: You know why?
1: Talk to me.
0: Because he works at UBA Tanoso branch. This is me, and today is his birthday.
1: Let me send my application fast.

0: Fast.
1: Today is Ni's birthday.
0: Ni, if you give me the money, I'll cut half for you, okay? For your birthday. We'll celebrate your birthday.
1: Thank you. Oh. Thank you. So if you want cash from him.
0: Yes.
1: Rebecca, what your fufu man I day?
0: Happy birthday to ya. Happy birthday to ya. Happy birthday.
1: Hello.
0: Is the party happening at UBA?
1: It's happening at UBA. Town also branch. Kumasi Assembly.
0: Amma, let's do the calculation well. A bit if we have three boy.
1: Three cane. So that we don't fall into traffic.
0: Uh-huh.
1: Yes, so kata like 4 p.m.
0: We are
1: also
0: there.
1: The bank now close at 4 p.m. So we'll be there before the security man.
0: This one, if John drives us, we'll be there by.
1: John cried there. That's 20 minutes. Hello.
0: 20 minutes, yeah.
1: Today is Ni's birthday. Ni, happy birthday
0: happy
1: to you.
0: Happy birthday to you.
1: But the shows that you have worn there. Hey, hello, Ni. Hello.
0: It's Apuske Lekishos.
1: Sika Besana. Hello.
2: Yep, Mike.
1: Hello, Rebecca.
0: To today's stories.
1: To today's story, Rebecca. Let's start from the Black Stars.
3: As are playing. How have you followed? You've been the World Cup, isn't it?
4: Yeah, I have. I'm not a football fan, but I've been following Ghana. I've been following, you know, the Ghana matches and all that. And so far, so good. I think I love the way they're playing right now. Like, they're really doing good. Okay. And I'm looking forward to tomorrow.
3: Tomorrow, dear.
4: I'll even predict. I'll see people be like.
3: Do you have any favorites in there so far? Like, not favorite per se, but people who are doing some jobs that you now, when you see them, you're like, yo, this person is.
4: Benjamin is doing a good job.
3: He's doing the Lord's work. Benjamin is doing the Lord's work.
4: I have four girls for him when they
3: come. They said right now they are all scared of God. They are going to be mindful of Ghanaian girls.
4: Why?
3: Ghanaian girls, we are good, but sometimes we are gooder.
5: This is it.
0: Sometimes we are gooder.
1: Hello.
0: Ala gooder, gooder.
1: Gooder Ghanaian girls.
0: Ama.
1: Yeah, so Rebecca, that was Achiana. I hope I got her name right. With our very own sister, Dorina View. Rebecca, let's say. Black Stars, no. They're still collecting or they're still taking their fans and
0: Pepe.
1: And now that Croatia gave us two and we gave them one, which means that Ben had a ball going through his net. Rebecca, we'll be facing Croatia. Hey, what's it? No, not Croatia, this country.
0: Colombia.
1: See Lady Kenty, Colombia. In Kansas City, so this means that possibly Partey can also play in this game because we are not going to Canada.
0: They said, last match and it was intentional.
1: But the coach is saying that the group stage is saying, no, they proper
0: warm up.
1: Now that
0: we are coming to go,
1: thank you. Now that we are coming to go, to the next stage
0: in England,
1: you know?
0: They're there almost year warm up.
1: Thank you.
0: Wow,
1: Harry Kane.
0: Hey, then what the Black Stars are going to do there?
1: It's only
0: so we use Hurricane for warm up.
1: Yes,
0: interesting.
1: We use Rashford for this thing. We use Saka for this thing.
0: For warm up,
1: we use Bellingham for this thing.
0: We will use Messi for the World Cup.
1: Thank you.
0: We use Ronaldo for the World Cup. We use them and play them totas.
1: That's what we do. Like Rebecca, kakakakasa, then we win the trophy.
0: Hey, but no. But what if we win?
1: We will win.
0: And Kagana and continue.
1: But you see one thing that we are happy about. Rebecca, please, let us thank Canadians for doing the work of God yesterday. Canadians, hello.
0: Speaking of Canadians, Amma.
1: Yes, yes.
0: Amma.
1: Talk to me. Hello.
0: I'm going to play two voices for you. Because I don't understand.
1: Yes.
0: Why some people will be happy for something that they have not... Amma. So during the Korean match... They were excited that if we win this one, then. You listen to what they say.
1: I'm listening. Hello.
6: If we win against South Korea, it will mean that we are qualifying for the knockout stages for the first time in the history of South Africa. Proceeding to the... If we win against South Korea, it will...
0: So this was them saying if we win against South Korea, they'll make it to the round of 32 for the first time in history. Now, after that, they did win, but yesterday, their story changed.
6: The way I was confident coming to stadium, I even told my wife, Mama Wawa, that if we can lose this game, I'm going to come back and twerk the whole night.
2: Immediately after the final whistle, she sent me a screenshot that I've already downloaded. A work by Rihanna. Are you going to try tonight? No way.
0: So after the match yesterday, Papa Wawa had to go back home and go at work. So South Africans have gone back.
1: Yeah, they're going back to protect their jobs. And when you go to their government website, they actually posted, it says, quote, South Africa is proud of you, Bafana Bafana. Your FIFA World Cup 2026 journey may end here, but it leaves the nation with immense pride. Siyabonga Re La Boga. Their money has spent almost we are happy they are out. In fact, that was the goal for Africa.
0: That it was an African goal.
1: It was an African goal.
7: yep, mic check once.
0: Hey. Oh, South Africa.
7: Yep, mic
0: check. Goodbye.
1: Rebecca, Emma. You know why I was asking you whether you have checked up on Enoch? Enoch is in Accra.
0: Waka, ready? Waka kwem. Waka kwem too.
7: Yep, mic check.
1: Enoch, so your salary is in what? Aquentium. Hello, Reka.
0: Amma, you didn't tell me fast.
1: Now where were you Reka? See, you let's go to Accra right now, and listen to some of the things happening. That one. Hello.
8: Hello, Randy. So this is the Corpus Christi Basic School at Spintex, County 18. And this is the situation now. And so now ye ma gata kesena na make us a de chihono. Because gata no en ni bibia wa hua in so ni twa ebe channel no dia koto gata ni muninti. Gata na kasa aye full. Anna a floody edia fa e kwainu suni na ye ka ye use crano. En so no directly ye mana loki kano astaki en so na baka ni muni na. That is the security man of the school teacher level no. A security man in them no Ede, but this is Corpus Christi Basic School. It was Spintex Community 18, and this is how bad the road is. And this is the, you know, inside of the school, the compound of the school. This is how bad it looks. And Ensuono still now, it's still coming. And a new one, a new, so we shall outside gates now. When we said the Ensuono, a rule Edeba school inside, you know. This is how bad the situation looks. And see, parents are able to get your ma and what no pay in ano and Colano are son and the parents are.
1: Raka.
0: Oh no.
1: So that's an eyewitness account. That's Springtest Road, Community 18. Raka. Jesus Christ. Let's listen to this lecture too.
9: My name is Dr. Eko Enyima Aka. I am a lecturer at the University of Education, Winneba. This morning, we have a midterm examination. My student called me and informed me that she cannot get a car from APAP to come and write the exams. So I chartered a taxi and we trekked here to go to pick her up. Within 10 minutes of returning, this place is completely deluged and flooded, and we could not return to write the mid-semester examination. So this has been the experience. You could see that the road is completely inundated. People cannot pass, traffic cannot pass, cargo cannot pass. It has come to a complete standstill. The argument is that what we are seeing is a climatic change, because the trend of the rainfall has become so erratic.
1: So mid-term no I had then
0: atonsium. Literally.
1: Atonsium, yeah, literally. Atonsium. In fact, there are more videos. Unless you be rolling the videos.
0: Oh, this was the one that broke my heart. This particular one with a parent trying to swim his ward to safety.
1: And this place is Malam. Oh, please come goodness. To our TikTok page. You find the videos there. In fact, I understand there was a baby that had to be rescued. in this particular situation, at Malam behind, is it Princess International School? Just say, you can't even see the roof of the house.
0: And just so you know, we are currently live on Facebook and TikTok as well.
1: Terrible, terrible, terrible scenes this morning. Talk of Awoshi, talk of parts of Taifa, talk of parts of Kaswa. Of course, Kaswa is in the central region. Talk of course, we saw the Sprinters Road one.
0: Circle.
1: This is circle for you, Rebecca. This is circle. Achimota Abofu. Chese, Yekahin Yejahin. Today, this morning, the rains in Accra.
0: The cars, my goodness. Where is this? Have
1: rendered. And you see, this flood is no respect of area. So whether you live at East Legon, whether you live at Caprice, wherever.
0: I understand, even parts of the Jubilee house.
1: This is the Jubilee house.
0: Oh my goodness.
1: That's the Jubilee House Road. Rebecca, right in front of our seat, the seat of the presidency. Rebecca, 37 Hono. Look at this. You see, it's okay for everybody to want to live in Accra. But I think the right things need to be done. As for the littering there, we know you will not stop. Somebody probably right now decided to just throw their refuse. You see this place?
0: The bus has lost control.
1: Yes, the Achimota Abofu area. An STC mini van was being swept by the flood. Right here on Facebook and of course and on our TikTok account. It's pathetic. You see, there's another video of some passengers on an Ayalolo bus having to climb to the roof
0: of the bus
1: just to be safe. And that is around the Shangri-La area.
0: How did we get here?
1: Usanifi Airport or Airport Legon Hona. Any idea? It's just sad. I had to speak to a friend this morning. She lives at Adenta, and I asked her whether she was on the road. She's like, Patricia, Makefie, I'm not going anywhere.
0: But there's some people who are also home who are almost drowning.
1: In fact, let's listen to the Interior Minister, Honorable Muntaka Mubarak.
10: For now, we are monitoring, but we'll be happy people stay home as much as possible. If you've not left home, please stay home. The chunk of the city is flooded, and NADMO is out, the Navy is out to assist as possible. People can reach out to NADMO on 192 and 193, 191. They should keep calling. But if you have not left home, please stay home and try and work from home whilst we monitor. Because talking to the Meteorological Department, the Director General just confirmed to me a moment ago that the rains are going to continue till the afternoon. And in fact, they are expecting a heavier one from Togo, which hasn't yet arrived. If that one also comes as predicted, that will mean that we are going to have more rains. So those of you who are coming, so far the police are telling me a lot of the places are flooded already. That links to the main city. So if you've not left home, please stay home. Those who have very urgent meetings can try and have it on Zoom. As we monitor until maybe around 10, 11 to be able to advise. But for now, managers for private institutions and government institutions, please don't hold individuals for coming to work late. It is better we have those people alive than for them to step out and risk their life and probably get hurt or get injured or lose more property. So please, yes, the rains are still on. Please, please, please. Our plea is that stay home and try to work from home as much as possible.
7: Yep, mic check once.
1: Yeah, Raka, so that was Honorable Muntaka Mubarak, Interior Minister and also MP for Asanwase. Raka, the scenes are sad. In fact, this morning I even woke up to a couple of messages from some commercial banks. They were saying that due to the torrential rains and flood in Accra, people should take advantage more of the digital platforms so that they can just transact business with them easily. Because Charlie, who wants to go to the bank in this state? You can't even go through it.
0: You see this particular footage of this situation at Circle. Ama, It will shock you to know, baby, I got this one. Yes, sissy shops, kiosk, to block the gutters.
1: And
0: their buildings are on top of gutters. It's crazy how we think. It's crazy how we think. How do we do this? Just like you said, Obu Ohonrom, when we said your best uncle two ball and we say in Sue no and Fanko. And they coin.
1: And they coin.
0: Where is the filth to?
1: Who fear and a you see, and Rebecca, I remember this screenshot of a Daily Graphic headline back in the 60s, somewhere 1963, where they were speaking about the fact
0: actually,
1: that
0: it was
1: Accra.
0: 65.
1: It was 65, said Accra flat again. And how many times should we have to
0: deal with this?
1: To deal with flooding? And you see,
0: and make not, this a headline.
1: It's not even just the national capital. It's a flood everywhere. But when it does in Accra,
0: just look
1: it's,
0: at this particular bus.
1: It's a different ball game. I think we have there's a message from the Jubilee House. Alex, let's have the statement from the presidency regarding the floods in Accra. And there was also one that came through from Madam Joyce Bar Mukhtari and all of that. So I mean it's crazy.
11: yep, mic check once. yep, mic check once.
0: So this is Entertainment 995. Huh. We're live on
1: what
0: TikTok.
1: What you are doing there is not today.
0: No, we're giving us the update because that's what we also
1: oh,
0: do.
1: Absolutely.
0: In as
1: absolutely.
0: Much as we entertain you, we also sure. give you information on what you need to know. We are live on TikTok, so please join us live. It's Love 99.5 FM on TikTok. Feel free to join us and also get some of the footage. If you haven't seen the severity of the floods this year.
1: Rebecca, it's I'm sorry, but this is just pure madness. There's no other way to describe it. I mean, apologies to anybody who feels offended, but that's the best way to describe what is happening right now. It's bad. It's terrible. We need to change our attitude. How do you call that? Is it town and country planning? You're from Zanzancrophone. Please, let us do the right things. Please stop selling lands to people in waterways. You cannot beat nature, Rebecca. If nature decides to do what she has to do, there's no stopping her. You cannot.
0: And the sad thing, too, is we are dealing with Galamsey at the same time.
1: Oh, hello, Samra Boy people. How are you?
0: Two issues at the same time.
1: Oh, and talking of Galamsey, you see the situation that is being experienced at Beposo around the Lake Bosomche. I'm like, for crying out loud, Masuma Fufra Fufra. Don't take it there. Don't take it there. You forget about the fact that Lake Bosomche is a UNESCO World Heritage Site or anything. But you cannot attack the lake because when you do so, you are going to cause problems for everybody. Look at what has been done to Etiwa Forest. Look at what has been done to all the other forests that we know of in Western North, Western Region, Ashanti Region. Please, for crying out loud, Ghanaians. We cannot keep doing the same thing and expect different results. It doesn't work anywhere.
0: Somewhere
1: it
0: last
1: does
0: month,
1: not.
0: Let me tell you what happened to myself and Arabna on this show. Somewhere last month,
1: uh-huh.
0: when we're doing community watch,
1: yes,
0: where we went round to Tech Junction to talk to people about the choked gutters
1: there.
0: From Top High all the way through to Tech Junction.
1: Yeah.
0: When she interviewed some people, do you know what some people told
1: no,
0: her?
1: No, please tell me. Shock
0: that
1: me.
0: They pay taxes.
1: So somebody has
0: so
1: to...
0: So Zoom Lion is responsible.
1: But why didn't you tell the person that...
0: But the gutter is in front of your house.
1: In as much as you pay taxes, you have to also make
0: you
1: sure that people do not litter.
0: You have people a responsibility to keep your environment clean. You have a responsibility.
1: Look,
0: the gutter
1: see.
0: Is right in front of your house. Trotro mates and trotro drivers, they will come and dump their refuse in your gutter in front of your house. And you say Zoom Lion is responsible.
1: I want us to give kudos to the men and the women at the Ghana National Fire Service. They are still doing a yeoman's job of trying to rescue people who have been caught in the flat in Accra. Rebecca, it is not a beautiful sight. If you are selling lands to people at unauthorized places, you should bow your head in shame. When me guase nana, when ye wu, sort ya see. I know right now somebody is on his way to go and how do you say it in English?
0: See, if you are collecting money to favor someone at the expense of other Ghanaians. Let me tell you something. You see, this bribe, you vomit it. You bring it out. You will suffer the consequences. You see, now everything that we are suffering, you are included.
1: No, the point is, Rebecca,
0: you are included.
1: This whole thing with flooding is, this is how I want to describe it. Personal description of everything flood, whether wherever it is in the 16 regions of Ghana, it is garbage in, garbage out. If you give nature garbage, Rebecca, nature will pour that garbage back to you. A simple as that, like that natural rule. And you see, there are lots of people who cannot even swim, and they are caught up in this situation. There's somewhere where we saw this fire around the circle area, and you see, for even attempts of the fire service to even get there, no cry, it's a challenge. And some people are also raising issues, which I find it very, very important. They are like, okay, so now let's talk about which government institution has to also get the necessary funding. Is it the national ambulance? Is it the fire service? Is it the security apparatus? Who needs this? Because Rebecca, Eba, you almost need out. We need a fire service to come and rescue people and all of that. So, I mean, the pictures, the videos are live on TikTok. Please come and see them and see what we are doing to ourselves as a nation. Very terrible. And Mkwasie, how can we, 2026? And there was another video where the flood broke into someone's warehouse and people were rather siphoning the things that were floating.
0: Free shopping.
1: Oh, Jesus Christ.
0: Free shopping. At this point, I really don't even know how to put out the question of the day. If you have any concerns or comments concerning the flooding, kindly let us have it. 03220-835-96, 835-97, 835-98. You can also send us a voice note. 055-111-1995, 03220-835-96,
1: 835-97, look at the GCB Bank around circle.
0: Mm-hmm.
1: Where NS Chemist area, Hono. Look at how people are holding hands just to keep themselves safe from slipping and everything. And you see, I fear an outbreak of cholera after this.
0: Right.
1: For an outbreak of cholera after this. It's
0: all right. So we have our first caller on the line. Hello.
12: Eka.
0: Yes, Ofa.
12: Chesana, Patricia, Reka. Patricia, what a metropolitan minister, no, so Nekasa uncle. Or better now, with Sodia, and also Nekasa uncle. You see, Becca,
0: offer
12: in 1960, Accra first experienced flooding in the city during Kwame Nkrumah's first year in office. And Kwame Nkrumah did his best to reserve waterlogged areas and waterways so that the flooding will not continue. We refer to those days as olden days, Abejimibre. Now we are the wisest of all. And look at our age, 21st century. And we are still experiencing severe flooding in Accra. And it seems there's no leadership in the country. We don't have thinkers. We all that we need, we know doing is knee-jerk reaction. Can't somebody sit down and think that in the next 20, 30 years, 40, let's say 50 years, Accra, the people of Accra will double or triple. And so let us find another place of removing the capital from Accra to that place. Eh? Don't we have people who think, go to Nigeria. Now Abuja is their capital. Go to Abidjan, Cote d'Ivoire. They are contemplating of moving the capital to Yamoussoukro. What are we doing? What are we doing in Ghana? Is it Accra alone that can host the capital of the country? Can't we remove the capital from Accra so that we decongest the people there? So every year we will come to the radio and discuss flooding in Accra. Flooding, no, So our MP for no, almost kota ye, and someone who didn't cry, who knew the end as a class of one for one good parliament. Say now, what's all more jenny, no more who says, I say, Capitan, ye free walk by before for no, and if they won't think when class parliament for it to all, and Jenny's arguing, Papa.
0: Thank you so much, Kofi. Thank you so much. Yeah. The think tanks. Think tanks.
11: Yeah, mic check one.
0: Where are we? 0322-0835-96-835-97-835-98. If you have any comments concerning the flooding, kindly do give us a call. You can also send us a voice note 055-111-1995. Hello?
13: Hello?
0: Hello?
13: Hello?
0: Could you speak up for us, please? Yes.
13: Uncle said it all. And these leaders, they are not helping us. All they know is sitting in the government. It will not help us. Uncle said it all. I just have countries backing up.
0: All right. Thank you so much.
11: Yep.
0: 03220-835-96-835-97-835-98 055-111-1995. That's our WhatsApp line. Feel free to send us your comments. You can also leave your comments on TikTok.
11: Mike,
1: have you seen the spanner area?
0: Listen, this is actually really risky because Ayalolo bus,
1: Rebecca, this is a survival of the fittest thing.
0: Hello.
14: Hello.
0: Good afternoon. Your name and where you're calling from?
14: The name is Ziggy Brown.
0: Oh, Uncle Ziggy. Hi, Uncle Ziggy. How are you?
14: I like the way Patricia goes at Rebecca.
0: Let's hear you, Ziggy.
14: You know, I think that we've done enough. Accra itself is a flat, prone area. And we talked about people building on waterways, you know, people littering where they're not supposed to, and a whole lot of the problems that we've been created. Kofi talked about removing the capital from Accra to some other place. That's a good idea. But there's also one thing that we should take note of. It's climate change. Look, it's not only Accra that's getting flooded. In New York, I think it was last year or so, subways and underground tunnels and stuff were all flooded. You understand? Subways and the whole place got flooded. So we should take very pragmatic steps to decongest Accra, make sure that people do the right thing. People don't throw garbage into our gutters. And maybe we should start doing covered drains. You know, drains that are covered with big tunnels under the city. So that all that waste and garbage people throw into these waterways or gutters can flow easily into where they're supposed to go.
0: All right. Mm-hmm. Thank you.
11: Mike,
0: I think we have to bring back tankers, town council.
1: See, when are we jailing people for the littering and everything? And you see, the question I always say is, we are not ready for drastic measures.
0: Right.
1: We are not ready for ruthless things.
0: Right. Hello?
15: Hello.
0: Hi, good afternoon. Your neighbor, where you're calling from?
15: I'm Sherry.
0: Okay. Sherry.
15: Oh, God.
0: Let's hear you.
15: Everybody's blaming officials. What about the citizens?
0: We blame them.
15: We the citizens. In my area here, I was from town, a particular lady in a car trying to put rubbish into my grass. So it's high time that we have to police that. I told her, and she's like, I'm from Masi Yenyesha. I'm going to say, Hase Yenyesha, Bronikrum, Yesu Yenyesha. I gave it to her well walk. Oh, me so jaman, but me make a tree wo. Obe fa no afa. O fa me de betu o so. Me de bet, baby, I'm de bet she be out of the coffee.
0: That's right. That's it.
15: It's high time that we have to know. So, enye mawa, enye mame, so send it to the appropriate place. Especially the omote baller, me so no. Obeko baller. Na nipa, well, cheers, kase or the betu baller. But they go and they themselves just staying around. They are littering there. And the rabbits are like flags. So it's high time that we have to arrest the citizens who do that.
0: That's right.
1: Arrest and jail.
15: Arrest and jail. And I see
0: That's right. Oh, by Claire Gattas Ningina. Thank you so much. Yeah, that's it. Thank you so much, Sherry. 03220-83596-83597-83598. You can also send us a voice note, 055-111-1995. 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
1: look at the Fiesta Royal Junction.
0: Oh my goodness.
1: Jolu Junction.
0: Now East Legon Hills.
1: And our hills follows. Hello, hills people.
11: Yep, Mike.
0: Oh, where do you live? Oh, East Legon Hills.
1: Yeah.
0: East Legon Hills.
1: Oh, I live at Chado.
0: But your engineers.
1: You live at Chado.
0: Urban planning. City engineers. What are we doing about the situation? Sime Maka, Mr. Kumasi, for the fact that it has not reached our side does not mean we should relax.
1: No, the thing is, we will have
0: preventive measures, even before anything befalls us. Yep. It has to happen. And to decongestion, Mr. the mayor of Kumasi, let's start now. Let's be brutal with it.
1: You know where they need to clear also in Kumasi at this material moment before anything happens. When you are descending from the A Life supermarket down to Asafo.
0: That area.
1: Asafo Market. Right. Where that girl station is. When it rains small. And someone has actually also built without doing a proper drainage.
0: But you know where my real problem is?
1: Where?
0: You see from Bantama Runabout towards the zoo to Adishiman bus station to Pampaso, Kedetia, Dubai.
1: Hello.
0: That whole area.
1: Hello.
0: That whole area.
1: Hello.
0: Amma, that is my headache.
1: Where Ohene's statue is. And you see, sometimes it even gets all the way around where Boss FM is.
0: Charlie.
1: Ne when you not and tan tan a ball and in pneumonia, dear. Hey, come as if almost more you.
11: Yep, yep, mic check one.
0: If we don't start it's, now, it's today that we've had story.
1: We've had a little grace around the airport roundabout area where the Pelele River is, where, I mean, things have gone down a little. I think they dredged the thing and all of that.
0: And the fact that we are now entering July.
1: We are now entering July. And talking of entering July, I checked the Facebook page of the Ghana Meteorological Agency. Rebecca, I don't know who will praise their Facebook. Because you would think that naturally you would get some form of update regarding the weather. And the last time they posted, do you want to know? When? The last time they posted on their verified Facebook page was 21st February 2023. Ghana Meteorological Agency. The last time they posted on their Facebook page.
0: But do you...
1: It's verified though. GMET in the Wahano. Morning. In fact, the last post was also the countdown is still on, and we are just 8 days away. Get ready for a month of meteorological awareness and education. Hashtag meteorology month. Hashtag weather awareness. Hashtag climate education.
0: Do we still have weather forecasters? Do we still have those?
1: I think we do, Anna.
0: I don't remember the last time I watched one on the news, like watched a weather forecaster give the weather forecast. Like, I don't remember the last time.
1: Okay.
0: I don't remember the last time. It country be... resets in ABN because it is exposing the loopholes. Do you get what I'm saying? It's exposing the loopholes, yep. And I hope that this government pays attention. And I hope we all pay attention as citizens of the country. Now, let me introduce to you Easy Rice. Mr. Ufri Mufia. Easy Rice. Because at this point, I understand some lives have already been lost.
1: Oh, Rebecca, the way this flood is there. If you don't get anybody to save you when the water is literally pulling you away, I'm sorry, but...
0: And so far, we haven't had any report of a certain hospital being affected, have we?
1: No, In fact, I think what people were doing with AI a while ago, which is very, very bad, and you'd want to discourage people from doing that, was they shared a picture where they say the whole hospital had its entrance flooded. Please, it is not true. I'm out for the AI. Volta, that part of the Volta region isn't flooded, for crying out loud. You people to you, mopes.
11: Yep, Mike.
0: All right. 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
11: Yep.
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17: In the book of Psalm, chapter 63, verse 1, David said, "Early will I seek thee." Abraham was an early riser. Joshua was an early riser. 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Jesus prayed early in the morning. David also prayed early in the morning. What about you? 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

Suburb big land in between Batman next quarters and Camry School. There's a land that's full of sugarcane, very fertile land. But do you know what? The last time I saw living, they sold that land to people to build on it, churches and all those. The whole place is so scattered. I couldn't believe my eyes. Selling this sugarcane land to people to build. The land stretches from Batman quarters to housing area. All the land have been sold. And they're building the sugarcane plantation. Jesus Christ.

55 minutes past 2 brings us to a close this afternoon. It's been an amazing show. Thank you all so much. Coming up next is the Love Headline News at 3. So that will come your way with Sports Blitz Extra and Drive Time with your Radio Enigma, where you'll be driving the entire city home. My name is Rebecca Swayze-Maurer. I did this with DJ Master. Stay safe out there. Good afternoon. We're out.

Live from our studio here at Top High Bomb. So this is the Love Headline News. Coming up, Tomato trucks stuck in Kumasi Accra Highway as flood disrupts movement. Also, Greater Accra Regional Minister orders

0: them. Nana Yajima joins me with excerpts of the release. Nana, talk to me.
1: So the instructive portion of the release reads, residents remain my highest priority. I have therefore directed all metropolitan, municipal and district chief executives to immediately move into their communities with their emergency response teams, NADMO officers, and all relevant technical officers to intensify rescue operations, evacuate persons trapped by flood waters where necessary, assess the situation on the ground, and provide immediate relief to affected residents. Every MMDC is expected to remain fully engaged until the situation is brought under control. This is a time for decisive leadership and swift action. She also says that the police and other security agencies are working together with the NADMO to relieve people in these areas of their plight. Finally, a part of this press release reads, the Ghana Meteorological Agency has indicated that more rainfall is expected. I therefore urge all residents to exercise extreme caution and avoid unnecessary movement. Where possible, remain indoors and keep away from flood-prone areas, drains, and fast-flowing floodwaters. I particularly appeal to parents and guardians to ensure that their families, especially children, are kept safe and at all times. No one should allow children to play in flood water or attempt to cross flooded roads or drains.
0: All right, thank you. That was my colleague Nana Yao Jima with updates from the press release. Still on flooding, businesses and economic activities are on a standstill in the national capital, Accra, as a number of traders and truck heading to Accra from various parts of the country for trading activities are stuck following flooding. The floodwaters follow long hours of night rain, which has since entered homes, offices, and blocked major roads in the greater part of Accra, disrupting movements. President of the Tomato Transporters Association of Ghana, Eric Tufor, in an interview with Love Business, noted that some tomato transporters are currently parked midway of the road as they wait for the floodwaters to recede.
2: About two drivers have called me. They've called me. One is at in Sanwen. The vehicle is parked. Because at the moment he heard flooding going on, like Pukwasi Road, no access to get to the market center. And then all our market, the big market, is actually on Accra Central. So what he can do is to park the vehicle and then let the flood go before he can enter into Accra Central. Basically, it is affecting us. Even not I alone, all people carrying yam, plantain, they are all affected. They've all packed. The situation is very serious because we normally transport during the night.
0: And that's how we end the Love Headline News at 3. 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I am Na Ayoko Ajiti. Up next is the Love Sports List Extra.
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right. It's 6 minutes past three on your superstation Love 99.5 FM. Good afternoon. Welcome to the Monday's edition of The Last Pause Billy's Extra. My name is Stephen Zando. I'm in here with my man and Princeton Radio here to bring you the very latest Pause news, especially on the 2026 World Cup. But before we talk about the World Cup stories, there's this breaking story from the camp of Manchester City and, of course, Chelsea as well, because Man City have appointed Enzo Maresca as their new manager. It is now official, and Maresca has

0: sign a 3-year contract to succeed Pep Guardiola at the Etihad Stadium, and City will pay Chelsea more than £70 million in compensation as part of the deal. Now, the bone of contention has been the statement Maresca has released on his Instagram account, and Chelsea also released a statement explaining why Maresca decided to leave Chelsea midway through the campaign. And Chelsea's statement is mind-blowing. Spilling the beans. Taleba, if Maresca did that part, yeah, then for me, he was not professional. But how do you inform your coach midway through the campaign that, I mean, you are receiving offers from another club, so you may consider joining that club? I don't understand. Maresca is not a footballer. He's a coach. And he was only 1 year into his new contract at Chelsea. So you go through Chelsea's statement and that of Enzo Maresca on today's edition of The Last Sports Blitz Extra before we zoom into the World Cup conversation. The run of 32 started yesterday where Canada left it late against South Africa to secure qualification to the run of 16. What a game it was. And that was a beautiful goal from Steven in the dying embers of the game to secure qualification for Canada at the expense of South Africa. South African heart broken. Wow. Today we've got some matches coming up at 5 p.m. Brazil will be playing Japan at 5 p.m. We have live commentary on the Superstation Love 99.5 FM for you on this particular game. And then later at 8:30 p.m., Germany will be playing Paraguay. We'll be hearing from managers of both teams speaking ahead of the games tonight. The Black Stars of Ghana is on our table as well, because Ghana lost to Croatia over the weekend in our last group game. And of course, we qualified to the next stage of the competition. In fact, we placed third, where we'll be playing Colombia on Friday in the USA and then on Saturday in Ghana. Can you imagine, President? The match will be played on 2 days. For those in the USA, it will be 3rd July. For all of us here in Ghana, it will be 4th July 2026. Does Ghana have a chance against Colombia on Saturday? But how did you see the performance of the Black Stars against Croatia last Saturday? We came to you live from the Oak M Plaza Suites, the Sora Sky Bar. That was a beautiful moment for me. I really enjoyed myself. Wow. I hope you did enjoy yourself as well. But unfortunately, nobody won the Predictor Win promo. Nobody couldn't win the Predict and Win promo. These and many more issues coming on board in the next 15 minutes right here on your Superstation Love 99.5. 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Live a life without limits. Christy, good afternoon. How are you doing?
1: Good afternoon, Zando. I'm doing well.
0: Mm-hmm.
1: Yeah.
0: Chaleba, it's been a sad day for me. I've been monitoring the flooding situation in Accra, and Chaleba is devastating.
1: The whole community is flooded, especially Alajou. In Accra, people have lost their livelihoods
0: and
1: their
0: properties
1: their
0: as well.
1: Residents, they can't sleep there. Their properties as well, they are gone. I was following a story on Joy News that a man, he can't find his family.
0: Oh, Chaleba.
1: He can't find them.
0: Chale, you see also. How did we get here? I saw that image, that footage of Kaswa, and the stretch on the Jubilee House too.
1: Yeah, a whole like main express route is flooded. Shangri-La is flooded. Hey! If you want to understand how deep this is, it's like the stretch over here from here to Tech campus, and it's flooded. Just imagine. So it's devastating. We have to do something drastic, yeah, because we can't be living in a country that almost every time there's rain, people have to suffer. Anytime there's rain.
0: I saw one in the house of one lady who was complaining bitterly. It had gotten to the roof.
1: Yes. The dry line of the house.
0: Exactly.
1: It's COVID.
0: And some people were sitting on the wall of the house. Can you imagine?
1: It's crazy.
0: So it had gotten to that stage. Mm. So pretty soon, I'm sure if the rains continue, the house will overflow.
1: Yeah, of course.
0: And it will appear as though they had been submerged in the flooded water. Yeah. Can you imagine?
1: Yeah. And that is very dangerous because meteors are telling us that this year is going to be a lot of rain.
0: Wow.
1: Yeah. I was told that there's going to be a 3 days continuous rain. I'm not sure.
0: In Accra?
1: In Ghana. I'm not sure where it's going to happen. Honestly, I don't know.
0: Mm.
1: But we... Then it's very, very serious for us.
0: Mm.
1: Very serious. Very serious.
0: Continuous rain can happen in Kumasi. So, I mean, it'll be about research and what's happening today. So,
1: yeah, too, we've seen that recently.
0: Just prepare to embrace it.
1: We are getting our own flood cases. Yeah.
0: So prepare to embrace it, right?
1: Yeah, we just have to see.
0: If there are no measures we have to put in place, you need to be ahead of time and then put these measures in place to forestall such occurrence here in the Ashanti region. Anyway, Princeton, quick one, before we get into the World Cup conversation, Enzo Maresca has been officially confirmed as head coach of Manchester City, but my issue has to do with the statement Chelsea released. In fact, they sought to explain why. Because, you know, Chelsea fans were heartbroken midway through last season when... I mean, the news came out that Enzo Maresca had resigned.
1: Yeah.
0: People wanted to understand. To my surprise, it was Enzo Maresca who rather approached the club that, look, I have received offers from Manchester City. And according to the club, they felt he was tilting towards replacing Pep Guardiola at Man City. And remember, he was only 1 year into his contract at Chelsea.
1: Yeah.
0: And I felt so strange. I mean, it felt so strange for me because he's not even a footballer. He's a manager.
1: Yeah.
0: And then the Chelsea as a club needed to take a decision. And so, abruptly, he tendered in his resignation letter. And that's why he's even paying the compensation.
1: Of course.
0: The man has come out to apologize officially on Instagram. But did he... Was he professional under the circumstances?
1: I agree with you. He wasn't professional in dealing with Chelsea. And if you look at the story, you remember... So, this is what happened. Maresca, we all know... And this story is one of the worst kept secrets in football.
0: Mm-hmm.
1: That Maresca was replacing...
0: Pep Guardiola.
1: They approached him a year or two ago, and probably the mistake he did was to tell Chelsea.
0: Mm.
1: But I think he was also trying to be honest with the club.
0: No, but you can't do that midway through the campaign.
1: I agree.
0: In the middle of the season, at the time Chelsea
1: were fighting for trophies.
0: Exactly, crucial point in the campaign. In the season, you don't do that.
1: We're in the top four.
0: Yeah,
1: and at that point, he told Chelsea that this is what has happened. He's speaking to Man City, and then in December. So Chelsea had a slump.
0: Mm-hmm.
1: They were winless in four games.
0: Yeah.
1: And then Maresca goes to press conference. I think it was on 14th or 12th December.
0: Yeah, literally attacked everybody.
1: He said the last 48 hours has been his worst at the club. how big that statement was.
0: Mm-hmm.
1: That the last 48 hours has been his worst and nobody supported them. Now, to understand the context of this story, he was asked about Gusto and Rhys James after they won against Everton.
0: Mm.
1: So how do you feel about Gusto and Rhys James' performance? He answered about these two guys. He said they've been doing very, very well.
0: Mm.
1: And then by ending the answer, he just slotted in that statement.
0: That the last 48 hours have
1: been
0: easy.
1: It was voluntary.
0: Mm.
1: It wasn't like he was asked
0: but
1: about
0: that statement
1: the support.
0: Came at the time he had already informed Chelsea of the Man City offer.
1: You get it. And at that time, because there was pressure on him, he tried to buy himself out of the club by making those statements.
0: Yes.
1: Because it didn't make sense that you are at a press conference, nobody has asked you about the pressure at the club, the support, but you go on just out of nothing to say you're feeling pressure or you have the worst spell in the last 48 hours.
0: Mm.
1: It means that somebody is unhappy and he's trying to buy himself, or he's trying to just escape the pressure in the club.
0: He was not professional because he knew what he was doing.
1: He knew
0: why did he decide to create that rigid relationship
1: course,
0: with the club
1: course.
0: Management?
1: Yeah.
0: And then portray to the fans that, look, the problem is coming from the manager, not me.
1: Yeah.
0: But that's not fair.
1: Like the club didn't know what they were doing.
0: Exactly.
1: And so they are pushing him away. But, I mean, he's probably the guilty party here.
0: Mm.
1: And there's one thing I've noticed that is very interesting.
0: Mm-hmm.
1: The statement he made after he was unveiled to City.
0: Yeah.
1: Let me read part of it for you.
0: Kindly do so.
1: Maresca says, mm-hmm. City is an incredibly well-run football club.
0: Kesh.
1: Everything they do is innovative,
0: Ey.
1: Planned, and Ey. Purposeful.
0: Ey.
1: For a manager, that is a dream situation.
0: Wow.
1: It provides the consistency I need to do my job effectively.
0: Hey,
1: this will be my third spell here. I know this club, I know the demands, and I know the expectations.
0: Did he say this in English?
1: Of course he said. So if you do context analysis,
0: he was shading Chelsea.
1: Shading them. I mean, blasting them. So even after apologizing.
0: I can conclude that look, Chelsea is not an incredibly well-run football club.
1: Per what he says.
0: Yes. And everything about that club is not innovative, planned, and purposeful.
1: Yeah.
0: For him, that is not a dream situation.
1: Yeah. And for him, he's experienced it before.
0: And that it will not provide the consistency he needed to do his job effectively.
1: Yeah. This quote is the perfect summary of the story between Chelsea and Maresca. This is it. And for him, he's experienced City before.
0: Mm.
1: The season City won the treble.
0: Yeah.
1: He was assistant manager for
0: Pep Guardiola.
1: Before that, he had coached the youth teams to the Premier League titles for three or four times.
0: Mm.
1: And he was winning with them.
0: Mm-hmm.
1: So he knows what it feels to be at Man City.
0: Mm-hmm.
1: But Chelsea,
0: what I think he should have done is to negotiate the entire campaign, end the season well, to be in the good books of the Chelsea management, and two, the fans especially, you bow out. Typical example is what Jose Mourinho did in 20, and I always refer to that incident.
1: Yeah.
0: When he was at Inter Milan, he won the treble. The following season, Real Madrid came knocking, right?
1: Yeah.
0: He sat down with Inter Milan. Look, you saw that video where he was literally crying
1: with the players.
0: Exactly. Yeah. And on a very good note, he left. Now, the Chelsea fans have gotten to know the truth. And they will accept the fact that the club management was not at fault. It was, in fact, your favorite manager, Enzo Maresca, who was at fault. Mm. And now you'll be in their bad books.
1: And
0: I am telling you, when Chelsea meet Man City, they will boo him.
1: Next season, the City-Chelsea match we want to watch. You can't miss that.
0: Anyway, let's get into the World Cup conversation. And Canada is through to the last 16 of the 2026 World Cup tournament. They beat South Africa. Here's Canada head coach Jesse March after winning the game.
2: Yeah, I think the performance was really strong and disciplined. We didn't really give much away. And even when the goalkeeper was slowing things down, we didn't lose our patience. We knew that being compact and being organized so that South Africa couldn't get themselves out into open spaces was going to be really important. And, we could have made life a little easier on ourselves if we would have made a play earlier when we had some big chances. But obviously, the timing of the goal means that the win is incredibly dramatic, and I think the effect that it will have in Canada and the inspiring of people will be immense.
0: That was Canada head coach Jesse March speaking after qualifying to the last 16 stage of the 2026 World Cup. Let's listen to the losing side, Hugo Broos, head coach of South Africa.
3: I'm still as proud as 2 or 3 days ago. So I think we did a very good World Cup. But you see today, when you play against a team like this, where it's power and speed, then we are a little bit running behind. And this is something we have to learn. And therefore, it was so important for this team that we were here.
0: So that was Hugo Broos, South Africa head coach. Tonight at 5 p.m., we have Brazil versus Japan. And we can now listen to Brazil head coach Carlo Ancelotti speaking on the Japanese team. According to him, Prince, listen, Japan is one of the best teams in world football.
4: It was a good experience for us to find, to know that Japan is a really competitive team. They are one of the best teams in the world. They are number 17 in the ranking. They beat England in March. So we have totally a full respect of them. And we prepare a game like a final, because it is a final. There is a Japanese player that I'm following because he's playing for my team, that was Parma when I grew up, and Suzuki. Is doing really well and is really respected in my region.
0: That was Brazil head coach Carlo Ancelotti speaking ahead of the game against Japan. We have live commentary at 5 p.m. on your superstation Love 99.5 FM. Germany later will play in Paraguay at 8:30 p.m. Now, their manager, Julian Nagelsmann, has been speaking ahead of the fixture tonight. Listen.
5: I think the important topic for us is also tomorrow when we play against Paraguay, and that we always try to find the right position to score goals. And if we are not able in such a situation to score a goal, find the right position to have a good control and ball possession, do not lose ball possession, and have quick ball possession movements. And if we do that, I think we have the capability to do a really good game tomorrow. At least we did a good game, especially in the second half against Cote d'Ivoire. Against Ecuador, it was not that good because we do not find the right position over the 90 minutes, and that would be will be a key topic for tomorrow.
0: That was a Germany head coach Julian Nagelsmann speaking there. Now, Princeton.
1: Yes, I know.
0: South Africa couldn't get a job done against Canada. It was a very nice game, but in the end, Canada went through to the next stage of the competition, and then the South Africans were heartbroken after the match, obviously.
1: Yeah, it was a game of equals for me. I mean, you would enjoy it as a neutral because it was so much of a ding-dong affair. It goes to the left, comes to the right, just with maximum speed. And there wasn't much of a control in the game, like one team dominating possession for a good spell, that they had the game under control. It was a game that could go either ways. The first half, Canada themselves had some brilliant chances, close ones that South Africa, the defense, look, we have to praise them. I think the defense was spot on yesterday. Did some clearing on the line. I mean, some gallant defending what that went on. In the second half, there was a chance that there was a rebound and then this defender cleared it. I've forgotten his name. But, you know, they showed up that, look, we can compete at the highest level. I mean, it came down to that late strike from Estuquero in the game. Both
0: that was teams a beautiful
1: are so
0: goal.
1: Similar. Yes.
0: Was, from distance.
1: It was nice. Games like this, you expect individual brilliance to win the
0: moment of brilliance.
1: It was so locked that when the ball goes to this side, the defense is able to deal with it.
0: Exactly.
1: And then quickly, just transit from there to another attack. It was always going to be the same. But I think South Africa, they were betting on penalty shootouts because of their goalkeeper, Renan Williams.
0: Yeah, he's a very good goalkeeper when it comes to
1: very,
0: penalty
1: very
0: shootouts.
1: So, but it didn't work out for them.
0: Yeah.
1: Canada, yes, they were not even playing at home in Canada, but I think they are on a very, very good campaign, good spell. They are in good spirits. They had their captain and Alphonso Davies back, and he sort of brought some sort of control for them. And I hope that from the next game, he'll be able to impact them very, very well. They are a solid team, even though, I mean, a lot of players from different backgrounds and all of that. Their coach, Jesse Marsh, he has experience in the Premier League with Leeds United, and he's that sort of a performer, and when coaches do that on a touchline, he already is impacting the players, and it was a good run. Very, very, very good game.
0: So Canada is through, and tonight, two teams will join them in the last 16 stage. Is it going to be Brazil, Japan, Paraguay, or Germany? The first game for today will be played at 5 p.m. Brazil will be playing Japan. Now for Japan, Princeton, you know, the last time they lost a game was back in September 2025. In fact, their most recent win, even though it was a friendly match, their most recent famous win was against the Three Lions of England at the Wembley Stadium. In their group stage, I think they beat Tunisia, drew against Sweden, and of course drew against Netherlands as well. Brazil, for me, at this tournament, in terms of results, yes, they've gotten the result, but in terms of, if you look at the general play, some of the fans are even complaining that this is not the Brazil that we used to know. And so it fits into the argument of Carlo Ancelotti that Japan is a very good team. In fact, they are one of the best teams in world football now. Brazil obviously cannot underweight Japan tonight.
1: Yeah, they can't. And it's good that Ancelotti knows this. He's hammering it at a press conference. Look, Japan as a country, if football is a truly, truly a team sport and not in some way individualistic sport that you need some special players to win tournament for you. Japan are the countries that we have to expect them to win the World Cup.
0: Really?
1: They have a target, a national target of winning the World Cup by 2040. And they've come close sometimes. 2018, I remember watching them against Belgium. They took the lead 2-0. Belgium came back 3-2 and they were done.
0: Yeah.
1: 2022, they were in a group stage. They knocked out Germany. Remember that?
0: Controversial
1: game. Yeah. So look, as a team, they play so well. So well, and they are developing their football so well, and it's reflecting in the national team.
0: What has been the missing spark? I mean, I don't understand, because like you're saying, at tournaments they will give you glimpses of good performer, they are not able to stray to the end.
1: Yeah, yeah.
0: So what has been the missing spark?
1: I'm saying that they need that X factor in their team.
0: Yeah.
1: The players that win, do some magic for you. Mm-hmm. The Messi's, the Vinicius, the Mbappes. They don't have those guys. Mm. That's what I'm saying. If football is truly a team sport, now you need, you don't need some other things, those magics in the game.
0: Mm-hmm.
1: Japan are a team that we have to look out for.
0: Mm.
1: And so I believe one day they will get even closer to the knockout stage, probably mm-hmm. the final. Brazil, if they are knocked out tonight, I will not be surprised.
0: Hey!
1: Zando, last October 2025.
0: No, what did you just say?
1: Yes, I'm saying if Brazil are knocked out tonight,
0: you'll not be surprised.
1: I will never be surprised.
0: Tell one of Tony's favorite.
1: Who's Tony?
0: Tournament favorite.
1: Oh, okay, sorry.
0: Uh-huh.
1: Yeah, oh, it's true. Uh-huh. That is football for you. And look, this football, this World Cup, the playing field is leveled.
0: Yes, yes.
1: It is leveled. The level of technology in the game yes. is at the highest level.
0: Cabo Verde were able to match
1: Spain. They got a draw against Spain.
0: Ghana were able to match England.
1: Yes.
0: Belgium, Egypt, yes. Watch that game.
1: Yes.
0: Morocco, Brazil.
1: Yeah. So if your individual players don't step up, you are done. Mm. You are done. Look, October 2025, they beat Brazil 3-2 for the first time in their history. You know, it was a friendly match.
0: Yeah.
1: 3-2 at home. And the lineup that I have here, the only difference from tonight that we'll probably see is the center pair for Brazil.
0: Mm-hmm.
1: It was Bruno and Beraldo mm-hmm. for PSG.
0: Mm-hmm.
1: This time, Saliba and Marquinhos. Oh, sorry.
0: Mm-hmm.
1: Magalhães and
0: Marquinhos.
1: It's a developed one. But overall, it's virtually the same squad. Guimarães was playing. Casemiro was playing. Vinicius was playing. Paqueta was playing. So, look. Let's brace ourselves for a shock tonight. Yes, Brazil are our favorites.
0: Yes.
1: But Japan...
0: If they are knocked out, you'll not be surprised.
1: No. Zando, I'll never be surprised. No.
0: Germany should
1: walk over Paraguay.
0: Yeah. No, I watched Paraguay versus, I think, US. I was not impressed.
1: Yeah. They should walk over them. The other one, Morocco, Netherlands.
0: No, that's done.
1: It's a tricky game.
0: By the time we come to work tomorrow, that game will be done.
1: Yeah, it's a tricky game. Netherlands, we call them They
0: always give us the hope that they'll do something, but they don't end up touching the trophy.
1: There's this mathematician who's been predicting a World Cup for the last three editions.
0: Yeah.
1: He predicted it's correctly.
0: Right, eh?
1: Yes, Argentina, France, and Germany.
0: Mm.
1: This time he's saying Netherlands.
0: Win it. So if Netherlands beat Morocco tonight, I'll begin to believe him.
1: Because
0: the Morocco team is very, very strong, you
1: but,
0: know?
1: But I would back Morocco.
0: To qualify.
1: I'd back Morocco.
0: All right. We'll get into the Black Stars conversation in a moment, but a quick commercial break. When we come back, the Black Stars coach, Carlos Queiroz, has been speaking after the defeat to Croatia. I mean, he disagrees with FIFA's 48-team expansion. He says, we've turned elite football to money ball. Hey, Queiroz.
6: Ah, mami money ejuma. Uda ya ye fe.
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0: 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You're still live on your superstation Love 99.5 FM. The program, if the last pause bliss extra at 4 p.m., we'll make way for the drive time team to take over, and then we'll come back at 5 p.m. for live commentary of the game between Brazil and Japan. For now, let's talk about the senior national team, the Black Stars of Ghana. As you know, Ghana is through to the round of 32. In fact, our place in the last 32 was confirmed before the commencement of the game against Croatia over the weekend. We lost to Croatia by 2-1, but our round of 32 pair was confirmed against Colombia on Saturday in Ghana at 1:30 a.m. dawn, and of course on Friday in the USA. Ghana will be playing Colombia in the next stage of the competition. But after the game, head coach of the team, Carlos Queiroz, says something that has really struck the attention of a lot of people. For Queiroz, he disagrees with FIFA expanding the World Cup tournament to 48 teams.
1: The number of teams that qualify for the World Cup, I am afraid that can turn this competition a vulgar, ordinary competition, because see, in South America in this moment, it is the brilliant success of one coach in South America is not to qualify. I think the value of the competition in terms of being rare to be in the World Cup is, in my opinion, still debatable. I need to see. It's one opinion personally, in order not to reduce the rare significance and minima of the World Cup, the value should be a focus in serious. This is called football, but money ball. Personally, in resume, I prefer to see the World Cup as a rare event to be really very significant.
0: Okay, so you have the voice of Black Stars head coach Carlos Queiroz. Now, for him, the group stage was only a warm-up. The real World Cup tournament starts at the round of 32. Listen.
1: The World Championship, the really World Championship, starting next game. Group stage, it is a warming up for the qualification, as I said today to my boys. Qualification is not a destination. Qualification is just a credit card that you receive to deserve to be in this stage of the competition. Now you have to pay the price of having that credit card in your pocket. And these kind of games are really when the World Cup start. Everything to the winner, nothing to the loser. So that means that every single game, it's about drama. Nobody can hide nothing since the first minute. Every minute, everybody must go for it. Everything, puts everything in the game, and play really the knockout stage with that spirit of entertainment and drama, emotional. That's the really World Cup that start next game.
0: All right, you hear the voice of Black Stars head coach Carlos Queiroz. Now, I'm sure we'll have enough time from tomorrow to discuss the Ghana versus Colombia game in terms of preview. We have tomorrow, Wednesday, Thursday, and of course Friday before the game we played on Saturday here in the country. But Princeton, this thing from Queiroz, he disagrees with the 48 team expansion. People have real concern that that's probably has diluted the competition. And people really understand why countries like Cabo Verde, Curacao, Haiti, had to qualify for the tournament. Mm-hmm. And so it didn't really make the competition an interesting one. But Cabo Verde is through to the last 32, right?
2: Of course. Yeah. So football is a universal sport.
0: Mm-hmm.
2: It is played in almost every country mm-hmm. you can mention in this world.
0: Yeah.
2: It is a game that you don't need much to start to play. You just need a round object,
0: yeah,
2: a field, and you start
0: and get
2: 11
0: players.
2: Yes, some even play 5-a-side, they are still playing football.
0: Yes.
2: It's a universal sport,
0: mm-hmm.
2: So that's argument that we are making the sport diluted. And
0: no,
2: all
0: but
2: of that.
0: The argument that this is the apex of world football,
2: yes,
0: that
2: is the
0: biggest
2: apex,
0: stage, exactly.
2: You understand?
0: Yeah.
2: Do you know the number of countries that join FIFA?
0: Mm-hmm.
2: 211 are members of FIFA right
0: as we
2: now,
0: speak.
2: As we speak,
0: and how many teams are participating?
2: 48, that is less than 50% of the countries.
0: And you are saying that out of the 211. All these countries,
2: teams.
0: I mean, any of these countries
2: they
0: that probably can qualify
2: for
0: the World Cup tournament. They are part of
2: eligible
0: FIFA.
2: Footballing nations that play football in their countries. They want to experience what it means to play at a World Cup. Other countries seeing them presenting mm-hmm. their players at the World Cup to have a chance of winning it.
0: Yeah.
2: So let's stop doing this. I mean, aside from the fact that it is also, as I've said, it's a universal sport that now countries are embracing the sport. Mm. They also have talent, just like you have in your country.
0: Mm.
2: Nobody knew Vozinha. Nobody knew Elerou. Nobody knew the other players from Haiti and all of those guys. Mm. But they came to tell their story.
0: Exactly.
2: It has not changed the storylines of the World Cup. We are still seeing people that have come from poor backgrounds, no hope in their lives, but the World Cup changed their lives.
0: Mm.
2: You get it? Less recently, I heard a story that the defender Jerome Opoku is getting offers from Kumu.
0: Yeah.
2: You see, it changes a lot of things for people. So we should stop that. The other leg of the argument is it is a money-making machine.
0: Mm.
2: The currency of this world is money.
0: Mm-hmm.
2: FIFA is generating a lot of money from
0: and
2: the World Cup.
0: They've decided to pump a lot into football.
2: Yes, and when they get the money, they claim it goes back to the game.
0: Nation.
2: They take the money to Cambodia, Nicaragua to develop the game over there.
0: Mm.
2: So look, we should start. Expecting that the World Cup will even get to 64 teams. FIFA are considering that.
0: Yeah, it's possible.
2: And it will happen.
0: And my only issue is that, like you said, you wouldn't have seen Vozinha of Cabo Verde if we had not expanded the World Cup tournament.
2: Yeah.
0: And in fact, Africans were happy when we expanded the World Cup tournament, for which reason, ten countries qualified.
2: Yeah.
0: In fact, as of the last 32, we had 9 countries at the last 32 stage.
2: Mm.
0: As we speak, because South Africa have been eliminated, we have 8 African countries.
2: Of course.
0: And that makes every African proud, right?
2: Of course.
0: Now, guess what? I've been doing some digging. Since 1930, when the first World Cup tournament was held, only 13 countries participated. It's cruel saying that FIFA should have stuck with the 13 countries that started the World Cup tournament. It was always going to get to that point where the tournament will be expanded because football evolves every day.
2: Of course.
0: Now, in 1934, 16 countries participated. In 1938, in France, 15 countries. Austria withdrew after the qualifying campaign. In 1950, Brazil hosted it, 13 countries. Switzerland, 54, 16 countries. Sweden, 58, 16 countries. In fact, it was 16 countries till 1982 when Spain hosted it and they expanded it to 24 teams. Now, the 24 teams participated at the World Cup tournament till France, 98. So, at France, 98 competition, we had 32 countries. South Korea, Japan, 32. Germany, 32. South Africa, 2010, 32. Brazil, 2014, 32. And then Russia, 32. FIFA found the need to expand it when Canada, Mexico, USA hosted it in 2026. Because, like you said, a lot of countries were showing interest.
2: Of course. They want to play at the World Cup. It is the World Cup. It is not exclusive to some few countries. And it hasn't changed the winners. Those who win are always there to win it.
0: But so they also
2: if
0: say
2: you are
0: that,
2: good enough, you'll be there.
0: What about the other leg of the conversation where people are saying that has diluted the beauty of the game? So, for instance, Kurosawa, yes, I mean, at the point, they had some moment of good spells against Germany, but they considered 7 goals.
2: So we don't want to see goals at the World Cup anymore. Is that what we are trying to say? That we don't want to see scorelines like 6-0, 7-0.
0: Okay, Germany beat Brazil. Germany beat Brazil by
2: 7. So, look, that's how football fans are. We are just too conservative. Yeah. We want it the same way. No, it doesn't happen like that.
0: Hmm.
2: It doesn't happen.
0: That's
2: and you don't want to hear this from an African coach an African team. He knows how Africa struggled to get a place at the World Cup.
0: Uh-huh.
2: You'll not be saying
0: but
2: this.
0: But do you know something? You drew my attention to this one during production. If FIFA had not expanded the competition, Ghana would be out of the competition.
2: Yes.
0: Because we placed third.
2: Third in our group. In the last edition, we'll be out because only 2 teams qualified to the next stage.
0: Uh-huh.
2: But because it's 42 now,
0: 48.
2: We need 32. And so they gave room for the third best placed teams. Even with that, they had to choose just 8 of them.
0: So that's what Ghana is through. And that's what we are making extra money.
2: Ghana will be lamenting and blasting people. But Ghana, because you have qualified,
0: let's lay emphasis on the fact that we are making extra money by qualifying to the next year.
2: The next stage. That's also important.
0: So if FIFA had not expanded it, Ghana wouldn't have made that extra pairs that we are making.
2: Yeah. That is huge money too.
0: Yes. Around $11 million for just qualifying to the round of 32. We'll get into, I'll put the phone lines in a moment. But Princeton, you watch Ghana versus Croatia. How disappointed were you?
2: Oh, Sando.
0: I wasn't
2: disappointed in the team as a collective. You understand me? Mm-hmm. Because one thing I wanted to see was how Ghana would put up the team when the stakes are high and they have to get the goals. The defenders or the defensive part of the team is almost part of the best in this World Cup. If you look at the numbers, we are so good in terms of defense. But if we need the goals, how do we approached it. But I saw something positive. The changes from Carlos Queiroz bringing on Fatau and the other players like Ernest Nyama, they changed the course of the game. We showed that, look, we can also attack teams. That is that, for one, I was so impressed about that. But I wasn't impressed with some individuals like Kamadin Sulemana. The coach trusts him a lot, but he's not giving him returns. And I believe he should be benched. Of course, the Jordan Ayew situation is also a big, big topic. I have come to agree that if you want to score goals, we need to bench him. It's not a fluke that anytime he's subbed off, we score goals. I know. The game against Panama, after he was off, we scored. And then yesterday too, we scored. The game against Wales, he was subbed off and then we scored. So, that is not to say he's a bad player, but sometimes the profile of some players will just give you what it demands.
0: Yeah.
2: He's not the type of player who is always thinking about moving forward. His game has been molded into keeping possession, containing the ball, you get it, not losing possession to the opponent. And so that is why he's always fond of winning fouls and all of that. But this is a team that thrives in transition. Within this last few months, Carlos Queiroz has molded the team into defend and counter-attack.
0: Very efficient.
2: Very efficient in those spaces. So I like that style now, at least for tournament games. You need them. So as for the team in particular, I never doubted.
0: But what is it about Queiroz and Kamadin Sulemana? People have raised genuine concerns. And when we were watching Croatia, at the point, he picked the ball. And I think Jordan Ayew was through. Antoine Semenyo was through. He passed the ball. That was miscued. And then I think one of the Croat players actually intercepted.
2: Yeah.
0: But people felt he was not really smart on that occasion because there was Jordan Ayew.
2: It was Jordan.
0: Down there that he could have slotted a pass to. And that would have been an easy goal for us.
2: There are ways that a forward can just take advantage of the situation. He had Jordan on his right, Semenyo on his left. The defenders were marking the two.
0: Yes.
2: So he had space in the middle. So first of all, you can use your teammates as a decoy.
0: Yes.
2: And then you invade the space over there.
0: Exactly.
2: Or you wait. The defenders will have to make a decision.
0: And I think the defenders had been outpaced by Jordan Ayew's run and Antoine Semenyo's run. Yes.
2: So either you wait and then one of them commit, Jordan or Semenyo will be free and I'll give it to them. Or you still find Jordan inside the box because Semenyo was far away from the penalty box. He was on the left-hand side.
0: Yes.
2: So he had three options: to use the space in the middle
0: and then progress.
2: To progress or wait so that the defenders will commit. So he finds one option. Or still find Jordan in the box because Jordan was closer.
0: And the better option was the Jordan one for me.
2: Of course. So why did he choose to give this?
0: I watched one game and he did the same to Inaki Williams. You remember?
2: His game is his game is stuck at that level. Like he's not progressing to a developed player that his decision making is on point. The talent he has, he has pace, he can dribble, but the final touch is what he's missing.
0: He started two World Cup games so far. I think at that stage, he cannot be pardoned when he makes that mistake. So imagine Ghana were playing Colombia in the last minute of the game and you have this opportunity. Then, I mean, you're supposed to be incisive up front as a forward player.
2: Yeah.
0: Always think ahead of your opponents.
2: For him, he's probably the only right-footed winger in the team now.
0: In the team, eh?
2: Like right-footed left winger.
0: Yeah.
2: On the left, I don't know.
0: But there's no Joseph Pinto.
2: No Joseph Pinto. Semenyo can play there, but Semenyo too, I think he does well in the middle for us. Because of his finishing prowess. So
0: can we play
2: ruthless?
0: Can we continue to play like we've played against Colombia and start a chance? You watch Colombia versus Portugal. How good were they?
2: They were so good. They were so good, but they are very physical.
0: Okay.
2: Can Ghana cope with it? Yes, we can.
0: Yeah.
2: But if you don't lose our composure, if we lose our composure and they will try to test our patience in the game, are you going to get off your head and try to make silly fouls? One thing I've liked about this team is they don't get a lot of yellow cards.
0: Okay.
2: Only two yellow cards so far.
0: Yeah.
2: One attacker and then one image for the Caleb Gentry.
0: So, and then I think Inaki, right?
2: Inaki and in Caleb.
0: Yeah.
2: So if we're able to contain them and also play along and we sit very, very deep, like we do against England, they can't break this team. I trust this defense.
0: But Colombia bombarded Portugal with a lot of shots.
2: They are so open. They are facing identity crisis, this Portugal team. They don't know who should progress the ball. Who should like lead the midfield like Pate is doing for us.
0: Yes.
2: So, I mean, they have their problems.
0: So, we started a chance.
2: For once, I even thought that, look, maybe playing Portugal was the right way to go because they are not good. Portugal are no good.
0: We will continue that conversation tomorrow. Let me open the phone lines now. 03-220-83596. 03-220-83597. 03-220-83598. Please start calling and let's have a conversation on what we've discussed so far. The Black Stars of Ghana, through to the next stage of the competition where we'll be playing Colombia. Hello, good afternoon.
3: Yes, sir. Good afternoon, Xander.
0: Christoph, how are you doing?
3: Very well, yourself?
0: I'm good. Let's hear you.
3: Yes. I'll say that so far, so good for the African teams. They are doing very well. But my only problem is that we are not stealing Semenyo as we know him. I'm really not enjoying him at all.
0: Mm.
3: For a striker, for Ghana, you played 3 games without a goal. Zando, I think you should be worried about it.
0: Yeah, especially when all the big stars are showing up.
3: He even prevented us from scoring. He let them block the ball from scoring. So, fine, indeed, we want him to perform well. And then number two, I want the Black Stars to approach Saturday's match like the way we played against England.
0: Okay.
3: Yes, when we approach the ball, the game like that, I'm telling you, we shall win. So when we played against England, let's play the same thing.
0: All right.
3: The defense should be solid as the way we played against England.
0: All right.
3: I'm telling you, inshallah, you'll be the last 16, the last 8, inshallah.
0: All right. Thank you very much, Christopher, for coming through. Let's move on to the next caller. Hello, good afternoon. Oh, sorry about that. Please try again. 03-220-83596. Hello, good afternoon.
4: Yeah, Zando.
0: Kofi.
4: Who scored Black Stars goals? Is it yesterday or Saturday?
0: Saturday. That was Derek Lucasen, the defender.
4: Oh, a defender scored the goal.
0: Yeah.
4: And who kept the post?
0: Benjamin Asare.
4: You see, the kind of players that Semenyo play, the playmates that Semenyo have in Man City, it's not as same as Black Stars have.
0: Mm.
4: So he's not getting the supplies, and the critical ones, he's not getting them. If he gets them, he will score. I know Semenyo. He is the reason I support Black Stars. And so if you want to see the real Semenyo, then give him ball. Give him ball, and he will deliver.
0: Okay. All right, thank you very much, Kofi Badjema, for coming through with your thoughts. Let's move on to the next caller. Oh, sorry about that. Please try again. 03-220-83596. Hello, good afternoon.
5: Hello, good afternoon.
0: Hi, from Domisbeck CE. My guy, how are you doing?
5: I'm good, bro. How about you?
0: Chale, I'm good. Let's hear you.
5: Yeah, I beg to differ from what the coach said.
0: Exactly.
5: Because if they had done this earlier, you see, Ghana, we had our debut in 2006. If this expansion had come earlier, teams like Ghana would have gone far and in World Cup game. Because when we had those players like Pele and then those players, they couldn't play World Cup.
0: Yeah.
5: So I think the expansion is long overdue.
0: All right.
5: This thing should have come. Because as and when they open or they increase the number, that's when Africa and our slot also increases.
0: Mm.
5: So I think I disagree with him.
0: All right. Thank you very much, Ike. Let's move on to the next caller. Hello, good afternoon.
6: Hello, good afternoon.
0: Prophet Adewale, how are you doing?
6: I'm doing good. How about you, people?
0: Chala, I'm good. Let's hear you.
6: Thank God. I'm very happy that South Africa has been kicked out.
0: Yo.
6: And secondly, I know Ghana will qualify. Colombia is a very difficult match for me because we shall pass.
0: Right. Thank you very much, Prophet Adewale. 03-220-83596. Hello, good afternoon.
7: Hello.
0: Hello, good afternoon.
7: Good afternoon.
0: Please tell me where you're calling us from.
7: Uncle George speaking.
0: Hey, Uncle George, are you in a vehicle, right? Okay, let's hear you.
7: My quick contribution. I support what Kofi just said. You know, the surprise is not going to fix that.
0: Mm-hmm.
7: If he gets more supplies, I'm sure he's going to deliver compared to what Manchester has been giving to him. If you look at our last game, I think the passes that Pache gave to Semenyo was maybe up to 10.
0: Mm.
7: For Jordan Kadir, not a single pass was given to Semenyo.
0: Okay.
7: So, how are you going to score? So praying that next game they will do well and give him the surprise.
0: All right.
7: Definitely deliver.
0: All right. Thank you very much for coming through. 0322083596. 0322083597. 0322083598. 2 minutes to hit the top of their 4 p.m. At 4 p.m., we'll make way for the Drive Time team to come through with a drive. Melvin the Enigma is here. Hello, good afternoon. Hello.
8: Hello.
0: Kindly reduce the volume of your radio set, please. Hello?
8: Yeah, hello.
0: Yeah, please, remember I'm calling us from?
8: It's Big Ben from Edum.
0: Okay, Big Ben, let's hear you on air.
8: Yeah. The African teams are doing so well in the tournament. And Morocco are keeping a good composure, very experienced. Look at how they played with Brazil. And for the Blasters, they have a critical problem in the team. You don't have any creative midfielder in the team. But they plays in between the center backs. He collects the ball. He has no one to pass the ball with and anyone to play any penetration pass. Semenyo is always running, but getting get the ball. But it's so sad. It's so sad. Ashmeru, who always controls the ball in the midfield, juggles with the ball, has confidence. We didn't take Ashimeru and Joseph Benzo to World Cup. And look at how Elisha, who was possible, played against Croatia last Saturday. It was so bad. The midfielders, they can't come in between the center destiny and come and collect the ball and pass any penetration pass.
0: Okay.
8: So, and Jordan, too, has no contribution in the team. Zero shot on target, but always playing as a forward, center forward, as number nine. Whilst we have Augustin Boache, Christopher Bonsuba is also good. They should have a playing time.
0: Okay.
8: Always Jordan.
0: All right. Thank you very much, Big Ben, for coming through with your thoughts on today's edition of The Last Pause Blitz Extra. My name is Stephen Zando. This way we'll end it tomorrow at 7 a.m. I'll bring you everything sports on The Last Pause Center. At 5 p.m., we'll come back for live commentary of the game between Brazil and Japan. Remember, the show has been brought to you by Big O Energy Drink. Anytime you feel like taking an energy drink, reach out for Big O Energy Drink and feel the difference. 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And show was produced by Kwesi Chum. 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

0: It's been an amazing weekend, and this week promises to be another one.
1: Hey, babe, this my new shit. I'm the black bitchy bitch with the
0: room. Great to be having you plugging yourself into the show. Now, get to that exactly 5. You're coming through with a commentary between Brazil and Japan. And just as you already know, the usual suspects will be here. Fifi Manfred, Steve Zando, and as well the other sporting guys will be in the studio to give you that very scintillating commentary right here on Love 99.5 FM. So keep it as logged in and don't leave your flip out of here. The usual suspect, as I say, Mark Berry Biscuit predicting win promotion is also on today. Now, mind you, for those of you that predicted for the Ghana match, it actually didn't go your way. I think I've done two predicting win that didn't actually go your way, okay? And I'm hoping today you have the opportunity to win something amazing for Mark Berry Biscuits. It is the predicting win. Now, get to know that the biscuit brands that we are actually laying focus on has to do with the Mark Berry Butter Biscuit and also Mark Berry London Oat Digestive. Now, I'm saying, if you don't love biscuit at all, I would love you to try these two brands for Mark Berry, okay? That is the Mark Berry Butter Biscuit and the Mark Berry London Oat Digestive. You're definitely gonna love it. These are amazing brands for Mark Berry Biscuits that we're giving you out for the Predict and Win promotion for the World Cup happening in the USA, in Canada, and as well in Mexico. So tonight, our game that is coming your way through commentary happens to be Brazil and as well Japan. What is your prediction? 0322083596, 83597, 83598. As usual, you know, I'm picking just 5 calls. Picking just 5 calls. Out of these 5 callers, I'll be picking 2 winners. Out of these 5 callers, I'll be picking 2 winners. It is the Mark Berry Biscuits Predict and Win promotion, laying emphasis on Mark Berry Butter Biscuits and also Mark Berry London Oat Digestive. 0322083596, 83597, 83598. Who's your prediction on? Is it going to be a Brazil win over Japan? Or is it going to be Japan win over Brazil? What is your scoreline prediction? 0322083596. 83597, 83598. Call me now. Phone lines are activated.
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0: Hello.
3: Hello, Melvin.
0: Yes, sir. Good afternoon.
3: Good afternoon. This is Bryce, the boat driver. I called on Saturday, but unfortunately, Ghana, we lost.
0: Oh, Bright. Yeah. Now, Bright, give me your full name.
3: Boafu Kofi Bright.
0: Yeah. Okay, Boafu Kofi Bright.
3: Yeah.
0: Okay, so you want to try your luck again, this one?
3: Yeah, I'm going to try my luck.
0: Nice one. What's your scoreline, Brazil, Japan?
3: It's 2-0 in favor of Brazil.
0: So Brazil 2, Japan 0?
3: 0, yeah.
0: Okay,
3: yeah.
0: Thank you very much, my brother, for coming through. One caller down, 4 more to go. 0322083596, 83597, 83598. So Bright says it is Brazil 2, Japan 0. Let's pick 4 more calls. 03220-83596-83597-83598. Call me.

0: And it's the Macberry Biscuits Predicting Win Promotion. Macberry Butter Biscuit and Macberry London Oat Digestive. I'm saying, try any of these two. You're definitely gonna love it. And they've got something away. Or they've got something they wanna give away to you when you predict rightly the scoreline. Hale.
1: Melvin the Enigma.
0: Yes, sir. I got a one.
1: Melvin, you see, I'm wishing Japan could score Brazil 1-0, just only one.
0: Okay, so Japan 1, Brazil 0.
1: Brazil 0.
0: Okay, and
1: I just want Brazil out.
0: You want Brazil out?
1: Yes.
0: I see. Why?
1: No, because of a certain friend of mine.
0: Oh, a friend of yours is supporting Brazil difficulty,
1: yeah?
0: Yes. I can see. I can see.
1: He doesn't even support Ghana.
0: I see. Now, Ogorawan, give me your full name then.
1: Al-Hassan Hafiz.
0: Okay. Thank you very, very much, my brother, for coming through. So, Ogorawan, Al-Hassan Hafiz says, it is Japan 1, Brazil 0. Two calls down, three more to go. 0322083596 83596 83598. Hello?
2: Hello?
0: Yes, sir. Good afternoon.
2: Fine afternoon, sir.
0: Who do I have on the line?
2: Oh, my name is Bright Esi Odukwate.
0: Bright.
2: I'm from Dubai.
0: Bright Esi Odukwate.
2: Yes.
0: Okay, Bright. Bright. Tonight we have Brazil and Japan. What's your scoreline?
2: That Japan will score 2-0 against Brazil.
0: Okay, so Japan 2, Brazil 0.
2: 0.
0: Nice one. Thank you very much, my brother, for
2: Thank
0: coming
2: you.
0: Through. That's my third caller. Two more calls to go. Be amongst those two callers. 03220-83596, 83597, 83598. It is the Macberry Biscuits Predicting Win Promotion on the drive time. Hello.
3: Hello.
0: Yes, sir. Good evening.
3: Good evening, Melvin.
0: Who do I have on the line?
3: Akanlucha Patrick.
0: Akanlucha Patrick.
3: Yes.
0: Okay, my brother. Brazil, Japan, what's your scoreline?
3: 3-1 in favor of Brazil.
0: Okay, Brazil 3, Japan 1. Okay, thank you very much, Akanlucha Patrick. That is my fourth caller. Who gets to be the last caller? 03220-83596. 83597, 83598. Now, mind you, amongst these five callers, I'm picking just two winners. Two winners. Okay? I'll be picking just two winners out of these five callers. 03220, 83596. Hello? Hello?
4: Hello?
0: Yes, please. Good evening.
4: My name is Benedict.
0: Benedict what?
4: I'm a body.
0: Benedict Amokwaji.
4: Yes.
0: Okay. Benedict, Brazil, Japan. What's your...
4: Brazil will score 2-0 against Japan.
0: Okay. So Brazil 2, Japan 0. Thank you very much, Benedict, for coming through. Chum, let me have the list. Let me have the list, please. So I retrace the individuals that I've called. Last name, Nguyen Tumi Anchoro. We got to a Benedict. Anyways, so our first caller was Bright and he predicted Brazil 2, Japan 0. Al-Hassan Hafiz says Japan 1, Brazil 0. Bright Quarten says Brazil 0, Japan 2. Patrick Akanlucha says Brazil 3, Japan 1. And also have Benedict predicting Japan 2, or I should say Brazil 2, Japan 0. Brazil 2, Japan 0. So for those that are fighting to have Brazil score 2 goals against Japan is Bright and also Benedict. We have 3-1 from Patrick in favor of Brazil. 2-0 in favor of Japan for Bright Quarting, and as well 1-0 in favor of Japan from Al-Hassan Hafiz. Let's see how it goes. Whoever gets the prediction right, I'm definitely going to mention it right here on radio. So keep your dials locked in. It is the Macberry Biscuits Predicting Win Promotion. 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
1: Right, 44 minutes after 4. 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This is an invitation. Come through. Let's have a good time.

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0: Well, the group stage is history. The games that gone on there has come and gone, and it's time for the round of 32. And tonight, there is no second chances in this stage as it stands now in the World Cup. Welcome to the FIFA World Cup knockout stage, where one mistake can end a nation's dream, and one moment of brilliance definitely can take a nation to the next stage. Tonight in Houston, football royalty meets Asia's modern powerhouse, Brazil, five-time World Cup champions, led by the genius of Carlo Ancelotti and inspired by the magic of Vinicius Jr. and the retaining Neymar da Silva Santos Jr. They begin the quest for another World Cup crown. Standing in their way is the fearless Asian Japanese side that has come as one of the tournament's most tactically and well-organized sides, disciplined and beaten so far, and carrying the belief that can shock the world. Their coach yesterday did say that they are ready to stop any side that stand in front of them. History favors the Brazilians, but football isn't played just on history. Japan defeated Brazil in a friendly last year, proving that the gap between them isn't too long. This is Brazil. This is Japan. This is the FIFA World Cup, and this is Love 99.5, and it's Champ World Cup 2026 here on Love 99.5. I'm here with Joshua Olotu. My name is Fifi Manfred. Joshua, how do you see the game panning out? Shortly, let's get into live commentary.
1: Of course, Japan, they have never made it past the round of 16 at the FIFA World Cup. They would want to change that this time around, having a very clean record from the group stage. They haven't lost yet. But looking at the situation of the Asian sides in this tournament, I think Japan would want to prove themselves and try and make it past this round of 16 stage for the very first time. Brazil, on the other hand, they need to really, really try hard and see what they can get from this game.
0: Brazil, on the other hand, really want to try hard and see what they can get from this game. It's live commentary here on Love 99.5. And I'll run it through quickly. The lineup of the Brazilians is Alisson Becker, the Liverpool goalkeeper, with Danilo on his left back. Then Marquinhos, Gabriel Magalhães, and Douglas. Then there's Bruno Guimarães, there's Casemiro, there's Lucas Paqueta. Ryan Cunha and Vinicius Jr. make the front three. Whilst for the Japanese, it's Ito, Taniguchi, and Tomiyasu making the back three. It's Nakamura, Daichi, Kamada, Sano, and then Doan in the midfield four. Whilst up top, it's Daichi, Maeda, Ito, and then Yuda. Of course, on the bench, it means that they have their man from Real Sociedad still on the bench, Takefusa Kubo. Nagatomo is on the bench, Ogakawa, and of course the likes of Sagura and Suzuki all on the bench, of course, including Leeds United's Tanaka, all on the bench for the Japanese tonight. It looks like it's one that's going to be a pretty exciting one. We've done just 1 minute here. Refereeing team are all from Italy, so we'll see how this game is going to pan out. The ball is in the Japanese area. The Brazilians are playing the nice football with a good combination play. It's a big chance for the Brazilians, but the ball will take a ricochet of a Japanese player and he goes out of touch. And you can see already Bruno G edging the Houston Stadium that is painted yellow, asking the fans to keep the volume up. Joshua, how important will the fans be tonight for the Brazilians?
1: The fans will be very important because Brazil, they have come into this competition with quite a number of controversies, including an aging Neymar, who really hasn't had a very good time in this tournament because of injury. But they would want to clean all of those controversies and see how they can get an early goal. And once that early goal goes in, believe you me, Fifi, they're going to have a lot of momentum on their side and they may go ahead and win this game.
0: It's going to be a lot of momentum on the Brazilians if they get a goal early in this game. But the Japanese are no pushovers, like we said. History favors the Brazilians, but in football, it does not care about history. Carlo Ancelotti, he is with his long-standing assistant. He was with him at Chelsea. He was with him at Bayern at certain point in time. Even at AC Milan, he had been partly with him. It looks like a game that is going to be one of huge intensity. The Japanese have an attacking throw-in from their area. They restart playing, sending a long one, looking for those balls in between the two centre-backs. But then Marquinhos will win it. The Japanese will pick up the second ball. Marquinhos will have to win this one, or else the Brazilians are in big trouble. And it's the man, Dyson, that was leading the charge for the Japanese. It was a long ball that nearly beat Marquinhos, but he was quick, stood his grounds, and then won it. Hajime Moriyasu, the coach of the Japanese national team, he's a well-meticulous and well-calculated manager. Really brilliant, and understands his crafts. Long goal kick. Matias Cunha will pick it up. He's been heckled by two Japanese, thrown off the ball, but the referee says that the game has to go on. Definitely an end-to-end action, and almost everybody on the Japanese bench edging the players on. This is exactly where it matters most in the World Cup, the knockout stages. It's a long one. Iuda, he couldn't get to it. Casemiro will win that second ball, but they go back again. The Brazilians, the restart play. Gamirash, Paqueta, Sentinua looking for Vinicius Jr. Can Vini control? But then Suzuki will be quick off his lines, reading the ball and parry it out. It's a throw-in for the Brazilians. How important, Joshua, will Vinicius be? How important can he be in this game for the Brazilians?
1: He looks like the leading marksman for the Brazilian team. Of course, there's Neymar, but because of his injury, Vinicius Jr. has stepped in and has really taken the team on his shoulders, and he is going to be very important. Some of those balls, he would have to be very quick on them, because I think at some point the weight of the team would be on him to get that very crucial goal that they would need in this game.
0: Some of those balls would have to be very quick for Vinicius Jr., because definitely he is the star man. I even think that ahead of Neymar, he definitely is the star man for the Brazilians. But the Japanese have some really interesting guys as well. Daichi Kamada can make a difference. Takefusa Kubo can have that technical ability to turn things around for them. There is also Tanaka, the man that plays for Leeds United. Brilliant guy. The long ball has been picked up by the Brazilians by Casemiro. Goes to the left-hand side and finds Gamirash. And then Paqueta. Goes in between the lines and finds Matias Cunha. Cunha finds Marquinhos. Marquinhos looking to line one up, but then finds the easiest pass. And Gabriel Magalhães, back to Casemiro. Casemiro spreads it to the right-hand side, finds Danilo. Danilo combines to Ryan. Back to Ryan again. What can the man do? One of Brazil's most exciting players, but in a long crossing there, looking for Vinicius Jr. But the Japanese will clear their lines and the Brazilians will be quick and win the second ball again. It's Brazil sustained pressure, holding onto the ball, trying to open up spaces. Good combination play. Vinicius Jr. has been brought down. Good battle in the middle of the pack, but the referee says it's an infringement. It is an infringement on Vinicius Jr. The Real Madrid

0: Suzuki, the man that was born in America to a Ghanaian father and a Japanese mother. Tonight he's in pose for his motherland Japan. He could have been in pose for the Black Stars of Ghana, but Suzuki gets to play for the Blue Samurai of Japan. Japanese will restart play. Ball on the left hand side of their defense. Control the ball nicely. Japan descending one again. But then the ball will roll out of touch and the Brazilians will pick it up for a throw-in. Brazilians will restart play. Goes back to their center back and captain of the side, Marquinhos, the Paris Saint-Germain captain and also the captain of the Brazilian national team. Marquinhos stayed at Paris Saint-Germain for well over a decade. The club had gone to Champions League quarterfinals and round of 16 and never really won. But finally, the football girl smiled on him and he has won it back to back. Who would have thought maybe he's just the man to lead Brazil to the sixth World Cup win after years and years and years of missing out of the World Cup? Can it happen? Would it happen in America for the South American side? But the ball is with Marquinhos. In and around the center circle. Ball goes to Ryan. He has an overlapping run in Danilo. But Ryan comes inside. He finds Bruno G. Back to Danilo. And the lapping run from Ryan. The ball in the center circle area now. Marquinhos. Gabriel Magalhães. Magalhães has options. Goes to Vinicius Jr. Vinicius controlled it nicely. Comes back again to Casemiro. Casemiro. Marquinhos. Back to the far side, looking for Ryan. What can Ryan do? Sent in a diagonal one, crossfield one. He was looking for ball back to Casemiro. Casemiro plays a diagonal ball again in the left hand side. The Brazilians are patiently looking to open up the Japanese. Patiently, Bruno G. Danilo. Back to Bruno G. The man that is up for sale for Newcastle United. It's a big ball. Nice one to Danilo. Can he send the ball across? But Danilo goes to the far post. Lucas Paqueta. It's a big chance for Brazil. Bruno G. Into the face of Lucas Paqueta. Referee says play on. What can the Brazilians do? Goes to the far side. Brazil pinning the Japanese back. 10 minutes. But no goal to either side. The Brazilians have come close. The Japanese are defending gallantly. Long ball. Vinicius Jr. But Suzuki was quick to that one. Joshua, big chance yet for the Brazilians in this one. But no goal still.
1: The Japanese, you can see that they are trying to sit in the low to mid block and then trying to protect those spaces. But because of how fast the wide men of Brazil are, it looks like they still find a way to put the ball in the box. If they don't get a very good chance and score a goal, I can sense that Japan, if they get a chance and they manage to go forward and are very incisive, they can get that goal and they could hit Brazil. They need to try as much as possible to get that early goal that is Brazil, and perhaps they could set up shop a bit and also try and see how they can play more expansive football and see what they can get for this game. Because Japan, they are very patient. They don't want to rush. They want to see how they can get one or two chances, and then perhaps they could even punish the Brazilians before the first half is due.
0: Before the first half is due, the Brazilians would want to punish them. The Brazilians sit in a 4-4-2 mid block without a ball. And then, of course, look at that one. The Japanese, they're looking to play ball. They switch the ball now to number 13 on the left-hand side. The Japanese would come point forward. It's a big chance for Japan. It was a very, very good chance for the Japanese, but then Marquinhos, he would clear his lines in there. It was Nakamura in that stance. That sent that ball into the box for the Japanese, but they couldn't win it. Referee says it's an infringement on Sano. Kaishi Sano. The man that plays for Mainz 05 in the German Bundesliga. He is the man in charge of controlling and parading and then marauding the center of the park for the Japanese tonight. Kaichi Sano, 24-shirted man for the Japanese. He left one on Vinicius Jr. and referee says that's an infringement.

0: on the Brazilian superstar Kaishi Sano. Himself and Daichi Kamada get in charge of heralding the midfield area for the Japanese. Danilo restart play. They played a free kick shots for the Brazilians. Bruno G, Gabriel Magalhães to Casemiro. Gabriel Magalhães one more time. What can Gabriel do? Finds a pass in between the lines, but in the center circle, the ball comes back to the Brazilians again. Goes back to Danilo. Then Casemiro sent in one, looking for Vinicius Junior. Vini failed to control that one. The ball goes to the side of Duan. They win it back again, the Japanese. Ball goes back to Suzuki, the goalkeeper. And then find Taniguchi. The leader of the back line for the Japanese, Taniguchi. He's been played in there with Ito. And then Tomiyasu is sending a long one. Looking for Japanese head. There you go, they win it in Yuda. But in the second ball, could not be controlled, and the Brazilians will pick it up again. Casemiro, what can he do? Casemiro, little to low intensity. The Brazilians will pick it up on the half 10. Good chance of Brazilian. It's a good one for Matias Cunha. He turned into his favorite left foot. Struck a goal, but then Suzuki was right there. He went down quickly and then made sure he got it all covered for the Japanese. It's a shortest corner. The Brazilians will pick it. Good combination play. Big songs. It was a very, very good corner kick routine for the Brazilians on the left-hand side. It was Bruno G, Paqueta, Cunha. Good combination play on the lap and run and across the face of goal. But then there was nobody that read the flight of that one to probably get a first goal for the Brazilians. Joshua, slowly the Brazilians are coming into the party.
1: I think they've found their feet in this game so far. The Japanese, they are still patient, trying to read the game, looking at how they can move forward carefully. But the Brazilians, their quality is showing all over the pitch. And I think that they could be in the position to get the first goal.
0: The Brazilians definitely could be in the position to get a first goal. But in the second, yellow card has gone on to Manchester United's Casemiro for an infringement. Very close to the 18-yard box of the Brazilians. This can be dangerous. Casemiro has been shown the first Brazilian yellow card of the night. And it was the man Ito. The brilliant, dazzling, dribbly Ito. The man that plays for Genk in the Belgian Jupiler Pro League. He was the one, Junior Ito, that forced Casemiro into the referee's books. It's a dangerous free kick for the Japanese. It's a big, big one for them. There are a couple of players behind that one. As you can see, it's a tete-a-tete. Very, very good Japanese players behind that ball in there. There is Ito behind that one. The defender Ito is behind that one. 21-shirted Bayern Munich defender Haruyuki Ito. There is also Junior Ito. There is also Daichi Kamada. And there is also Duan. So Duan, Daichi Kamada, and then Ito. Who will go for this one? It's a dangerous free kick. About 25 meters. It is Ito! Haruyuki Ito. Daichi Kamada. He went in for that one. But he came off the ball. The man that plays for Crystal Palace in the English Premier League. A host of really huge names. They call him the Ronaldo phenomenon. Roberto Carlos. Ito. Junior Ito is behind this one. It's a corner kick for the Japanese. What can they do? It's a corner kick from that free kick. Japan sending one, looking for Japanese head, very close to the box. The Brazilians will clear their line, but the Japanese will come again. Ito on the left hand side has a good overlapping run. Can he send in the cross? But no. The ball goes out of touch as Nakamura wasn't in tandem with Ito. Auriashi would want his team to get a goal because they know how difficult it will be to break down the Brazilians if the Brazilians do get a goal earliest. It's a long one for Marquinhos. Brazilians will be first to win it via Ryan, but the second ball goes to the Japanese again. Ball goes back to Ito. Haruyuki Ito. And then Taniguchi plays the ball back to the midfield pair in the middle of the park for the Japanese. And Sano. Sano picks up the ball on the right-hand side. Drives forward. Finds his man. It's a good combination play for the Japanese to Daichi Maeda. But the ball goes out of touch. The Japanese right-hand side looks like it's the dangerous area. Daichi Maeda, the man that plays for Celtic. Daizen Maeda, the man that plays for Celtic in the Scottish Premier League. Is that danger man? It's good play for referee says. It's a foul on Ito. In the last few minutes, the Japanese have come in and they try to create something and win something and force the Brazilians to making mistakes. But the Japanese are very well organized with that three-back system that becomes a five-back without the ball. Tomiyasu, Ito, Taniguchi, they form that back three. And then you have Nakamura and Dion adding up to make it a five. Whilst you have Sano and Daichi Kamada sitting in the middle of the pack. And players like Junior Ito, Ueda, and then Daizen Maeda are the guys that pick up the ball in the half space to create the chances. But this time, the Japanese are settled in their play. Matias Cunha has dropped deep to come and pick up the ball. Very close to the center circle area. Matias Marquinhos sends the ball back to Casemiro. Miro goes back again to Gamirash, to Magaish. Back to Gamirash. Then Marquinhos. Back to Gamirash. Magaish. Gamirash. What can they do? Finds Paqueta in the house space on the left hand side. Paqueta, Vinicius Jr. closed down by Dion. Can the Japanese pick up the ball? They do. They force the issue and it goes out of touch. The Japanese are not getting the chance. The Brazilians are not getting the chance to really control the game. And then the space is to hit the Japanese. It's a well organized Japanese side. Danilo. Marquinhos. Danilo. Cunha, he couldn't control that one. It comes off in and he goes out of touch for a Japanese throw. Daizen Maeda coming back to come and help. And will help Nakamura win that ball back. The ball has been left for Ito. Sent in one. But the Japanese couldn't win that first ball. Comes back to Sano. Sano could not control that ball well. But it works very, very hard to pick it up again. It could have been a turnover for the Japanese. Daichi Kamada asking for the ball, but Sano is right before him. They spread the ball across play. Bad one. The Brazilians will pick it up again. Vinicius Jr. on the left-hand side. Good control. Vinny sent in across. Who's inside there? It's a chance again falling to the Brazilians. The Brazilians will come in again to Paqueta. Because Paqueta sent in one, but then only as far back as Tomiyasu. Takuhiro Tomiyasu. The man that played for Arsenal. This time he had changed clubs and moved to the Eredivisie for AS Amsterdam. Takofiso Tomiyasu. 20 minutes here on Love 99.5. It's your live commentary. World Cup 2026. No goal for either of Brazil or Japan. And it's a round of 36. It's in Houston, America. Danilo. Ryan. Danilo. And the ball goes back again to Marquinhos. Marquinhos again. What can Marquinhos do? Finds Vinny in the half space. Goes back to Vinny again. Tangs and face the opponent. Combines beautifully with Matias Cunha. Back to Vinny. The ball goes back to Casemiro in the center circle area. Casemiro. Bruno Gamirash on the left-hand side. Gamirash this time from Paqueta. Good control. Back to Paqueta. What can Lucas Paqueta do? Spreads play. Goes to the right-hand side. He's looking for Danilo, but again, it looks as if it's just a tippy-tappy, nippy-nappy right in front of the Japanese box. Nothing really. No proper creativity. One-dimensional. Nothing really serious for the Brazilians so far, Joshua.
1: I tell you what. After that Ghana masterclass against England, So many teams have been discussing how to play in the mid to low block. You realize that Japan have picked a very similar posture. The Brazilians are trying really hard to see how they can open some spaces and play through them, but they have decided to play very, very solidly at the back. And I wouldn't be surprised if they manage to keep this performance for the most part of this game, because you can see how ineffective Vinicius Junior has become. Unless they manage to get some space and run in behind the Japanese, it looks like they don't have anything doing in this game. It's been very difficult for them so far.
0: Well, we spoke about organizational ability of the Japanese, and there you have it, 23 minutes. The Brazilians have not had a sniff at goal, but they will come again. It's a 90-minute game. Matias Cunha on the left-hand side. Cunha gets into it, but he tried to engineer a foul. But the Italian referee on the night says, you know what? There is nothing in that, and play has to continue. In fact, it's a goal kick. That was it. It was Matias Cunha versus Sano. Sano stretched, but he didn't get Cunha. Of course, Matias Cunha obviously would have made everything out of that. But the referee of the night said, you know what, that was nothing. So that brings us to the first hydration break of the game, and it's Brazil 0, Japan 0. Joshua, we've done the first hydration break. No goal for either side. Is this how you expected a game to play out in the first 25 minutes?
1: Of course, Japan, like I've already stated, they are not in a hurry to have so much of the ball. They want to be very careful with how they defend. And if they get certain chances playing the long balls, they will fancy how to get the second balls and try and progress it forward. Brazil, on the other hand, they have had all the quality on the pitch. In certain instances, you see how Casemiro is able to break the line and pass the ball through and get Matias Cunha. But I think that they have just not really found their feet in this game. They've settled down all right, but they would have to find a lot of the spaces, because when Japan don't have the ball, they play really, really well in that low to mid block, blocking all the channels, blocking the spaces, and Brazil are not able to play through. That has been their problem so far. I want to see how they try and shoot from the back, because we saw Vinicius Junior do that in the game against Morocco. When they struggled to penetrate, they tried to, you know, shoot from just outside the box. Maybe that is one thing that could help them, because I can see that if Vinicius Junior gets a little space just in front of the box and he shoots the ball on goal, he could try and see how he could win. If they decide to always play through the defense of the Japanese, they may have to do that for a very, very long time before they try and get a goal. I want to see how they try and see how you can get Vinicius Junior to shoot from outside the box, and perhaps they could get the first goal from there.
0: Well, we'll see how Vinicius Junior and the likes can engineer something, probably shooting from outside the box and then get a goal for the Brazilians tonight. But assistance now, 0-0 for each side. It's live commentary on Love 99.5, brought to you, Ken Ketsi, of McBerry Biscuits, and the deal is simple for McBerry. What we say is that just listen to Melvin the Enigma from Monday to Friday between the hours of 4 p.m. to 6 p.m. Listen, join the predict and win, and then, of course, win some prizes. McBerry is giving you the best of biscuits, the best of souvenirs, and the best more of prizes this World Cup season. President are proudly also support of this live commentary, and what they say is that do the two. President say that it's not enough to brush your teeth just in the morning. Do so both morning and evening. And of course, the advice is that this World Cup, take your oral health World Cup. Also, this World Cup is brought to you, Can't Get See, of Betano. The times where we watch football and enjoy the goals and assist and dance and all of that is over. It's time to make some more money with Betano. Betano says that sign up to betano.com for your bets, for your betting gains as well, and make sure that on your first deposit you make 2,000 plus Ghana cedis and more. Join Betano, enjoy the analysis, watch the football, and make some good money. We're back from the hydration break, and it's the Brazilian fans that look excited and happy in some exciting and jubilant mode in the stands. Hopefully they have seen something that we've not seen, but it's a goal kick for the Japanese. It's still 0-0, 26 minutes here on Love 99.5, FIFA World Cup 2026. How is this game going to pan out? Who is going to break first? Who has the nerve of steel? Who is going to give that Warriors goal for either side? It's a long one from Suzuki. Sensing one, Ueda, he sucks to win that one, but he couldn't win it. The ball goes to the far side. It is Ito. Good underlapping run from the Japanese, sending a crossbar and blocked, and it's a corner kick. The first corner kick of after the hydration break goes to the Japanese, and the Brazilians will fall back to come and defend their box. The plan is to make sure that they don't concede a goal this early in the game, or else it will unseat them Might a corner kick to the Japanese. What can a Japanese do? It's Ito behind that one. Japan. A lot of names in there. Daichi Kamada is in the box. He's sending one. Looking for Japan. He said it's a big one. It was a big chance to the Japanese. It was Yui that rose highest. Got onto it. But he just couldn't keep it on target. Ayase Iuida. The man that plays for Feyenoord in the Dutch Eredivisie, Ayase Iuida. He rose tallest. Got his head onto it, but it wasn't enough to get the Japanese the first goal of the game. The Brazilians restart play from the goal kick. The ball goes to Marquinhos. The Japanese have been pushed forward to press high. But a long one has been sent in. Valison Becker. Ito won that first ball. And the resulting clearance has gone as far back as Alisson Becker once more. Then to Marquinhos. Marquinhos sends the ball to Gabriel Magalhães. Back to Marquinhos. Then Danilo this time on the right-hand side to Marquinhos. Good play from Marquinhos. Ball goes back again. The ball goes back again. To Alisson Becker. Alisson Becker sends one to Marquinhos. Marquinhos sends one inside, but only as far as Ito. Now finds the good line breaking pass in there. Bassano couldn't make anything out of that. The ball comes back again to the Brazilians. What can the Brazilians do? Can they turn things around? The Japanese will pick it up again in the middle of the pack. It's Ito and Daichi Kamada. It's a good chance for the Brazilians. It's a chance! It's an excellent goal from the Japanese! It's the man that plays for Mainz 05 in the German Bundesliga. That has gotten the goal. It's a Sano that has gotten the goal for the Japanese. Keishu Sano, the youngster and the 20 player for Japanese. He delivers the grandest of goals on the grandest of stages. Keishu Sano, he has announced himself on the world stage against the 5-time World Cup champion Brazil Joshua. Against the round of play, Sano picked up the ball from deep. They turned the possession over, carried it from deep, beat two men, stepped up, and then slots it at the bottom left corner of Alisson Becker's goal. It's a youngster again at the biggest stage. Kanushi Ito Sano has gotten that goal for the Japanese and put them one up here in Houston, Joshua.
1: I don't know how to feel. You know, I don't know if it was Casemiro who missed that chance and gave that ball away. Nobody saw this coming, but once Sano picked the ball from there, you would have expected a moment of magic. He literally stepped forward and slotted it coolly past Alisson Becker. This is how Japan would have wanted to start the game. 30 minutes on the clock, they have gotten that very important lead. It's all down to Brazil how they want to respond, but I've said already, they would want to get Vinicius Junior to try and get the ball and produce something for them at this point, because it doesn't look like all the things that they have done so far in the game has really gone to plan. Japan have gotten just one moment and they've turned that into a goal. Super, super important goal. But the question is that would this goal be enough to get them past the round of 16 for the very first time in the history, in their history at the FIFA World Cup?
0: It is a very huge goal for the Japanese from a very young boy. Kanushi Sano, the man that plays for Mainz 05. He is one of the youngest players in the Japanese team. And he has engineered that very, very important goal for the Japanese. Just 25 years of age, Keishu Sano plays for Mainz 05, like I said. That's giving the Japanese the lead. How can the Brazilians and how will the Brazilians react to this? It's slow, it's sideways on the Brazilians, and they start again. Marquinhos, Gabriel Magalhães, the ball goes to the left hand side to Lucas Paqueta. Send the ball to the far side. The Brazilians could not pick it up, but referee calls it back and says it's an infringement. It's an infringement on Douglas Santos. Duan brought down Douglas Santos on that occasion. So it's a free kick on the left-hand side of the Brazilian attack. And it's the two men, Paqueta and Gamirash, the two midfield aides, box-to-box, hard-working midfielders for the Brazilians. Look at those behind that. We've done 33 minutes here. The Japanese have stunned the Brazilians by a goal. It's a free kick by Paqueta. Sends in one! It came off the head of a Brazilian, but then it wasn't enough to go on target. Marquinhos, the captain of the side. But that was it again. That strike, beautifully struck by Sano. He made all the difference. And the Brazilians would have to turn up as Bruno G edges his charges to come on. It's a throw-in for the Brazilians again, an attacking one. 33 minutes. Marquinhos goes to the middle of the park now. In there, Vinicius Junior, good combination play. It's a chance for Vinicius Junior, but it goes straight into the hands of Suzuki. Very, very feeble shot. Zion Suzuki, he picked it up nicely. The Japanese would like to restart again, but then it takes Erikishi and goes out of touch again. It's a throw-in for the Japanese. A couple more minutes for the first half to be done. Michael Butler isn't seen in the stands. In there, very interesting names and faces in Houston tonight. The ball has been spread centrally. The Brazilians will win the second ball. Bad communication between Casemiro and Paqueta. Casemiro won't care. He goes to pick up the second ball in and around the Brazilian left-sided area. He spread the ball to Danilo. Danilo goes back again. Finds Marquinhos. He sends in one. It's a big chance. Takes a ricochet. It's a big Brazilian chance to Vinicius Junior. What can he do? Vini. It's a chance again to Lucas Paqueta. He takes a block. Comes back again to Vini Junior. Vini twisting and turning in the box. Vini looking for spaces. Takes the ball back to Douglas Santos. It takes a ricochet of the Japanese to down. But the Japanese will pick it up again. They will pour forward in their numbers. What can the Japanese do? Only as far back as Douglas Santos. Paqueta. Vini Junior. Can Vini get to it? Bad communication. The ball will roll out of touch. The Brazilians are struggling to get on the same wavelength. The final ball has been very, very difficult for them. Whilst the Japanese seem to be defending gallantly in there, Joshua, what should the Brazilian change as it stands now in the game?
1: Maybe they would have to see the first half off and go into recess and try and reprogram themselves. They haven't really gotten the cutting edge in this first half. You can see Vinicius Junior, he's really struggling. He's getting a couple of balls, but he's not able to put them on goal and even on target. The Brazilians would want to check that before they come back in the second half.
0: Brazilians would have to check that. Maybe they would have to get an equalizer. Casemiro. Gabriel Magalhães. Lucas. Bruno Gamirash. Big one, a dipping one in behind the Japanese defense, but they couldn't get to it. Japan could pick it up again. This time it's Ito closing down by Gamirash, but the ball goes out of touch for a Japanese throw-in. Mines, no. Ito plays for Genk in Belgium. Daichi Kamada is in Crystal Palace. The Japanese will restart play. 37 minutes here. One goal to Japan, none to Brazil. Casemiro spreads the ball to the right hand side. Goes to Danilo. Back to Casemiro. What can the Brazilians do? It's a toothless Brazil team as it stands now. Definitely not being able to bite the Japanese. It's a well-organized Japanese side, compact, 5 at the back without the ball, 3 in the middle, 2 trying to press. And it's successful so far, thus far in the game. The Brazilians would have to come out with something. Maybe some individual brilliance, good combination play. Matias Cunha, Vinicius Jr. Can Vinicius turn around? He goes back against his defender, Gabriel Magalhães. Back to Bruno G. Goes back to Gabriel. To Paqueta. Magalhães. Casemiro. Wanted to spread it across play, but decides against that. Marquinhos, Gamirash, Paqueta, Vini, being closed down 1v1, comes back again. Paqueta, he's asking for options, he can't find any, and he looks very frustrated in and around the Japanese area. The Japanese are very well organized. Very, very well organized. It's some good football the Japanese are playing without the ball. But then again, the Brazilians will break their lines. Cunha. It was a shot. It looked as if it was a shot of desperation and frustration. Out of nowhere, no options. And Matias Cunha just hit it into the waiting arms of Zion Suzuki, Joshua.
1: You can sense some confusion in the way the Brazilians are playing. And it's down to frustration. If the Japanese, looking at how they are playing, not in a hurry to take the ball, they are just interested in closing the spaces and playing them on a counter-attack. You'd want to do extra hard work, speed up the play and try and see how you can beat the Japanese, but it doesn't look like it's working for the Brazilians so far.
0: It doesn't look like it's working for them. Obviously, it's been a little bit drab, slow, lackluster, because the Japanese have really, really been strong. Ran, we're told about how good this guy is in the Brazilian league. They said he was the new star man of the Brazilian league, but really, he hasn't lit up this competition thus far. Let's see, maybe in the next couple of minutes, something gets to happen. Bruno Gamirash to Danilo, to Magalhães, then to Paqueta, to Vinicius Jr., twisting and turning, to Casemiro. They lost it again. Casemiro lost possession again, and it's the Japanese that will pick it up. Lack of options from the Japanese. A lack of options when the Japanese forced them. It was Daichi Kamada that picked up the ball from deep. It was looking to play forward. Kamada. The ball goes back again. To Hiroyasu Ito. Back again to Ito. The man that plays for Bayern Munich. In the German Bundesliga. Zion Suzuki. Takes the ball back to Takehiro Tomiyasu. Tomiyasu breaks the lines. Looking for Yuida, but couldn't get to him. Danilo will pick up the pieces in the middle of the pack. Casemiro, 40 minutes, still no goal to either side. No goal to the Brazilians, I beg your pardon. The Japanese are up by a goal to zero on the left-hand side. Vini Jr. twisting and turning, steps inside. Vini sent in a cross, has been blocked. Vini Jr.'s cross has been blocked. I don't need all of that, don't worry. It has already been done, don't worry. Ball comes to the right-hand side. Tell the person that you're late. Don't worry. It has already been done. Marquinhos goes to the left-hand side. Matias Cunha. The Brazilian was sending a half-space cross. But then again, it's Zion Suzuki that will rise tallest of the lot and pluck it mid-air. The game has been restarted again. On the left-hand side, Dion goes back to Hiroyasu Ito. Ito goes into Dion. Good combination play on the far side. Ito again spreads the ball to Tomiyasu. Takehiro Tomiyasu steps up at walking pace. He's looking for options. Steps into midfield. All in the Japanese area. 41 minutes. Good house pace. Line breaking pass in there to Sano, the goal scorer. Ball goes to Kamada. Spread to the left hand side now. To Doan. Japan patiently, no rush at all, looking to open up the Brazilians. Kamada back to the ball to Tomiyasu. What can Tomiyasu do? He has options to his left. He gets one. Good underlapping run Can the Japanese go forward? But then yes, those passing lanes have been blocked again. The Japanese will go there again. What can they do? In Duan, Sano, Duan on the right hand side. Duan, the Japanese patiently looking to break down the Brazilians again. The Brazilians will wrestle it out. They win possession, but the ball goes out of touch and referee says that it came off a Brazilian leg and hence it's a throw-in against Casemiro. 43 minutes. The Brazilians are being made to work hard. It's difficult for them. It's very, very difficult for the Brazilians tonight here in Houston. They're struggling to really get going in this game. Daichi Kamada, the Crystal Palace man that won the Europa League with Frankfurt. Ball onto the right-hand side. Duan steps inside to Ito, sends it across. But then Marquinhos was right there. The Japanese will pick up the second ball. They look purposeful. They send in another cross. It's a big chance for Japan to the far post. It's a Brazilian header to defend. Douglas Santos. He's the man defending gallantly in the far post for the Brazilians. But he goes out of touch and it's Duan. He's the one that was played at throw-in for the Japanese, the captain of the side, Duan. He's been closed down by two or three Brazilian players. Oh, nice twisting and turning from Takehiro Tomiyasu. Ball inside again to Sano, the goal scorer. What can he do? He has been brought down. But referee says play on. Daichi Kamada sends the ball to Ito. Ito spreads it across. He finds Nakamura. Nakamura has runs in Maeda. Nakamura again goes inside to Kamada. Kamada back again to Takehiro. The Japanese holding on to possession and controlling it gently. Good combination play. Nice one. There they come again. Japan. But then Bruno G. The Japanese will pick it up again. It's the blue samurai of Japan. And they are really controlling possession and playing some good, good football here in Houston. The Brazilians look bereft of any ideas to really get back into this one. Ball goes back to Daichi Kamada. To Nakamura again. To Daichi Kamada. Kamada spreads it. Goes to his captain. No, Ito rather. Sends it to Ito. What can Ito do? Ito steps inside. Junior Ito. It's a big chance. It came across a Brazilian body. Can a Brazilian turn possession over? They pick up the second ball. The Brazilians were successful in picking up the second ball. But Daichi Kamada, he wasn't going to relent on his defensive duties. He brought down his English Premier League compatriots in Bruno G in the middle of the park. And here's the second yellow card for the Japanese. Daichi Kamada. He's the midfield general for the Japanese tonight. The Brazilians will come looking for, to find players in between the lines. The Brazilians will need Joshua. I think that by the second half, Carlo Ancelotti would have to throw away his defensive setup, his defensive Italian mindset, and come in with all of the Brazilian arsenal that they have. If they can bring on Neymar da Silva Santos Jr., I think they should bring him on. If they can bring anybody at all that can hold the ball, dribble, break the line, and heads the Japanese, I think they should, or else it won't be late. The Brazilians would have to pack out of America.
1: Except that how they've played this tournament so far, I don't really see exactly how they are going to get their arsenals from the bench, because Thiago in that first game against Morocco looked like he was lost, but for that individual brilliance from Vinicius Junior that got the goal for them against Morocco, you don't really see how Brazil can get a goal, especially when they are facing a low to mid block team like Japan and they are playing with the incredible discipline. It seems to me as though I can agree with you, because at this point Carlo Ancelotti would have to work extra hard and try and read the game better to be able to overturn this and try and see how he can win the game.
0: I mean, on the bench, they have some players that are very good technical players, good players that can create the chances, because as it stands now, the Brazilians are struggling to create. There is Gabriel Martinelli from Arsenal on the bench. There is Endrick on the bench. But the most importantly, there is Neymar on the bench. And I think that they need Neymar centrally. There is no point playing with Matheus Cunha, Vinicius Jr. and Ryan when you have Neymar that can really make a difference. Especially if they are losing, they need to throw it on. And there you have it. Carlo Ancelotti in a pensive mode with his gum and his son Davido Ancelotti all on that bench for the Brazilians. It's a long one inside. Kamara wins that first ball. The ball goes back again to Tomiyasu. The second one has been won by Doan. Place it into the channel, but into nobody in particular. Bruno Gamera should look to go and pick it up. The Japanese are in some jubilant and exciting mode here, and rightly so. We've done 2 minutes of the added 4 minutes here on Houston. And Japan are leading the five-time World Cup winners at the World Cup 2026. How can the Brazilians come back? To this one, a couple more minutes to go in the first half. Joshua, what don't you think if Neymar comes in, he really makes the difference?
1: I was rather thinking that he would start this game. If there's a special reason why he didn't start the game, perhaps due to injury, I don't really see how different the game would be when he comes on. Except that Ancelotti had him as a wild card to use in the second half, then maybe we can see a special moment where he comes on and turns the fortune around for the Brazilians. Aside that, I'm really struggling because Japan, with how they have gone into the lead and with how they are playing, how disciplined they are, I can trust Hajime Moriyasu for the first time to try and push Japan across the line. They have never qualified for the quarterfinals, or they have never gone past the round of 16 at the FIFA World Cup. This could be their moment. And after they've gone into the lead, I think it will take something very special from Brazil to try and turn this one around.
0: It will take something very special from Brazil to turn this one around. I have a feeling Brazil will get a goal and push this one into extra time. Let's just see. It's a long one. There's a Brazilian player on the turf, but the referee waves play on. Ball is with the Japanese. They look to clear their lines. Nakamura plays it cross field. He looks for Ito. It's a big one to Ueda. Ayase Ueda. He couldn't control that one. And he goes as far back as Alisson Becker. It was Lucas Paqueta that was down in there. And referee brings the first half into play. And what a fascinating first 45 minutes we've witnessed here in Houston. At the break, it's Japan who hold the advantage, leading five-time world champions Brazil by a goal to nil. Disciplined, organized, and fearless, the Blue Samurai have frustrated Brazil at every turn and taking their chance when it mattered. For Brazil, the second half is now about character. They will need more than creativity, more intensity, and far more greater precision and passion in the final third to keep their World Cup dream alive. Japan, meanwhile, are just 45 minutes away from one of their greatest knockout victories in their football history. But they know the job is far from over. Don't go nowhere. Second half promises drama, tactical brilliance, and some very huge 45 minutes in there to come. Joshua, how do you see the second half for this one?
1: Frustration all over for the Brazilians. They would need something extra to push this game into extra time. If they need to do some changes, perhaps they would have to do it right before the second half begins. Bring on everybody that is on the bench that can make a difference. Bring on the Neymars, bring on the Igor Thiagos, bring on the Hendricks, and get them to change the game, get that goal, and maybe perhaps they could go ahead to get that you know, very important second goal that could prevent the game from going into extra time. Because when I look at this Japanese team, one thing they also have is the speed. So if it goes into extra time, you can trust and believe that they would have everything, every speed within them to keep on running until they get that winner. Japan, I think they have something and they want to really show it against the Brazilians. Let's see how the second half goes.

0: Right, so you're still live on Love 99.5 FM, and it is first half, 45 minutes just gone by, and it's Japan 1, Brazil 0. Not actually the scoreline a lot of individuals or football lovers would have actually suggested could be possible at this very time of the match, but that was how it panned out for the first half. Looking out for the second half, which is actually going to come up in the next 15 minutes. And just as you already know, it is made possible by Macberry Biscuit. Always be a part of Predict and Win on the drive time as well. We also have Betano helping out. And also Pepsodent say, do the two always. Make sure you brush in the morning and also brush in the evening. Donima Steel Complex is also here to actually make your roofing of your building a good one for you. Just as it is in our rainy season, you definitely do know that every building needs a roofing over its head. Joshua.
1: My man.
0: I love the intro Fifi Manfred actually gave to the match itself. Yeah. The group stages are done. We've separated the boys from the men.
1: Mm-hmm.
0: Now, this time around, you don't have that very luxury in wanting to play, wanting to try tactics. Here, it is just that you're showing up with your best squad and best team to actually have a hurdle over your opponent at this very stage of the competition. Is that what you expected for Brazil in the first half of this very match?
1: Melvin, you see, football has evolved so much so that when it gets to the knockout phase of the FIFA World Cup, you see a lot of cutting-edge football. You need to take advantage of your moment. These are the reasons why only a few nations have won the FIFA World Cup.
0: Mm.
1: It's because once you get into the knockout phase, the only thing that comes to the front is the quality of the teams.
0: Mm.
1: Looking at this particular game, I'm not really surprised how Japan have taken the lead. And the reason is very simple. They have sat in that low to mid block, knowing very well that this is a Brazilian team that has all the quality on the pitch. So you have a Vinicius Jr. who can literally turn the game around with one special moment. You need to make sure that he's tracked down really well. And that is what they have done. Look at how they took advantage of the moment that they got. Kaishu Sano steals the ball off that pass that Casemiro is trying to give in the center of the pitch. Moves forward. He could have picked at least two or three runners into the box, but he decides to go for the shot at goal, and he beats Alisson Becker, gets that very incisive goal that Japan need against Brazil. It's halftime. You can see the frustration written on the faces of the Brazilians, and this is what we mean when we talk about cutting edge in football. That is why there are times where when Ghanaians are frustrated with players like Kamaldeen Sulemana, I can understand, because when you expect a Kamaldeen Sulemana to pick the ball, just like how Kaishu Sano picked the ball, he literally gives it to his opponent.
0: Mm.
1: And you get punished. And this is why so many people and analysts and even football enthusiasts are not giving African teams a dog's chance in this World Cup. Because when you come up against the quality oppositions, they find a way to punish you. And this is what Japan has done. Of course, Japan have never made it past the round of 16 ever in the FIFA World Cup. So when you look at what Hajime Moriyasu is doing with his team, he looks like he has a certain purpose that he wants to, you know, he has a certain purpose that he wants to achieve, especially with this crop of players.
0: Mm.
1: We saw it in the group stages. They played very, very impactful football, never lost a game. They are coming into this particular game knowing very well the strengths and weaknesses that they have, and they've exhibited in the first 45 minutes.
0: Mm.
1: Brazil, on the other hand, we have seen in the group stages that it was down to the individual brilliance of players like Vinicius Jr. That is how they were able to even get that draw against Morocco.
0: Mm.
1: Because when Morocco went into the lead in that game, it was Vinicius Jr. who got the ball and managed to turn around and then got it at the back of the net. In subsequent games, yes, they won, but this is what it means to play in the round of 16 in a knockout football. You track the star players that are in the various teams, and you make sure that you map out a specific plan to cut them out. Look, Melvin, I wouldn't be surprised that Japan go ahead and get something out of this game. Perhaps they could even go and eliminate Brazil come second half. Because when I look at the Brazilian bench, yes, they have Neymar over there. There's Igor Thiago over there. There's Gabriel Martinelli, who plays for Arsenal, over there. There's Endrick, who plays for Olympic Lyon on loan from Real Madrid. Look, all of these guys are players who can turn the game around. But the question is, when you even look at Neymar, going into the knockout phase and how impactful he was when he came off the bench in their last group game, I was expecting Carlo Ancelotti to start him in this game.
0: Mm.
1: Because if you are going into a knockout game and you have your best foot forward, That is how you are able to get the result. He's still struggling with fitness, and I want to believe that's the reason why he didn't start in this game. Melvin, if Neymar comes on, he can produce a moment of magic for them. But then it means that they would have to bring him on right when the second half begins.
0: Mm.
1: Because that is how they can be able to turn this game around. Maybe they can be able to use that as an opportunity to get the winning mentality back into the team. Because Brazil as a whole has not been overwhelming with their performance in this tournament. So if they really want to get something from this game, once the second half begins, they need to throw all their arsenals. Bring on Martinelli. Bring on Neymar. Try and get something. Because I'm not seeing so much from their forward line in this game. Mm. They have just been passengers trying to pass the ball through the defense of the Japanese. But they have come into this game very disciplined at the back. And it doesn't look like it's working for Brazil at this point. If they come into the second half and they are still frustrated, or the Japanese keep on frustrating them, and it crosses the 70th minute, I doubt, Melvin, I think that Japan will just steal this game for the Brazilians.
0: Let me remind you, you know, prior to the start of the World Cup itself, I had asked that very question, which teams we are tipping to actually win the World Cup.
1: Yeah.
0: And surprisingly, you never mentioned Brazil.
1: Yeah.
0: And it's as if it is exactly what you said at the beginning.
1: Yeah.
0: That is actually transpiring at the game right now. And you also gave a bonus team in Japan.
1: Yeah, as my dark horses.
0: As your dark horses, yeah. for this very competition. Would you say for that idea that you had from the beginning, before the competition even started, do you think it is exactly what you saw that is panning out? And as a matter of fact, it looks as if the inexperience of Carlo Ancelotti at the national team level is also playing a role in their failure, or the not so much glimpses we know of the Brazilian team to show. That is the inexperience of Carlo Ancelotti that is actually showing that.
1: No, for Japan, I expected them to put up these kind of performances. Of course, I didn't know they were going to play Brazil in the round of 16.
0: Mm.
1: It is just that what I saw of them in their qualifiers and also in their friendly games prior to the tournament, when you look at them carefully and you look at Hajime Moriyasu and you also listen to his story, how he picked up a Japanese team that was considered as a very insignificant team, and he managed to, you know, build with them gradually. And even coming into this tournament, you see how he's been innovative with how he communicates to the players on the pitch.
0: Mm.
1: It tells you that Japan, they really want to make a difference. And I've already said it, they've not qualified past the round of 16 ever in this tournament. And the Asian story is one of, you want to always describe them as underdogs. Because when you look at South Korea in this tournament, they haven't really lived up to expectation. They have been knocked out. Japan looks like the only team that is leading the line for Asia. So they really want to make an impression in this tournament, leave here with their heads held up high, that when they came and played in the 2026 FIFA World Cup, nobody really gave them a dog's chance, but they have managed to surprise the big boys. That's why I'm saying that I wouldn't be surprised if they go ahead to win this game against Brazil. Of course, Brazil, they have won the World Cup the most times. And in fact, Melvin, you know the thing, Brazil has never been knocked out of the first knockout stage of the FIFA World Cup since 1990.
0: Wow.
1: So if they progress from the group stage to the knockout phase, they have never been knocked out in the first knockout round since 1990. In 1990, they got knocked out by the reigning champions at the time, Argentina, by 1-0. That was the last time Brazil exited the FIFA World Cup in the first knockout round. So it'll be very, very, you know, peculiar this time around if Japan are able to shock Brazil. The thing about Brazil, and I want to talk about Ancelotti at this point, I don't think it's about the inexperience that he has at national team level. You know, when it has to do with Brazil, the dynamics are different. Because they have celebrated Neymar as a national hero, you know, when the controversies came, it had to take Ancelotti to go and speak with the president, Lula da Silva, to try and get his opinion on whether he should include Neymar or not. And at that stage, you realize that the national team and whatever is going on inside is way above you. There are decisions that you may want to take. You cannot have the freedom to take those decisions because you may become very unpopular if you take them. So Ancelotti currently, when you look at him very carefully, you can see a manager who really wants to make an impression, who really knows that this is something he can do. But he doesn't really have the ability to make certain bold decisions.
0: But someone will also say that Neymar is just one person.
1: That is true. But Melvin, you'd also agree that Neymar has held the fort for the Brazilian national team for a really long time. And so many people celebrate him in Brazil as though he was a national hero. They don't regard that kind of accord. They don't accord that same respect for other players in the team. Which is why when they decided to leave Pedro, João Pedro at home, so many people would have been unhappy. But at the end of the day, what is the impression they are trying to make? They need to go with a Neymar who, whether he's fit or he's hurt, the fact that he's in the team alone lets people rally behind the team in Brazil. Mm. So Ancelotti at this point, he knows that if he exits the tournament, he's going to get the backlash. But then at the end of the day, he'll be able to get vindicated because at this point, people would have called for the inclusion of Neymar. If Neymar is not fit and he's not able to play, whose fault is it?
0: It cannot
1: be attributed to him. He has done what he needs to do. He has consulted who he needs to consult. He has added Neymar to the team. He has made the decision. And now, if it backfires, he would have to take the blame. But you see, the thing about Brazil at this point is that in this second half, they would have to demonstrate and show to the world that this is what they are made up of. The last time the FIFA World Cup was held in the USA in 1994, they won it. And when you look at the dynamics involved, people are saying that when the World Cup is held at this, you know, part of the world, you get the South Americans showing up and doing so well. Of course, Argentina are striding very high in this tournament. Brazil, when all the odds looks like it's against them, they need to try and rise up to the occasion. Of course, I'm seeing Henrique, he's preparing to come on.
0: Mm.
1: But the thing is that they need to begin to make an impression right from when the second half begins to the game ends. But now, the mountain is a very tall one to climb because you need to try and equalize before you get one more goal. Of course, the Japanese, in all the things that they are doing in this game, they also have some weaknesses. There are times where if you have a team that has incredible speed in the laterals, you can be able to open them at some point. In the first half, what I realized is that Brazil, they have a lot of speed, but they've not been able to pass the ball as fast as they would have wanted.
0: Mm.
1: So when the ball gets into the area, they are not able to jump on it and quickly see how they can fancy their shots at goal, which is why Vinicius Junior has been toothless.
0: Mm.
1: So maybe Carlo Ancelotti want to trust him to have a plan to counter-attack, to get some chance, to get some space, to get some shot on goal and see how he can win. Because if he wants to continue to play the ball through the defense of the Japanese, he may not get a chance in this game. He would have to continue shooting right from outside the box because that is how I think they can get an equalizer. And if it's possible, they can get a winner from there.
0: Mm, it is possible they can get a winner from there. Hendrik is the player who is yet to be introduced in the second half of this very, very game. In some few minutes, specifically 2 minutes, we are joining the feed whilst we bring you the commentary between Japan and Brazil. As it stands now, it is Japan 1, Brazil 0. Is that the prediction you actually was looking for, or was that the scoreline you were looking for before the game even began? But then there are surprises that are actually popping up at this very World Cup 2026 happening in America as well as Canada and Mexico. The second half is coming up in a jiff.

0: I love it.
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1: Experience the joy.
3: Well, there is the first substitution of the game from the Brazilian side, and it's Hendrick that is on for Lucas Paqueta. While the second half start, like I said earlier, it's 45 minutes for Brazilians to really, really salvage their World Cup pedigree

0: something from this game and they know what is at stake. They really want to do the changes very, very quick and see what they can get from this game.
1: It's a chance to Ayase Wunda. Dion is asking for the ball. It's a deep one for the Japanese. Big one for Japan. The Brazilians will clear their lines. The Japanese will be no pushovers. Have that in mind. No matter who you are, the likes of Daichi Kamada, Takahiro Tomiyasu, Ayase Ueda, Kanushi Sano, and almost all of those boys, they won't make it a walk in the park for the Brazilians, even if they are able to come back. Let's see, it's a long one. I foresee the game stretching in the second half. Brazil, can they turn it around? Can they get something into it? But referee says it's a foul on Ito, and hence it's an infringement and a free kick for the Brazilians. Don't forget that Rafinha has been missed in this game because of a thigh injury. Whilst the Japanese are missing Liverpool's Endo Ouattara, also from a foot injury. Moriyasu will be the first Japanese coach to get them through to the World Cup knockout phases if this holds. But Vinicius Jr. sent in a cross to Hendrick. He couldn't control that one. The Japanese will pick it up. It's the turnover. Japan, they pull forward. Sano again. He has been brought down. He has been brought down by Danilo. And referee brandishes the second yellow card. It was Daizen Maeda. He picked up the ball from deep. Beat his man. Two or three of them stepped inside and he was looking to hit the Brazilians. But then Danilo.
2: So many old players in the Brazilian team, you know.
0: And that's my problem, because and they haven't really had a lot of good fortune, because when they needed players like Estevao Jr. and they could have taken players like João Pedro, look at the decisions that Ancelotti made. And he may,
1: Joshua, you're a Chelsea fan, let's go on. you're asking for the Chelsea boys to go and play, but then Ancelotti decided against that. I mean, if you say that, that's exactly what people will say. But really, this Brazilian team needs Estevao.
0: Of course.
1: Estevao couldn't go because of injury. João Pedro, I think that he could have played a part in this one. But let's see. The Brazilians have 40 minutes and more in this one. One of their star men has been Manchester United's Matheus Cunha. Just maybe Matheus can engineer something for the man in our shots. He has been very, very important for the Brazilians in this World Cup. Neymar da Silva Santos Jr. has been warming up. Is it a proverbial Ghanaian saying of Akomko in Neymar's case? Or maybe there is something small for Neymar. The Japanese wouldn't care. Ueda picks up the ball in the half space. It's a big chance for the Japanese, but a good clearance and good defensive work done by them. Hendrick wins that ball. But Zion Suzuki is quick off his lines to come and pick it up. Joshua, we expected a game to stretch in the second half, and there you have it. It's stretched. The Brazilians are opening up the ball. The Japanese are playing quicker. And it looks as if there can be some goals in here. The Japanese are pointing forward on the left-hand side. Nakamura beats his man, but then Marquinhos was quick to that one. Only as far as Kamada. Daichi Kamada takes the ball to Dion. Can Dion find his man? The captain of the side goes to the middle of the park. Finds Daichi Kamada again. Kamada. To Tomiyasu, to Dion, finds Ito in between the lines, back again to Dion, back to Takahiro Tomiyasu. The ball back with Ito, with the Japanese patiently looking to open up the Brazilians one more. Good control from Ayase Ueda, but he has been brought down by Bruno G. The ball goes to the far side. Good defensive clearance. Comes back to Danilo Santos. Down Vinicius Jr. 2v1. Vini Jr. has been closed down. But Vino still with the ball. Vini Jr. goes back to Dion. And then Bruno G. Bruno. Ball is to Bruno Guimarães. To the far side.

0: It's a chance into the box. Chance to the box for the Brazilians. Ball is to the Brazilians. A good ball for the left hand side. Spreads it to the far side. Brazilians sent in a good chance for the Brazilians. It was a big header for the Brazilians.
1: Zion Suzuki over there, demonstrating the Ghanaian blood in him. You can compare that save to what Benjamin Asare did recently, showing you that there's some Ghana blood inside of him. That was a very good save from Zion Suzuki.
0: Good save from Zion Suzuki, but the Brazilians will come again to the far post. Vinicius Junior could not get to it. Ball will drop again to Gabriel Magalhães, to Bruno G. Bruno. Vinicius Junior. Vini steps inside. Vini goes to the far post. Sets the cross. It's a big chance for Brazil. Japanese will clear their lines again, but the Brazilians will come one more time. Marquinhos, Magalhães, Santos sent in a long one into the box, but only as far as Tomiyasu. The Brazilians coming again, having some form of sustained spells of pressure. Now to the left hand side. Ran. It's a big chance for Brazil. Well, the ball didn't go in, but the Japanese will come again. It's a turnover. What can the Japanese do? The ball is with Dion. Far post cross. It's a big chance for Japan. Japan, big 10. Japan, big one. The Brazilians will clear their lines. Joshua, what a chance it was for the Brazilians earlier. But an equally good save. Oh, by Tomiyasu and Zion Suzuki. They came together and prevented that ball from going in. Look at that. It hits Tomiyasu and then Zion Suzuki. Then they clear their lines, the Japanese.
1: That ball looked like it hit Tomiyasu's hand, a ricochet of Tomiyasu's hand after it hit the head of Zion Suzuki. I don't know, it looks like it has been cleared. But that was a very good, you know, the Japanese need to be quite careful because they are going to sustain this level of pressure from the Brazilians. They knowing that they are down and need to get something from this game, they would have to soak the pressure well. But just look at how the counter attack ensued after the Japanese got the ball. It looks like this may be the turn of events in the second half, because it looks like it's going to be end-to-end action. Of course, the Brazilians wanted to get a goal. At the same time, the Japanese, knowing that they are one goal up, looking at how they can get and punish the Brazilians on the counter attack.
0: Well, the Japanese have cleared their lines now by Dion. The ball goes to the left hand side to Douglas Santos. Back to Gabriel Magalhães. The Brazilians are knocking on the doors of the Japanese. Goes to the far side to Ryan. What can he do? Steps inside and out. Sends it across again. Brazil chunks again. But again and again and again, it doesn't hit the back of the net. Vinicius Junior will come. Dion closes him down. Gabriel Magalhães, the center back. It's a big chance for Brazil! Big chance for the five-time World Cup winning Brazilian side. And it's this time, it is Casemiro. When Brazil needed a warrior, Casemiro delivered a thunderbolt of a header. The midfield general, Joshua, brings Brazil to level terms here in Houston.
1: The message from Ancelotti was clear. The Japanese are not the tallest, so try and get the ball in the air. You can get some chances to get a header at goal, and that is what they have seen. Of course, We saw an earlier chance where the ball came into the box, was floated into the box, and it was a header that beat Sion Suzuki and also the defense of the Japanese. Again, you see another cross into the box, and it is a header that has beaten Sion Suzuki. This time, it has resulted into a goal. Now, it looks like the game is going to open up. The Brazilians are going to do more of this because it looks like this is what is working for them at this point. And at this point, I want to believe that they would want to bring Neymar to get that goal. That would be the final nail in the coffin for the Japanese, because this is where the quality is showing for the Brazilians.
0: The half-space crosses started in the second half. It started from Ryan. Vinicius Jr. tried a couple more. They hit the back of the net. It didn't work for them. Then there you have it. The Brazilians wanted to find that all-important goal. And just when another half-space cross came in. Just when another half-space cross came in. It was from Gabriel Magalhães. When Brazil needed a warrior, it was Casemiro, the Manchester United man, the man that seemed to have gotten to the twilight of his career. He jumped highest, and he gave in a thunderbolt of a header. The midfield general again has brought Brazil to level pegging. It's Brazil 1, Japan 1 here in Houston. The Japanese will restart play. Where do the game go from here? How is it going to look like from here? Who gets to get a winner? Brazil have scored. Japan have scored. Japanese again in the house space. Uida. But the Brazilians should defend gallantly and then make sure that the ball doesn't cause any harm anymore. The ball has been spread. Vinny Jr. beats this man. Vinicius Jr. Vinny Jr. inside out. Vinny Jr. Vinny Jr. Vinny Jr. Mamma mia. Mamma mia. It's a Vinny Jr. party now. Took the ball from the left half space, steps inside, went outside, dropped his shoulder, created a chance with an outside foot. He beats Tomiyasu and he beats Suzuki, but really couldn't beat the goalkeeper Joshua. Brazil are in on fire this time.
1: They are back in the game. The Brazilians are back in the game, Fifi. Look, this was trademark Vinicius Jr. When Vinicius Jr. enters the box in a counter-attacking situation, you expect him to do this. This is not something new. We've seen this from Vinicius Jr. in Real Madrid countless times. So I knew that this was exactly how he was going to play it. Of course, the ball, it whacked the post, and that was so unfortunate. You want him to get another shot on goal, and this time it will be at the back of the net.
0: Next shot on goal, maybe from Vinicius Jr., maybe the second goal from the Brazilians. But the Samba boys, there you have it. They are dazzling. They are on fire. They are making things happen. The Japanese will come again. The ball goes to the right hand side. What can Yuida do? Dion picks up that ball in the right half space. What can he do? Sinks in one between the lines. The Japanese will come forward. Can they create any needed chances to get a goal? No. The Brazilians have come to the party finally. They are in the mood. They are ready to play. They are forcing the issue. That was it. It was a half space cross. And then the far post header from Casemiro. Casemiro. And he got that goal for Brazil. And Brazil are back in business. The Japanese will press aggressively. Take the ball to the far side. And then it comes into the middle of the park now. It's a throw-in. Ronaldo Firmino, Roberto Carlos, Z Roberto. Almost everybody that matters. There was a shot of Kaká and Ricardo Kaká and the likes also in there. All the Brazilian big wigs are in there, ready to make things happen. Joshua, this was always going to be the issue of the Japanese. They are organized, they are good enough. But then really, the Brazilians just had enough firepower to open them up at certain point in time in the game.
1: This was what the Brazilians didn't have in the first half. And I think that pep talk during the recess has made the difference. Ancelotti knows that he has what it takes to turn the game around, except that they haven't found a way to break them down, which is the low block. But now those half space crosses, it looks like that is what has unlocked this Brazilian team and has gotten them the goal. So now what we are going to see in the game is the quality that the Brazilians have to be able to get that cutting edge to go ahead and win the game. Of course, we are not writing Japan off because they also have some quality in the team, especially on the counter attack. That is what it looks like they are going to be doing right now in the game, because they have to do a lot of defending. The quality that the Brazilians have cannot be matched by the Japanese. They would have to see how they can also get a goal, if possible, from the counter attack and perhaps send this game into extra time.
0: There you have it. It's really party time in Brazil. But maybe just not quite. Maybe just not yet. Maybe the Blue Samurai have something up their sleeves again. Let's see where the pendulum swings. This time, it's in the middle of the park now. The Japanese, Daichi Kamada, goes back. To Ito, sends in one. Zion Suzuki, can you either get to it? The second ball goes to the Japanese. It's a big chance to Japan. Alisson Becker. He read the flight of the ball so well and came out and then won it up. Ball goes back to Casemiro. Bruno Gamires. Gabriel Magalhães goes back to Alisson Becker. Alisson. Ball still with Alisson Becker. Joshua in the middle of the pack now. Goes to Ryan. Good control from the Brazilians. Vinicius Jr. He is in for a party tonight. The Samba boy, Vinicius Jr. in the middle of the pack. Beats two players. Finds a good pass. The ball still with the Brazilians in the center circle area. Now with Bruno Gamires. Goes to the right hand side. They are looking for options now. Goes to Ryan, the Brazilian flamingo boy. Good combination play. Ryan steps up. It's a chance for Brazil. Brazil, Ryan, big chance in the box now. Ryan looking to put in the cross again. Zion Suzuki this time rolls the highest to get that all important goal.

0: 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Brought to you Kankete McBerry Biscuits. It's simple. Listen to Melvin the Enigma between 4 p.m. to 6 p.m. each day. Answer some questions and do the predict and win. And win some cash prizes, some souvenirs, and some biscuits as well. McBerry Biscuits, we are the best biscuits for this World Cup. Betano, say that don't just listen to the commentary. Don't just watch the football. Win some money. It's a good threaded in pass to the left-hand side. It's in there to the Japanese. Outside foot short. Alisson Becker couldn't get hold of that the first time. He spills that one. It was a shot from Ayase Ueda, the leading striker for the Japanese. I'm sure it came with so much power. Pep Soden says that in this World Cup, do the two. Don't just brush once. Brush morning and evening. Make sure you walk to any shop to get the World Cup branded Pep Soden toothpaste for yourself. It's important that you get it done. Neymar still hasn't come on yet. Fabinho is being warmed up. It's 1-1. 65 minutes. Some 25 minutes to go in regulation time and a couple more to be added. Gabriel Magalhães finds Vinicius Junior on the right hand side. Back to Gabriel. Has a lot of men in the box. Goes back to Casemiro. And then Marquinhos to Ryan, the danger man on the right hand side. Whilst Vinny does it on the left. Danilo. Magalhães. Vinny Jr. Vinny beats his man. Good on the lap and run. The ball went as far as Danilo Santos, but it came out of touch. And it's a throw-in. It's a throw-in for the Brazilians. While the Japanese are thinking of what their next move should be. It's Gabriel Martinelli that's coming on. The Arsenal man. A Champions League final player. And also, the English Premier League winner. Maybe he has the winning goal. Joshua, how is it going to be like with Gabriel Magalhães on for Matias Cunha?
1: Of course, Gabriel Martinelli, he's, you can count on him, especially when you want options in the box. You need those who can also give you those crosses from the half spaces. He's one that can give you that. I am quite worried for Japan at the moment. Of course, they have also made a change. Nakamura and Doan, they are off for Suzuki and Sugarawa. But the question is, would they be able to be clinical enough to get those moments when they counter-attack against the Brazilians? Because now Brazil are pushing a lot of men forward, so they want to get that winner. But Japan at this point, they could get one or two moments before the game ends. 66 minutes so far. I expect them to be able to be clinical, because at this point, you're not clinical, the game goes beyond you, that is it. You're not able to move past the round of 16.
0: Let's see how clinical the Japanese can be. Or maybe the Brazilians can be in this one. Half space control from the Brazilians. Martinelli spreads the ball to the right hand side. Ryan in there. The ball goes to the right hand side. Ryan beats his marker, sending a cross into the 6-yard box. But then the Japanese will be quick to it and they clear their lines. Does it mean that Gabriel Martinelli plays as a second striker behind Hendrick? Because Ryan is still on the right. Vinicius is still on the left. What are the dynamics like for the Brazilians?
1: Expect to see some variation. Of course, Martinelli is a bit dynamic. There are times he comes back, he tries to also build up into attack. There are times where he can also play as a second striker. But I want to see him do multiple things on the pitch at this moment, because Japan are going to try and curtail a lot of those balls that are coming into the box now that they know that that is the strength of the Brazilians. So I want to see Martinelli in different spaces, trying to move very quick with the ball and also trying to bring those crosses from the half spaces as well. That is how Brazil can break down the Japanese and get that goal.
0: That is exactly how the Brazilians can break down the Japanese. A long one into the box for the Brazilians. The Japanese will clear their lines. It was Hendrick on that occasion, but the referee says it's time for the second hydration break. The first one before the second hydration break of the game, Joshua. But he wasn't close to the ball. He was way away from the ball. He was never going to win that one. Joshua, how is the game going to pan out? Like, what should Carlo Ancelotti do to get a win? Or are we dreading the commentator's curse, which is extra time?
1: I like the one you just talked about. But you see, I think this is where you introduce a Neymar to maybe be the X factor in this Brazilian team, try and get that all-important winning goal that they need. It doesn't look like Japan are going to open up. They are always going to see how they can get a goal from the counter-attack, which means that Brazil have more time to pour men forward and pile the pressure on the Japanese. Ancelotti, maybe this break, this hydration break, is a chance for him to speak to his players one more time, get them to understand that how they started the second half is exactly how he wants them to play. And this is the time that perhaps he would want to bring Neymar onto the pitch. And they know that once Neymar is on the pitch, with the remaining 20 minutes that's left, the Japanese are going to be extra careful. And in being extra careful in your own box, there's a liability. You could make a mistake. So this is why I think Neymar must come on. If Brazil is to win this game, Neymar must come from the bench and get that goal for them. But if Japan really want to make an incursion, want to prove a point and qualify for the quarterfinals for the very first time in their history, then they would have to try and defend so well, close all the spaces, and then when they get a chance on the counter attack, they make sure that they are very clinical and they get that goal that helps them to make the difference.
0: Let's see if the Brazilians can kill it off

0: That was some good music there. We are back from the hydration break.
1: So Brazil.
0: It's still Brazil. One in Japan, one here in Houston.
1: So referee says it's a foul in favor of the Japanese. That was a very strange tackle from Gabriel Martinelli. Japan recycle possession. Ball goes to the left-hand side. The Brazilians trying to defend at this point. Japan carefully and patiently playing the ball from the back is in the center circle. Ball goes to the far right. Brazil will pick up the ball again. Beautiful ball that comes to Marquinhos now. He spreads play. Ball is being progressed. Ball is with Danilo. He plays one into the midfield. Bruno Guimarães picks up the ball in the center circle. Good one. Plays it into Endrick. Endrick, he will try and pushes the ball to the left-hand flank. Vinicius Jr. Vinicius Jr. entering into the box. Vinicius Jr., can he kick the box? No. The ball has been kicked off. The Japanese, they will try and push men forward. But the Brazilians pick up the ball again. Gabriel Martinelli picks up the ball in that half space. Brazil, they will try and build up again. Marquinhos sends the ball to the right-hand flank. Ball is with Ryan. Comes back to Bruno Guimarães. Finds Ryan. Danilo. Gabriel Magalhães. Sideways passes from the Brazilians now. Vinicius Jr., he will look to enter into the box now. Bruno Guimarães. Across. No. Referee. He says it's a corner kick in favor of the Brazilians. That was Ryan. Very good cross. But Ryan, he didn't get a good bite of it. Ball ricochets off a Japanese and his corner kick for the Brazilians.
0: The Japanese are just trying to, the Brazilians looking to attack the far post. It's any of most of those crosses in there. It's another one of those dangerous corner kicks from the Brazilians. Sent in one, but only as far as the first pole. The Japanese will clear their lines. Ball goes out of touch. Brazilians will come again. Gabriel Magalhães on the left-hand side, just in and around the Japanese area. Slightly ahead of the semicircle in that area. The right-hand side area, ball now with Danilo to Marquinhos. Now in the center circle, Gabriel Magalhães steps up onto the left-hand side. Magalhães, Vinicius Jr. being closed down by two players, Dion. Back to the center circle, Marquinhos. Gabriel Martinelli, what can he do? Sent in a diagonal one, looking for a Brazilian player, but couldn't get to it. Comes back again to Marquinhos. Then Martinelli this time. Just in and around the block, in front of the block of the Japanese team. Ball goes to the right-hand side. Marquinhos finds his centre-back partner. Ball comes back again to Casemiro. The Brazilians patiently looking to open up the Japanese. It's 1-1 here, 76 minutes. Live commentary here. Love 99.5. It's a World Cup round of 32 between Japan and Brazil. It's 1-1 each. Danilo Santos, Vinicius Jr., first touch, plays it into space, finds Endrick. What can Endrick do? Plays one in behind, but a combination and communication between himself and Gabriel Martinelli, not quite right. Hence the Japanese will come again. Sending a long one. Zion Suzuki. But then Casemiro will be quick to come across Ito and then win that ball. Comes back again to Casemiro. Casemiro takes the ball to Marquinhos and spread it to the right-hand side. Back to Bruno Gamiras. Bruno Magalhães. Gabriel Magalhães. Vinicius Junior. Vinny steps inside. What can Vinny do? Vinicius Junior. He's been closed down by three players from Japanese White. Martinelli finds Danilo Santos. Will he send it across? Yes, he does. But the Japanese are quick to it. Gabriel Martinelli with a big chance. Failed to control that. And the ball rolls out of touch. Patiently, patiently. The Brazilians are looking to break down the Japanese. But when will Neymar da Silva Santos Jr. be introduced into this one? Because the Brazilians definitely wouldn't want to take this into extra time. The man Tanaka is coming on. The man that plays for Leeds United, Tanaka. One of the most exciting midfielders in the English Premier League last season. He is in there. Daichi Kamara has been taking off. Junior Ito has been taking off. Then they bring on Tanaka and Machinho. It means that Japan will be going full throttle attacking this one. Because Daichi Kamada is on now. And Machinho is on. The man that plays for Borussia Mönchengladbach in the German Bundesliga, Machinho. He's a forward by trade. Tanaka is attacking forward also by trade. And he comes on. Can they get a win for the Japanese or just maybe... The Brazilian gets the job done. Ao Tanaka is on. It's a throw-in. A defensive one. The Brazilians will throw it and boot it upfield. The second ball comes back to the Brazilians again. But then Marquinhos will herald Tanaka and make sure that he doesn't go to cause any havoc. Ball is back with Danilo Santos. Sent in a long one. He's looking for Brazilian head. Looking for Rand. But then Rand just couldn't control that and he goes out of touch. The Japanese will come again. Back again to Tanaka. Then Hiroyasu Ito. Ball goes back again to Hiroyasu Ito. Ito. Spread onto the left-hand side. They're looking for a Kamura, but then the ball doesn't go out of touch. Ball still in play. Comes again to the Brazilians. Endrick couldn't make anything out of that. The ball has been stolen off him. But the Brazilians will work hard to pick it up again. Danilo, Ryan, the Japanese will come again. It's a turnover. What can they do, Baron? Very few passing lanes in there for the Japanese. And hence take the ball back and it goes out of touch again. The Japanese know that is a big, big opportunity for them. It's a big opportunity for the Japanese to make history in this one. They'll drive forward this time. The ball goes inside looking for Ueda. Ueda couldn't find the run on the right-hand side. And the Brazilians will pick it up again. The Brazilians will look for that winner. At this point in time in the World Cup, it's not really about just tactic. Most importantly, it's about recovery because you're going to play almost every 72 hours. So you don't want to be risking extra time. If you can finish up the job in 90 minutes, you do. But we've done 81 minutes. The Brazilians are yet to finalize the job. Magalhães, Vinny Jr. on the left-hand side. Vinny, can he beat his marker? No, he couldn't. The ball has been cleared and it goes back to the Brazilian area as far as Marquinhos. Marquinhos. Back to Marquinhos again. Gabriel Magalhães has willing runners. Gabriel Martinelli goes inside. The ball goes to Vinicius Jr., who has kept away. Vinny Jr., can he beat his man? Yes, he tries to. He outwits his man via pace, but the ball comes back again to Danilo Santos, sent in a deep cross, looking for a Brazilian head to nobody in particular, but the second ball has been picked up by Danilo. The former Real Madrid man, Danilo. My guys, Casemiro, my guy sets in one. And a good reading of the flight of the ball from Tomiyasu. Ball goes back to Marquinhos again. Martinelli, Tangs, faces play. He spreads the ball to the left-hand side. Vinny Jr. sent in a diagonal one. Goes to Danilo. Danilo takes the ball back again. Back to Danilo. To Gamirash. He couldn't control that. Goes to his captain, Marquinhos. My guys. On the left-hand side, Danilo Santos. Martinelli sent in a cross. Can he find the Brazilian head? It evades everybody and it goes out of touch. The Brazilians have gone back to default. They are not quite getting those touches to break down the Japanese, Joshua.
1: 8 minutes left on the clock. Fifi, this is sudden death. Yesterday, we saw what Canada did to South Africa. Now, it seems to me as though whoever gets that all-important goal goes ahead to win the game. Otherwise, we're going to go into extra time. I honestly don't see any goal coming from this point forward, except maybe the Brazilians have something, some magic that they can pull out of the hat from somewhere. I'm still wondering why Neymar hasn't come on yet, but I think they could bring him on at this point to try and get that all-important goal for them.
0: Neymar probably gets to come on, and what a story it will be if Neymar comes on and gets that all-important goal for the Brazilians. But this time they've combined brilliantly. But Danilo has been brought down very close to the Japanese box. And it's a yellow card. It's a yellow card to the man that has been heralding that left-hand side very, very well. Nakamura. Dyson. He's brought his man down. Was Dyson Maeda and Juan Suzuki. It's a free kick for the Japanese, for the Brazilians. Very close to the box of the Japanese. There's a couple of meters out, about 10 meters out. About 20 meters to goal. It's a free kick for Brazil. It's Bruno G behind that. In a tete-a-tete. Can Brandizil engineer something together with Ryan? Gamirash and Ryan in the box. There's Vinny Jr. Ryan sending in one. He sends in one. It took a big, big, big bounce of a Brazilian and a Japanese, and he goes out of touch. And it's a corner kick again for the Brazilians. Ryan, he went directly, was looking for that goal. What a good defensive job. Dijuno Suzuki, it's a corner kick again. And Ryan will look to line one up. Ryan. Brazil, they have Marquinhos in the box, Casemiro in the box, Hendrick in the box, Vini in the box. Can they get a goal? It's a long one. Shot this one into flipped. It's a chance for Brazil. Danilo Santos, Vini Jr. on the left-hand side. Can he retain the ball? He decides against that. Goes to the byline. Vini closes down his marker. It's a Gabriel Magalhães long one. Bruno Gamirash. He was looking to flicker that into the box. But Gabriel Martinelli is on the turf, clutching onto his face. It looked as if he has been slapped. He had been elbowed on that occasion. It was an elbow from Dyson Maeda. It has become a really, really difficult game for both sides. The Japanese pushing, the Brazilians doing the same. While the Japanese have been outnumbered by the Brazilians in here, but definitely they are not being outvoiced. They are singing in their numbers. They're jumping, they're excited. Carlo Ancelotti again. What die is he going to roll this time? What is the next card that Carlo Ancelotti will show? Sending a long one. Suzuki. Quickly to a Japanese head. A Japanese will pick it up. A good inside run in there from the Japanese. Yueda. Comes back again to Tanaka. Ayo Tanaka. Into the middle of the pack now. To Sano. To Tanaka. Sending across. But the Brazilians will clear their lines. It's a turnover for the Brazilians themselves. But then, only as far as Endrick. Can the Brazilians pour forward? Yes, they do. We turn it back. It's a good ball and the lapping run. But the Suzuki read the run of the ball, the flight of it, and cleared his line brilliantly. The Brazilians are chasing the win, so as the Japanese. Assistance now, it's one goal apiece for both sides. Here in Houston. Left-hand side ball progression by the Brazilians. To Danilo Santos, Casemiro, ball comes in the middle of the pack again, goes to the right hand side, ran, good control, that's been closed down, the ball goes back to Danilo, Marquinhos, Gabriel Magalhães, the Brazilians will pour forward again, hopefully to get a winner, Vini Jr., Danilo Santos, Magalhães, Marquinhos, goes to the right again. It's sideways football. And Ryan has been shrugged off that one. And referee says it's an infringement. Mariani, the Italian referee, says that is an infringement. Another free kick for Ryan from the right hand side of the Brazilian defense. Suzuki. It's 1-1 still. It's a long one. It's a big chance. Brazil. Suzuki came out, couldn't get it. But the Brazilian couldn't make meat out of it. Vini Jr. It's a big chance. Takes a deflection. Vini Jr. He beats his marker with that overlapping run in there by Danilo Santos. It opened up the space for him. He opened up his body himself. He nearly banked it into the far post corner. But really, the Japanese put their bodies on the line. Japanese really did put their bodies on the line. Japan again. Ryan sending across. Brazil. Cross takes a ricochet again and comes back to play. Goes to the right, left hand side. Vini Jr. Vini inside, outside. Vini outside again. Vini beats his marker. Vini Jr. being closed down by two players. Martinelli calls for the ball. Vini decides against it. He has been dispossessed. Vinicius Jr. He over-elaborated, dispossessed, and he has come back for his ball again. This time he falls down and wins another free kick for Brazil. Vini is calling for the ball again. He is in the mood. The man, Vini, it's a long cross. But Zion Suzuki, the Japanese will pull forward. Good play, Tanaka. Dion was looking for that ball. He couldn't get it. It comes back to the other side. The Japanese are coming again. Can they get a winner? Can they break Brazilian hearts? Japan, long cross in the box. Japan comes back to Tanaka. Goes back again. It's 89 minutes done. Japan, Suzuki this time. Suzuki, Johnson Suzuki. It's a big chance across the face of goal, but has been cleared by the Brazilians. 6 minutes added on by referee Mariani. Both teams, it's clear that there's some fatigue setting in. Any goal that comes in at this time is the winner. Casemiro can continue, Joshua.
1: That's an old man there. Of course, Casemiro is a very tired leg. He's played the entire duration of this game. 90 minutes, 6 minutes added on. I don't think he can continue from the way he's sitting on the turf. It looks like he's giving in. And it's time that perhaps Fabinho, another old man, comes onto the pitch. Brazil, I don't know, maybe this could just be the thing that goes against them, or it could also be their strength, because now you have Fabinho coming onto the pitch. He's also another experienced leg, but of course, in terms of having, you know, youngsters on the pitch, Brazil don't have so many of them at this point coming on to help them to try and win this game. So let's see how it goes. I think at this point, Fifi, we are going into extra time. So we'll have to brace ourselves and try and cross the line into 120 minutes. And perhaps if we don't get a winner, we're going to penalty shootout.
0: It's like for like substitution again. Fabinho comes on for Casemiro. Casemiro is out. Fabinho is on. Maybe for the next 30 more minutes. That is exactly how it looks like. From the round of 32 onwards, there's extra 30 minutes.

Brazilians have come in there. The substitutions being effected. Ballers of the Japanese in their own area this time. Tomiyasu plays the ball into space. The big one for the Japanese. They pick it up. But it falls back again. It's a big one for the Brazilian. Endrick steps inside. Endrick. It's a big one for Endrick. What can he do? The shot has been blocked and it's a corner kick for the Brazilians.

0: It's a corner kick for the Brazilians. Corner kick. Bruno G in this one. Saints in one. Deep one. Fabinho got his head to it, but it has gone out of touch. And it's a goal kick for the Brazilians, Joshua.
1: Of course, now we're in the dying embers of the game. So it looks like both teams are giving in and are trying to prepare their minds for what's going to come after this, which is the extra time. Of course, you can sense that both teams, they are tied legs within both teams. I really don't know how this is going to go if it goes into extra time. But it's going to be a very, very long day. And I really don't know. Perhaps the Brazilians, they would have just what it takes to get that one goal that would give them the advantage and that would help them to win this game.
0: Maybe the Brazilians can get a one goal that takes them through to the next stage. But as it stands now, they are still in it. They are in business. And they are alive here in Houston. Fabinho, still no sight of Neymar. Ball goes back to Magalhães. To Marquinhos this time. Then to the right-hand side. To Ryan. Danilo. Marquinhos. Magalhães. Gabriel Magalhães. Goes to the left-hand side. Comes back inside again. Receives the ball. Gabriel Magalhães. The Brazilian is still in possession of that ball in the center circle area. Good control, good combination play from the Brazilians. Vinicius Jr., Endrick this time. Endrick again dispossessed on possession. It's a big chance for the Brazilians. Ryan, Bruno G. Bruno looking for space. Finds it. It's a chance for Brazil! There you have it! The Brazilians are in business! The all-important Brazilian second goal! It's the Brazilian magic when it's mattered most. The five-time champions have found their moment. And surely, this goal sends the Seleção to the round of 16. It's Brazil 2, Japan 1, off the boot of Gabriel Martinelli. Joshua, Brazil are up.
1: I was talking about what Canada did to South Africa yesterday. We've seen another repeat of it today. Just at the death, look at what it means to the Brazilians. And look at how sloppy the Japanese were. They literally went to sleep in that box. They had men behind the ball. Martinelli was literally unmarked over there. Gets the ball in the box. And he manages to beat Zion Suzuki to the far post. Ball hits the post. And it gets into the back of the net. This is the goal that the Brazilians have worked so hard in the second half for. And like I said, that pep talk at halftime from Carlo Ancelotti has made a difference. Because all the changes he has made has really yielded some fruits for the Brazilians now. Carlo Ancelotti himself looks very calm after that goal has gone in. Because he knows the hard work that his boys have put in. And at this point, it looks like Japan, they have succumbed at the death. They'll be really, really disappointed. Because that piece of defending that they did in the box was very, very, very, very shambolic. And nothing short of abysmal. They have themselves to blame. I think Brazil have won this.
0: That was pure Brazilian quality. Gabriel Martinelli picked the spot with absolute class. The ball came to him, opened up his body, turned into space, picked up his balls, and there was class into the far post. And it has been the Brazilian story. It was a class goal earlier on from Casemiro. And then the second one from Gabriel Martinelli. The Brazilians have turned it around just when they needed it. At the death, the Brazilian and Samba magic came up again, even without using Neymar, even without calling out some of important players. They found their moment, they created their chances, and the Seleção, they are in business. A couple more seconds to go, and the Brazilians will be in the round of 16 of the World Cup once more, Joshua.
1: So you can see the Japanese, they are throwing men forward at this point. What have they done to themselves? This was a game that you had so much control. Of course, the quality of the Brazilians was going to show as the game went into the deep end. But at this point, they would look at themselves after the final whistle goes, and they'll be very disappointed having gone into the lead and having thrown it away. The Brazilians have now taken the lead in this game, and it's just 1 minute. I think Brazil have won this.
0: I also do think Brazil have won this, but not until the referee's final whistle. How is it going to look like? It's a long throw. Going into the pot. Referee says that is a foul on Hendrik. The Japanese look distraught almost every time they get beaten by these quality. They get beaten by these nitty-gritties. This was it. A ball in that area. Tanaka couldn't control it. Came to Bruno G. He found Martinelli in that class. It was a class finish by Gabriel Martinelli in there. He should have come on even before Hendrik. A proper player. Very quality player in there from Gabriel Martinelli. But the game is still in session. We've done 8 minutes after the six had been added on. A couple more for the goal celebration. Long one. The Japanese will give it a chase. Ayase Yuida. Referee says that is a foul and Yuida doesn't understand. No, that... He doesn't understand. The Brazilians know they are almost there, but the Japanese are in despair. It's another World Cup knockout phase exit for them again. Every day they qualify to the knockout phase and every day they go back home in that stage. Ronaldo phenomenon.
1: He's on his feet.
0: Definitely. Because Brazilians are in business. Brazilians are in business. It's a long one from the goal kick. From goal kick to goal kick again. Suzuki. He's playing a very, very long one. He does. Can the Japanese engineer something? Maybe a moment of magic. Japan. Second ball to Ueda. They don't get it. Brazilians will get to it. They clear their lines. Only as far as Tomiyasu. Referee clears his lines. It's a throw-in. The game has still not ended. Ancelotti. Long throw-in from that place. Long throw-in from the Japanese. They don't win that header. Second ball comes in. The ball goes out again. And that is the final whistle in Houston. Brazil survive a tremendous scare to defeat Japan by 2-1 and book their place in the round of 16 of the World Cup. For 45 minutes, Japan dared to dream. They defended with courage, attacked with pure purpose, and carried a deserved lead into the break. But the champions responded with the pressure when the pressure was great, and Brazil showed exactly why they remain one of the favorites of this tournament. They found another gear in the second half, turned the game on its head, showed quality, resilience, and a lot of belief. Credit must go to Japan, you know, for the hard work, for how hard they pushed the Brazilians and football's greatest of nations all the way and leave their World Cup with their heads held high. But that's exactly what football is about. It takes no prisoners. It gets you crying. It makes you sad. And tonight, Japan gets to cry. But the night do belong to Brazil, whose experience and winning mentality proved decisive when it mattered most. The Seleção match on. The World Cup dream is still very much alive. From everyone, with us here on Love 99.5, we'll hear from Joshua Olotu. Then we can take leave of you, Josh.
1: You can see the Japanese so morose, so disappointed. Tanaka is in tears. He's almost unconsolable. And that has been their story so far. Did all the hard work only to throw it away at the death. Brazil, they deserve this. And I said it earlier, this is why we have only a few nations win the World Cup. Because when it comes to the quality, that is what it's going to show. And that is what has shown in this game. Japan, they have done themselves so well. But of course, again, they haven't been able to cross the round of 16. And it looks like this time around, that is not their story. They would have to go back home and go and do their homework. Hajime Moriyasu, I would praise him for how he has built this Japanese team. They have done so well. And I think they would look back and see how they can now go and perfect their craft and come back next time. But Brazil, they are moving forward. Of course, the last time the World Cup was held in the USA in 1994, they won it. Now they are moving forward into the tournament, going into the round of 16. Let's see how it goes for them. But they won it at the death thanks to Gabriel Martinelli. I think they would have some party throughout the night.

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1: In the book of Psalm, chapter 63, verse 1, David said, "Early will I seek thee." Abraham was an early riser. Joshua was an early riser. 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Jesus prayed early in the morning. David also prayed early in the morning. What about you? 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

0: crying. It makes you sad. And tonight, Japan gets to cry. But the night do belong to Brazil, whose experience and winning mentality proved decisive when it mattered most. The Seleção match on, the World Cup dream is still very much alive. From everyone, with us here on Love 99.5, we'll hear from Joshua Olotu. Then we can take leave of you, Josh.
1: You can see the Japanese so morose, so disappointed. Tanaka is in tears. He's almost unconsolable. And that has been their story so far. Did all the hard work only to throw it away at the death. Brazil, they deserve this. And I said it earlier, this is why we have only a few nations win the World Cup. Because when it comes to the quality, that is what it's going to show. And that is what has shown in this game. Japan, they have done themselves so well. But of course, again, they haven't been able to cross the round of 16. And it looks like this time around, that is not their story. They would have to go back home and go and do their homework. Hajime Moriyasu, I would praise him for how he has built this Japanese team. They have done so well, and I think they would look back and see how they can now go and perfect their craft and come back next time. But Brazil, they are moving forward. Of course, the last time the World Cup was held in the USA in 1994, they won it. Now, they are moving forward into the tournament, going into the round of 16. Let's see how it goes for them, but they won it at the death. Thanks to Gabriel Martinelli, I think they would have some party throughout the night.

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1: In the book of Psalm, chapter 63, verse 1, David said, "Early will I seek thee." Abraham was an early riser. Joshua was an early riser. Moses was an early riser. Jesus prayed early in the morning. David also prayed early in the morning. What about you? 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
1: So if you see my baby, yeah, tell him, say, see the feeling I get, not judge your lover. Yeah, what up, it's your boy KRYMI Creamy. It's your boy Creamy right now. And anytime I'm in a safe room, I'm listening to Ahinkai.
2: 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Purpose Against Studies, and I'm tuned in listening to Ahinkai right now. Keep it locked. 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
0: The Hook. 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
4: This is where it all started.

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This evening with this cold weather, with everywhere being wet, everywhere being cold. And, oh my God, I need some sugar like Celine Dion, right? If you know you got some sugar in your pocket right now, come give me some. If you know you got some sugar, come give me some. You know, I'm here with you from now to 10 o'clock, so there's time for you to get to my end. Bring the to me right now. Good evening, ladies and gentlemen. How are you all doing? How are you faring? How is the cold treating you? How is the weather treating you? You know, do you know that there are some people in this world, without the sun, they can't function properly. It's like they have to see the sun in the sky for them to, you know, get out of their bed and move out to go work. You know that, right? Mm-hmm. So that's why I'm saying that. How is the cold treating you? Because one thing is, me, when the sky is all gray from morning to evening, moving my bottles from my house become quite difficult for me because I like the cold weather. I like to be under the covers, you know. Even though I have a little bit difficulty sleeping, but still, it does not deter me from still getting under my blankets, Charlie. Cold weather, they all, whoa. It's just that it's unfortunate that how we want to enjoy the cold weather, some people are not getting the opportunity to the way we want. Because as we all want rain, you know, people like it when it rains. On a normal, when it's raining, it should be a peaceful day for people. As in, ooh, damn, you are in your house, it's raining, you're relaxed. Some people, especially me, I like to sleep by the sound of rain. So when it's raining, it's like automatic, some sleeping pill for me, you get. And a lot of people like the rain because they don't want to go to work or they just want to chillax. It calms the day down. It's just quite unfortunate that this year's rains is not bringing good news to us all the time. Because when it starts to rain, some people start getting anxiety and panic when they see the clouds getting gray. They start thinking, where am I going? What am I doing? Is this rain going to cause harm to me? Is this rain going to cause harm to somebody? Am I going to be able to move from my workplace to my house when it starts raining right now? That is what comes into some people's minds. Immediately they see the clouds getting gray. But in some other people's too, when it start getting gray, they'll be making noise. Yeah, it's your toe, it's your toe. It's quite sad, isn't it? Anyway, shout out going out to all boat drivers listening to me, especially Bright, the number one boat driver that always listens to Love FM, Charlie. And also to all my pharmaceuticals listening to me, Cope Job Pharmacy, Saks Pharmacy, supermarket people that listen to me, Kenton Crono Supermarket, Chese. All the fashion people that listen to me, Kalusha, the teachers, Brakofi Richmond, the Adriani people, Josephine, the swag people, Crucial Kobe, and the number one Dubai queen, Nanaya Nayas, inside KJTR second floor. Just I have a lot of people. It was swag, it was banful, it was Josephine, the Biodemica. See, I will never stop saying it though. Do you know what, guys? She promised me that this week on Saturday, she's going to bring me the cupcakes. Guys, bear me witness. If Josephine does not bring this thing, a fire will go and touch it. You're welcome to your favorite evening show, The Hook, on your superstation, Love 99.5 FM. We are also live on TikTok at Abuna Hinka. You can join me over there. And also join the conversation and join the fun, listen to music, join, you know, share your thoughts with me whenever I drop the topic of the day. Debbie Darling is saying that, Josephine Abreu, Debbie, if this girl doesn't bring it, she go tire more than this. She go tire. You know who you're hanging out with already. My name is Ahinkai. I'm doing this with DJ Rooney and also Samuel Jupiter, the big man on production. When you promise me something, you see, you don't promise kids things. I have that kid personality, especially when it comes to promises you make to me. If you promise me,

If you owe me something, you better pay her because I'm like a kid. You okay? Anyway, we want to say a big, big happy birthday going out to our very own Exposed GH. Today is your birthday. And me, Ahenkayan, DJ Rooney, and the whole Love FM team is wishing you a happy, happy birthday. More wins, more success, more money, brother, and everything good. Happy birthday going out to you, Exposed GH. So please, bring me my gift, Josephine. But today on the show, you're going to talk about something really, really important that is happening in Ghana right now. Something that is making a lot of people displaced. Something that is making a lot of people lose properties. Something that is costing people their lives, their properties, all their hard work since they started working. You see, some people, when they start working and then they get a room, a house, buy a car, start a company, start a job, something, and then all of a sudden one natural disaster just comes and take everything and they have to start from square one. It's very, very sad. It becomes very disheartening to see that you see a young man, a young woman putting in so much work to get themselves to some pedestal, and then all of a sudden one natural disaster, boom, out of nowhere, just brings them back to square one. Yes, Anna. Ejapa. But before I tell you what we're talking about today, if you are somebody that is always looking for a BTS that is naturally made, 100% naturally made with natural herbs, then I'm talking about PB BTS tonight. PB BTS supports your digestion. It burns fat. 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All the toxins inside your liver, it go bring out, it go flush it out. Yes, it can even boost your appetite if you're somebody that is having difficulties having an appetite. PB BTS can help you with that. 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It is not suitable for persons under 18 years old, pregnant women, and lactating mothers. For more information and for bulk purchases, you can call them on 0203-398-707. 0203-398-707. Of course, is FDA approved. So when you go around asking for PB BTS, know that you are drinking BTS that is approved by the FDA. By the way, please, forgive me for how my voice is going off and on. It's not me. I don't know what happened. I don't know who came into my dreams last night. I don't know who came to me and came to strangle me. The ones that don't like me and they came into my dreams, please, I'm begging you, bring back my voice. Why, Miss Remo? Oh, wait. Is it Josephine? Is it Josephine? Josephine, please leave my voice. I beg you. Because, hey, I said it. She's the one. Josephine, Mr. O, leave me, okay? Josephine, please leave my voice. I beg you. I'm just a baby. The thing is, when I'm talking, it's like I've lost my voice, but I still have my voice type of vibe. So as I'm talking and my pitch goes up a little bit, then my voice goes off or it starts cracking or breaking. And I know it's only one person that will do that to me because I keep pestering her about the cupcake she owes me. Oh my goodness. Now, do you also know something? Because of Electroland Ghana, this World Cup is going to be amazing for every Ghanaian.
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So that's it. You can also call them on 0503-159-739. 0503-159-739 or 0502-989-894. 0502-989-894. For more information, Electroland Ghana. They say bring in the stadium to your home. Now today we are talking about the flood. I know that is all that is trending on the social media right now. That is always trending. I have seen so many heartbreaking, and I'm not even joking, so many heartbreaking footages where a man was trying to even save his little son and the house members from the flood. It was almost up to the roof. And if you see how they were struggling to swim, almost submerging his head while still carrying his son on his shoulder, it's so sad. I saw a gentleman who was trying to escape from his house by leaping onto a car or something, I think a wall, but he missed it and fell into the water. And because he didn't know how to swim, it was sweeping him away, submerging him and then emerging him up again. And he was so lucky that there was one guy who was stuck on an uncompleted building's wall. Then he stretched his hand, held him, and then brought him onto the wall. And if you see that relief on his face, he even like bursted out crying because he saw his life flash before his eyes. And also we are seeing companies, people's businesses being submerged underwater. When you get there, and I think this video is very viral and a lot of people have seen it. A warehouse with provisions, I think it was like a mall, with provisions got flooded and all the items in the mall was sweeping down. And people were just, you know, grabbing them into their house, toiletries, snacks, just say anything that they could get their hands on. They were taking it. And if you see the billions and millions people are losing because of this flood, it's just sad and heartbreaking. One thing too I've seen is a lot of rubbish in this flood waters. As we are looking at the water, the rubbish, all the videos we are seeing, you see heaps of rubbish and refuse inside this water, and it gets to a point where it can't even enter the bridge, so it gets stuck, and then the water will just be seeping under it small, and because of that it will overflow over the bridge, and it's even breaking some bridges. Just a oh my goodness. Now that got me to come and ask today that who is to blame for the flood in Accra right now? For the rain, we know we can't control the rain. The rain is a natural phenomenon. It rains all the time. But with this excessive flooding, who are we blaming? Are we blaming the people or the government? Who are we blaming for this instance? I want you to share your thoughts with me. Looking at the videos, looking at the state of people's apartments, people's cars, we are seeing big vehicles being submerged under the water. A lot of people have lost their cars. Buildings that have like four floors, two floors are under the water and everybody's moving out. If you are using Vitz, Corolla, Benz, all those cars that are low, forget about it. The water will swallow it. Even trucks,
So right there, I'm asking, who is to be blamed for this flood outpour? Is it the people or is it the government? Who is causing this? Because talking Money Page is saying that the system is failing. Can you expatiate on that? John is also saying the flooding menace is too serious. This time is overwhelming. And I'm also creating an awareness. If you know that you have a friend or a family in Accra, please call and check up on them, okay? Some people have lost everything that they couldn't even pick a pin from their homes when they ran because of the water. Some people came out with just boxes. With just boxes. They lost their phones. They lost everything. Probably they will get somewhere. You just try, give them a call and see how they are doing. Just see their situation. If you can help, you just help them. It's so sad. Just check up on your friends. You just call. Hello. Hi, Kwesi. Hi, Kwia. How are you doing? I've seen the waters, the flood going around in Accra. Are you safe? Are you okay? Some people are coming back to square zero. But I'm still asking, who do you think is at fault with this flooding? Is it the people or the government? What do you think? John is saying the attitude of the people must change. I've seen videos where heaps of rubbish was in a big gutter, not even a small one, a big gutter leading to, I think, a mini bridge. And the water was finding it difficult to push all those just in. And you know, with this flooding, I saw an old man with a big sack full of rubbish walked through the flood at that almost waist level, no? And poured his rubbish inside it and walked off again. Like, so in this instance, is it the people? Or do we say that it's the government? Accra is not planned properly. Or there need to be more drainage systems. Or the land, they need to do more demolitions of people in Ramside sites or what? What is it? Is it a people's fault or is it a government fault? What is causing this? Who is to be blamed? Or who is to be put at fault for this flooding that is happening right now? Because it's sad. It's sad. Whilst flooding is happening, because of the wiring and everything, is also sparking fire. Now people are burning whilst inside flood and they can't swim. Yes, hey. Two troubles. Somebody continue for me. One God. Now, when you enter the water, you go drown. We stay in the house, you go shit. So, what is actually causing this? Tell me what you think on 055-111-1995. That is our WhatsApp line, 055-

0: TikTok line. So I am also asking you people, who do you think is to blame for this flooding? Is it the people, their behavior, their indiscipline? Is it that even if we build all the drainage systems for them, they are still going to block them because of their indiscipline behavior? Or is it that government is not putting enough measures in place to cease this flooding from happening? The people or the government, who is at fault? 055-1111-995. Son of Nobody is saying the people are to be blamed and not the government, okay? Akwaba Legend says that the people for sure, our way of life has brought this tragedy on our shoulders. Baba Jamal is saying that both the government and the people are responsible. Government failing to act and people have bad behaviors. So I know they're two tuning in and everybody score 1-1. Ishmael Kwesi is also saying that the people also play a role and the government also play a role in the flooding. Okay. So for you, two way round, both the people and the government. Keep on sharing your views and your thoughts with me. I've also seen that the TikTok, the WhatsApp people are also sending me their thoughts. 055-1111-995. Who do you think is to be blamed for the flooding? I'm going for a quick break. When I come back, we'll dissect more into this issue. And there's more music to be played too. Before I go, Chemist Boy is saying that the attitude of the people living in Accra must stop because I saw a woman dumping baller in the gutter. You see, even as this flooding is overwhelming, see what people are still doing. Can't we catch them and knock them on the head or something? Because, hey, when this flooding is over and we get back into the dry season and the government does something about this, and if you see somebody throwing rubbish in, I think we have to fine them like 10 billion. And we know they cannot pay, so we just jail them for like 2 years, 3 years. Uncle Philip Prezi, one brand, Obe Sesa. Hey. Anyway, guys, I'll be right back. Stick it.
1: And some pain on them.
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2: Don't get it twisted, love is a beautiful thing. It's done.

Indeed, it cannot take away the energy tonight. I know DJ Rooney has been serenading you to some amazing Afrobeat songs. And some of the songs I even forgot was there. Like, I've been enjoying myself. And the TikTok people, that is why I always tell you to join me live and we'll be with your courage on the TikTok. If you see my face, you see me singing, you hear me singing, you feel the vibe after. Anyway, you're still plugged on to your favorite evening show, The Hook, on your superstation, Love 99.5 FM. You're hanging out with me, Ahin Kai, and DJ Rooney. Before I left, I was talking about the flood situation in Accra right now. And I was asking you that, do you think this flood situation is as a result of the behaviors of the people or the government? Is it that the people are indisciplined? You know, when you see the flood happens like this, we are still, even with this situation going on, we are seeing people offloading sacks of refuse into the flood. They are still offloading their refuse that they have stacked up. Do you know how long you have to take you, if you are an individual, for you to stack a whole big sack of rubbish? Why should that you see why it changed you? And then you go and then pour it all into the waters. And then majority of the gutters are choked. And then we are also asking, is it the fault of the government? Is it that they are not putting measures in place to make this flood go away? We need more drainage system, or the system is not good at all. What is it exactly? Is it the settlement issues? Is it that they have allowed people to build where they are not supposed to? Waterways, their houses and everything over there, is it that? And I told you to share your mind to me on 055-111-1995. And a lot of people on TikTok too are sharing their thoughts. Majority of them are saying it's the people. Some are saying it's both the people and the government. Some are even saying solely the government's fault. So I'm now going to read your POV and let's see what you think about the situation.

0: Ohene on Finland is saying that it is all of us. All of us. When he says all of us, it's both the people and the government. All of us. We are all inclusive. We are all part of the reason why the flood is happening the way it's happening this year. Because this time around, it's, oh my goodness. It's just sad. Like, a lot of people are losing their lives. It's just that you people are not seeing them right now. A colleague of mine just showed me a video right now and I'm emotional. They just found two kids that were washed, or I think they were washed ashore. Right now, I'll just say ashore because what should I say? Two kids were found dead because of two small kids. I'm sure they'll be in the ages of 4 or 5, thereabout. Both of them, they are two boys, they are shirtless. And they have lost their lives because of the flood. Oh, and I'm seeing people finding the bodies and dragging them out of the water. Oh, this is so sad. This is so tragic. Oh, my God. Wow. Margaret on TikTok is also saying 4 people died at my community today. Oh, my goodness. Oh, my goodness. And even the 4 people, I think they are the ones you have seen. There are others that are still beneath the heavy flood. So unless they float to a shallow side, you will not see their bodies. And somebody could be from Tema Community 1. I'm just using that as an example. And float to maybe Tema Community 5. You wouldn't even know the person is from Community 25. How would you know? How would you know? This is sad. Atukwamina is saying, Abena, my greatest worry is the potential of diseases outbreak after the floods. I was saying this today. There's going to be a lot of typhoid, a lot of cholera, a lot of infections because of the water. A lot of waste is being passed through the water, refuse, chest hair. Goodness gracious. This one says, Ahinkai, I blame the government because we, the citizens, always want to find a way. That's why power is given to the government to enforce laws and development. This is coming from Dan from Old Tafo. Okay, this one says, good evening, Ahinka. I am Kweku Ralph inside the Buakwa. I hope you're doing well. I'm wonderful. Both government and people are to be blamed. Yeah, say more. Hello, Ahinka. Inshira here. The people's attitude towards waste disposal is about 70% cause of this flooding. If the people decide to properly dispose refuse, there wouldn't be this level of flooding. I'm not going to exempt the government on this case too. The reason being that good drainage systems are to be put in place and proper housing settlements are also to be put in place. There would be reduction of these floods we are seeing and witnessing today. And one thing I have also noticed about the whole flooding issue is that the people in the country actually do not care. They are only bothered when it's happening. That is the thing. They are only bothered when it's happening. The moment this passes, no one will talk about it again until it happens again. Until we change and come together to protect our own, then we have a long way to go as a country. Thank you very much and have a good evening. Good evening to you too, Inshira. This is a beautiful piece. One thing I also noticed was that if the flood was not happening to someone at an exact time, they all say, hey, sorry. But when it happens to them and they are in it, then they start making a lot of noise about it. Hey, I only see it on TV, but today it's happening to me. Government, come and help me. You get the point. It's sad, oh. Green Up Music is saying that our attitude is what is causing all these. Yeah, blaming the people too. Rakofi Richman, I'm doing good. How about yourself? This one says, good evening, Ahinkai. Sweet girl, Ahinkai and DJ Rooney. Trust you're good. I'm good, baby girl. This is your girl, Nanaya Nayas, inside Tafo Mile 7. Oh, Miles 3. You need Miles 7. Miles 7. Nana, yeah, today I'm taking you to Accra. In my opinion, I think both of them are supposed to be blamed. Firstly, many people dump waste products, plastics, water, plastic waste, okay, I think that's what you meant, and garbage all over the environment and in the gutters as well. So when it rains, it blocks the free flow of the water, leading to flooding. Moreover, the government, on the other hand, has failed to supervise unauthorized and development of building constructions at waterlogged areas. Shout out going out to all listeners out here. Thank you very much. Thank you too. This one is also coming from Ohenia Kwesi Nazare, and he says, in my opinion, both of them had a role to play. There are a lot of failed systems and there seem to be no attempt to rectify them. Little foxes spoil the vine. It's our negligence that has compounded every time, and it's now yielding devastating results. Couldn't have said it any better. Says, have a lovely evening. Thank you very much, Nazare. You couldn't have said it any better. Brakofi Richmond from Apidu Kokobin Unity Junction is also saying that we need military leader like Tiori to put things in order, because politicians are the real enemies of the country. Good evening. So right now, you're blaming the politicians, a.k.a. the government. Why, a.k.a. the government, that they are the real enemies. So the Ghanaian that is going to throw rubbish into a drainage, no, or any real enemy of Ghana, eh? If you see flooding and you go and pour rubbish in, I believe they have to lash you like 55 billion in the midst of everybody. Young raw shit, you're cheap, we don't even care about your age. If you are old, if you are young, we will ship you. If you are young, you cry, you should know better. Because technology is showing you a lot of things and you can read more. If you are old too, we should ship you, because experience has taught you all over these years that if you throw rubbish, even if you have not gone to school, it's going to flood. It's going to choke and it's going to flood for you to 10 billion lashes. I know we are laughing about the situation now, but it's not a laughable issue. Right now, people that have lost their family members, fathers, now their children that have been left fatherless, motherless. Now they are having people, their parents were trying to save their children, and in the cost of that, could have saved their children but lost their lives. Now the children don't have anybody, no guidance to take care of them. That one too is an issue. We are having people's business collapse because of this. Obi Ohonomo, the electric house na ejuma. Nsio Kuma, done deal. He has to start from square one. We are having warehouses that have been submerged. And in a warehouse, whatever product you are, unless you are producing rubber, even if you are producing rubber, it's going to be stuck in the mud. You have to start. Is it not machines you are using to produce that rubber? You see, billions of cities people have used to invest in their business gone within, like, in a couple of hours. The mental state of these people crying is like, just say, we need to check up on them. They are thinking of how to start again. Maybe the person used 20 years to go, get to where they are right now. Flood has taken everything away. What is he or she going to do again? That is why I was saying that if you have a friend in Accra or anyone that has been affected by the flood, call them and check up on them. Call them and check up on them. Now we are moving the mental health awareness to the Accra people, all the people, because I saw a guy, he swam for his life basically, and the only thing he got out with was the boxer shorts. Oh, Jay-Z boxer shorts, that's the only thing he got. He lost everything, his clothes, his phone. Someone outside had to give him something to wear. Into the only thing he has now is the borrowed clothes from that person. Someone like that, you need to check up on them. Some people, they can't contain the pressure of losing everything and starting again from square one. They feel they can't. So some people may even try to harm themselves. And also my condolences to every person that has lost a loved one in this flood. Because we are seeing children being lost, adults, which is here. People who have lost a lot of properties. In Kofokas, as I'm talking to you now, it will marvel you. In this case, car no, and found one in quality, in a spec, and in a series. Say yes, C class, E class, B class. I can't show you nothing. Yeah, same on. Anyway, that is all the time I have with you tonight. I'll come your way same time tomorrow from 8 to 10. When it's 10 o'clock, I'll move to Joy 99.7 for news headlines at 10. And then Nathaniel Mentor will come your way with vibes. I did this with DJ Rooney and also Samuel Jupiter on Productions. Nazari is saying that GLA Nina de swim, my dear, don't play. GLA Nina de swim, you may say. Benza Kesia swimming any day, yummy. My name is Ahen Kai. Good evening, and I'm out.
1: Send messages. He was very sweet. I believe that this is the thing that we need to be doing. I've spoken to the secretary to the president. We've agreed that as the secretary to the president, he'll be able to pull all of us as ministers together to come and sit down and make sure that we prepare ourselves. Because, like you rightly said, I mean, we had this warning that June, July is not going to come easy. June, July, yes, but if you ask the main person, I'm happy you said that he's going to speak. Ask him. For today, when did they give us the actual alert that this will happen? Yesterday night, 11 p.m., when majority of Ghanaians were asleep. This country is not a rich country where we have shelters where we can collect people and go and put them. I mean, this country is not that rich. Let's not be running away from actual responsibility and facing the reality. This country is not a rich country. We have our limitation in terms of what we can do in terms of the resources that are bestowed on us. So, yes, I agree, we could do more, but let's not make it look like all politicians, I mean, people are not thinking about the country, they are just thinking about themselves, they put them in position, they are not proactive. I can bet you, if we didn't sleep, I didn't sleep, and I know the time that I have to speak to the president early in the morning, I wake him up. And he's been up and asking questions almost throughout till he went around to see. So yes, we are really very sorry for the loss of life. We are sorry that this thing has really devastated Accra. But believe me, the only way this rain today could have been avoided into going to people's home would have been to lamp the whole of Accra as a drain. Because you can see it from the area view. Yes, our human activities, building on waterways, what have you? We've been taxing the district assemblies. That is why we have the district assemblies. We've been pushing. The president has been talking about it. All of us have been talking about it. We can assure you that we'll do our best.
2: Yeah.
1: Once we, the human beings, don't want to change our mind, unless we are saying that we should go and imprison almost everybody. So we need the collaboration of the communities, the churches, the faith-based community leaders. Everybody needs to appreciate that this affects all of us and we all need to work it out together. I'm sorry, I sound very emotional because, Ivan, believe me, I never had sleep. I've been up since morning.
3: And I'm happy that you are emotional, because if you are not emotional about this, then there's a problem. So I'm happy that you are. And I want to return to some of the big themes here. And I think there are three main themes there, just so that we are dealing with this factually. And I know, I'm happy you mentioned California, right? And there are some peculiarities there that I, for example, makes me emotional too about this subject. One is, yes, you were right about the extreme weather conditions. So that is common. You're right, it's a global phenomenon. We're seeing increasingly the challenge with climate change. But here's where it gets different. If you go to the California one you cited, and I just pulled it up so that I can understand, and I like being factual. Yes, there was extreme rainfall, and it was a primary trigger. And I'll come to tell you the volumes there and the volumes we are talking about now, and you see the vast difference there. But here in Accra, yes, extreme rainfall is still the trigger, but we then have urban planning and drainage failures playing a significant role in aggravating the problem. You don't have that in California. Then you have extensive flood forecasting, which you mentioned, that's one. You have evacuation alerts that are sent. You won't miss it. You have flood maps. You have engineered draining exits. You have all that in one that has been deployed. And so you will notice that you mentioned the number of fatalities. Yes, there are fatalities, but it's significantly less because it's mitigation there. We don't have that. We have chronic drainage deficiencies.

0: sa dansa yam. Kutu de gufo.
1: Oh boy.
0: Fache. 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

0: You are listening to Natalia Menzel.
1: Because how are you feeling? It's good to be back here on the show. It's another fresh week. I'm not feeling myself that much because, Charlie, things I've seen tonight, and I mean the whole of the day, the videos I've been seeing online, the flood and everything in Accra hasn't really made me feel fine. And I'm sure most of you probably feeling the same way. But I'll have just one thing to say, which I'm going to say it as the show goes on. But welcome to the show. I'm right here to keep you company, of course, give you the best of wind down. After all the stress that we've been through, we definitely deserve some good wind down. And of course, some goodness, some calming for yourself. My name is Nathaniel Mensa. And thank you for joining me on the show. This is the city's biggest late night show. And of course, we've got the whole city on lockdown. This is where everybody's listening to. You can go out there to do your checks. And I'll surprise the number of people on the show. Yeah, and that's why we're Kumasi's most vibrant airspace. You're listening to Love 99.5 FM. I will certainly have got the best for you. Thanks very much for joining me on the show. And of course, from now till it's 12 midnight, you know what it is. It's time out for us to have the best of time. And of course, enjoy some goodness. It's a Monday, so you get to be the master of the show. You tell me what you want to listen to, and that's exactly what I'll be playing for you. And also, don't forget that we're live on TikTok. You can join me there at @NateMensah_NATEMENSH_. I had a great weekend. I don't know about yours, but I had a great weekend, yeah. This weekend, I was feeling like Flash, having to appear at two locations at the same time. And it was lovely, thanks to God. And of course, thanks to all my clients as well. And an experience is one thing you don't want to miss. As if you're listening to me, and you have an upcoming event, whether a social event or a corporate event, and you're looking for the best MC in the whole of the city, Kumasi. And even if I failed, you know who to do book. Yeah. Big shout out to Nitiaku of Bliss 11. Big shout out to you, man. I see you. All right, so we're live on TikTok. Join me right now. Nate Spence on the score. Join us. Let's have a good time together. Thanks for joining. This is Vibes on Love on your Superstation Love 99.5. Let's go. But before I get to the phone lines and ask for the songs that you want me to play for you, it's a Monday. And so you get to be the master of the show. I make sure I see you, Amma. Thanks for joining. It's great to have you on the show. And of course, make sure I see you, Julia. Thanks for joining as well. Big shout out to you, Miss B. I see you, Nafisa Asari. Thanks for joining. Mami Kunedu. I see you. Thanks for joining. And a big shout out going out to you, Mark Mensa. Thanks for joining. Akusia Eva. Thanks for joining. And of course, Nipaya Cobra. Thanks for joining as well. Ami. Thanks for joining. And to my brother, Nitiaku. What's up, bro? Stay in travel video party, Charlie. Need to go. I say, oh. Big shout out to Kwame Poku. Thanks for joining. And of course, to you, Wingman Francis. Thanks for joining. And of course, to Para. Thanks for joining, Para. I don't know, Para. So, Tamola, nice day. Big shout out to you, Miss Laurie. Miss Laurie says, can they give all of us one man lockdown because of the flat? You live at Denchemo, so what flat is at Denchemo? So, anyways, let's get to the phone lines now. And of course, you tell me the song you want me to play for you. I'll pick some few calls, and when I'm done, the rest of it will be online, just as we do it every time. 7:47 minutes after 10 p.m., and you're listening to the city's best company, Nathaniel Mensa.
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1: So put me on the phone now, 03-220-83596, 03-220-83597. Hello? Hello? Hello? Hello?
2: Yes, hello?
1: Yes, my boss, how are you doing?
2: I'm doing great, and you?
1: I'm doing fantastic. Great to have you on the show. What's your name?
2: My name is Shadi Best, as usual.
1: Yo, Shadi Best.
2: DJ Nathan.
1: Shadi, it's been a while. What's up with you, man?
2: I'm very cool with you.
1: Solid. Everything nice with you, my brother. How's your Monday, though?
2: Oh, my Monday is very great and very cool.
1: Amazing, amazing, amazing. And what song do you want me to play for you tonight?
2: I want you to play me Puzzle of Love from Westland.
1: Puzzle of Love.
2: Yeah.
1: I told Obimwana.
2: And DJ Nathan.
1: There be my busa question, man. Thanks for calling. Hey, shout out to DJ Kavam. What's up, bro? An amazing guy, man. Man, they play songs. Wow. Hello?
3: You are listening to Nathaniel Elsa.
1: I know, baby, I want to wear chip out.
3: That's my US. I'm a shabon.
1: A US is a dead day, also. I'm a tick. That's my
3: shabon.
1: See, I'm a conning in our hole.
3: Yeah, me, I'm a conning in
1: our
3: hole. I'm a conning in our
1: I would tell commentary and I would tell Fatilomo.
3: I've been a shabon and I'm a city commentary.
1: As I was born, now you are saying take a commentary or?
3: Oh, I don't see that.
1: Oh, in a radio, radio.
3: And coming far to Bamfa, a flat.
1: Ah! Look, it's your star, Charlie, what's up?
3: Ati, everything cool about you.
1: Everything nice. What is happening, bro?
3: Ati, my tell was me show you program as soon as me now.
1: I don't program me now, Okono.
3: Oh, yeah, I'm a try say, I agree with you now, I tell you me now, so. Me now, oh, Greenwood.
1: Greenwood, the program me now, I call tell me Greenwood's all
3: your Oh, now you say what it's your program, yeah.
1: What be cheer me?
3: Oh. I
1: said EP phone, so many of my young people are telling me, I don't know who EP phone.
3: I'm going to go to the house.
1: Thanks for calling, man. You can drop me a call still. It's all joy here. This is Love 99.5. And big shout out to EKM, my brother. I said Nations MC. Nations MC will be tagged. I'm so. But yeah, I'm mining in our MC. Oh. No, I don't know. Hello?
4: Yo.
1: Hello?
4: Yo.
1: Megaphone, how do you say it?
4: It's not a megaphone.
1: The mobile phone, how do you say it?
4: Mobile phone.
1: Sounds like a megaphone, boss.
4: Oh. Say, you know, some master mushroom.
1: What's that?
4: Before. I put something for my ear.
1: You put something for your ear? What's yes. That thing called?
4: Earpod.
1: Come again?
4: Earpod.
1: Ear?
4: Pot.
1: Fire pot.
4: Huh?
1: Earpod.
4: Yeah. I'm called school.
1: Airport on a... What's the day?
4: Hey, man, car... Airport too.
1: Now, what's the day?
4: Yeah.
1: Yeah.
4: Uh-oh. Uh-oh.
1: It's your heart to us, where? Yeah!
4: Man. Bro, okay, I didn't talk about.
1: Oh, yeah!
4: But!
1: Yeah!
4: But! Oh! Hey, Nathaniel, who the woman come with you? Kumasi, I fancy region.
1: Who's the woman come with you? Western region, talk right here.
4: Oh! Hey, Charlie, what is going on?
5: God have mercy upon us.
1: BB boy.
4: I'm seeing Nathaniel.
1: Hey, yo, BB boy.
4: I'm seeing Nathaniel.
1: BB, what song am I playing for you tonight?
4: Tell him, Pere, Akwabwa.
1: Open wine.
4: Akwabwa.
1: And Akwabwa.
4: Ofremme wahini, meso fremme ni ohima. Adana na ofremme. Yeah, can you see?
1: Are you playing?
4: Are you, which kind of play? Oh, you got it.
1: Hey,
4: if you don't get it, forget it.
1: There be Tonyumi BMY.
4: I say, maybe don't go, maybe don't go. Mami, you know, back with some muffy. I say,
5: are you playing? What type of playing is this? This is playing.
4: Jesus.
5: Are you playing? What type of playing is this? This is playing.
1: Charlie, drop a shot.
4: Mami, jam me down for Obolo Mensa. And I have some lovely girl, but she's from Accra. A friend, what they call it? Yeah, a friend of Pix. Yes. Peace.
1: What should you have book?
4: Yes.
1: Wasn't that Pix?
4: Peace. What I say, Pix is a... It's another thing, so cinema. Oh, Accra Mall. So I greet into her. And Cecilia Mensa.
6: Daughter Kalma Kios go. That one. I my character said that.
4: What are you?
6: My phone called me that.
4: What?
6: Daughter Kalma Kios go.
1: Thanks for calling, man.
6: Daughter Kalma Kios go. That one. I my character that said that since. And my phone called me that. Daughter Kalma Kios go.
1: Oh, you guys give me so much. You guys give me so much joy, man. Oh my God. Hello. Oh no, we lost you on the line. You have to call me back. Hello.
7: Hello.
1: Good evening. How are you doing?
7: I'm fine, and you?
1: I'm also fine. Essing Nam, how are you?
7: I'm fine.
1: Why? Why are you laughing? Why?
7: Maybe, yeah.
1: Are you sure?
7: Yeah.
5: God have mercy upon us.
1: AC, how was your day? Hello, AC Nam. Oh, AC is gone. I don't know if it's the network. Hello? Yeah, the water carry here cures good. Oh my God, we lost you on the line. Hello? Oh, no, not today. Not today. Don't do this to me. Here, there's no flood here, we beg. Kumasi, there's no flood here. Don't do this to me. Hello?
8: Hello.
1: Junior, how are you doing?
8: Mommy, you do great.
1: We found you. I'm also fine. How's mommy doing?
8: Yeah, you're doing well.
1: All right. Now, what song would you want me to play for you, Junior?
8: Danny Quiet Heaven.
1: Come again?
8: Danny Quiet Heaven.
9: Hello.
1: Hello, Mama.
9: Good evening.
1: Is that what's the name of what you're doing in Aoka?
9: Pe-e-ni-ko-he-heaven.
1: Don't mind a boy.
9: SK4. Yeah.
1: Alright, sure. Man, who my bomb on? Why?
9: Hey,
1: that's you, Rick. Thanks for calling. 03-220-83596. 03-220-83597. Hello.
10: Hello.
1: Good evening, my boss. How are you doing?
10: I'm good, and you, boss?
1: I'm also fine, my boss. What did happen?
10: Nothing did happen.
1: Are you sure? Are we safe?
10: We are all safe.
1: Are you sure?
10: But I'm sure I said, I'm going to be a woman too.
1: Huh?
10: I'm sure I said, I'm going to be a woman too.
1: Huh?
10: Wante. Wante, the only young guy said, we're free.
1: I want to hear it. Come again.
10: Monsieur,
1: be an water carrier, kiosk go. The water carrier.
11: Water call my kiosk go.
1: Hello? Hello? Hello? What's happening to my four eyes? Is it raining already? It's looking bad tonight. Hello?
12: Hello.
1: Good evening. Please speak louder for me. I can hardly hear you. What's your name?
12: My name is Akwesi.
1: Akwesi?
12: Yes, please.
1: I wasn't meant to Akwesi ni you, because I said Akwesi na me radio. Why?
12: I enjoy you.
1: Uh-huh. Akwesi, where are you calling me from?
12: From Patase.
1: From Patase?
12: Yes, please.
1: All right. Hope you had a good day.
12: Nah.
1: Why? What's up?
12: It's because of Japan. Oh.
1: Because of what?
12: Japan.
1: Japan?
12: Yes.
1: Are we a Japanese?
12: No.
1: Why investment?
12: Yes.
1: Oh.
11: Water carrier kiosk go.
1: The water carrier kiosk go.
12: Oh, this one is carry go far away.
1: Oh, the country. Oh. Charlie, what song am I playing for you?
12: The German song is like, do you just got to know, like that one.
1: Today, we be able to call here.
12: That one. Dude, I'm crying here now.
1: What song again?
12: It's do you just got to know.
1: Spell it. Why spell it?
12: D-U.
1: D-U. Number 3, D-U. D-U.
12: B-I-S-T.
1: I-S-T. Okay, gut kinning.
12: Yeah.
1: All right, find the song. I'll play for you, okay? But wait, listen. Is it this one?
12: Thank you.
1: All right, thanks for calling, man.
13: Hello.
1: All right, let's do some 2-3 more calls. 03-220-83596. Miss Laurie says, this one, yeah, the air carrier money guru.

0: I don't know, the boys know the sound. The boys know the sound. Oh boy. Anyways, just still give me a call on 03-220-83596. Hello?
1: Jonas.
0: Yeah, my brother.
1: I just told you about my, I just talked to you about my story, and look at what you are doing to me.
0: Oh, senior, are there BBSE? Something happened.
1: Oh, bro.
0: Something happened.
1: My money is gone.
0: My money is gone. Oh. You can bring me the next call at 03-220-83596. 03-220-83597. And also on 03-220-83598. Hello?
2: Hello?
0: Good evening. How are you doing?
2: Esinam,
0: welcome back. What's up?
2: Everything is good.
0: That's amazing. Hope you had a good time, right?
2: I have a good time.
0: Nice one. What song do you want me to play for you tonight?
2: Akatesia.
0: Bye.
2: Hey. Hey, Joe Ray.
0: Okay. I'll play for you, okay?
2: Yo, my main Chia Lion Pacho.
0: Pacho, you.
2: Me Chia Kofi Frafra. Yo, Nessa. BB Boy. And a sugar. Na sugar wa se ho ya ti o mun ka ti o.
0: Na mo se ho pa, mo se ho pa.
2: Oni ko fi fra fra. 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Omo en ti o mun ka ya ti o mu.
0: Okay. Thank you very much for calling. Angie Ivory's accent, please, was a kind situation at the Malam Kaswa Highway. I think you can go on our Joy News X page or TikTok page. There's a lot of updates on there, so you can go there. Go to Joy News right now. On our social media, probably you'll find an update. I don't have the exact update about that at the moment. Thank you very much for sending that. Let's do two more calls right here on the show. 03-220-83596. 03-220-83597. Hello?
3: Yeah, hello. Good evening.
0: Good evening. How are you doing, Laurie? Continue the excitement. Continue. How does it feel like?
3: Come in.
0: How does it feel like?
3: I can't hear you.
0: How does it feel like? How does it feel like? You're happy, yeah? How does it feel like?
3: No, not really. Yeah.
0: So this one. So this one, Pena, you're excited, Sano.
3: Oh, no. I'm not excited.
0: You're not excited. Be honest.
3: Maybe. Somehow. Somehow excited.
0: Yeah, somehow.
3: Yeah, somehow excited.
0: Why? So, okay. This one is making you excited. Then, what? How about when it has, like, how about this?
3: I know, I'm confused. You're confusing me. I don't get you. Is it a sound for me or
0: what? How about this? Do you know what? Do you know something about that sound?
3: I don't know.
4: Yeah, Sean, what's
0: don't know anything about that sound?
3: Yes.
4: Full meaning of CV.
0: Are you
4: CV.
0: Sure?
4: Yeah. Aviation, what's the complete...
3: Oh, God.
0: You don't know anything?
3: I know, yeah.
0: You know?
3: Yes.
4: Fuck.
5: You get it? You get it? If you don't get it, forget about it.
0: Thanks for calling, Lauren. Hope you had a good day, though.
3: Yeah, I did.
0: All right. And what song would you want me to play for you tonight?
3: Please play me I'm Not What You Need by Ten.
0: You know what?
3: I'm Not What You Need by Ten.
0: I'm not
3: What You Need.
0: Are you talking to me or something?
3: Come again?
0: I'm Not What You Need, Zaze.
3: What is a song?
0: I know it's a song, but are you talking to me?
3: No, not you.
0: But to,
3: that's
0: all. But you're talking to someone, right?
3: Maybe.
0: And who are you talking to?
3: I'm not talking to anyone. I just love the lyrics of the song.
0: And then the water carry your kiosk go.
3: Oh.
6: Take my kiosk go. That one.
0: Thanks for calling. Uzinye. Let's do the final call. I'll play the songs and be back online. Hello? Hello? Zero three two two zero three five nine six. Hello.
7: Hello.
0: Yes, sir. Good evening. How are you doing?
7: My son's Abba.
0: I can't see an auntie or a friend.
7: Me say, say me lie back on a short.
0: Ah, so you don't have air time?
7: Me say no my short. I feel I'll be chiri chiri.
0: Ne mo adi, I'm a son come mammy way.
7: Ne mo adi, I'm going.
0: Musa come mammy, hold back here.
7: Debbie, my mini.
0: Oh, in a flat, in a man, can
7: you? Yeah, more dear, my, yeah, my mini, never call over, pen, never call over.
0: Call over, call over, why?
7: Why,
0: yeah? Go for her.
7: Nay, be who of an orphan or gray, who never be see it.
0: Oh,
7: no, crazy, I know what I do now.
8: God have mercy upon us.
7: Maybe I'll be too. Ghana, I'm crying your woe. I'm my man, I'm too. They be too much. I'm not sure if you're going to be able to get the
6: water.
7: Oh, go.
8: God have mercy upon us.
7: Oh, and yes, I be woo. I'm here, my boy.
0: Charlie, what's that? I'm happy for you.
7: And you might have a mommy, I am Kunam.
0: Oh.
7: Although I'm Kunam, woman, Kunam in the moon.
0: Actually, fall.
7: Oh, what's your name?
0: Oh. I go play for you, okay?
7: Mammy, wife, back up here, I'm quiet.
0: Sure.
7: What's it?
0: Henny,
7: there's a stone.
0: Henny, pit.
7: Ah! Oh, God, when did he?
0: Hey! Break my.
7: Sure. What do you say? I want you to name pit. Oh, no, one, what,
0: Break my, they want to ejaculate. Wow.

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0: Ano adjin kati e.
1: Aso onim.
0: E ka adwa no se fruit.
1: Tie. 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
0: Hey.
1: Adio.
0: Kotwi, eh kotwi
1: 90 me de yema watch my sem no.
0: Kotwi Chris Brown.
1: Also eh trade me se va me un cosa a cru ne de me pro.
0: Ah ne trade Chris Brown.
1: Aha. 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O mu nya trade aba.
0: Anyway, thanks for calling. Obolo Mensa.
1: Andio.
0: Obolo Mensa.
1: MC ba ko pe.
0: All right, so that's it for tonight. That'll be for the calls. Next step will be you telling me your request online. On WhatsApp is on 055-11-11995. I'm going to play the songs. When I'm back, I'll be online. Stay here. This is still Vibes on your Super Dial Love 99.5. Don't go anywhere. I'll be back soon.

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0: your door.
1: All right, Daddy, after 11 p.m. And I'm so excited. I thought Paraguay was going to bottle this win because how's looking like in the penalty shootout between Germany. I thought they are bottling this win. But Charlie, they've done it. They've done it for me. And I'm happy about it, yeah? So Germany is out of the World Cup 2026. And we're happy about it. It's time now for you to send me your online request on WhatsApp 055-111-1995. And of course, if you're watching me live on TikTok, all you have to do is to drop your song in the comments for me. And I make sure that I play it for you. Starting off with this one on WhatsApp. And this one is from Crucial Kobe. He says, good evening, the finest MC, Natty Mensa. Trust you're good. Please play me Signature by Kitty and Lastman. My greetings to all of them listeners. And not forgetting my TikTok family. This is your guy, Crucial Kobe. This is your song, Crucial. Enjoy it, Kobe.

It's a Monday, guys. It's a Monday, guys. It's a Monday, guys. It's a Monday, guys. Come on. Ishra White. Anyways, that's the song. Thanks for requesting it. Away from that, this is on WhatsApp, and this one says, Akwesi, good evening. Please now hold to sing. And it says, it's been a minute, bro. Yeah. This is coming from Benny. Please play me Everything is Perfect by Juliet Emily. This is your song. Enjoy.

0: That's your song, Benny. 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Love the song so much. I didn't know it was a song from Juliet Emily. That's a discovery for me. Thank you. The silence all the walls. Away from that to the next one. Nanaya says we should pay attention to the lyrics. And he wants me to play Papi Kujo, Blessing. This is your song. Enjoy, Nana.
1: Yeah. Yeah. Yeah.
2: Yeah, yeah.
1: Yeah. Muhun irama ni rama. Ninu funya bodo kama.

Alright, so that's your song. Thanks for requesting in the Naya. Naya, I tell I. We've heard the lyrics of the song too. And we shall I. Anyways, away from that to the next one. And now things were again. It's another Monday. And now things were as surprising as again. She wants me to play Tiobodom by Nkase. This is your song.

Well, that's you, Sean. Thanks for call. Thanks for bringing the request on. Great memories, though. But I don't know why lately you're doing this to us. You used to have... I'm not saying these songs are not nice, though. But it's a Monday evening. You used to give me some nice quality music. Well, that's your song now. Thank you very much for requesting it. Away from that, to the next one. Amma wants me to play a song from Billie Eilish, Everything I Wanted. This is your song. Enjoy.

The song made me sad. Oh, you're not weak, okay? And you're really someone's daughter, okay? Someone will love you, okay? Don't do that, okay? Don't do that. That's your song. Thanks for requesting it, Amma. Away from that, to the next one. Mami Kwenedu wants me to play We Don't Talk Anymore from Charlie Puth. This is your song, Mami Kwenedu. Enjoy. We don't talk anymore.

Anyways, that's your song. Thanks for requesting it. And I don't know if water karaoke is good, but it's good, yeah? It's all good. Nyame Besha, what's it? It looks like there's a lot of broken heart people on my life tonight, but yeah, we're fine, right? We're gonna be good, right? That's your song, Mami Kennedy. Thanks for requesting. Away from that, Mami Ama Otose, I want to speak to play Heaven Sent from Keisha Cole. This is your song. Enjoy.

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Away from that, this is on WhatsApp, and this one is coming from Prophet Adewale. Prophet says, please play me the new song from Shatta Wale and Sakariya. This is your song. Enjoy.

0: Thank you very much for requesting that. That's your song. Thanks for requesting it. 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And a champ on my wants me to play Chris Brown's Say Goodbye. This is your song. Enjoy.
1: Look. We gotta talk. Dang, I know, but it's just... some things I gotta get off my chest, all right?

Anyways, that's your song. A champ on my, thanks for requesting. And of course, that's going to be it for tonight. Thank you so much for listening to the show. It's 7:59 after 11 p.m. It's been a good time with all of you. My name is Nathaniel Mensah, and I'm going to see you same time tomorrow, 10:05 p.m. Make sure you don't miss out. As always, poco a poco, little by little, we're going to get there one brick at a time. So please don't push it. Don't rush it. It's definitely going to be possible. I'll see you when I see you. Until then, be safe and be out of trouble. I'm out of here. Bye.